I was able to do, you would do even one. Is somebody hearing me? It means that it is every. And the Lord spoke to me and said, many of

0: chastised.
1: Weakness in prayer has made kings become beggars, and beggars are riding on horses. According to scripture, 1 Peter chapter 4 verse 7 says, the end of the world is coming soon, therefore be earnest and disciplined in prayer. For this reason, Freedom Time Praying Partner, FTPP, is inviting all to join this power-packed prayer program every Sunday, Monday, Tuesday, and Wednesday midnight, 12 p.m. on... This power-packed program is being led by Reverend Bernard Owusu Ansah.
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3: Jesus,
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3: Amen.
1: Don't forget that the fervent prayer of a righteous man availeth much. Therefore, be part of this program. For any information, call 0244-115-618.
4: Freedom,
5: the Lord.

fighting for freedom, the nation. Sorry. I'm not going to be able to do that. I'm not going to be able to do that.

0: Bernard Oswanson.
1: Freedom, the Lord has done it. Yeah, yeah, yeah, yeah, yeah, yeah. Me patch over to say, I believe by the grace and the mercies of God, everyone is doing well. By the grace and mercies of God, I am also doing extremely well. By the grace of God. My name is Pastor Bernard Oswanson. This is Freedom Time Praying Partners, FTPP. The Lord has done it. Yeah, yeah. Yeah, yeah. Yeah, yeah. Yeah, yeah.
0: Yeah, yeah. FTPP.
1: This is your prayer leader. Freedom Time Praying Partners, it is time to go before the King of Grace. Go before the Lord and enter into a serious and a massive prayer section as we always do every Tuesday, 12 midnight. It drew brother and I just say, yeah, Yana, a empire bonk one. We because a reverend, Naden, Ayana, Yana, Joana, Jo, and I jump by a year, Jumapa. I'm telling you, midnight prayer really works. And I also want you please to understand that a real man is the man who truly understands prayer. Bema papa pa. On any bema or timpai basi. Na oyem pai bofo. A real woman is someone who understands prayer and also does not joke with prayer. Bema papa pa. Aye bema or timpai basi.
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1: Oba papa pa. 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That's what you say. The reason is, se utim pai basi na wun fam pai bu niagra. Oba beye. Obonye for na tamfo. Me can be. You become an enemy to the enemy. Do you understand? When you understand prayer and you really do pray a lot, you becomes an enemy to the enemy. And whenever you becomes an enemy to the enemy does not really want to have anything associated or affiliated with you. Because one thing that I know and I believe is, you can never be associated with your enemy because somebody who is an enemy is somebody that you hate to see. Are you hearing me? Obi o your town for or you be a one person be huno and a one person ni benyan kitan hu bia. So whenever you becomes a prayerful man, whenever you become a prayerful woman, oba ye bema wo ye mpa ibofo a and a oba wo ye mpa ibofo a oba ye town for ma town for no. You becomes an enemy to the enemy. And the enemy will not want to see you. Oboni for ni person be hu. But what am I say pa? It is a adwuma na wo ye no. Wo ye adwuma ni se nyankro ponsa. Wo se babu ka bi bo se. 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Aya nana jona wadanu sebabu kwase breni pa ma de daya no. And no no sefo. So you see, the devil was a babu kind. Or see, the thief cometh not. But to steal will be
2: for
1: this will be via no kum no asain. One uvia ukum no asanse. The Lord signify or so the Lord clarify and see the devil as a thief. When you know so ye before it in a babu can also reform him and this will be we are no kumu no asel. So the devil is a thief or your crown for juro juro juro or your bonusam or your crown for. And that crown for touch your mwa papa pano. 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
0: Let their evil scattered by fire in the mighty name of Jesus Christ, the Son of the living God. 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
0: My God. Let me please let you know that we are live on Adom TV. We are also live on Praise TV. And we are also live on Ago TV. And we are also live on GH1 TV. And we are also live on Sony TV. And we are also live on GH1 TV and Light TV as well. And we are also live on Joy Prime TV and Angel TV. Iti ani diem fatu hona yenina yanka ya humumni ya mebom pa isenya mema. 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Ena Unia TV. 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Into who free will be na Uni TV ya Onya Radio no. Uni Radio so so Ompe TV no. And we are also live on Facebook. The name on Facebook is Original FTPP. That is the name on Facebook. Original FTPP. The Lord has done it. So just type Original FTPP. The Lord has done it. Original FTPP. The Lord has done it. And yes, Sunny with YouTube. The name on YouTube is FTPP. The Lord has done it. FTPP. The Lord has done it. That is the name on YouTube. The Lord has just type the Lord has done it on YouTube. The Radia Yeria. The Lord has done it on YouTube. If you are on Facebook, please share the page for me. Quick one, I want us to listen to some few testimonies. If you are here, do a solid and not to me a camp, I would janego. And run dance, you're not an old dame, pa. And dance, you're a PC, take a cry. Let's listen to some few testimonies.

0: leader, Pastor Bernard Ousuansa.
1: Freedom, freedom,
2: the Lord freedom. Has done it.
1: The Lord has done it. Freedom.
2: The Lord has done it.
1: Radia Yewe Ampa. Pastor Bernard.
2: Amen.
1: Tuesday na ya bom payelo. Uso bi bia o yari bia. On bom payedi. Na mi nfi eye mi ya for almost 3 years ni. Ma nu me brosa ma ye die me ye bia. So still.
2: Enko.
1: Na so ni Tuesday na ya bom payelo. Daddy, me call die me. I did change your surface name, Azura.
2: Wow.
1: Azura.
2: Wow.
1: I'm a mother to me.
2: Amen.
1: Nami Dawasi. And I'm the radius was to say, the Akanosuma, obey Yaman.
2: Amen. I love this testimony. Osun in Fian here for how many years? 3 years. We will change your crown course, but Tomeka should be your preaching here. Say, won't finish a boo and I say, Muya. Last week in Paya, your boy, you was here, no one on a cop. You didn't win your merade.
1: Freedom.
3: The Lord has done it.
1: Papa.
2: I could have you just walk.
1: Patrol the living.
2: The Joshua.
1: Patrol what to say.
2: I don't mean to.
1: I don't mean to say.
2: Amen.
1: I'm missing your coupon. I will be a mommy and be seeing the dear dancing.
2: Catch me.
1: A bomb pie now see it. 70 cedis. Miss Sobi, Tina Frail. Send me a bark on a four make me with jam. If you bark one make me see. When you get a dear beer, be a poor bab crack a home. Me no mammy,
2: sir.
1: It was your phone name, Chimans. To make a child say, me who chill me. You bark on a four me who chill me now. It's our some sort of court into bonfire man and our bonfire man. Sometimes, no, I'm a back second born. We school, we secondary school, we girls. Until I do mommy to look for a form man. And so I buy a court case, he left crown, now for this king, you know, missing. And to make a train, I say. Only do my boy, I'm not teaching a year manual. I'm here to do my middle next year, and major. I'm here to do my
2: year.
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0: 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Yamia Dum, Yamibani Kusku, or UPSC. 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
2: Matin
0: Pabota, Michi, Mussing Uncle Pondi, or Shinny, Mimasia, or Winnie, Papa.
2: Amen.
0: I mean to mean Boa, and do my cross, and I mean to mean Shenny, and in the court case.
2: Amen.
0: It's me, dear, dear, see.
2: Amen.
0: Semening that. Sanka mi ba nbe ku school this year. Mi so ina mo pa ibo. Ani afore kakara ni bo nti. Ni ni aya ma mi.
2: Amen. That is awesome. De de nyame ase. Eluade nso mo oba no ho ban. Nyame san fan kunim die ma wo sa court case na wo ka no so. Obesa be di ho adanse ye. E wo Yesu die mu. Se na obe nye school. E wo Legoni UPS ya wani na. Now, see your can't see me born for the 70 city. I be booby now. On your coupon, nam so a ma obane yam wako to any school fees and study school. No, yamia wo ye we for court case in a year day man or cry. Obey ye no summon. I affect that we used to demo. Amen.
3: Freedom.
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3: 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Yeah. 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
2: Wow.
3: Freedom.
2: 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Yeah. O se. Oyo oyo ewe on. Oh okay. 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

0: Freedom, the Lord has done it.
1: 5 years. So for what it was, 5 years in the onye juma. That's say about 2023, me boy. And to what 5 years in the free moa. That's
2: 2018.
1: From 2018, and onye juma be pemone. What was in the mammy introduce FTPP man and say, Aya o mubi. O boy, and I near mammy and saw the two yammy and the dika in a juma. Yamia, no so swaman of 5 years when you're juma here. And Radu be super juma yaman a jumanya. Radu mobin so so jumanya. I will use to demo. Somebody shout hallelujah. You see me and Sabina for your infancy.
3: We go.
4: The Lord has done it.
3: But then I'm not sure. Say, Abraham, I'm joining freedom. Bear 2 years. I'm a boss, be introducing me.
1: Oh, boss.
3: Introduce you, chairman. Now, I'm coming, how be actually say? With a permanent work, Ali. Now, I say, oh. Well, who program be a TV show? Now, no crowd was starting. The missing me from my windshield. Now, you say, I'm not done. The embarrassed one. I'm the requirement. Papa, I'm not cussing. Company name is Dashi. My boss freedom empire. Say, I'm able to do. Say, you're best friend. Come in my application. I'll call for almost getting to 2 years.
1: Hey,
3: me the qua me friend. Obia me the man. I was your best friend. Your best friend. Your friend. To one day.
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3: One more film. I mean, I'm here. My personal work. I'm more Koaba. Your friend, Simon Brian, interview. I'm saying, Eradi.
1: We show bro nyata de kwa.
3: Freedom by boy so. We show mensa. Eba be kamede. Tende. Eba interview no si ayiri. For the past 6 months. Your friend, Simon Brian, beji appointment for. Nti. Mama, show me the prayer. Within that 6 months, I'm a bump. I say at least by the end of 2022, dear. I'm a bump. Within the year 2020, I'm framing the 31st revelation. And I'm because oh, I'm here. 2023, dear. I'm say
1: you be from
3: you be framing. I'm a bed. My appointment, papa. Menu cassage January 2023. Now you're framing.
1: Wow,
3: I said, measure my appointment.
1: Wow,
3: papa. My start it, Juma, many freedom, many company. No, I start it. I, Juma, Papa said, me dynamic. She enough freedom, so Papa, me so many a permanent worker.
1: Amen.
3: Amen. Sir, come again.
1: Amen.
3: Papa, I'm in shroud.
1: Amen.
3: On your case.
1: Amen.
3: I'm in bomb home by.
1: Amen.
3: I'm in my own day.
1: Papa,
3: I'm in Papa, to be a moody in our harmony, your bomb by. I'm in shroud.
1: Amen.
3: Papa. You hear dia papa manyame
1: amen
3: and come home na mo sanka
1: amen
3: that was it
1: amen in strawo hwe nyina me die sumoja so ni nyina mu gu metri so
0: amen
1: de kakran so pete pete asofo no ne anwomtofo no keyboarders e waha nyina bi so so mo so so for 2 years no no so nya adwuma one company bi wa chase company ni san 2 years. Afi na nyame na doma na set me aka wa starting adwuma. I love this. Na bema mu. Na bemu emu.
2: So daddy, good morning.
1: Yeah, Joshua.
2: Last week Thursday, no.
1: Mhm.
2: No dance David D.
1: Mhm.
2: Nyame aye bi.
1: Mhm.
2: O ka say, you so seed ni pass 7 bi.
1: Mhm.
2: You so seed. Na kama kuma na na misika wo mefo so nyina aye 60 Ghana na me send 50 Ghana e buy na papa.
1: Mhm.
2: Na no bi ashe me bo so bi ma misika me fere mpa wo mfi mi.
1: Mhm.
2: My first album film,
1: mm-hmm.
2: Papa.
1: Mm-hmm.
2: Me saw seed no Thursday and then me no the chain Friday. No.
1: Mm-hmm.
2: Friday no me wahan no ma no akasa frem me.
1: Afodie ya ye boy die.
2: Frem me.
1: Onu afro.
2: Frem me. I'm a promise now, promise him.
1: Wow.
2: Why jamon?
1: Wow.
2: That was.
1: Amen.
2: Then I didn't was.
1: Amen. Amen. Wow. 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I see me bobby no. 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A jam a sonumu. 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I see if you want one there, not missing Nipabia, what can be better on ya,
5: yeah? I know.
1: Oh, one, Timmy said, what can be better on ya, yeah? Remember before I call Brutri. Memo Sikanida Yajuma. On Krata, Sam, maybe Bwamana, ye. So are your lawyer, so are your warfare, so are your near, so are your wife. A Radimo Janko Sunny Mumau. The senior me to me called Sunny Mumau. A Radia Wadin called Sunny Mumau. Nipabia was so boy, we're chinani. When Yamia Wadin called Sunny Mudende. Now, Oma Yamuama, we used to demo. Siamuka, Emmy, and Sana Yaho. Amen. Amen.
5: Amen.
1: Into your last testimony now. Yam sir, yam pioneer, sorry, and I say.
6: God has done it. Papa.
1: Amen.
6: And you are doing well.
1: Amen.
6: Madam Sidino.
1: Mm-hmm.
6: And Chiano called Papa.
1: Mm-hmm.
6: Freedom. And you are doing well. You
1: are doing well.
6: Papa, me kunko interview 2019.
1: Mm-hmm.
6: Thank God, Baba, come and serve with you.
1: Mm-hmm.
6: Ya preso bia okwa omo fra baby omo kan story go for ena fa webra ogun pa go sra ona me be share freedom me be share freedom no me mo bom pa ya kaka baby are the same topic okay so kan wa koma so dia empire go ko na na
1: go
6: Then you could have a coming, sir.
1: Mm-hmm.
6: And we do it.
1: Mm-hmm.
6: The last time I'm in Okasa was January 5.
1: Mm-hmm.
6: You're born pioneer. Okay, you can say you're more in so seed of 30 cities.
1: Mm-hmm.
6: Like, baby, I want to.
1: Mm-hmm.
6: All this kind of call, baby, I want currency.
1: Mm-hmm.
6: Into your US, into me, so $30.
1: $7.
6: Yeah, and I'm a fellow. Before I'm catching a soul, Papa, my soul is sick. And I'll be saying, then I'm a person, I'm a million money. And I'm catching a soul. Then I'm a person, I'm a million money.
1: By
6: Easter 2023, let me come and say, can I visa or Papa, Easter no endure.
1: Mm-hmm.
6: You endure Easter month.
1: My God.
6: I'm a pain in your hand, I'm a confirm. Or friend, I'll say. Mean that kind of passport and a visa for me.
1: Wow.
6: Yami can say, Yami Esso, Yami Kissi, Papa, Yami Shiro,
1: yeah,
6: yeah,

This is a wonderful testimony. Wow. I say from 2019, 3 years now. My boss was saying, "Yami nyen adom." And now 4 years in 2019, I said, 4 years. Say what 2023? It's 4 years. Yeah, my calculation. It's 4 years in it. Wa ba se ni kunba be kan sa America ho. 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And I want to be a case of Usika Bini Epe Debi. Ah, you put Sika Pan 30 CD, 50 CD, 100 CD. You put Sika and come you cook, and you trim say boom, you come nebu. Hey, no total man solibium, but 30 CD. But so what one of me can say, so would the any man on an hour, you need 30, say, America, you need $30. And also pay $30, no say freedom, yame. Me pese Easter betu me kunu wa Ghana. My prayer day is 2019. I feel I'm to papa. I'm freedom every day. So, yes, I $30 CD in a car. And no one, no. 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Freedom, ya mean you will be so dear, man.

0: Facebook, I share back quick. 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Share page, you know. Number ya me dia mama call WhatsApp. Ne send you a testimony ne mama. Nyamia ye bi pa ama wa. Me no. Maintenance. Oh yes sir. Adia nyami bube fu kura yes adia no. Send the brasses here. Na yentie. 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
1: Strength of God, pray for anointing of God. 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

0: di for Zakaria. 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
0: mammy. 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Why name will be pockets here?
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0: Obe dan asaseta ewo prophet Bernard nyanko poani mu.
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1: 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This is our first prayer topic. And a bomb pa ye binini na suya bomb 5 minutes non stop. Miss Remo, if you are on Facebook, can we please share it for me? And ye menyame aye ye no do so pa, which is very good. I want every one of you, please share the link. Share the page for me. I beg you, come on now. Somebody needs to pray this prayer. Share it right now. I feel declare this loud and clear.

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Our next prayer. 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Every mountain lifted against me. Mountain. People be to me solitia. People be. Can you please put the scripture there for me? Zachariah. Put it there for me, Pastor Les. 4 verse 7. My God. Say, who are thou, O great mountain, before Zerubbabel? Share. Why ne will be poor? I will be Sodietia, Zerubbabel, O Boada, O Paboni, will say every witchcraft mountain that is lifted against me. Everybody, I bet you be Pobiera up a Jenny Mutiame. Empower your boy and Samabo. We see a bon 5 minutes non stop. We are live on Facebook. The name on Facebook is Original FTPP. Just type Original. Original. Original FTPP. The Lord has done it. Original FTPP. The Lord has done it. We are live on Adom TV as well. And we are also live on Praise TV. We are live on Ago TV. And we are live on Sony TV. And we are live on GH1 TV. You will be 30 minutes in

0: against me. 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Yachachere di atoso. Only God knows. But this is your prayer. Every witchcraft empire with one on your neighbor. Every witchcraft mountain lifted against me. Break by fire. Break by fire. Break by fire. 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
2: 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If you are on Facebook, please share the link. Share the page for me. Come on now. Come on now. 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Share it for me right now. Share it for me right now. We are almost there. Our next prayer topic, Satanic Mountain. Place on my finances. 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

0: me se butem bia ye die su sikasem so ama wo sikasem yare ana di yesu de mu ma dome sabotai no de ama wo sikasem nye ye da eh e wo yesu kristo nazani demo ana di ya dome sabotai no command every satanic and demonic mountain place on your finances to be lifted. 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By fire, by thunder. 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
0: Break, we become break, you know, sir, 3 times. 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Now, why you deposit? 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

0: 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This is your next prayer. 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
1: come on,
0: place on my job and my business. Our fire break by tender. Break by tender. 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

your mouth and thank the Lord for answering your prayer. Come on now, lift up your voice, lift up your voice. 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Sunday Mahalia. 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Now I declare by the fire and the power of Holy Ghost. 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
0: 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Amen.
1: Amen. Amen.
0: Amen.
1: Amen.
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1: Amen.
0: Amen. Be free and delivered.
1: Amen.
0: Be free and restored.
1: Amen.
0: By the power of Holy Ghost.
1: Amen.
0: Adumi di adumi.
1: Amen.
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1: Amen.
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1: Amen.
0: So as the entire family.
1: Amen.
0: In the name of God the Father.
1: Amen.
0: God the Son.
1: Amen.
0: And God the Holy Spirit.
1: Amen.
0: Shout amen 3 times.
1: Amen. Amen.
0: Last one.
1: Amen.

0: What a prayer. 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God bless you so much. My name is Pastor Bernard Oswansan. This is Freedom Time Praying Partners. Nyame ya adoma wo chana na dwoto of your besa bebo mpae. 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Ya wade Thursday anopa. Yebe ya sole. It is Thursday we are not permit slow. Location is simple. Fakabla La Paz. Ube do La Paz, we see me call Risk Course Park in so. Me call Risk Course Park in so. Yeah, we Risk Course Park in so. Baby. Uti se nyamen se pie wo baby se ya. Nyamen tena se. Uti adansi ya boy ya. The mobile controls we no kune di nchene. Wankasa. Ube hunu sampa. Nyamen sa wo freedom ho. Baby. One pa wo wo. One a power contunya. So we had a dance here, it's in and running now. Let me near Juma. 5 years in it. Let me near Juma. 7 years in it. Let me near Juma. 3 years in it. Menya Juma. Nam me person me too kind. Mensaka me visa. Every day be in Yamaye.
1: It was a baby. What
0: your faka baby? I will be a busy la pass. Baby, a last pamas one. Who do baby a last pamas wa? Was me called Risk Course Park in a so. Ya will Risk Course Park in a so. Nya yira kwa nkra. O ma refi Risk Course di awaira. E ye Risk Course Park in a so. Park in a so anye wo. Ti nyame ya don wa. Ya wada we watchin echi Thursday. Brebi. Ebe bwa wo. Ye stati a solen so anopa 8:30. Na Thursday we said di nyame beye juma nebe chen last week. I'm telling you. Last week in su e top power nkra ha. Asofu. I was shocked. I can assure every one of you. Let's say, Yawada, we have a chain. Then it took to cry a semester lay hands on everyone. Because I'm a sakana before no. I'm a chill when you're maybe Joe Hona to try the baby. Now, Radiaba Sabeke say. Maybe a winning yame was a Pastor Bernard. I want to give my life to Christ. Kademi can be say,
2: Dear Lord,
0: I know I am a sinner.
2: I know I am a sinner.
0: Forgive me of all my sins.
2: Come
0: into my life.
2: Come into my life.
0: Write my name in the book of life.
2: I
0: accept your son Jesus.
2: Accept your son Jesus
0: as my Lord.
2: As my Lord
0: and my personal savior.
2: My personal savior.
0: Lord, I thank you for saving my life.
2: For saving my life.
0: In Jesus' name.
2: In Jesus' name.
0: Amen.
2: Amen.
0: Why are dear? Bidi wu si nyankopon eye adoma wachina. Yebe sene shia. Enjoy your evening day ye. Yebe shia wachina. Bye bye.
3: Freedom.
4: The Lord has done it.
3: Weakness in prayer has made kings become beggars, and beggars are riding on horses. According to scripture, 1 Peter chapter 4 verse 7 says, the end of the world is coming soon. Therefore, be earnest and disciplined in prayer. For this reason, Freedom Time Praying Partner, FTPP, is inviting all to join this power-packed prayer program every Sunday, Monday, Tuesday, and Wednesday midnight, 12 p.m. on... 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
0: Everything in you that attract evil people,
2: Jesus.
0: By the blood of Jesus Christ of
2: Nazareth,
0: we kill it by fire.
2: Amen.
3: Don't forget that the fervent prayer of a righteous man availeth much. Therefore, be part of this program. For any information, call 0244-115-618.
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I can't imagine yet, Achire. I done, I see. Now, Yafana, Semua, one quartier, and you be around here.

0: Anwa. Your name is wonderful.
1: But his name.
0: Everybody that was it. Everybody that was it. Everybody that was it. Yehini Amada was it. Yekuni Amada was it.

If you nearly dear a boo, yet a journey, you're more if you are suffering radio. That's Senor Radina and Kawayana far. Senor Radina, where you're far. Break any pass on the CIA. 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

0: Everybody that was sick. 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
1: It's wonderful.
0: And I, yeah, sorry.

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0: enkuno edise mu a eye baako ekosi miensa mebacho make kind. Here, O Israel, you are to cross over to the Jordan today and go into dispossess nations greater and mightier than yourself, cities great and fortified up to heaven, a people great and tall, the descendant of the Anakim, whom you know and of whom you have and of whom you heard it said, who can stand before the descendant of Anak? Verse 3. Therefore understand today that the Lord your God is he who goes over before you as a consuming fire. He will destroy them and bring them down before you. 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
1: See, O Israel,
0: Utra Jordan and ne, Utra Jordan and ne, Ako tu, Amanamai a, Wasoso, Nawa hu ye de sine wo, Afa, Inkro akasia, a watoto, ehu afasio, Ako, Soro, Eimumienu, O man kasia a, Wawo ware anakfo emma a 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

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Joshua chapter 11, verse 19. 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

is from Tammy. They will never make peace with you, Tom. 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
0: Well, man, I was dancing. 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

0: request at the Amayen. Who send me prayer request in a form of text message? 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
1: A simple
0: baby, I would say, I dare toss you, me and sir. Would they send you prayer request, Fabra? Send the prayer request in a form of text message. Fabra, na ye mo hon pa ye ma o. Prayer request in a form of text message. Udi udi ne be di kain. 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Ube tu me asene no SMS, WhatsApp, anase voice note. SMS, WhatsApp, anase voice note. 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A radio were yes to Christ when I was waiting in the dream. 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
1: asepa
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2: okay so we da super net akonya kesi audio mami all time praise baby activity cause I know plan city or someone or three
0: okay
2: Okay. Eddie AC by the old time fix if you met here. AMC and the new one could only edit to my end. I could suck at that episode at being a Wosomia episode with him. I am a woman. Now could find the abdomen and say, the first entry a mail.
0: LIWC
2: and
0: so
2: many. I'm so mad.
0: Bible Sabra na Yohani ebo esuno.
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0: 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Na Yesu obo mpae no.
2: Yeah.
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2: English Assembly Ave Maria.
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0: 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Now, dear, by course of kind, I say, Chess a young Jessica. Two the answer would be jarry. What for the old before car? Now, what for the would they be bar for dear? And I say, would they be so you knew a bear man was sinning war? And this was a dim who knew a union coupon at the man was just here in fear no money. And now for Nanny Michian, just say, in 15 said, dear, Nina said, dear, bear. 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
0: O Problem Yehu Ya Na Mbacho Apo Mboko Odie Reverend Emmanuel Jane out in Cano, or the Asempa Mre Ebro, it in my Fidino, and not Asempa FM 94.7, not Jim Renetino, now be ye in Shira. A ready and come home, I won't show so, no more, bye bye.

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Facebook no so ye PS. Debbie. And Facebook no ye jumaya asempa 94.7. Se wo bibi ka. 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E kwain wo ho. Se ubetime de wasem no. Afa asempa 94.7 FM. And I say with me there for TikTok, Reverend Emmanuel J. Michelle Hain.

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Other versions say, for you did not receive the spirit of slavery that returns you to fear, but you received the spirit of sonship by whom we cry Abba, Father. 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

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It will take you some hard work of meditating upon the word of God. And Radical Chief Joshua said, do not let this book of the Lord depart from your lips. 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
Erica Ponsaman, who said, will share me live on Facebook, TikTok. Eric Amponsa Ericus. Isaac Osabute. You are also watching me live on Facebook. Ebenezer Atta. You've also joined on Facebook. On TikTok, sorry. 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

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Baby, I will be a be one on a bomb pie. Open your mouth and pray. Pray that God will answer your prayer. Pray that God will answer your prayer. And ready and pay. May fear me cry a go in him. And ready, I'm a home century. And ready, my ain't see me ye. Who's somewhere? Also, I join a TikTok. And you move near mom pie. She will cry a go radiant. Pour your heart before the Lord. Talk to him.

Your prayer. Prayer is not for sale. Prayer is a communication. Talk to God direct through our Lord Jesus. Through our Lord Jesus. Talk to God direct through our Lord Jesus. Don't go and buy prayer. Prayer is not for sale. Prayer is not for sale. Talk to God. It's between God and His children. 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Men cast a dom in you. 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My bishop, the kind was in the Quasori and Nipa Bano. When Auntie, a great minanti. Yes, of course. But me catch that will say, ye ni a sorry beer, a hona uko bomb payen, a hona uko bomb payen in tinning yammy, utie ye. 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The best I'm between what James is to say. 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So be she wa kuma go radi anymore. 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Ya o Kennedy wa join ewo TikTok. Ya wa join ewo TikTok. 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

0: 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Ade ba ko a ha me pa ba ko ni se. 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Christopher a good forest for a bomb pie, one more booby more may any adding wrong. Ka say if it is anything to go by, nan we say young crofonian ye den cry, ke compulsory Arabic, ke deba. 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Yet he chroma chief imam cra contribute to 50,000. 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I don't blame you. 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Sir Wunti ya any make achro. 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On a minyam entity, a National Leaders Conference, and a home choir, primary Bible school. Ain't Scripture Union for Abesrame and Nano Pay. Ain't Minuia or by a Bacodia or no number of man of coins on Casaba could you over Casa Minuia Memoa Quaba?
1: Yeah.
0: What tree Casa?
1: Bebum Homer Dinka Cra.
0: Mia Weni. I a tree station. Over here, I'm a comic at them.
1: Maybe I'm any.
0: Pacho, would you know
1: a friend, Samuel Usu?
0: Samuel
1: Usu.
0: Okay.
1: I know pay my inchet at you for
0: at your
1: moment.
0: Oh, come in, I just now. Yes, if you scripture, you know, and buy.
1: Yes.
0: Womb, sir, make us a me, I'm a firm kakra. Na time when I call me. me National Leaders Conference, yeah, 81 to 86. Honam this year the boy it of Eddie Reverend Sammy Wadano Muani and Nam Nishia brother Kwame Edu Brother Christian be traveling secretary wo as Mampong Asante Mampong and bra Awuku also for Awuku and omu nyina ya so for Mananti kakra but for the sake of onuma 18 inti can scripture you know who has kakra echre ansana ya toa in common so
1: edase papa se dem be kind e cause we share tie for mo machi
0: tie for nyina
1: e jidi se omu ye pa na anopai akunya ya nyanso yenda wase ye can scripture you know said papa can in fact o mai mu die we jidi se bia enkola o mo afena mo bani bia Omunyanti SSM, but ye can last year, this year June mu and a scripture in your inya in Fisher be a dear oha a dear sa insia 136 years.
0: Is that you know what you crachin?
1: Kakrebi. Kakrebi. Kakrebi. So we are 136 years.
0: 136.
1: Uh-huh. Ah, just say Afibiano June. 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
0: Ok.
1: 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So we partner with churches to make God's good news known to children.
0: Ok.
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0: yeah
1: awo de home radio aye nshira mawo ntintu ko school ahodo bebere won kan mu a scripture union is there
0: okay
1: na oba efie nso a oma kwan a we have one as part of our dealings you know and na ejumedi ba kwa edi nso ne se your fellowship
0: okay
1: Ufia, your fellowship,
0: town fellowship.
1: Aha, can I know friend? Town fellowship.
0: Okay. Say more friends.
1: Community fellowship.
0: Hey. Okay.
1: We call it community fellowship.
0: Okay.
1: I know. So I want to Accra. Hey, you know, if it's our hand, we to share our scripture in your tower.
0: Okay.
1: Aha. And now back as once we you be ho kotema, you be ho enti. That is how we our activities. Have been done.
0: And Kraha, yeah, community fellowship. Wow.
1: Your fellowship.
0: Wow. Ewahin.
1: Enti, said the maker, oba, the SU Tower now. You will be crampo, Papa Mom, who are the actual scripture in your mind. You're from old gas.
0: Okay.
1: Just say, Omo, when you're fino, Omo, crown crowd, fellowship of Mushia.
0: Okay.
1: Ewo, SU Tower, they were rich.
0: Okay.
1: Aside the Honoman. And the Honoman, your original officer, and also, you share what see Honom. Aha ana yewo enkola nso de ye se school for youth mebu no eno ye fre no eye suyef
0: okay
1: eye se scripture union youth and evangelistic fellowship
0: suyef okay
1: aha etime ka se tre bia wote esu ke na ya twero ho bi eh nje esu mu da so ho eno no pe me ka cho se ya da so ho enti bo modern se obe bo erase office then we will let you know how we continue to deal.
0: Me am a tie asophobi. In fact, penimfua associated with Scripture Union. A lot of them asophobi wukrumha. Mesre maka issued num that word Nelson num. A lot of them are just a true Scripture Union. Upia wa linkage kakra. ewo esumu
1: okay
0: enti se me meti he amano dindindi a making apart from school me we school costa town fellowship ewo me area such like kwa my asante mampong na make us say first traveling secretary na na ya uku ya boy juma wadre enti esu aye juma na like you rightly say central phobia say esu da so hon ya na enipa bebre kra nim say eda so hon mo da so ho a ehin fa na say ye
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0: Okay.
1: Anna, Oba GHS in Accra, and I just say Bibri na.
0: Okay.
1: Anna, say the medical kind, Oba the share of fee, a community fellowship, and now can I only a friend, a year town fellowship, una, and also that's all.
0: Okay.
1: Oba the old girls, now we share, I think, say every month, every quarter. Once every quarter.
0: Okay.
1: Eye kwesiada.
0: Okay.
1: And also Eda so honum. Anna, GHS honum no. Men kani ye. 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
0: Okay.
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1: 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If you say
0: my counselor,
1: I'm a counselor. They have a counselor in the school.
0: Okay.
1: I'm be a counselor down
0: from GES.
1: From GES.
0: Wow.
1: But this one is as a private school student. Okay. Minim say be a GES. Don't mind
0: but
1: there.
0: But from school no outfit.
1: Yeah, outfit as part of the school structure. No.
0: Okay.
1: I'm will be a year 44 sir. I was a school. And I didn't know that about him because akola or be in fee. Be edu anadu bako na okache o se wehu enemu nsem ho asema na se wa start ye enemu ho ensem no
0: how many years
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1: 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It is who fina se oba ebe fie busa no. Are you part of Scripture Union? Because a nima e kosu wo suku mu no. 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So this is what Scripture Union is still doing in the schools.
0: As already what be a na serve na ma maybe no say or sorry or da wa anadwo anya me hye ne se e kana kuma sa na ya e kana. 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
1: 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So, because we minister to all people, and we are raising sponsorship for this, and to be crabby to me, I'm going to say, so you have to answer, obi be a boy. You have to say, Yami Aduma, you program a Fibia, you're a friend of war. 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
0: 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Nkwada anu die. Enchi opani.
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0: 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Monsa amra. Next week. Nina the whole of next week. Menemo. 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
0: 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Scripture no. Pacho number ben out.
1: Yes. Mami mo number. For now we... number 055-6711-969 and also say memfa number we enka ho is 0243-903-971
0: yame Pacho
1: Efeme, Sami Usu.
0: Sami, Yame,
1: Wishami Shredas, Fakuna.

Good morning, that's Sempa 94.7. Ebusia, Pacho, what to say, Gidi say, Nyanko Pon, Adomini Mobro, who ye pa, Nyanko Poncha, San Opin Sudi, were feeding out to a Sempa 94.7, and then so a crata for fra, O Nyanko Pon, a beer, a mammy knew me, no, Debiara da, Mrs. Asin, we make us a can, a can, a can, a can, a can, mean, I can, O see timer. Ono Radi Yesu ebeba me see sir at the patching one see yourself say it's a blessing day at the patching one when you say dana we wrem no eye nshira at the mouth so prophesy into the day that it is well with my soul no matter how the challenges ebia udayare sabia just believe in yourself say God is a healer. Into all the way we are and then you know all the nayaresa and the bebwe we are move and

0: wo ne wo name o tie o trini ni na mani hunu edoso but the assurance is say o yie mfi ni nyina mu so this morning so we yare o un yare o un yedumo anything that you are desiring for God will give it to you because you have entered into another beautiful day, a blessing day. This morning is a beautiful day that we prophesy into the day. Say, it is well with my soul. I have with my sister my everything, today being her birthday. So we are come to give you a birthday worship as we enter into the throne of grace. Let's move into the throne of grace with Achedie Vida.
1: Daddy, God bless you. There are days that only a few baako, I come in feel.
0: Baby, what you feel so baako?
1: Oh, what you so baako?
0: Ah, I'm fine.
1: Is that you have your mommy 80 years?
0: Until maybe I when you're 40 years, I got 39.
1: Baba Mati. And now some people may pray you. Sir, study a very hard. Even to your home.
0: Sir,
1: Daddy, I'm in shock. Yes, sorry, I'm ready.

0: Indeed, Meshewe Nyonyam. This is a new song from Achedie Vidal. It is all good. It is all good. So Achedie Vidal, Papa Mamin declared the word of God upon her life. I pray for you this morning as a servant of God. Jesus. I humble myself before Jesus. Holy Spirit, and I declare upon your life. Jesus. May God take you far. Amen. Today be a new chapter Jesus. In your day. I pray for grace. Amen. I pray for favor. Amen. I pray for grace. Amen. I pray for favor. May you never lack anything on this Amen. Earth. Baby on ya me wa shishe ya ma wa sasusunu Euradin fa wunku duo Niebe ya kwensi die ewa wa brabo muno Euradin yifio Otoni shiren shio Ngu wa brabo su Ewa nyamie ja oba Ene unkunkun timo Amen and amen.
1: Amen.
0: So once again, happy birthday to you. The Lord bless you and make you great in Jesus mighty name. Amen. A person who contact Betu Jana, yes, sorry.
1: Papa Nyanko Ponshirao, my number is 0244-11-77-46, 0244-117-746. Mr. Nelson, God bless you. Mr. Osei, in fact, from day one, I'm here until now. Why you Nshira, mommy? Kupon, when Nshira, what's it? Na onya oke,
0: si yama fa yanko.
1: Papa. God bless you.
0: My son, you go far, eh? Just humble yourself, you go far. Yami Shrao, oh, yes, you did. Amen. Okay, enjoy this one too. This is a brand new song for.

Esiedu Hansen or Esiedu, happy birthday to Lady Yvonne Esiedu Hansen of the Apostolic Church, New Bawi District. May the good Lord bless you. Who has called you is a faithful God. So, Mama, Lady, you are very beautiful from your husband, Osofo Arnold Hansen, Osofo Papa, and Osofo Nyama Bwedi. You can say, Euradi Unshrao, with Jesus Christ, Demo. Amen and amen. So happy, happy birthday to my niece, Tracy Ofori of Nkoko White House, is celebrating a birthday. The Lord bless you and make you great from your uncle, Nana Ben Entry. So Tracy Ofori, the Lord bless you and make you great. Nyeda wakuma sunyinano eradima embremu in the name of the Father, the Son, and of the Holy Spirit, we declare upon your life. God richly bless you. Also, my elder Kotoka, you are doing the listening. I say, in fact, we are supreme. We are Ohinkesiepa, Togbi Azigbozi, the third. Wow, Togbi Azigbozi, the third. It didn't move. Do sounds soon. 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God richly bless you. Sense so in seconds, you know, now me catch or say, eh, yeah, Kwabena Kofi Ministry Foundation, Kwabena Kofi Ministry Foundation, Miss Afi, we know, yeah, education sector. 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Just support your brother. 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I love you all.

0: Asampa 94.7 FM Abusa for ne eye yawa dano pa braso se yadi asampa sports news at 6 April meeting at is set dazi kumwa jaman this year and some na posu ebi enye sene se ene eye yawa da ene 6 of August 2026 ene ena Wolfcon African Cup of Nations eman aswe Black Queens of Ghana age no kunano against Mali nyamia dume net 80 PM and a match no air basso. 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
3: We were a little bit unhappy with the start in previous game, even if we felt that we came back pretty good in the second half. But we have talked about it, we have learned from the game. We know that we need to play a little bit better tomorrow. I'm pretty sure that we will do that. That's why we are in a professional football. We all love the games that means a lot. The friendly games can be fun, it can be good for the team to practice new things, but that kind of games, that's why you are a professional coach or a professional player. So it's just fun. And from now on in a tournament like this, it's a must-win game, every game that you are playing. So it's nothing special. It's just to grab the moment and enjoy the day. It's not negative to know that 1 point will be enough for the quarterfinal. But in the same time, we need to build the confidence. We need to improve, and that's one reason that we're gonna go.
0: Enti head coach Edema Black Queens of Ghana came last and what the other guy has said, Nedia, they say the simple no one so much upon Munsu, so much on whom crying, Nam Quinim de Eba, Ewa Mole Rasidi Stadium, and Ewa Casablanca, Nes and Muruko Memo, na we ya, and Jennifer Kuju, bro for the Nes on Fanya Hikra, or no so at two Munsa, Yamian in Ukraine, there's a whole game, my Ghana, Nimali, Equa Cobonedia, and your game kit to a woman. Se pressa no at the Ghana soon so kwa biaso Black Queens of Ghana everybody home day ewo ene ne se challenge abeto ho se so mutimi edi nkunim de pressa ewo ho de nanso ye pressa bia entimi ma wo mu eni nkunim Ghana ebedi nkunim.
4: I mean, we hear all Ghanaians, we know they love us, we know they expect a lot from us, they watch us from could say like last year and years before, and they know what we can do. So of course now seeing what we can do, it's obviously a lot. We see everything that they're asking for, they're talking about, but I don't think we're going to be like, okay, we're going to let it affect us that much. But also we hear them, we want them to know, like, we're here one day asking us for, because we want to be the best, we want to go to the World Cup, that's my goal, and also definitely get to the final. So it's always good to hear the feedback from the fans, but also we're going to show up and we're going to prove to them that, hey, we're here.
0: Nti Jennifer Kujo, Black Queens, a player no de ato jano nti ene 8 PM asempa 94.7 FM ya de commentary no ensu ebe bro Ghana against Mali na uwe group a Ghana wa group D ena Ghana wo yene Cameroon 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
2: At the meeting and a president to my say, okay, inti yem fe and you share the whole Ghana coaches no. Yambu two coaches, be two. 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
2: 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Contracts because no it's starting from Lycans but change is be why it is not a decision of say the FA like Lycans in any decision of the FA he walked out okay from Paul Manson then he made a decision say go with any gold stars we have to find a coach.
0: 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League in Nina.
5: No, I think they should start preparing. Definitely, we are here to prepare for the league and then the Champions League. And like I said, we are trying to build a very, very formidable team, and not only those who are starting, but those who sit on the bench, and even those who will not get into the squad. So definitely, no, I think it was a very good game, and this is the first game, like you said, in Abidjan, and we managed to win 2-1. I think, like I said, first game, we have to watch the video and then look at the mistakes and the positives that we have done, and then keep on working. Oh, yes, I mean, you could see that all of them are eager to give their best, and those who play today, I mean, did very well. We still have 4 games to play. Everyone will have his chance, and then definitely we are going to have a very strong side among them. I think in terms of pitches or in terms of the atmosphere, definitely one of the best, because we were here last season. That's why we also came back, and I think everything is going fine. We hope that we'll go and through the preseason without any injury.
0: Asampa 94.7 FM head coach Edema Medema Ora Ibrahim Tanko and what in same way the attitude na sene se ne omo ebo mais no makomako enum as a preseason friendly se wo eye Abidjan into omo bomu ba ko 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No, Edemo Mai Ghana and Robert Piemu. Ewa Sempa 94.7 FM Sports Night with Professor E.K. Wallace. Any Ebisan is say Amadou Anyebian Mukoeno. Yes, you Munya or How Kakra and Tadia Namuse. A fair Nesemuno, a gross Nesembuno, a bonuser bought in a Munyo man named Ninya de Dubemino. Yes, he changed Sabu Honma Tadian and Nipa Miansa and I saw Tadia Bakun saying this is here. Well, how Ben Kanta ya udie utimi fem enya bronze medal no.
6: You can win more than bronze, you can win more than 4 TD medal because of some of the things. You know, everybody in this home too wanting. Maybe I have my verse, I've prayed on it, I've been fighting, I've win. Someone will come and use it. You don't know who the person is. It's not everybody who worship God. Some you don't know their background. Some imagine I've been prom my verse after it win. Some of us come and take. You don't know what the person who puts in the verse and stuff. So these are some of the challenges we face that I think is no good. As the boxing team, we can win more medals because me like this, unfortunately, I was complaining about boxing boots and I call my manager. They have to give us boots and I did not bring boots for the fight. So I called my manager, no boots. So he said, oh, don't worry, I'm coming to Glasgow. I'll bring you a new boot. And he brought me, you see. So all this stuff are some of the things. So they have to manage. Some have to wear, give this to, you know, by the time they brought the boots, we have done with the competition. And the verse that we wear, you can see Precious Akainete. The verse that is using it to fight. You can see the challenges he had in the ring. You know, you have to manage. Me, my own, I've not even touched it because it don't fit me. So I have to go and find someone. When I finish, I wash it. The person who wear all this, you know, went through, but unfortunately, we had a medal. So this stuff has to be solved. One of my mates is bigger than me, so I manage it so because my own is very, very small. I can't even wear it.
0: Enti Amadu Muhammad Enra Ewa Sports Night so with Professor E.K. Wallace and our din some way and so etu janti and no hawa womu ekosia and so eho na enra ewa adum TV sports page no coach and it de coach uforia sai wano and a block bombers nes emuku pim ewa Ghana ye boxing team na call Glasgow na wano and your head coach awatano and ye bisan esempo no ah yes ye dube minu selection emrante kwa ni ada deno krano wana do pe select you mo enu a chinese selection nso 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
7: Yeah, the point is se me kan sa na ra mo ntiasi eye amoku individual championship federation prepare individual championship and the federation prepare amo kriti technical committee. Mm. So it was the technical committee who put up the selection. I wasn't part of the technical committee. At that time, we were discussing who should even train the team. By that time, I am by a conclusion of who is going to train the team or not. The team was already presented before I even came into training. But I'm not saying, the people who train the people who select the team are incompetent or not. No, that is not what I'm saying.
8: Okay.
7: But the truth is that I'm not part of the technical committee.
8: Not selected the box.
7: Yes,
8: okay.
7: Yes. But the people who select the team, they are competent people. Mm. I'm not against anything about them. Mm. But the truth is that I'm not part of it. That's okay. All.
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2: On the coach. But you only meet when the coach reports is ready. Coach no report on a bar. Based on the report on a yebe check. Ne ya kenkan. By the ESCO meeting. Kenkan we are. Ne obi move for motion for acceptance of the report or whatever it is. And then we take it from there. ESCO was supposed to meet yesterday. But unfortunately, you know, I'm the our president, you know. Go local. By slightly Friday we'll meet. Mm. But it's not part of our agenda. But if it's ready, they can push it into our agenda. In Sank, we cannot do it. We will talk about our other things, but not on the coach. But I believe, say, me coach, you know, me share because I'm sharing the match, the training, me share the way of seeing them, and me can check it, second coach with your say, Manika. And I think so. Everybody there, you know, is liking it. Unfortunately, we don't approve salaries of a coach because we are not a paymaster. Yes, and you know, we don't even discuss it. No. We don't discuss his salary. Twofold. There is a marriage between the GFA and the Ministry Sports, and they are our paymasters. There are some issues they handle. That is why when we do our budget for the World Cup, we go and give it to them, and then they handle it. Because it's finances. We don't do that. We don't pay the coach. We don't talk about it.

0: 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Piafo.
1: Hello, good morning.
2: Hello, good morning. 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
1: Quaku Willison, emotional intelligence.
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1: Afra.
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0: In the name of Jesus, let us pray. Father, please walk with us through the bad times as well as the good. May we be heard and understood from the suburbs to the hood. May you judge us by our hearts and not by our mistakes. And see that we get a breakthrough, however long that it takes. May you fill that void in our souls that will lay our fears to rest. Because there's no way we can live for Jesus when we're living in the flesh. So I pray that you allow our spirits to be born, grow strong, move on, know right from wrong. 1 John chapter 2, verse 15. Do not love the world or anything in the world. And we know what that means. But listen, we know the distance we need to be away from fire to keep it missing. That doesn't mean we'll listen. Lord, you take care of fools and babies. You teach women to honor their men and men respect their ladies. But lately, so many of us have gone astray, doing wrong for so long that we've forgotten the way. Please bring us back home, instill in us the word, which is our backbone, which is children that act grown. There is so much that we're entitled to, yet we receive so little. Because in this time of spiritual warfare, we're comfortable in the middle. So I pray that you open our eyes, give us the anointing to recognize the devil and his lies. If we keep our actions wise and our prayers sincere, our heads to the sky, you will diminish our fears. In Jesus' mighty name we have prayed. Amen and amen.
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0: no pain so ya transit live was empire 94.7 years in Konya, the Thursday's edition of the Ultimate Sports Show. Your brand now so if we sham break up him said non kuno ababa pemuno ya guria munsem dia was out exclusive thing na and anope ya bone bede yes and sebua live from the headquarters of Ghana Sports as empire 94. When seven and I'm saying Hana Ghana Casa, Hana Ghana Tier, Intino Asubia, any Echi, and Koma was our tier, the Awati and Chemun Wachino, I don't pay what you made so, yet the Emu and Chemua, a Quachin and the Asia War, as a Yentesius edition of the Ultimate Sports Show live from the headquarters of Ghana Sports, Asempa 94. When seven Samson Air Live, what Asida 105.9, and what Takrade, and I say, ewo takwa live wo mediama 92.9 live ewo mediama 92.9 wiase afare nyina obia monitor show na enye asenkwa yesensu ye live on the YouTube page asempa 94.7 live on the YouTube page. What's Mbisa? What 10 year? What 10 year? 10 year? Yinano? What the FAO Erichiamia? I don't pay your budget bread to me. I can't care. I don't pay. I will show no so. The amount of messages, you know, Mran 10. Na yanye bre into me and can't care. And for my name, mom, also my messages, nibi via WhatsApp. They are 0243 553536. 0243 553536 and oh yeah baba kwa DJ mo WhatsApp messages in kwa Mr. Ya and Fre and Faso WhatsApp messages in kwa and aya j a de free hormo name of Ebia now into me entro say o voice note na ready and turn to wait me the adum me sa line now so 0243 553536 with the voice note no so far. Ya beji na fe ya bo ama wagin chenso ya tumi atibi anope ewo show no so na bibia so etimi akuye ede amount eriti ayana waseno so today Thursday the 6th day of August the year 2026 the year of our Lord anope ya tenase larger in supremacy ya de good ye moon sem the latest and the super latest nina anope ya de edan wo ese yen Thursday said edition of the Ultimate Sports Show. Efri Asempa 94.7 and Ayana Washana. So production team, no, everybody is set and ready. Ubia Ekan Hubia. Yatanasi Anope Yadin Komaninano Edi Ebrewo Ewo Jumedian Sumidido Obey Kweku Andy. 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Invite your teacher, Caleb Irenchi, when you are a very good and as a lucrative deal, Eddie Ama Conventry. Na, and Kwamana Asha, Siada, da Ebo Baba, would we say a free World Cup by major on the transfer list, no? As a Ghanaian player, as a commander, Ed Kunko, Ewo, a World Cup, and as a proper de Mayano, Dodona, Yen Shedden, who said, a movement, Papabia, Eko Eddie Amamo, invite your cat. Tell you ni a tia. You bet me about 6-8 players are still ano. Ebi no mince denya eya clubs. Enko preseason e kosui. Dodona e wofie. Afie na manfonso eni wom agent e kasa. Nini na ano going forward no. Say ya mpe unkomodia. Ebe ko a very long way. Ebe affected the performance of our Black Stars. Remember, September ya, yadia ye resume na qualifiers naba. And tuba hena the skipper of the side. Unyenye team. Enko boy, na behe na a certain Thomas Tepati, unyenye team, enko boy, na behe a certain Kwesi Sibwa, wano eye the midfielder, the engineer, and that's the engine of our team. Amanfu a raise a lot of questions, class. Ono kwa wamfatase oye a DM for the Black Stars. Na eneya yeka say wanonsu enitima tila onoki at the doors of certain clubs. Se wako West Ham, se wako Saudi. Nini na aye matter of concern. And few other players are count the black stars who come on World Cup no. Dudu wananshe denya ye good deal si biya. Acha se ya sre sre ya. Ebe kwa a very long way ebe affecting the performance of our black stars. After the World Cup and the qualifiers are enonsu edi enuma edeba. And then major on the discussion. Ye be zero in on the players you see a come out, the Ghana Black Stars, and what they just ended World Cup. Any the performance are a be at the air court woman clubs mudada. Any performance are you expect it? Woman clubs no so omubenya good deals, good offers because of the performance of the my world World Cup. And this is a performance and me warranty any good deal there. Now say one more share as far as your World Cup campaign and your concern. And tiene you best zero in Team Ghana. Call World Cup no transfer and enche na ebibia ebe na wie dodo na egusu apacho ebi knock doors especially yeah in captain nimpenfo bebrina aka no performance questions bebrina no eya dia ewo ho Caleb 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more. If you want to know, yeah, the Abreu, which made you so anything, I am not what kind of home. Na yetimi a zero in na bibia etimi akoye pa e horom the wolf corner invite the final game of the block man and I said the block queens no and then betimi atoja Ghana and Mali and na e bepim say 8 p.m. and na sa game ne ba enra in the press conference no the head coach of the black queens in come atoja was it the osra ne say chances no ma you want betimi take home chances ye man no so akasa say Ghana ni de akire ekwan bia so no victory by here, dear, and now you better assess your chances. In fact, before the game against Cameroon and after, and your chances ahead of the big game, and your name Mali Ebebo say you're qualified to the next stage, you know, and I see you qualify. Nina, I am Comunibia, and Ope, and the heart, you're to your boy, say, na ye dear. Now, ye dear, you dear, be see the national under 20, dear, so Stella Maxwell, Kunadun and Mrantiano, Womo Air, Twaswa, Bojuma, and I say, I was say, F, you know, Ekasa, I was say, F, in Kasa, now you're this band. Team no now you pay a very good model and they be your selection for from Eddie Amad the national under 20 no and I say ye Jemu na ye the a new objective Eddie Amad head coach no and then assistant no na few ma to aswa boy juma copy him see baby the 2027 and the 20 AFCON no ewo Ghana na and also a young community and also a daha ye de eba but and now no pay major on the discussion asema makofadia 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gun high, won't win him dear, won't bet me assisted Carlos Cruz, won't do him name dear Babua, a bad young co scouting players, a bad technical, a baby beer, what coaching mum. 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
2: Bema Obin Kwaku Andy, Papa Mansu. 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

0: Osono Eddie Shiao. 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And I feel Takwa. 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
1: 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Ababe Toja. 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Police force formal launch investigation to this particular matter. Omu die che pa omu hwe nsem ni mu se ye no kresen ye no krem. Eno mu kopie mu e wo bebi a nko student ni susu se ye si akra
0: na
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0: 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En si so mu ko bu headmaster.
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0: 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Se mu ye sure of ne allegations a. Entam na no akori report.
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0: 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But school for na se be I told that dinu timi din sem fun pa. Because then no ahwe video edu baby. 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
1: ya police abem ti yen hwe bebi e be kwa kosi Achimota Forest prayer camp fee increase to 10 Ghana cedis aha
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0: oh send there
1: e dem ho a so ko yo wura ni dem ho ano ko te wan ko na no sufre urade
0: pon mu a se me se bombai enti wo de dem ase wo de ko ye dem
1: May end them. Coventry City agree club record deal for midfielder Caleb Rinchi and Opewa Boso and Manchester and the Ghana player Caleb Rinchi. And so, Obenya opportunity, Amani dream move, or the copy him English. Papa, what tip team need the Amenya will say a club will be a keke or Babo Premier League?
0: Yeah,
1: a English Premier League in common and Yedi. And the Caleb Rinchi, so a making move, and I say a bibia to me call Yedia. Nessen, they come. Coventry City, oh, my back was a papa. Omon to play a beer or your midfield and a bo a dinche calibre and chidi da interno AHS and Samoa Ababe Toja and so a ho. Na Colo Colo secure special permission for Cape Verde star Vicinia. Nanra Nessa, no so I could do a papa. My baby, I come a come up a house of folk Jesse and I would do boss. No, I can't tell with the baby. I'm a catch you. I feel no, no, oh, what day and
0: Hunsome.
1: So a dear by GFA. Prioritizes player warfare at U17 Girls Championship. And also a kakra. Nese se no so anopei ababe toja. Wudi weni bechem ewa adomonline.com. Na ensama hudwa ake chini anso papa. 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
0: Midase Ken Ka Ninja ena ebuza for matine nkana. Asempe FM sini ye 94. Wangsevri edangu tinkunyaso. Wei eye the Thursday's edition of the Ultimate Sports Show. Ena eba wakweme yebe din komanu bebebe. Ka Ninja because of your interview me you see these two issues eh na ye ni ho nkomo be the next 10 minutes and sana bia ye guest na tenasin na ye timi ahwe the first issue no eh the move akelebenya and the other black stars players are ye do mo ko ball world cup tie ni yo ye do mo ko ball world cup and a world cup platform ukona boni ya there is no way say unya offer and I say unya club
1: exactly
0: but as of now a lot of our players still are no offer why you didn't their mom. Offer why you didn't their mom. My woman who said, "Womo kwa juwa usomo kwa ata." And going forward, ebe affecting in team because September ya ebe start to qualifiers. And the players you know say ebe bo lower tier side. Ebe wame bench ni adi ebe affecting. Because so share Caleb diano no share the Black Stars in totality. Na ya he players you know womo mo suffer. I mean special mention of Kwesi Sibo because onwa a lot of questions about him. As player on the ball number 6 I'm a Black Stars. I'm not for just say we're underperforming. I'm not for just the performance and yeah Black Stars performance and what they mind. Yet what it's difficult for him to get a club as of now. So of course Saudi, so of course West Ham. And to the engine of our team, any team, Thomas Tepate still have you know, your personal training. But also any team, and I'm going to say, Mosala Nam Teki. What I say? Oh, Honoma, Yadi Eba. So these are matters young starting a Ninkomo. Not yet the Adjuni yet coaching Kwa, ABI, Ebenya coach. What I say? And the captain of the side, like I mentioned earlier, the captain of the side, as of now, the captain of our national team, any team. What you say? What the team? Fatawa on any ball Leicester no. Fatawa by ya. Fatawa any move. Oko. Your jack captain do horomo. And the time I hear the your time in e waste wo coach we nyade coach we nyade no. E we see am say your players na nkasa no. About 98% of our players so nyade e mo teams papa any good contract, any good deals and it affected the Black Stars no in our performance. So I want us to look at that angle very well. Now we are yet me in command. Now finally, you are better a school in command now, of course. A year awesome. And I'm sure now you're vindicated. Say a buyer because said clubs never lose trust in our local coaches. And then the trust our woman lose in our local coaches, and even the clubs, even the national team and the executive council of the Ghana Football Association have lost trust in our local coaches. We have lost it. We have lost it.
1: That's very true.
0: Coaches in Nayo, Horizon coaches are Masom, Majim Masom, sir. Bebina, Etikakumi, and Yeni Hong Kong.
1: Papa Obeka is proud to the World Cup. Now you didn't come on the benefit of the World Cup. Especially so you play and your opportunity now to World Cup. Nibia. There are two key things that are very important as a player with the share with him. Number one, a career advancement. Yeah. Then number two, a transfer value. You know? Papa, these are two things that play major role. Hey, and they are no case. Papa, I mean so I'm in Kappa. Boss I'm your cobon walk up, say man city no bank the market value. A bedrock. Yes.
0: That is true.
1: And can the market
0: why
1: value
0: anything?
1: Exactly? Why may be a walk up and I say, in can the market value every day? Every drop. Whilst other players are bomb home with it, it's a Caleb Renchi. Caleb Renchi, she games or boy, as young as he is, any team are noble, any such stage in your year, you know, and then I'm on the market value. Now, of course, you know,
0: it meaning that apart from Renchi in the midfield, no, the Elisha,
1: down flat, Obia down flat.
0: But I think I don't know, see, at the year. The yastick in calling players.
1: Yes.
0: Obe bo work up near my platform. Na any amount who attracts
1: me.
0: I went
1: to me a mobile one. And I think so. And the ball, tournament, I coin.
0: You don't have any
1: business. One particular player, before he record tournament, now in recent times, he has come under huge scrutiny. Hey, Gideon Mensah. In fact, so tete mkwamano kwa proud to the World Cup wa.
0: Yeah.
1: Amu wa muji disa Baba Rahman ni inclusion, na ye important ni na anu mufi, se, there are question marks on Baba Rahman's performance, bebwa.
0: Gideon
1: Mensah. Mm. Se, ni performance, ya question mark.
0: Questionable,
1: yeah. Questionable, enye consistent. Mm. Papa, ye kwa edenesi.
0: Owe kwa enye deal.
1: Wenye deal, kwa fantastic deal, kwa jama Bundesliga. Wawo kwa kusia kanyi elho. So, World Cup ni die, eye platform asabi sabi mpredia sa. Me who play who walk up and one more human dinner yet discuss here. You or Mkofo and manager will be few say, Obina time will be. World Cup is the biggest platform, the biggest opportunity. Yet, more be a player, be as opposite out on who know any more. Inti walk up by a quay idea. And your players in Inquire Quay expose or more, expose or more selected players in Abia. Yes, because the reason why they chose player A over player B, no, you do platform in this one. A lot of players they couldn't play. I mean, to me, I'm not. How many games are you? But you have 4 games at the World Cup.
0: 4 games, though.
1: Into place, baby. Nah, 4 games. Your boy ain't na. Omo ina they were out. She boy here, your friend Marvin Sinai. Marvin Sinai, one of our tribes that took go for crowning Ghana. Pray who ding ding ding ding ding. Papa Marvin Sinai, one more qualifies in the Marvin Sinai, Omo have come in Mayo.
0: Yeah.
1: The first major assignment. In fact, the second or the third competitive game for Ghana.
0: Yeah.
1: Yeah, walk up your cover me. I buy no more match here. A friendly match is very new.
0: Yeah, never Australia, dear. No, no,
1: Obebo Kakra. And you could rim a World Cup. The major game was Super Dima Ghana. World Cup. Papa, your boy, your first game. In fact, the game we played against Panama, Marvin Sinai was the man of the match. He was the best player. Man of the match in the sense, say, Papa, Obi, a one ball, ball, my head. Yeah, we are players, baby. We are called Boswa. Supporters, you know, more camp, back at us, and at TSS, national team football is different from club side. Obey here, bread to adjust to number one national team. But Marvin Sinai played as if it's on here and a day, a tickle money, a bubble. Papa, these are the quality that we want to see with the national team.
0: Okay.
1: And over home, by the market value, no. A rising. In Tanya Mwawa said, in fact, walk up a Yakopa movement in your players in the Hopai walk up with.
0: We are.
1: Mm.

0: trigger here, cause so Bebinanya movement. Then come the 2010 World Cup, when you know Yako World Cup, you maybe I'm not Sulemo, any of the Kevin Prince watching, you maybe I'm not money. After the World Cup, Papa share opportunity, I'm in there, and yeah,
1: Kevin Prado, you're a very huge one to post more.
0: The movement to cry by Yama, Dominic Ediamo, AS Atom, AC Milan, and the bumper deal ever for Dominic Ediamo, and Daniel Paremonia, Dean, and your opportunity call Real Madrid.
1: At that time, if you could remember, about 90% of our players will be an over flagship.
0: Yes, yes, no, no, no, no, no, no, no, no, no, no, no, no, Yakobo World Cup with ye. Shetam area World Cup. The transfer season, you know, and I said the transfer window no, hey, very active. Papa, we captain, no vice captain, any team.
1: Any team.
0: Hey. Na qualify so basa from.
1: When I had a pivot of
0: ah, you. Ah, captain, no deputy captain, ni na homo mi enu ni na homo ni
1: team. Any team. Eh, eh, fa Kwasi Sibo ka ho.
0: Eh, Kwasi Sibo only team. Sanko for in any team. Omo ni team.
1: I think there's a who ni team and Black Stars and says of Ben.
0: Yentinania training na you be send there for qualifiers here.
1: Qualifiers in there. Me see that is why we needed a very good assistant coaches from your local coaches. So that they will spend time and monitor your league ni ye pa. What you say? Because it is better so benya player obo Nations FC. And I'm a DM. Why yet DM? Our bomb match day in day out to play ahead of Kwasi Sibo. Only team, another Oviedo echo relegation. Only a team umoye to man the midfield for us. If I don't say,
0: me
1: say
0: pa.
1: It is better say you yeah. Will be a obo day in day out. Near castle or a house of folk player. Now a bomb than Kwasi Sibo. Only clubber. Sebi, you have friends on kobo qualifying.
0: Ma, ebano sa baby a wode nkomoya faya. Ma mencho wa deka kaka.
1: Etiopa.
0: I also have different view in the sense, say, me feel, say, a lot of the national team coaches in so the blasters are mom, no. Ebi mo so ya na mo so ankasa so lazy. Omo person be ye juma no.
1: Okay.
0: Omo yero mo ye juma no. Ma me example we ma.
1: Neto.
0: Argentina me de bia me be say question we say. The Argentina team that won the World Cup in 2022. Messi mutim no.
1: Kata de.
0: Compare that team to the Argentina team that lost to Germany in 2014. Next time is a quality comparison. When and was slow. Because the 2014 team had Javier Mascherano Muechiro. The teams are no mobile. Gonzalo Higuain and Hel Di Maria. What you say? Oh Bubo, Obenya, you know, I'm a midfield share. Midfielder Esteban Cambiaso midfield and Argentina for Ekutao.
1: But it's not Anna. Oh, high profile player.
0: And I make it still. I'm going to be in the World Cup. But Chelino Scaloni, he did man. He put up a teamwork. Oko Benfica or the Enzo Fernandez. That time Enzo Fernandez, he plays for Benfica, not Chelsea. Or the Enzo Fernandez in Eber. Oko Brightener. What the Alexis McAllister, Satam unbelievable. Alexis McAllister, no, the neighbor, or this our boy, seen a bad boy. Satam Julian Alvarez was just 19 years. What you say? Over 19 years, sir. Oh, boy. But Papa, or this our place in a bad war stage.
1: Okay.
0: On the World Cup in Tennessee, they went all the way to winning the ultimate to achieve the feat. Menu Kese, Claudio Alcanija, Mone, Gabriel Batistuta, ne, your friend is saying, Diego Armando Maradona, mo, and your ma home to me, your man, Gentinano, and you've been a son, Kora, and your coach, why not just obey you, man?
1: Okay, I get you.
0: Players in the Utu, Swa, who coach, you know, you need to have confidence and your template selection.
1: Kaninja, I get your point, but with regards to your game, coach, you know, Obeji, you're not a 2 months, Yako. TM fans on Podia, where you a lot of time. Into your budget to so you're lazy with because no time in enough. But players are mabo qualifiers. Players are munim the Ghana supporters a pair every black star. So what do you say? When Thomas Patas my yaking, but then on your team and there, because but performance or the minor, I don't think they're bad, sir.
0: But then you sat down and then they're not our team.
1: But I'm saying that and here on your team, no, we got a performance grana. Nature than your
0: see, they're very bad because the same thing for training session. And competitive game.
1: And what about the Sibos?
0: And also, sir, training
1: other
0: session.
1: Ones are Womodi training the Jordans. What you are saying?
0: I agree with
1: and
0: you.
1: We have to. I was here in who did this have for the FSO. I was here show interest in the type of movement on Bay because a bedroom baby, no, not time you be closing window now. Ombe to me, come the coin rack in
0: me. Will be Samia.
1: I Saudi near
0: me. Will be Samia. No crying, I mean, to be frank with you, Papa, I want to believe, sir. Abrantani din ede yefani sayin Salim Adams. Papa, Salim Adams boy. Yes, you can make cases say local football they won't mean fan to no framan one. But they be a mekase. Equality is something that is very important. Mm. Before you judge, you know, give the person an equal opportunity to see no better media man. Papa, Sabrantani did this Salim Adams so could walk up Nibia and conquer Sudan. And Kenya Sudan on the bone will be quite debi. Even so, kwa one mobia, or make you walk up trip, ne keke. So ko be and conquer Sudan, and Kenya Sudan. But what are we seeing? We are seeing a Salim Adamsa. We show sure, our dark quality, no, at least, or Ghana Premier League players in Esua. We in who in a season and so merit a call up into a national team.
1: But Salim would have been better than the Elisha and
0: what are you seeing? You are seeing say when Lusu does Salim Adams to Sudan. Okay, Sudanese club. How many coach Ben Waba Ghana have a fried player from the Sudanese league? How many coaches?
1: David.
0: It means he said automatically, unless the future changes, but automatically, Salim Adams with regards to the call up to the national team, I shut it down. No? And see, yeah.
1: Maybe, Yama, when I'm so quiet, now, Yahuni clear, say, now the midfield, no, we need certain people. And this is the time for Salim Adams.
0: Oh, well, walk up, now, the agent, and Yabre, or the Akani CV, one, I'm a corporate team, now, Fena, Obey, went to me and
1: Kano, no. Oboe Sudana, Ofene, easy, it's a professional. Anna?
0: Professional, Fee.
1: Hey, na Salim Adam, when you look up, play a bit more. Professional.
0: Papa,
1: Salim Adam will be ahead than your midfielders in Birmingham, sir.
0: And the men in June, Tunda. In Tunda, I see a friend, management member, can say, you're impressed at the injury prone players, some perform, Beko Walker, management member, Beka, you're fan, I know the answer, and you do. You're trying to do from, you're fan, some, I'm fan,
1: but it's not over.
0: Then comes back to coach as a man, okay. Papa, yeah. Mimi feel say FN so I can the reason why Yababi do this particular level. FN omu need the technical directorate. The technical directorate, you know, Ejuma Bena omu so also omu ye. The technical directorate is supposed to see beyond what ye ordinary people ye hu. Because omu no more the technical know-how to see what maybe sa papa ye coacha or make me a predict have the foresight is no. The next 2-3 years, papa is somebody say if we can keep tabs on neighbor to me a project and papa can become somebody who is very great. Again, I'll make this references, say papa. Luis de la Fuente no ji walk up Maspin Pacho na team men and our coach. Deportivo Alaves. Ah, na Deportivo Alaves they want the back room ha. And to say clubs basically have more pre-relegation every single season in the Ghana Premier League. Sana Deportivo Alaves, who here direct comparison with the Bay. Deportivo Alaves is close to even Samates. Any medium when it comes to our performance in the season. On coach Sevilla, coaching in coach Atletico Madrid, on coach Bilbao, or coach Deportivo Alaves. That is in the last club side. But you didn't about national team. No. And you big one who said that be. Yamfa papa nko national team no. Papa ye groom na so 2015 na ye ma under 19 and I say under 17 and under 18 ye do free ha na ye do ko under 21 ye do from the 20 ye do ko under 23. So by the time we walk you through no eye won ko na wo ko because the system no eye good no into progression eye won ko na ye progressive ye progressive and I say ye progressive players and so aka ho into a lot of players by the time ye do be head coach no most of the players no dey omo free. I say hot
1: neighbor.
0: Who will control over them?
1: But players, coaches in here, some records in here.
0: West Coast member, as they were to one of our grantee interviews, and here, you need a true coach, you know, records in the bar, and a coach in a record. How many coaches are you? Lano Scalone, Nettie Men were coaching. How the Argentina for Baji Walker, Nettie Men were coaching. Chairman Liu, sister Nettie Men on work coach here. Why, coaches in a for national team, a special project. A lot of the coaches, so I'm called national team, I'm to coach, you know. A lot of them, I'm on Shadani background, they are so rich when it comes to club records near the. But when you give them the national team, MS final, the Ivory Coast for Ivory Coast for Satan, Ivory Coast for the trusted coach in Brunina Nomogini Dina, Brunina say, you man, and Koyen to Ojai Tohono, MS final records in a day. But I don't know, I do a major of con, and MS final, they are qualified to call World Cup. What you say? It's about the responsibility of the FA. Sayamu, you have the side, you know, raw side but, conversation. But, coaches,
1: but,
0: us.
1: But Kanija, mm-hmm. you know where I want to disagree with you? The FA, time with that number, I'm my young coaches, you know, several opportunities.
0: Yeah, so, coaches,
1: the junior national teams, and even the national teams.
0: Mm-hmm.
1: Maxwell Credred quit under 20. Mm-hmm. It's not the first time we coach a national team.
0: Mm-hmm.
1: We're quite to the point of coaching the senior national team. Mm-hmm. Prosper Nate Ogum.
0: Mm-hmm.
1: When your opportunity, club and county.
0: Mm-hmm. Mm-hmm.
1: But coaches, you know, do not send him more opportunity.
0: Mm-hmm.
1: From Kwasini and 30 time, coaches, you are come around, sir. ABC and they, so like, even time a cat to cry at the city seater. Whoever would assume the position of the FA president, coach is Yan in Umbe Edma.
0: Mebwa,
1: Mebwa, until opportunity may be
0: into woman opportunity
1: may be another
0: young funny, sir.
1: And the coach be a man at Black Queens. And Ruby said, now, Ohio, so Koya day, but then could I know a camp and one more make and wish and what run who know, or you say, I don't go around. Opportunities may be
0: property. You see, enter make us say. Opportunities, you know, it doesn't mean the person cannot fail along the line.
1: Okay, so Ophelia be anything.
0: No, so Ophelia, mm-hmm. if indeed wouldn't butayentia and adientia would the animal in Panua, you stick to the plan. Definitely climbing to the top, you know. There will not be no challenges. There won't be any challenges.
1: There will be, but look,
0: there will be challenges.
1: But
0: but you stick to the plan.
1: I'm taking it from Ukiru said. So when you say coaching when you say then you stick to your plan.
0: Uh-huh.
1: But I'm telling you that country where you're Ghana, no. Yeah, Paris also. And this and then Max will credit Wafu, no I could fail it. Near the amount of songs and
0: talk. That has been the problem in your work, because if you phone behave to say yes, you're not quenching your argument. I know to behave. Because yeah, money per resource. Now wouldn't him say materials now you war. Any normal yayan for the past years, you know. ABR. Within the shortest possible time, we can't get the resource. You have to stick to the plan, regardless of the pressure.
1: Mm.
0: But who's going to any your name street? You say, hey, resource. Hey, where am I? Resource. Hey, you for your answer. Because inconsistency has been so consistent for the FA.
1: And now between you
0: and the changes in the FA resource.
1: Between you and the FA, you want a pay resource. No?
0: What's it?
1: Between you, the supporter, and the FA, you want a pay resource.
0: Oh, but sometimes you know, supporters, you know, pressure not outweighs the decisions of the FA.
1: And do you know? Certain times the supporters and so. What they ask for, I don't know. If you comply no more.
0: And nothing I mention will not.
1: So yeah, if you know, coach at now 10 years, depending on the one who are now resource ma, the pressure will come for you
0: Papa,
1: to change him.
0: Baba, me no. We are employed by multimedia.
1: Exactly.
0: Let me hear this simple analysis. If it will make sense, we are employed by multimedia. If multimedia can say on the tumpa the public to decide that maybe. Maybe the public can decide. Say, I'm going to pay a crowd. Say, you deserve to be here. That is the public opinion about it. But at the end of the day, multimedia fund I employ, and they feel say, regardless of how difficult the beginning, feel say they have to stick with the plan because some years to come, it will make a lot of sense. Your players are my baby. Supporters no more play any crazy match. But because of management attached, some years to come, playing Abe Pruvu, I'm a supporter.
1: How many years are you talking about? How many years now? Yemfa example.
0: What did Maswe Kunedu? Okay. Mm-hmm. What did Maswe? What did under 20? I'm Maswe Kunedu. Maswe Kunedu under 20. What did man for how many years?
1: Mm-hmm.
0: If indeed you were contract and what did man for how many years? A damn pan a year Maswe Kunedu. Yemfa say a dia wushu shefino. The last time I can say. Every 4 days, you mama, if I say Otuado. Otuado himself cannot obey catch us on your failure. Because I dare finish your shaving, qualifiers to AFCON, qualifiers to the World Cup. One qualifier for AFCON, but he qualified to the World Cup.
1: Mm-hmm.
0: Aren't even the target, maybe.
1: Why you be?
0: So sometimes, I see a red target, you know. Not necessarily in Panadia, then I call him an anti.
1: But you have to agree, sir. At this point, see, I call executive council meeting.
0: Yeah, at this point, you know.
1: No, no, no, no, no, no, no, no, no, no, no, no, no, no, no, no, no, no, no, no, no, no, no, no, no, no, no, no, no, no, no, no, no, no, no, no, no, no, no, no, no, no, no, no, no, no, no, no, no, no, no, no, no, no, no, no, no, no, no, no, no, no, no, no, no, no, no, no, no, no, no, no, no, no, no, no, no, no, no, no, no, no, no, no, no, no, no, no, no, no, no, no, no, no, no, no, no, no, no, no, no, no, no, no, no, no, no, no, no, no, no, no, no, no, no, no, no, no, no, no, no, no, no, no, no, no, no, no, no, no, no, no, no, no, no, no, no, no, no, no, no, no, no, no, no, no, no, no, no, no, no, no, no, no, no, no, no, no, no, no, no, no, no, no, no, no, no, no, no, no, no, no, no, no, no, no, no, no, no, no, no, no, no, no, no, no, no, no, no, no Yen to me and your two names. Is it because Obia Babobi has a record singer?
0: And Escon Crafty. Escon Crafty.
1: Is it not a sad story?
0: Escoda Fili. GF for nothing. Nayom no more coaching courses will come here. And you're GF for now. I organize the coaching courses for the coaches. No, but as we speak, no.
1: University, Imba, maybe. So sometimes when you are making an answer, listen to me. I am.
0: So meet you. I'm a major message. I'm a
1: woman. No. Tier the American. I meet you. Okoye University of Ghana now, Konaku Fili. That doesn't mean the university system is failure. Who individual what failing? Maybe I will be a passing, but who what failing? You can't condemn the whole university and say that university na me call you know. I will watch them in and change you in.
0: As we sit here, has the FA executive council have they concluded say coaches ni na nyadi na? According to Nyawo council, I'm so much shame you know. I'm more coach be a record so ni nyanya papa.
1: That is the voice.
0: In na me so me chire we say certificate ni entity ya de ma coaches no. Sebi, enya. GPRT for na organize it. Any Ghana Medical Association for na organize it. Any Ghana Football Association for na organize it. The coaches and Nyakano for your coaches in Okumha.
1: And because of
0: our pram pram.
1: Omen Timikas will be nyadi.
0: Oh, well, Omen Kaso will be nyadi. Asima wa ukan. Yana wana wosu wasa sadi anana.
1: She's saying.
0: When I was saying, I'm so cotton as in coaches, I'm not saying no man yet in Biamo because I'm a bar recording at the end.
1: Exactly.
0: And I may say, then it comes back to more and more training coaches in my head. I don't need training coaches.
1: When we train you to pass, after what passing, it's you, the coach, who is coming to do your records. Your coach, you actually are the theory practical. What bet you kotoko? Won't me make you any record? What bet you under 70? Won't me make you any record? This is the record we are talking about. Yeah, coach, you have five records and count. You
0: sir,
1: understand?
0: Sir, me tell me no what say. So we are fully aware, sir. Coach is a selector among your lines. A no. We are aware, sir, was a Blasters assistant coach in the count. So we are aware.
1: My John.
0: So we are aware, sir, John Pente count. And he said, nay, maybe so, sir. And a John Pente, you know, certificate, Ben, or the coach you were blasters now, and then I Ubeka.
1: Okay, so Uber you su even send his license, beer. What did the name say? Afino, A, and Tibia, the highest one, why, A, B. But I'm saying that, sir, Ukas all about John Pente, dinner, only records beer. That doesn't mean so, only certificate. But records are achievement under one tutelage. So we will course. Now we are AB under 20. They said this one. Oh, wait, man, I say, oh, my record. They say African Games, maybe under 20 day. And if you are mentioning records for this month of air, who bet me a lay hand on? If you are making records for AB, Didi Dramani, what club level? Oh, what they call to call J2 league titles. But who bet me a year license? Eh, never. Who bet my UFA? But you may not have any record. When your achievement be so that one it will go against you, even though the FA will organize the course for you, you will pass. Na prosper, yes, one of the coaches are there. He was the first, the best student during the time. Abra Umoye, your friend saying the license A. Yes, no, I've been a bad theory near there. We're training in Nigeria, will be but a man under 17, what fairly he has no record, and so you can pass, but your records are not there. And the Esco, they say. Your body, you know, obi our record. And I'm asking you, say, and your sad news, you say, coaches bear 100 and over. I will mean in our license, eh? Will be any records, sir, and merit the assistant coach of the national team.
0: So, they say, Esco, no person, much, say, Omo, yes, I survey, maybe, be a reena, Omania, a local coach, or meet me a bonny dinner. Si se on me shift attention akọ abananya akọ for foreign coaches
1: and
0: omo nko nko fa bi mra ye tie ye twen
1: on because
0: we the coaches are blasters omo di aba e di aba e di aba what has been the results but they keep on bringing coaches ana
1: of course
0: they keep on bringing coaches how then the same conversation they have at the blasters level because blasters are why they are bringing omo ngehwe we the coaches are blasters aba but omo ngehwe
1: exactly
0: but I know that you have confidence in say we the coach be ba and the utumi hu nanim and open me tie audio bi na me nim reason to say audio kwa farm kon hu
1: yeah
0: ah Nana, a interview now, anyway. Also, quite a coach in the training now, could catch a president coaching, or say a manager. Or the training session, I catch the president, and it's also coaching it
1: So, so it comes
0: on the training session.
1: Back to the records. So, you don't have any record at hand, but you are convinced the coaching it. You have a record behind a coyote, sir.
0: Hey, I'm not making
1: based on that, you know, one for record here, and to coach in any record, but amount for your convinced, say. Yeah, more monta.
0: Me point in this say. Media, me see. Me point in this say. Media, me feel it say. Some of the coaches, you know, if we give them ample time, especially in funny say because the under 20 are they be hosting, say 2027,
1: yeah,
0: maybe what 2027, that is next year,
1: yeah.
0: Maso could I do that? They call it nuclear minimum, say under 20 class or nuclear, they could be first LWF nuclear still on fan co baby, because the rationale they say you're prepared team for 2027.
1: Mm-hmm.
0: So, me, my point is that. Yamma coaches in that opportunity.
1: Mm.
0: Let's give them that free will. Yam for Tim ni momo, ni yam momo certain duration. Ni yam guide you, ni yam champen, so betum dadina kudu. Yan yan, sir. Nay, yes, ye dear Juman momo, ye diomachia, on yakobo 1 or 2 games in Amfane, asabe kaso on yadi, as Sandia. Papa, say, are you consistent with coaches at the youth level? Will not get the best out of your youth teams, you know? Me, that is my point.
1: Mate, Mamina say, Ken Kaninja, Eddie. No, na mamin can few of your messages are anope aba. I don't pay na make up players last em na say I'm not for me na make say players are omobo local team no. I'm mass omobo local you know. So o free hano call Sudana or your foreign base. Or your foreign base no more professional player. Maybe I may see be in case or a professional, but or a foreign.
0: Who's a foreign base player?
1: A foreign base, eh? That is the right one. Because what Tina Gun has now signed a professional contractor. It makes you
0: a professional player. Yeah.
1: But what Tina now sign
0: a professional player.
1: So I wanted to say foreign.
0: Oh, okay.
1: But we'll be correcting me. Maybe I may can say professional. And so thank you very much. And we'll be Edeba. Now this one says, good morning, my show. If same logic is being applied, then we need a white to be an FA president in Ghana, not a black man, because records his presidency is a shame. The only coach to have won a junior World Cup for this nation is Salah Tete against Brazil. This record is above any other record of a white man who has ever coached a national team in Ghana. One historian, and anyway, Eddie Baye, Ewa Hanamo, this is an interesting year development. Okay,
0: and my board you, and then so, maybe if you could about quite 2 months, and be brain, I bet you.
1: Good morning, my show. I listen to you closely. Some of our players were good, but sometimes the game plan of our coaches can degrade the performance of the players. Example, Ghana, our DNA is attacking and Brazilian football. So we needed a coach that had that passion for attacking football. If this is not done, players like Semenyo and Co can never perform in the national team, but perform in their various clubs. Thank you. Pastor Emmanuel EGT. With the ultimate Bible formation power and Namini Padia Maya Hanuma and ye asim kuma. Good morning, play my audio. Okay, my baby bow audio no later nafe. Yeah, said Mamincha Emmanuel Newton Dasubery. Emmanuel Newton Dasubery. Emmanuel Newton Dasubery is listening to the show. Thank you very much, champion power. The king of sports. Good morning. Good work done. Keep it up. We need more audio by Osei Nyame Kwo Eye Pepiase and Odia Ba. Audio is really a baby. Audio may change, may change, would you have to tell me, John Mankasaka Sakra? Messiah Fimid, who bears skip boot, Omon Faminko. My imagination person de me control it. Omunya make move beyond the 1 vote audio beba. Make you move beyond.
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1: 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Well, I cried out if you are so dear. 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Ese bedru baby ye be call akwa ji e be call akwa ji scanner film by force. Ye no mo aba.
0: Ni da kuma je.
1: Okoje
0: scanner.
1: Ah ye ko akoje.
2: Ya blast as in the go. Players ni nyina ya asia kwa.
0: Ha dream. Asia kwa. Ha dream pa because. And then the ultimate sports. Almost all the clubs. Every Premier League club as a preseason I say. Because Minuka said next week. La Liga. Italian Serie A.
1: Hey, ura.
0: Pacho. French league ah. I'm going to say legacy. And say, we a player. Now, Upa Bob, my senior national team blasters. Now, I'm going to say, who does to Ghana? Then, I say, who say, should you be any more?
3: And now, I'm
0: going to say, respective leagues, I was just a week to start. Now, we are. Blasters player.
1: Yeah, you don't call.
0: Now it's Chrome. I don't call. Wake up, baby. Now that's what Ghana. But
1: Monday stars.
0: Now we your personal training now. Then you know, say blasters.
1: Blaster, you are out. Now because it's September, the Ebebo
0: qualifies. Yes.
1: September, the Ebebo qualifies.
0: It's it. My fire blasters. The team that you call wake up now say yeah. In front to everyone say. Say Spanish La Liga. I shall say next week. Air 21st. How many of our players have got work up and I be home La Liga? How many of our players? Because it's a party, it's also out.
1: One historian said, Kwasi Sibo, somebody said Kwasi Sibo should try and sign for Heart of Oak and play.
0: I be better. Because and now me look as a Kwaku, say, Bano say, your friend, players, I'm about your qualifiers here, die enemy. Now you permit for this, I mean, who's a member, I'm impossible thing. Platform no buy opportunity no buy he couldn't make it.
1: No, okay.
0: It's a me. I come in Bonnie Dean.
1: It will be out. Yes, I know.
0: Yes! Because the MFA player from Spain, up on La Liga, up on the hooker, number the national team camp. Number one is a performance, maybe a local midfielder.
1: Performance, then your own.
0: Nabi.
1: Sibo performance, then your own.
0: Oh, me, them, and you. Sir.
1: One way, yeah, nothing.
0: The Lord, if you're a match is in now, or no crowd here. Also, I mean, then you know, you can only advocate here, say, your man with the opportunity, no. Because me, team, my Madrid.
1: Yeah.
0: It's La Liga, need them to follow up.
1: Okay,
0: what do performance, I did not work up. No, many and you
1: until over 100. Remember the best thing performance, no,
0: man 40.
1: 40. Oh, sir, what could man best saying? 25. Around the man saying, oh, four saying, ah, right, four
0: around the 2 months in papa.
1: But must you before
0: 440?
1: 4 over 100. Hey, I bet no go superman saying, Sibo 2 over 100. Hey, not no more.
0: And then I said, I'm in the media.
1: Joel,
0: but
1: Joel, what are you saying?
0: Five.
1: Oh, Joel, five. What's what are you saying? Seven. Okay.
0: Hey, and that's the media new.
1: I mean, Mr. High tension. What are you saying? Zero. Oh, high tension. Zero. High tension. Simple performance. What are you saying?
0: Oh! What are you saying? What are you saying?
1: Studio survey.
0: So what? Mister, me kwa before the nuclear is the highest.
1: Don't know course ropa.
0: Let me course ropa.
1: Na party Obama is saying.
0: Party? But what I saw, I wake up no. Me my party 60.
1: Obama is 60.
0: Oh yes.
1: What Obama is saying?
3: Thomas party.
0: Yes.
3: Party there. What 350?
0: What try?
1: Party Obama is saying
0: 50.
1: Do Obama party saying 70?
0: Okay.
1: 60.

0: the level of our players. Now, usha the qualifiers are Eda Yenim. I baba boy ya kweku. On se sempe you for answer and yen yamantemoa. Waku yamu betray. One usha ya. Players here, they call work up.
1: And one edibeko. No, but we have to add to. Because then
0: we have to.
1: Especially a year AFCON qualifier.
0: Yes.
1: AFCON, the last
0: year. This AFCON.
1: Yeah, this players here. Yeah. Could you not midfield?
0: No.
1: Could you not win? So, only my dear. You better do your kwa.
0: I agree. Eti media yen players no ene ye court tournament yi a player like Caleb Irinchi on be bia wakodru so se na ya hwe Jerome Opoku hwe even Ajete
1: ya
0: Jonas or you one of the players ameka say o seize the opportunity or wake up ho
1: yeah
0: he made very good use of it Enya bibi ne betwa bibi mu na bibi ye anye we a aka brother Thomas Asante onya more matches about 2-3 matches boya I can value you e be cost road that what we are saying today because no so that game of bear more against Panama no when good when no say so these players no oh baby a omo ko say like he said a player like Salim Adams me and there's all the Salim Adams and the Sibu Jinaho. Let's pick Salim Adams.
1: Salim
0: Adams. Yes. Of course, Sudan, I say, yeah. What when the ghost now show your local league? What when the first game? What when the goal now show you? And now, look, I say, yes. Emphasis my case here. No musula Ali Muntari. No musula your midfield. What call you? Different midfield are bang. And I will buy a senior national team. I just have a ball long range shorter. I said that.
1: I'm going to trademark.
0: I say, make us be a party pay. And I still know. But to me, I rely on him to some extent. And to me, I can be for Salim Adams. Okay. And say Salim Adams, echo World Cup Yibia, Kweku, I can market value crap for you.
1: Can you hear turn on?
0: Oh!
1: I didn't know Omonto Sibo still
0: are. But just say, you're sure now.
1: World Cup, the scout bass, you're pow.
0: Oh, so I see my matter say, only clubs, AD in Kobo. So I'm hoping say Obenya baby ako as early as possible. When your baby anko kwaku your next call up in there. Me say your friend I will speak against it. Oh yeah. I will speak against it. Still baby I wanna what the person. What you say? Last we first say AFCON here your call. Yes be for the fire. Kwaku. It will be disastrous. Say your next AFCON ye be kono Ghana.
1: Mamini coach Bashiri here for the ending come on. Coach Bash, imagine. Hello, coach. Okay. This week, the MC Yaba Meche Wapa. Yem yes, be call wa Nanka. Hello, coach.
2: Hey.
1: Coach Bash, good morning.
2: Good morning.
1: Coach, now what pumba code here?
2: Oh, yeah,
1: I'm going to go back. Yeah, that's the end of the day. I'm going to go back to the phone. No, executive council no call meeting.
3: The ultimate sports
1: na
3: show.
1: Asemba kwa no umu bisa nse. Yemo local coaches miyunua. Umu dinya. Umeti miya assisted Carlos Cures. Na technically, tactically, umeti miya buwano. Ewa ne juma umu pesa umu de mano. No twaso as the head coach of the senior national team. Na the year tia ne se executive council members ne se. Omo e kai omo team local coaches mienu a omo ye capable to be assistant coaches for the head coach Carlos Cures no omo se e DB e ba e bia no no mo ka na the records ne enye ntuma enye din ba ko kra entumi amo on that day omo ye sa meeting no sa se mi e ba bo ntina as a senior coach no wo ji ne sen
2: catch a mega mass a asembi o aya aya o shisha kuma kakra na se
3: the ultimate sports
2: na se wusu iyo coach na se e wagana na nki wa uri ahu maiye o di kan ma kan chem de e aya na se e kasa video gra se bi se da san mo fo hen obi
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2: Me, I am. I'm going to tell you what I'm going to do. sabi se

0: Because coaches, you know, baby, now, ho, yeah, research, and I do now, or a bit me above 100 dear women in our license, you know. But according to executive council,
1: answer,
0: now, they have to put it out on air. Don't see, what's the records, no, and you're favorable to any of the name.
1: Coach, you have your coach, what can you champion?
2: Simple FM.
1: You have to coach, why can't you welcome? You have to coach. Criteria, what you describe for a coach, what will be able to do? I'm going to be a little because currency, I'm working. He was given an opportunity to handle the team, not to come out first, welcome.
0: And no, no.
1: OGA.
0: One, Debbie.
1: Oh, yeah, another one, Okoye. OGA.
0: Debbie.
1: And no, we're saying another one, Okoye.
0: Debbie.
1: And so I know your experience, coach. If you have not given the fellow the chance to experiment, how does it come up with the results? That's why I'm transferring my movie here. The more you experience, the more you get an experience. Now, what was it? A bad
0: okay.
1: Because so can obi ala qualify the mean you look at the coaches they are using. This was obi you are assist to my brothers. Munke be assist the yellow on the can the last time. Now so blaster but before a coach be a guy and another one.
0: And a creeper.
1: And she said man what's the change ya? Actually.
0: No, but yeah, no, but
1: because why do you make a coach? Let's coach and make a say. I am being held in high esteem in some places.
2: The ultimate
1: sport. Then team, station, look. If you go to the Somalia, yes, my record I'm against Somalia. It is still there. Yeah, I'm on Google. The fact, the only coach that emulated to make the Somalia international match in Malawi, about 19 years and over, that was 39 years. And Mr. Agda Zira, the Voice of America, this and that, all the big day, Mr. Mike in a Kamuisha. One chance, how I live it. Say, met to mama when you. Yeah, win with Zimbabwe. Yeah, win against Zimbabwe. That time Zimbabwe have been on the field after Abba. Ah, very good performance from Abba. That's what my guy. Okay, you know, I'm speaking for people, boy. Oh, no, so that's record. I had that. If you are not a man of a car, because I can never continue to the whole Ghana into what I want to see the account. There are other people. There are other people. Say, can I say in the worker? Say, you know, so I could call my wire. Say, I'm not there.
0: Yeah,
1: you see,
0: you see,
1: Best administrator in Ghana.
0: School be annual.
1: Minya. Oh, yeah, you may be more a young. A caca, what can they be at them? But why a young? Why a young? Minim cat. Minim in the party, baby, Ophia, no Abayama. So if he's the best a year, Minim baby Ophi, but you got the opportunity. It is such a hell in an animal.
0: Yeah.
1: But what about if he was not given the opportunity?
0: Thank you, who do you beat me? Coach,
1: are
0: ba? No, where is Kuruso?
1: When I was in Kotoko, me match, in Achi Bakale, by Coach Papa, or no Bakale, you coach Papa, by assistant. Here they are, you assistant, with the whole Ghana, when you coach your body. Hey, Maniano. And Madena, your car, oh yeah, and then the coach's order, or Baba Dimus order. Eco hospital. Doctors are all honor, above four wire.
2: The ultimate sports show.
0: Ghana had there before inquiry.
1: And share your own pool, and you perform a form of a way channel, they are there as doctors. It is what can why if you might work a well good doctor, ma, work assist in the Oliver group. Well, when you're good doctor, Yala Abagunia. This is not an insult.
0: Coach, you're not saying that the MFNC are not there, come on, come on to you. Point and clean, be down.
1: I don't know any other. December and Sunday, menya
3: Gradually, no, you lose interest in the hope in them, mm-hmm. And Utsedia Escobar.
4: I know,
3: but say, Esco executive committee members are Omoakwa Sitna, na Omoankasa, Becassa, Omosha local coaches na. I say, I'm for beer CV to her and I'll be a performance to her and you're encouraging.
0: Say, hey, Jenny,
3: I'm a back who say,
0: I don't know what you
3: assistant coach.
0: I don't know what you mean for coaches
3: to the senior national team. Charlie, now a very serious issue, to be honest.
0: But
3: it's your local coach.
0: Let's go, members. You know, to be serving now coaches. So,
3: yes, what you say? It's so what call Esco so now. When to me, I recommend it who coach. Our coach with team,
0: but almost a record. I was some of your share records in you. But coaches will be good, but a chat, Sam. No, then I'm not
3: going to be a coach with team nowadays.
0: And I make a summer who's all bandy team. No, none or not club at him suited because the coach be a would name no Cassiapa. Also, I said, and club players, no, Mammy 500 Ghana, Mammy 6, Mammy Mumu. Those ones in your coach in here. And it's such a coach who can recommend there, maybe I know a good. But not say Subano. I could bring you down.
3: Until we are confirming the last week here, can't we?
0: Of course.
3: A bit do baby, no. What you are tips in your
0: house? It's an insult to we coaches in Ghana. No, Chakapama still are you coach on? That's all because there's two coaches in our Chakapama. Okay, message in Abba here to assist the head coach of the Black Stars. Okay, I'll Chakapama dia or the Eba. Yeah, and no, happy special birthday to you, Emmanuel Afunya, aka Wild. Of Bosco. God bless you always. We all love you. And also Abekayan Sayayi Edie Fiadama. Saddam Edi Abasi Kwesi Sibo has been offered to West Ham. Yes, we said it here. Say Yate. And it's and in the Musa. As you remember, you used to score from long range. Yeah, and not remember the near long range. Saddam Susu Timik. Yeah, Kasad Salim Diana. As you remember, no. Na and Tisa Salim Dieni Biu Nabate. Na Yanko Yenim. Oh, okay. No, sir. Maybe I'll be here. Mami, me chairman in Kasa. Another chairman over train. Regional chairman. Okay, Yanko Hamra. Yanko Hamra is here. Anafi. Intimate anyway for Yanko Hamra.

0: 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Still! Phone papa. Is he?
1: Se a quantum wisdom, ye can you nim na wankubia na yeos artisem and oma bebri na gana dishen nemu won conformance the outia wani beji and it your rubber who
2: cry your womb yes slow at all a year 20 inches. 3 days yet to be where you grow. Where are you grow?
1: And indeed, Tia Ruchenko more. I could come and qua. I couldn't tell you. Eddie Bro was Semper 94.7 FM. So,
3: you dream me, Dana, say, you know, woman on it. You almost see a cra. You almost will know. Yes, you are tea. You need Nasia. Yeah, Cabum.
4: Memory Debia, a bonusia, a permusia. A question of what you change your home. Our approach, said the Yakum, any diabe drufi, the Yahu, near her, the Ye, near the Abba, the Enyano, and you can say,
3: yeah, yeah. Abrochin come on a dim tintim pa.
1: Yabere no ma hudua. 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
5: Concept never was for Abu Chipwe Umwe Waman and then Omu Asaman and no mutipi. Omu Kran also program numato project you my mama.
1: Shenison, say a mimini de bia. 6 p. And Boganie Abuchin Company.
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8: 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ACP Road. 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

0: 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Miss Shrow, who bet me up bow account number? 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
1: 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And Chakrani and Coach Bashiri for the Dinkomo regarding a executive council meeting. Penny for Koyom Chese, yep, coaches me, local coaches me, no master, Carlos Cruz, Jese. Oh, when you records, ne, enye. Na yene, a year Basire for Dean Commander, Ayane Yama, Obi Sasset. And Tigana, ha yepe, and Penny for Makuma could do me, no, among my executive council members. Yet, men ye be a gunner. Nemo be a pe coaches me, no pe, among my assistant coaches, and yenye be. Ah, Chese, Esco for records, a yet ten coaches, a Ukuma. Sanni, a year question, Basire for Nasasa, moment in Chemuan ba my coaches in Fran, and Fresa Debbie. Ye pe men of integrity no my esco members near Nyabidia. You ever say coaches are almost all integrity no my assistant coaches no Eddie Ama a year Carlos Cruz. And Tia Quaba, na ye ba na semi ya tassin and Macuma, Kunia, I say. Eden ye timina esco for, na ye intimina coaches, me no, and woman ye assistant coaches. Ninano, a young commonivia, ye de ever.
2: As a school for high training esco for.
1: Men of integrity no more, and my school members. Near to me, your coaches, me and Lupe Momun, your son coaches. Only that you don't judge it. And you ever sign here, Escunum beam. Now you're here, oh my. National supporters, chairman of Santi Koroko, chairman Solomon Ofosu Ware, Boga Abatan, chairman to Kwan Kushia supporters, a woman, and any more Kwa Pro Kudidi Nkombo Bebre. Nini na ya Santi Nkanko, entina chairman ko. Chairman Aba, na di enimi se, wo ye, ni regional tour, ene wabi piyemo. Ewo the Greater Accra, what they a year supporters in a BDS, and Nkombo Bebre ahead of the season. And then you more, and then you're more expected from the supporters. So, be ye, let me abuama, crobia, cancono, et me, SCP, esita. And by ya, privilege, and Saka, the national chairman, Chairman Solomon of Osuari, and with the studios of Asempa 94.7, and Chairman ABD and Common. Chairman, good morning, Akwabanso.
3: Good morning, boss.
1: I send that home, womb.
3: Oh, we be in him, sir.
1: Oh, yeah, sure.
3: I was that day, I waited, and 10 days for 3 days.
1: But 10 days, bugger the infahony days. So no, I saw a quabble. No, I say I see woman.
3: Bugger me, name and your mind.
1: My father will mark up a year. I will mark up an affirmation.

0: enti eno ne de ma chairman Solomon of Zuwari akaba chairman enti good morning bien
1: good morning
0: me yeto se bibia
1: bibia papa
0: chairman baye enti o kwa okoye said the supporters you receive you and amo utu ya pra boy koma o di jawo mo ene mfasoa kobia sabeka efisa akonti mo yen che hona se kaka na bibia emra ela imedi ya kanon ko
2: ya me da sene akonya yeah, in the last season, near man could said in a penal, Commercial Santa Cotoco. Not supporters, no, so yes, you will be an hour say I am to me. And you know, and say, Chenachin and my boy, and Chintino, saying, Kuguba, your supporters, and I say, you have from Moody and Egitum. Nah, yeah, Huajuma. Nah, my best supporters leader, now I say, after the season, I say, be boy, boy, my honor, many executives. Yes, you're crying, Befaso. Na enyama etoche ma season twemu no ye be quality ya famudie
3: okay
2: nti ye start stakeholders meeting invite all stakeholders ewo kumase ama ye meeting ni wiye no na mse da bi e osi twi ben regions no na ye call man so na bibia o muhu ye o season no o mti bi twi enim na ye no mo discuss na fi ye hwe the way forward into Mr. T Obuna for region.
3: Okay.
2: Me we are now about Eastern region. You talk about me and Mr. T UK Supporters Union. Into me near Ebola Oma, our former regional PR, as I be London.
3: Okay.
2: Edinkomo, almost as you say, organized supporters. I feel do by me, I am very encouraging. You know, I say, me pack when you've been on my corner, me cobwa. What if you're gone, ha, baby, you took one copy. London.
3: Pa.
2: Nti na o se ko. 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Afi ye hwe da e bitima ye program. 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I'm your cotton supporter, so my team can umbu chi.
3: Yabai.
2: Am I, you know, Mushia? Meet like I say, on my platform, and Nipa now also. And then me call ye in Nipa Basso. Meet like I say, increase by 65%.
3: Wow.
2: Ha, also almost starting to be bigger, crabby. Sabria Menoka say, UK Supporters Union. Umukuta bear 102 members.
3: Wow.
2: Yes, 102 members.
3: Vibrant members.
2: Yes, now we are registered.
3: Registered, okay.
2: I'm with 102. I'm copying Adwama. I'm almost here. I'm going to be rich. I'm going to be so. I just want to be rich. Now my risk is to be rich. And I'm copying Adwama. I'm down already. The coin inauguration. No,
3: I'm out. Okay.
2: Any BBI come on. Stay cool. This meeting. No more to attract. I'm
4: going to
2: I feel me fast. I can't even say my work is done. They are concerning. You know, say if we are self-funding, you know, baby, football and our league, you know, is very strong. Is popular. Is English abroad, man.
3: Okay.
2: And to make like I say, stadiums, my come, I could be 10 years.
3: Oh, is that?
2: That's say break. Oh,
3: I feel.
2: Me call you know. My uncle keke. Me call. Say me work is done. The beauty of the stadium, no. I feel me now any interactions, kakra, a koi, almost supporters, beast, and the stadium we see running, no. I feel almost source of income, yeah, clubs, no. I feel me crowd, me call me shops.
3: Okay.
2: Maybe I'm a ton, so I clubs,
3: and
2: the one yama.
3: And near my Jesus near them. But Venuba, come on, Venuba,
2: me call Tottenham.
3: Tottenham,
2: yes, me call me shop intentionally. Metadio shop or meko Arsenal.
3: Yes, shop and stadium nina.
2: Yes.
3: Okay, but stadium no idea na unwo.
2: Oh, the normal stadium, stadium, but the beauty of it is different from.
3: Yeah, dear no.
2: Said they are more keeping clean. And he said yeah, tier no. I don't know difference no.
3: And a revenue no, so income revenue.
2: Income revenue. Okay, so only abrochimemu, especially Arsenal. We be saying almost a source of income.
4: The ultimate source.
2: Now, then we must see stadium.
3: Okay.
2: What we say, football is about supporters.
3: Who was saying this? I do who said that we have see stadium. Mama kuto kong.
2: I was saying
3: supporters. No.
2: Say, when you are doing say yeah yeah adwena e bitumi aye football is about supporters and nti na abrofo no fa supporters ni agro because omo nim say supporters in the finance team no
3: live on the YouTube page chairman Edru UK no
2: ma ko supporters na a finance team no okko Arsenal Arsenal omo source of income do na aye seasonal ticket odi adoto nchan a amo te jesus ni nyamanyama omo ton omo shop
3: okay
2: na me call no shop na ti se de obi bi na yi ne nipa etoguzu obahun nipa ba kwa na fu kese wa package jesus rebe 20 gunukon
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2: Omo replica JC £85.
3: Okay.
2: Omo prayer version £120.
3: Hmm.
2: Well, omo normal wear. Eno no £45, £50. Oko Tottenham the same thing.
3: Okay.
2: Oko Chelsea the same thing. Na ade ba kwa mu mbiko Fulham. Na oje Fulham stadium ni dia in fact. Where the bit my ibio? Ah, get to Abi. Etisay a media mafodi ya.
3: Okay.
2: Even media mafodi ya mono. I'm telling you.
3: Okay.
2: But when you say you must keep it clean, and then the ama omunda kika huama na ya attractive. That is the difference.
3: Okay.
2: But if you compare Takwa Stadium no to Fulama, difference be any.
3: But you think say bit my ibi sawa? And then you see, you know, attitude towards it, maintaining it.
2: I don't know. I just saw your problem.
3: This is a soldier for
2: them. Yes, I had the crew, my daddy be. What I say?
3: Okay.
2: And Mimi, who say, Kotoko supporters, say, Tim Ney, dear. Now, yeah, I'm going to say, you better boy. I am, and I beat me.
3: The ultimate.
2: You say, yeah, I'm going to say, Yenian, you beat me. Na yeah, I'm going to say best sacrifice for years be. You beat me aye. Because me be saying some back. Arsenal, Tama, as a Wenger, I am going to say Mbisi Stadium. Also, my name will be home with Jay.
3: Okay.
2: Play at tall, sign your name will be home with the Teso. I feel my supporters in the room, say, I did win your first year. So, it'll be a 5 years. You had the card build the foundation be. After foundation, oh, my yes, I know. I tell you, I take you over. I take on bare 5 years.
3: Yeah.
2: Oma the Premier League. Oma ko Champions League final. The point is that why invest here?
3: Oh, repeat.
2: And very simple.
3: Okay.
2: Abrabona is sanity.
3: That's it.
2: It's high time, say, Kodoko supporters, be invested. Because, hey, board of directors know what is here. Omun to me, nya Kodoko, and you da, and you're not possible. Men kase, omun to me, say, every term of office, no.
3: Mm-hmm.
2: No. But among whom to be Yakotoko or that supporters,
3: you can't find no man yamwa
2: any
3: ye, okay.
2: Because on ye nisika sikenika krakao, krumase, or don't quas so between the Sika friend as a club. Any possible? Because on, eh? Togwa fed. Any, Jushop. Two biggest club in Ghana. Say no Makusia.
3: Omakusia na say yeah.
2: Mebo. Can somebody tell me say Omutwaka say omu yi $10 million for each club a season?
3: There be I just say sponsorship near the abem mo to me.
2: And that possible. And if you don't have that capacity, it's very difficult to be to achieve. Say oh both Premier League or both Champions League. If you can spend about, if I say, Yamrafon, to bear ABI $8 million a season, yeah. And
3: you
2: Africa are ready. Standard,
3: you are ready for Africa.
2: Yeah, standard, move it to me. But I say, $2 million, and then $1 million, Krano, ABI will be struggle to get. Unt me. You can't do what you want. Because you call work, because Morocco be Kobe. Eh? Auto player from. Spain, or two player from France, or two player got $50,000 a month. Coach it be $100,000 a month. Sesanya mani mano yenyenyen ruho. na say yen ye so ne ye de kakra bi no say yen tumi ansa anye de a master we should forget because there's no way you can compete work
1: as simple
3: if I get your point
2: and possible
3: I get your point
2: and tumi me de ne say I was say supporters no say ye ye adwen say ye betumi na even ye nya 100,000 supporters in pool.
4: The ultimate sports
2: no show. Be amount 10 cedis sir say every month you are getting close to $100,000.
3: Yeah.
2: Because the only Sikaye Kotoko supporters, the Makotoko, Abre Kotim no other less, direct, no. Every month be a contribute about 50,000 Ghana cedis.
3: Hmm.
2: And you okay, the whole month in Boma, the whole year in Boma, a 600,000.
3: Yeah.
2: 600,000, no. Kotoko budget a month in 2.5.
3: Too bad. Too bad.
2: Okay, get proceed Boma. And come here, I say, supporters. Ye be a plus gate fees, everything the whole season. It's here 1 month.
3: Wow,
2: got to expenditure 1 month. It is obi by a kotoko team. No, now the 12 months sitting in an all contribution. Woman, yeah, 1 month just a new 10%. It will be to a catch as a kotoko player. We bra,
3: they're going to income
2: it at the moment. Editing the memo, you know, or me. I've been a management member before, and I'm a better supporters leader, meaning. All run a Kotoko club now. I do not want supporters. Meaning, pa. It is maybe I'm a sure board of directors, no? Or my dear, said I'm a year management, and I'm a junior, and I the same thing. Kotoko supporters, no, my wine. Yen, ye this case, he care around the Kotoko, and I can't, yen, ye did to
3: me, this
2: carry a ball. Oh, by a Kotoko supporters, so I want you to say, sir, management member, dear, who took one out the team, this is a echo. Your boy can I the Bible to team the whole. I will not support and account.
3: It
2: all as a you know a administrator no was only rise up back at and say this say this.
3: Hey,
2: it's a what trust our positions in me and muda. Obey to me anything I'm a gym fin fin. Oh, say board of directors by own tea say chairman so let's see you to play away,
3: Debbie.
2: Yanko we
3: Debbie.
2: Reason is very simple. Abraham, I'm a young management member. No. The supporter be a try to impose a certain way of Missoua. Now, me know okay. What I say, me come back to supporters leaders. Abraham, me watch them. Abraham, me was a dear no. As I come, they make what I say. Until no, me fi say board of directors. Nyango pay adam. Omuti me di about 4 months. And sana season ekwe biye. Me boy.
3: Yeah.
2: And ti de e ko so ko to komu no omo hu ena ye performance e da omo nim.
3: Okay,
2: so if they are doing a recruitment omo nim baby a fall short as a club in terms of administration omo nim baby a yigina into omo take it over no me say omo nim de also omo ye into omo be ye.
3: Okay,
2: it ye supporters ye nya omo na de omo hu ye. And you said, don't feel so much. I be in the young no money. Now, yeah, yeah, from the yen to me and your supporters. No, yeah, yeah, can you fear the answer? If you say your supporters name to me and revive your home. Now, your concentration could be board of directors. Any recruitment or more, yeah, a bass and as you, yeah, yeah, you
3: manage to focus.
2: Yeah, yeah, you manage to talk while you're on the animal moon. Near quite, yeah,
3: okay, I get your point.
2: It's your supporters, you can revive your home. Near their chain. Almost so, dear, almost so, she said. It is a moment to Miss Salmon, near me, in your my uncle, ye knew ye. Now, yes, ye, the answer, yes, she said, ye, ye, near Cambumwa. Near was after the I take it off.
3: Okay, I get your point. That's the basis why a Neusia Krita crack.
2: Yes,
3: that's a message in a crime before so I move it to me, I revive him ahead of the season.
2: Yes, and I thank God, sir, all the national executives. Ajatum say ade na ye na beboa ye afi me so me da to me ho so say bibia o se me ye because they dey can pan say be kan ho abom.
3: Okay,
2: and opa ade dey kan if say bibia no wa obeti ba ye eku obi an chichemu mu bia no eku no ntumi nyina da enti isabre a make say dey me metime dey me say si me bua ka say asumdwe pa ne nka bom dey. Your supporters in
3: a woman,
2: say Nimua, the Akano, Nenny Pacorum, a bon some soup,
3: a winimo,
2: a winimo.
3: Oye koto ko supporters no.
2: Yes.
3: But it been so ho no mabonsam so mu mu kakra.
2: E na me kire say, me say. Me ah me leader no. Say me ne chairman and the
3: yeah.
2: Yes sir. Say ye to abana chairman wo chairman obi me gba.
3: E no cre.
2: E na me so me wa ha. Ye to abawi wonye menua.
3: O no ne nam.
2: Chairman obi na o kudi na chi no. Chairman obi ne ye menua. As bia me ye bia no me ne chairman obi edi ho nkomo. Edwe no. Jamaica, what I say? It's a wa woody actually before you could deny away. It's a also ma. Nasa, Sabby Sabu. Yes, sir, be your home, my baby. Jamaica, what I say? And I made a chopper and a home brass here,
3: FM,
2: and you boo air some supporters. Ube leader, and yet a cuckoo.
3: But so you can't describe your support as a be your home mobile mom.
2: Messi, Messi.
3: Don't you mean because
2: so they are not assembly if you can't go past some
3: mother. Let me say, describe because support as a be your home
2: mobile mom. Messi, Messi.
3: And
2: one of them goes to two crazy. I'm a two man. I
3: support the door saying I be your home too.
2: Messi, Messi. Nyanko Padum. Sabi the Enkabu Mumapa.
3: And all.
2: Abba and Tabby.
3: Abba for a caca crabby.
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3: No okay.
2: Ha me ni nipa. Ana chama obi ni nipa. Chama Christopher mo they have sacrificed their lives, their money for the club.
3: Yeah.
2: Omo wie no ma be patrons. They be kamati I say.
3: Matias.
2: Let's give them respect how omo deserve it. Because me ba kakra ya no me ho se enye easy.
3: Enough for okay.
2: Ah, you sacrifice or sweat money for the club, for the supporters. So at the end of the day, so we by say we are for 4 years. Now or corner so unfair woman. That you name the also one baby alco. Intimate and then you invite Chairman Christopher.
3: Christopher Demenya.
2: You invite former chairman, former board member. Lamin.
3: Ajabu Lamin.
2: Yes. Okay. Former management member, former Accra rep. Cerebral Boateng.
3: David Cerebral Boateng.
2: Boateng.
1: So
2: you're
1: a doctor.
2: Ah, is it why you're a PhD? Is it why you're a doctor? Is it why you're a doctor?
3: Hey, Amba.
2: Yes.
3: David
2: Cerebral. David Cerebral. Is it why you're Dr. Cerebral?
3: Okay.
2: Dr. Cerebral.
3: I take 4 years if you're more. Why are you a doctor? When you're a doctor, Papa B. I'm more.
2: Oh, you're a doctor. One doctor. One doctor. Additional.
3: I'm just saying, if you're more, you're going to go for more.
2: Ah, yeah. Where, Pa? Yes, why PhD?
3: Make up with you,
2: Dr. Boateng, so beba.
3: Dr. Boateng.
2: Oh, they are not so few. Ninu few.
3: Oh, fantastic. Fantastic.
2: Something for you, you know, something for my sacrifice of my life. Chairman Aka. Chairman Buama.
1: Norbert
2: Crunchy. And Obia Eba. Afi, regular chairman, dear. Menano, Enra, Menini Shia.
3: Shia, okay.
2: And me catch as a baby on Rebecca Sam and Koramco. And I'm a dinner name one. Sabi or Casam and Messumi, and our daughter, my mabbish.
3: Abana, okay.
2: Ninian, I say, on a region, and Shannon's organization. I hear your quarrel with first will be meeting, be a man, meaning once.
3: Oh, no, I be seen in us.
2: And once I boon, Sanna, my Bahobi. Some Democrats,
3: Matasi,
2: and a horn I hear corner. Yet, young co. Oh, I'm going to be, sir. Uno be was some horn I over canoe. Ya wasem bia ne kasu so ho we are going there to solve our own problem e wo kotukum kotuko problem ne enye obi no obi
3: individual problem
2: ye kwa ko solve kotuko problem kodoko problem ayekwa so bun say last season e dey na ye anyi as supporters na na ye dey ya na e dey na ye ya be ye.
3: Okay,
2: number 2 me take opportunity na me hu say circus do do say na ye active wa a Greater Accra until all your circle member all your local circus leader all the an ayen she and then ayo beba na obeba No. Because ebra ya say na betna aye kese nyina aye enka ye. Aye de kai o sebra.
3: Mhm.
2: Anu free wa what a WhatsApp group. Kotokodi ne da. Wonso e o sawo ba. E na wa amana a ebi asa o ye WhatsApp group dia, ebi a o region fufuru bia, ye kwa ho obetimi aba.
3: Mhm.
2: But the emphasis region had the circus for no, and the also over.
3: Okay.
2: Aham. Yes, yeah. Who we are? Every Kotoko supporter, also be to me aba.
3: Every Kotoko supporter.
2: Kotoko supporter be a bit me aba. And you bush your assembly ago can.
3: Tebe you mukra so ba be a for bit me.
2: Oh, be a beba.
3: Okay.
2: Into omba ni yesi ani etwa twa gina. Ebi a chema solo ye bibi ompe. Kachira mi plain plain.
3: Oh wow.
2: Emphasis. Emphan wada wada. Eh bia me kwakwa me fa so ye me niamano wani nye ho ka kire me.
3: Mhm.
2: Ena mato me ho mpan se se e wo se ye di matem. Na e be ma supporters ye front na ayiye.
3: Agina yi a.
2: Na da aje se me ni ho a. Se me se bi so obi nye sikani kura na wo nim dia obetumi abeye a mepe.
3: No, okay.
2: Aha.
3: Okay.
2: Enti asem bia de mo ba ye mi bia e be ma your supporters front today, General Monyemi.
3: And then, no.
2: Assembly, a finder could yago me say before yes and baby.
3: Every put a wheel.
2: Ha,
3: Matin.
2: Assembly, Mother Monyemi pa.
3: Matin.
2: Uncle ya muni matem. Maybe the chairman, I'm a dick catcher, made any massa, you wanna make on your bayer me. Because red you funny be wow, and I just obey your what? A quimbias obey
3: you, okay.
2: Ha, a woman soa. 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
3: Mm. 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
2: E dum tonu.
3: E no be ya.
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2: Tama na mi sha no. Asafo na o fra asafo commercial bank o ko central marketer. O sa no mo de adwe, adwe bi wa na e dum tonu.
3: Yeah.
2: Wo. Mm. Sa no e no.
3: Me ye sure so un me di atema no pede.
2: See, I can't be there. Me can be our
3: own. Who can present us now? The only idea.
2: Messi.
3: Let me be that. Me just say the team didn't have which trouble.
2: Messi. Messi.
3: Who the address and too? Who the address?
2: Okay, my man came here.
3: Who the address
2: and look? My man came here. My man came here.
3: Who the address and look?
2: Who the man came here? Near to no, your address bureau. No matter how much on the CC. How many address on the CC? No.
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2: Obey. Obey. Yes, sir. Na your tone no, no other tone no. Or two nuna no more poma. Over that time, whereby you see what you hold as a fool, the honor. Well, not the honor, number of the mail for you to do, it would be an assay. It is a late 80s,
3: okay,
2: early 90s. Number so, number book, mail for Diano.
3: No, the honor.
2: Now, a man could no dee. Over question or keep good station, honor. No, my trouble by you, or Maconadia, or the Adrian or Tom, you know. No, I do fool. Any account here? No worry. Ninny and I said, Adreno, you didn't beton in Runo. By Sicano, only be.
3: No,
2: Quaduna, that be obeyed.
3: Obedi.
2: It presented simply a while. Oh, my and me, you don't move
3: to.
2: Oh,
3: yeah,
2: yeah, yeah, yeah, yeah, yeah, yeah, yeah, yeah, yeah, yeah, yeah,
3: yeah, yeah, yeah, yeah, yeah, yeah, yeah,
2: ni ra onyade e jina doing debi obekoso adi kodu
3: eh
2: the order doing be tun ru no obekoso adi fufu ni akrante e
3: say who was special presenter been one seminar okay yeah yeah yeah new adi
2: be che say presenter bi oha no matter no matter said e ote e no eh on person obeye ye okoton enru no
3: bade emfa ne ton
2: ba obase e de ton e do no obetwa shede adi watem me ko ne ye shede asoma say onko di obi atem. Debe kama tuma se. Aha. Se juma we yewu mbi. Enti ye wo ne ya edo mutu onru. Ene ye wa adu wura na onu pon oba ko di fu no.
3: Mate, mame na se na men kai eye adu message ba ko ma ho. Ano pe e wo show do so na yentimi enko ye nim.
4: Message. The message.
3: So, for the abi story about say any story message is going to be deliver na no pe.
5: Your the message bro ya do.
3: Da bi message sira yo nyina adu message sam be kama. Say the welcome no. Ana. Okay, chairman of Osuwa, you are just about 8 minutes when you are here. I am the regional chairman. Nana Kwame Dankwa, Otia Nankedru, Nana Obeti Obeti. If I am really a chum, Nakotoko, you will be a bit me in Bema and you are rest here. Nana Kwame Dankwa, and when it is me in Bema, Kasepa, and the two SEA, no Tia Punchenis, or Tia Funuso, na Enfasua, Unia Womo. So when Mummy and me or Senyan Faso be bring now, Otia Nankedru. Nana Kwame Dankwa, regional chairman, and it's one. Nana Maje,
5: Major Sukra,
3: Nana Bibiaba Cordier,
5: Adomara
3: Kotokum, what day ye? When Yasika cry, when Yam Faso Kotokum?
5: Of course.
3: Vibrant supporter group, woman more WhatsApp and all that. Now for the way for meeting your building. When I originally show on time, and you were the guitar car supposedly, and they'll say you're the biggest region as far as Kotoko supporters are concerned. Even though Kumasi, obviously more vibrant groups are. The chairman, you can see Ketuya support base. Ne, address seminar working. I'm with my guy.
5: Any other base? Any other base? Well, welcome to the same. I'm in chair with you for now. May I apologize for coming late? It's a groom had it. Watch the show, no more.
3: Yeah,
5: the listener, be a befound. Aha, and to me, sorry, semi bad late. I'll take a drew hands and a chairman drew. But what could make us say, Jedica, you're not chairman, I say for the vision. Before I buy, I just opened Lady Kotoko no supporters, you know. Also, we need to adhere to. And fortunately for the supporters, you know, the only the supporters you see, any will be, will go through the ranks, and he understands. You know my year, no man idea. No care back up. So I see in the edge to me say support base in Akofom.
3: Akofom, yeah.
5: Akofom, pass. Say I need to move faster. You need an wardrobe. See, no need hostile. I say we have boy.
3: Now no need that. Could be mammy figures. I was surprised.
5: Yes, it's true. Bibi or the more piano and what I say because he speaks for the region as well. And you know, Bibi or can be an information or okay, meetings in the man idea. Ya
3: bread,
5: aha, ya bread pie, ya yeah, you want from baby near Bidu baby. Now for to come to the nine driver club. So come up, Pima,
3: a pimbeba,
5: pimbeba, and that's a boa and pimbeba. And pimping beco and pimping besaba. Your support business, coffin. So there must be a way, a better revival. And I believe that revival and some of this tone, a

0: vibrant supporter group, woman more WhatsApp and all that. Now feel the way for Rumetimia building. When I read in a show, and you were the Greater Accra, supposedly, and they'll say you're the biggest region as far as Kotoko supporters are concerned. Even though Kumasi, obviously, more vibrant groups are. The chairman, you can see Ketua support base ne address seminar working in the my guys.
1: Any other is over there. Well, welcome to the same. I'm in chair with you for now. May I apologize for coming late? It's a groom had there. Watch the show, no more. Yeah, the listener, baby, baby, found. Aha, and to me, sorry, send me bad late. I'll take a drew hands and a chairman drew. But welcome, make us say, Jidika, you're not chairman, I say, for the vision. Before I bear you so personally the Kotoko no supporters no or so unya ni swadi hunu. And fortunately for the supporters now, the only the supporters you see any will be will go through the ranks. And he understands you know my year no man idea. No cray back pet. So see in the to say your support base in Akofom.
0: Akofom, yeah.
1: Akofom pass. Say I nyan to move faster. Yin yan wardrobe. See no near host and say why boah.
0: No need that could be mammy figures. I was surprised.
1: Yes, it's true. Bibi or the more piano and cre what I say because he speaks for the region as well. And you know, Bibi or can be an information or okay, meetings in the man idea. Ya bread, ya bread pie, ya yard one from baby near Bidu baby. Now for Tokomo to run and a driver club. So come up, Pima,
0: a pimbeba,
1: pimbeba, and that's a boa and pimpimbeba and pimpimbeco and pimpimbesaba. Your support business, a so there must be a way at the better revival. No? And I believe that revival and some of this turn are a part of it. Because what you are today, you are two leaders. What you Kumasi, on track Kumasi and Kwan. Said okay, stakeholders meeting, Basso. After stakeholders meeting, you know, or so come here, I may call grounds. And you are to me, man, I wouldn't need leader. Every crowd now you're raging, there are problems.
0: Okay.
1: Ebi I may head in the crime, a problem. But because my dear can't answer, you know, I see a phone in Timinka. Now the opportunity is available for you. Come. I don't know, look at second and cool. If you're a regional chairman on Yenajuma, if you're a regional chairman, why
0: challenges can carry you, baby?
1: It is some of these things, you know, it be your knee and as a my opportunity to share your views. The supporters in the world. I dream, baby. We are just like coaches. Said, yeah, Carlos Cruz is better. Ghana in a population of coaches.
0: Yeah.
1: For the supporters, I need to hear. A better recruitment, Ujama, a better team managers, Ujama.
0: I have a friendly match back home, but your supporters in the commentary.
1: Yeah, baby. Your football matcher, especially a football house matcher. Uye leader, one year careful, I have a confused. Ubi actually also here and check say or drank or for war. So I didn't need them together. May I said this before, say, a baby do ya, near Kahubin and near Corsi and downfall. Because of especially Yanamu to be mu, I mean to be chasing in a more bonting. We are for her, we are for her. Unimaha, Echiwadi, Unimahachiwadi, and Nuasa Babi Shiana Sakwetia. I remember 2002, Baba Yara Stadium. Na ye bo cup winners. You be a ya, Jason Crofwana. Man for the number of rooms and a BP room. March day, just I call Fanya, me a buff work a ship by Yami Nipo, Zaba Baya Sports Stadium. They may come up with Jesus. They may have Nina.
0: They're not my union
1: agent in Achi. So, what could just imagine? And they imagine, maybe I could be some imagine a cry of wrong, but imagine him say,
2: a diaphra.
1: And she said, coming together like this, you know, you never to me see Jinaya Bako. So, at any point in time, when or see a year. Yes, you see about when I say from the national level, anytime a club will be too quite be a regional becomo, a regional city,
0: okay,
1: to make sure it's a protection,
0: the beer
1: support. Even sometimes, because I'm your organizer, bills in our Samutria, yeah, be pay. A craha, I remember number one, your management member, Timmy Bedi Bear 2 weeks one craha,
0: region the fire.
1: Yeah, for who can you have the support of your patrons, Elijah Lame, David Sibo, but yet taking care of their bills in our club and into your penny. Yes, I'm making sure say, but I ain't talking about region, mono. You bring your resource. Now, I'm renting and I sit in a moment. I'm about my own woman in baby. You need people that look at the umber bay timono. If you hear, could do you hear and so tell me. Oh, when you can say, oh, baby, it's 1 year organized. No one put yourself in a position that Timmy Barbet to me. I do, ma. You be back, I have a baby, my challenge. You be could be a book of my challenge at the end of the day.
0: Yeah.
1: Yeah, assessment and your science is same penny for the year. Meanwhile, you also have a role to play as a supporter.
0: Matthias,
1: your suspended constitution, 2-4 suspended, Abra will take you.

0: over Asante Mai. Now, our constitution supporters, we need to contribute financially in every month. Yeah, I come to the secretariat.
1: Yeah,
0: near till lion share for the club, and that's what we see.
1: Anyhow, you see,
0: and now I'm in the chair, my dear, because I'm a catcher and say, baby, and you are bay. Me knew what I did by my actor. I said, I'm your first vice chairman. Thank you so for to come and be your acting
1: national
0: leader. But I'm your first vice in charge of finance and administration. So when you talk of your circus, I'm in Mupa. To me, besides, say, oh, by this is saying, why this? Because me credit me to be in coin. My members in Triabi, ma'am, and I'm a Triabi. But what's that here, probo, here, Juma? Where is he getting the money from all the years, Juma? And I know I catch us by a hook, I cry, and I know
1: enough
0: from crying. Or call UK. So I kwa ba your supporter, our chairman in the UK pictures videos. Say you're fair.
1: If you cry, train them at a crown so dear me.
0: Oh, said no, I will pay you. So I'll cry, go back and go for say, near man at the bar anyway. So when you're full play, they are so the bar. So who be sound who say, sir, 10 days no could be. A cassian or statue be. Before then, stakeholders meetings are course who come and
1: say,
0: and who can scar
1: or say, yes, supporter, yes,
0: supporter, yes, supporter, Sebi ye ne kabom ne yesi obi etu ya 5 cities. Sebi sebi sebi sebi. Bosome na ye supporter na so etu ya 5 cities a.
1: Enso kra.
0: Enye bibi e den. Enye den. E sika keto a but ye kabom at the end of the day ye nye nipa 100,000 no obi e man 5 cities and even 2 cities a. E good man. And unti na o hia so o se ye ba. Na wa nye de o ye he continue to suffer. O ti de mi kan yasi because the next 4 years you are the leader. And 1 year, I said, you can if we chimpanzee for yourself. I'm going to see you one day. High assessment. Then they will be on you. And the one person will be on you there, you have to move. That's exactly what he's doing. And to move, you know, he says, you can't help. And to this young one, you can't help. And to this young one, you can't help. But for how long can you do it? And the plan. Ah, I'll bet you share near my say, yeah, must come quite in here and must be another key. Because I do, baby, I had a mere campaign. I'm not going to pay skinny. Knowing very well, see a problem. So, say, I'll buy a skin in one. I can say, go to me to bed and why.
1: Debbie, I'm going to win you.
0: You're funny, say, you're to abandon my me. I'm funny that I can't know I can't say my dinner to him. You're to my men and I call me. I mean, you're here. Now, me pay sick or this meeting, no more so mumma. In 2 years, come on me. I mean, could you have been on your enemy?
1: Yeah, problem.
0: I don't have the capacity. Me could be an amazing zone be dimmer chair. Me confess you can away. By science, say Jamaica na dum na watron in 17 with all these problems, you know, what me asha say. But for how long can he continue to do that? Because our family, etina ne ma ene ne daachi kakere no so no so e de boa o, mti be do baby no ne sabe jene. And in order not to reach that point, you know, we need to put a structure be in place. Best self finance, si kani beba u inye si kani chinchina chinu edi entene. Me se supporters ne say, se chairman fi abu chaba. This is your time. Show leadership.
1: Okay.
0: If you're unable to come and appoint somebody, you're a leader, you can appoint and direct. Simple. And yes, you're a leader, also wadi ato so. Yeah, yeah, and Accra programming. Yes, I'm the regional chairman. But my city committee, my direct home. They work and report to me, baby. I channel my channel. And to your local circle chairman, you have to come. Unti me ma direct.
1: Very well.
0: Nyan famu wa yamro.
1: Very well. 5 o'clock. Nana Kwame Dan Kwame Chairman Solomon Fosuwari. Na Emmanuel Dasobre.
0: That's right.
1: And the message na I very important say me kind because we assume kotoko. That's why some.
0: Yeah.
1: What the message be? Eddie Abba, sorry. Was it a great interview by Chairman Solo? Across the continent, some of Africa's most successful clubs prove that supporters' financing isn't charity. It is a proven model. Al Ahly and Zamalek in Egypt operate on a member-based system where subscribing members fund operations and hold real stakes in club decisions. Raja Casablanca's massive membership base has long anchored its finance the same way. In East Africa, Simba SC and Young African Yanga built their dominance partly on structured member contributions, turning loyal fans into genuine stakeholders rather than passive spectators. Kotoko, with one of the most passionate fan base on the continent is well positioned to build the same model through membership scheme, supporters trust, or formal fan investment platform. The willingness is already there. Kotoko fans have proven it repeatedly through crowdfunding and crisis appeal. What is missing is structure. Sporadic giving during emergencies reflect weak planning. A proper transparent contribution scheme turns that same goodwill into lasting sustainability. Supporter contributions aren't just loyalty in action. They are strategic necessity. The diversity revenue or diversify revenue, reducing dependency on the individual benefactor and strengthen accountability for Kotoko to compete sustainably at the continental level. Formalizing this support should be treated as a governance priority, not afterthought. And Emmanuel Dasobari.
2: Inti no ya jiji ni nyina kakra menu se ne yekọ adabraka no
1: o ta me se
2: me ba ku suan di region bi ameku bi me suan bi firi o etime de menu se me ben pa
1: okay
2: ni nyina ne se kotoko
1: nkan ko
2: me sero se wadaruma o so mu hu ya mo bọ kakra your supporters base no bi bi e be ba e negative no e bro chere fichire ho
1: yeah.
2: Well, I would just feel so bad. You're torn and near to. And tell me the mommy and Tom Papa. Now, I do maybe I am managing, it'll be in phone so and I am made a yaka crack.
1: Yati,
2: why?
1: Yati. Then I say, Chairman Solo, you better say,
2: Tondo,
1: you better say. Now, some of your supporters, I may sure so do on my bitch, a lot of the messages about me timing it mean to me. And canning in about okay, aha. We say, Chairman Solo should apologize to the supporters because of that Bayi Hong statement. That statement is unwarranted. And okay, a lot of your supporters are complaining about that Bayi Hong
0: statement. Chairman, quick one, Chairman.
1: But you don't have to answer it. What do you do?
0: No, but point is a kid to Ebi. Ubuka no war, Chibia no war, Central Region. Woodruha, but don't remember. Assembly a conditional statement. Of course, say will be asked, sir. And so I suppose will be asked, and to what the inframan airborn. That's all that's with the baby or the Natchez of Yam Wakasa, Nanya Wauni Pedi, and be there how?
1: Never
0: be there. And yes,
1: I'll be there. Solo, Jama, you better ask about. I mean, sure, we'll be quiet. Okay. Okay. But, auntie, Nana Kwame Dankwa. And Otin and Khan, and Honoma. German, but we back, Mammy, but this year, we back, Mammy, you knew we influenced a few farmers and 20 years. As I'm perfect, 94. Yabaya, Yabaya, the foreign minister at Nassi, Franco Trading Enterprise, Nada Roma, and Alcofano, Mabi Brinano, Eddie Abba, Eddie Hun Semino, Eddie Ebro, Evo Jumedius, Tobas, and the Win, Evina, Evo, and Diada. Yeah, they are. They be Eddie Fuel. Now, Franco say, and now the online trading, the Diaba, Now we here speed shopping. Speed shopping. I know they have about 40% free. 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Na bibia ada the da e the amount. Ube team afraid 0302-5651. And also be WhatsApp in 0503-607980. Na Franco etimi ajo. So Franco Trading Enterprise. I see the ultimate online shopping experience. And I don't pay Franco. Eddie Emao, and it's Ayana Washington, Eddie Ama, or the Compu Ghana, so I can't hold a Compu Ghana, Eddie, the gold rush season, you know, by way of the ultimate football experience. What the Anna said, yes, she goes, and now Disica, yes, she goes, and now Disica, Compu Ghana, Compu Ghana. Papa, and also Eddie Abba or the airboy. Sink test tank said, "Are strong? Are tough? Are durable?" Sink test tank. Are you strong? Are you tough? Are you durable? Yeah, the tank assault or a kesiye. Chasiya demusa. And the enkitu anjina Eddie Abba. Ah, airboy pa. Open so stone strong kuadiya. Your tank no Eddie Papa pa. Open double layer and now triple layer and as a quadruple layer now pa. Nini nada? Eya dia sink test tank Eddie Abba. Everyone ye a chap. Yeah, the man say if ye say school say yeah sorry and I say baby beer up a sauce to win you be on man in your sink test tank and I'm saying hey, you're strong hey, you're tough. Sounds so durable. Now, dear Dennis, say you over 300 agents or Ghana and Timmy Pacho. Baby, I will be a 0244-335-168. 0244-335-168. Offering a bed also now deliver quickly at the amount of BBA at tank. A strong, a tough. Eye durable. Ano pe omoso ekan ho. Nemo ye chabete disika yankai mula sports. Mula sports. Omu kre mupa eye mulasports.com.gh. What do you say? You bet bold, win big, instant wins and instant cash out. And na eye mula sports on so edema. Womu yina ya buafua omu kre asine. 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I don't pay me chair papa papa papa. The governor. And I've skillful. Also, I don't pay me chair Kwanson Kupa Eswa. And Yasim Kwan. Okay, young government and seminal. And family, yeah.
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1: Ante MTC kwenye ni mwenye kwenye ni mwenye mpa So live on us Pada di 4 points Mama sende miye you Na my experience.
0: Yeah.
1: Muna mo dem huna mo say mo graduation. They say by force our interest can no dey there.
0: Hey. We dey about.
1: Gabi adding. Eh by force.
0: Mm.
1: And munya ye.
0: Chairman. We have some our own note nkan ho.
1: Eh, very simple say na tare so ye na e say akoto.
0: I made my Tommy dey na wi. Atombo time na wi, my Tommy dey na wi. They say aka eye note am say betro na me say be kan. Already the Accra
1: parents no kokan baby.
0: Ay me say kokan dey. Accra free school ban homework them to omo mfa mama ban, omo dey mama.
1: Ah, okay. I don't want say dey go far ban so.
0: Omo dey fam ban so because omo dey ba. Tell me are omo ba. Won say Accra dey abadadi homework. And I'm say ah, but they taught you, of course. Yes, they taught me, but it's my homework. Help me to do it. Mitimisha Charlie, Doctor Menzel Tabel.
1: Hmm.
0: Osofono.
1: Aye.
0: Osi ne mano oye message oye preaching bi no. Osi ne ma. Oti mi buom homework from class 1 to be class 3. Uh-huh. Si class 3 kono. Oti mi. Because Charlie, oh your question is
1: bisham kada.
0: Oti mi chama si madam wede mi ana pezo bisham.
1: Eh, bisham straight ne jaba bi adi na na mano.
0: Akula question no.
1: Ah. Asameni. Afeni anope ya mukaye. That's what I'm saying, deadline.
0: A giant deadline.
1: Aye. Yeah. Okay.
0: Yeah. Ah,
1: there. Ah, Mazo. Yes, sir. And today, my man, you know, so, yes, I cross na echo.
0: Oh, David, I see a wee.
1: Nah, just a cross with the uncle, baby. I want one a coach.
0: Oh, yeah, we. You see a pen assistant. Any, yeah, you know. Na coach be frame, I say. And you see a high level standard school members of Ghana. I want integrity. I want to make the high decision make body of the FA. You're 12. I want more integrity. You're me, yeah, Juma Sungana. Coach is two, pay any of you, Ghana.
1: Me, you pet me.
0: Coach is someone just here.
1: Me you pet
0: I'm
1: so bo so me say fun pet na fe yakwe chia ko hese I will hire man e bi no de no de ye say bo di be di bas ah na no say man we
0: tell no record
1: na no say man we na no record na no say na no ye de prepare moto nchensa na ma adwuma na den no
0: but
1: no
0: record no na no record
1: no bo na no anya ye nchese ne won tumenye bo na first coming amfa e be na second coming amfa
0: and don't forget these school members most of them no more the SY Kosinyante administration so na bi yinu ye school members e bi me emergency committee members of the FA yet Kosinyante administration e ba le we collapse ye see na corruption wo wa wa
1: ba manya opportunity
0: e manya opportunity e san serve
1: to the facts of ha ha ye but na tama no opportunity
0: so ultimately see the records na ye dia anka whoever I was serving under the SY Kosinyante administration.
1: And so
0: I was merited way.
1: Because if you say, then you're
0: corrupt administration there. And then what is your record? I'm going to school there.
1: That's true.
0: Then the coaches, you know. I'm going to go coaches. I'm going to point and kill near the know.
1: Because I said, I'm going to be a coach. I said, I'm going to be a coach.
0: I'm not saying that. I'm
1: saying that. Say, he's a big coach. You know, you're one of the big coaches.
0: So we have entrusted the whole national team in the care of Obia with 73, 74. Or no, 68, 69. What do you mean,
1: assisted? Cross the new channel. Hey, be on an assistant and a cons to no dozen. They be a cool cons.
0: Okay.
1: Now, I a friend and coach bashes on his cool. But in the end, I'm a cross bench.
0: Yeah, yeah, Eric, go to your comrade.
1: Hey, so.
0: Young comrade.
1: And some of the dozen, there's a fatal salt in the panopay. Now, and run your share conversation, Nasia, near Baba Bedu. meeting from kwa koso abra Gianni Infantino me pressure to the bit was a pressure to me ba na honi so TV free na tremo TV free pressure da Gianni Infantino so ne de guni chemu no anya samketo akra na no meeting a bar so Morocco no in the end no now top rank of FIFA for ni na the backing from come Gianni Infantino say one one echo waka sorry I don't know tell me anofom brebre me ka sorry na say mojibe to musa maka sorry to me yan ko yeri musa sorry na na gena ko kwacha company for no I say a mistake e wi ase de do twa sa ni musa na chia chia eti na onim sa de all cano ya le papa but I am assuming Chiodi and Monfanchano, near Castle. Let me be at him. So they have all reaffirmed their full support. And yes, I'm getting to a cry. Senior staff members of FIFA and I reaffirm it on my support for Gianni Infantino. So, about the side of the name is I'm fans called the FIFA Forward Enterprise. No, everyone goes here. To be a few of them, you don't want some and so ever. No, there are always lessons to be learned. Tell FIFA president, they come. So, there are always lessons to be learned. Wow. See, when we are so rumble, no, my son, you know, my son, you papa. We need the enterprise someday. Move enterprise someday to change. Today, FIFA catch by the brave one. Pay quick, you know. Now, my problem Vinicius Junior and somebody my patcho. They can't call Real Madrid the threshold not to so on track. There are demands of Vinicius Junior. Hey, but Madrid say no demands. I'm oh yeah. Toby Asiata. While I told say, Enra marathon meeting pan a bus or Vinicius Junior and the reps and the leadership of Real Madrid. I had the hammer. Yeah, brother, yeah, man, King. Vinna Casochi, 18 million euros per season and an existing contract. No, if I told first time in Kisna, a quack was so nice that could be a so no, a club on this old day, Vinny, say 18 is shot, yeah, man, 20. 18 is yeah, man, 20. Now, can be a so, yeah, external contract, no, and call 2031. Or say 20, 18 is shot, yeah, 20. Now, yeah, man, 21. Vinicius said, no. 20 sir. Mm, fuck a crank.
0: Okay.
1: Yeah. Bea. Munya be 24, baby. Yeah. And I'm saying the performance contract back count, Ballon d'Or, Munya back count, La Liga.
0: Hey.
1: No money champions to get better. Hey. She moves. That's kind of. Oh, Pesta, oh, yeah, you're one. Oh, you're one. Sadia, better. She moves. Yeah. Commercial. Mbappe. Maybe I'm a catcher. I'm married in Pesta. We have for Jay Mbappe. It's a threshold, Nani, dear man. To be my magic. Mbappe, G30, also per 30, maybe. Maybe be young man, you know, about 24 years. Maybe we look at it, but 24 no crown, and you may be the best kicker. Bonus, we may be the best kicker.
0: Home,
1: and 24. No, yeah, 20. 20, then the big kicker, one year, they are pay year with money 22 million euros.
0: Oh, okay.
1: So, yeah, told your man, Bappe, say, Killian. Vinny, Coco Casa, Coco Jung, now, the Jung, we know, yeah. Nina is a mushroom. Ask not to tell. So man, so yeah, guy. Would be 18, 19, 20. What on baby? No, got 22, 23, 24, 25. One. And I'm in pet. We're here, sir. Nenuso, Nemotum, Nemotumofu. Six. But all got 28, 29, 30, 35, much to 40. Honor and an MFS neighbor. Muno. So I feel why I'm in pem and pem pesa. I feel MFS, and then one gym. I feel we'll be able to. But Ben, I didn't be Tiniba. So no, I found this. I need idea. It's all no. It's ask that to put my ass there, penning, you know, and I'll hear you, sir. That's not so I'm ready, sir. She can be out, baby. They'll bring the bank for him. Hey, that's not for you. So there's a city, the Mosin, I to do. Tell him when you are there, when you are the palm of paper. He asked that for Mosia Sati, the Muji Ligi, the Mosia Sati, the power. And the matter will follow the Vinicius Junior story keenly and see how it goes. But John Michelo did not to Vinicius Junior and
0: said,
1: what's the name? I say, a life. Sometimes I'm supposed to be negotiating. So, sir, I try for him to be a mobile and chain.
0: Oh, yeah, sure.
1: I'm on bar, no, but Sammy, Nana. Most of the people, that is what they do. On your own, could be
0: our boy. I mean, so be a trust, I write up. No,
1: oh, boy, oh, boy,
0: you know, business, managers.
1: Ah, yes, I didn't know. I come back. No, or your son, a brandy. Oh, yeah, the room, and can't follow. What's all best for? The bear, my any buff, we are no affair, no, a couple, no, what's it. And can I say your part of fun there?
0: Mini
1: cafe naken, cafe ship way, cafe, offensipu, ah, not good yet. Offensipu, I'm an effer ya bre. Yashipu, ya bre, yashipu, and debay,
0: and a bonnet.
1: Mastro, not the jay court, Nettiquin do do, and go for it, Munka 7 sign. Night, Mastro, Munka 7 sign. Munka 7 is our credit jay, mess up for you, and we was there for. Ah, yeah, Mastro. Bromo, buak, one, tell her. All the ACS and we would have quite 7 minutes.
0: Okay,
1: okay. I'm bring my quaman home.
0: And now the thing they say we never come on. Major to men to mom, son Chaba.
1: As I just say.
0: Oh, not a story I can never be a
1: team. And out in the and out in the
0: what is our story?
1: Magic to the minimum. To the church of Mukaka.
0: Oh, that
1: magic.
0: They do a beer,
1: because on Chaba.
0: No, it's the 2 shoes, so there's men cut higher. Two cojuns and one creature, and so may cojuns have a man to mum. No, I call cojuns and what's our better
1: now. Two than yes, who move
0: with it? And I say those stories, and be under your chemical shop, Waba.
1: Over cheer to it will patch on me cojuns.
0: Now, what's our better now?
1: What's our better? What can I make us a par?
0: And that's it. They said you was me question.
1: Benny de Nibiaba. They said de Nibiaba.
0: They don't catch him so go ship me by patcho.
1: Mhm. Me dan ship. Me say Nibiaba. Niema be ni ko for anyway. We say what me the two cry yayi. Un video no.
0: Ai.
1: E mu pa o. Na na 8 minute o.
0: Obi fufu na dey yes adwuma no nyono na dey.
1: Eh no say bet mato.
0: Aboba wo mu dey bet mato.
1: Eh imagine na 2 o. Ba bi ask ata o.
0: Ba dey bi
1: na. Eh bi so eh ye bi dey we fear by for dey. Ayo. Mi kelo bi say life. I say, oh, Master, Vinny, do you know the paper? The pay, Master. Tell Obi.
2: If they get Vinny Jr., he's not coming. Forget about that, man. He's just using Arsenal to get a better deal.
3: Are you sure about that?
2: He's not leaving Miramar, dude.
3: Are you sure about that?
2: I'm sure about that, 100%. 100%. He's not leaving. He just wants to use Arsenal to get a better deal. But he's not leaving Real Madrid. Why will he? Listen, Arsenal is a big team. If I sit here and say Arsenal is, then that means I'm lying. No, I'm not lying. Arsenal is a big team, yes. But Real Madrid is just a total, you know,
3: a giant.
2: You know, yeah, yeah, different ball game. And I think this conversation about contract has been going on for such a long time. He wants a better deal. He wants a new contract with a better deal. And Real Madrid are not willing to budge.
3: Okay.
2: Obviously, Florentino Perez is not willing to budge.
3: No.
2: And he's not willing to budge as well. So it's coming down to where he's going to have 1 year left. You don't want to play like Vinny Jr. 1 year left, because then he's going to walk away next season, next summer, for free. You don't want that.
3: No.
2: So Real Madrid are trying to, he's trying to get a better deal. Real Madrid are trying to get a better deal. So I think he's going to end up staying at Real Madrid.
1: All right, I think it's going to end up, and of course, every meeting there, can't get one the chairman bit to matter any other because coach our basso up on it. But my story, Mikel Obi Amane, so I saw for Chelsea, once there are some players at Chelsea here. Danny Welbeck can buy, yes, but my manager was saying, Welbeck. Welbeck, seriously, Welbeck is not going to start. I mean, or if you bench now, buy your bedroom, when they bet you, Mudini, and the Chelsea need to be serious, dear.
2: But we absolutely need a number 9.
3: Goalkeeper or number 9, what do you need more of?
2: Both. We have to get both. We have to strengthen both positions. We have to make sure we get another goalkeeper for sure. And then make sure we strengthen the number 9 position. Yes, Danny Welbeck is there for the experience. He's not going to start games. João Pedro is not an out and out number 9. Super player, João Pedro. To win titles, you need an out and out number 9, just like an Alan. A striker that doesn't care whether he touches the ball or not. Give him, all he cares about, give him 2 chances, he scores 1. That's what we need. If we want to start competing again for the Premier League and Champions League.
1: All right. So that's what we need right now. So strike, how many chances? 2, best 1. Any happen? Danny. Tell me someone. Mikel Obi, dear 2, you don't want some swepper. Match to Beko. But you can't say we need to go PM Arsenal. Now I'm not going to go player by. I'm saying I'm fat. No, God, no. I have a team for the interview. Christian Nogard, my master's a challenge. No, I did 32.
0: Oh,
1: by so much, then who be Papa Biani and the Adetti. But for 2.5 years, and Arsenal in a year, don't some sort of buy nano pay. Newcastle, so second, Biaso, Mania Bray, Bruno Gomez. Okay. So, of course, now they have gone. I stand there far. I'm going to go far for Beconia. It's a classic, a club. Newcastle, for someone who's a good room, no more for me, but not for me for the friend of Felix and Mecha. Mecha's also in your body. The Mecha bit, Baba. I'll be second in my Newcastle. The Abbot and Redon Sam, so I'm more who no. The patch of Victor Simen. Ah, maestro. Simen, pa, you be a striker since the Pencrofoa. Oh, my goodness. Now, Galatasaray.
0: Okay, Gala.
1: And I can be as almost say, Akwe, Wabaya, Duma Padi, a mind to Okwa, a senior Kakrefim.
0: Okay.
1: And let's come out of the town.
0: Oh, fantastic.
1: That's okay. United's winning and Kenya Bad, and I'm on pay.
0: Okay, on your bad.
1: 75 million. And let's go show us an ultimate funding loan, Washington High. we so nya kwe pa de be ye ho no nya sam keto akwa ti pato de fi o ba no e de won sam enso e bro no ye be ko na ma so me ko no se nso me sala touch it down trousers for ho
0: touch it down be ko be ko na me here pictures dey
1: wan take for on so no here born e serious
0: no it was crazy
1: o ni pa na obel airport
0: no because o me di kan ye order class e o ye fan na be so ba airport en fa ka ma ho
1: hey
0: leave all private cars and commercial cars janifie
1: na ko to ko for dunzo ba ma hu no
0: oh o ye ni bria ya me
1: ni mo top striker fi bro chire ba mako shiana ma na ye fe dia dia dia Newcastle Matias Jensen pacho wa confirm no nana me kan om Newco na it is confirmed so on the Newco che taking over the how ti 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with 6 points if you exit yeah was head to head no it is between the teams involved so no matter the goals or shit Egypt no it didn't count anymore it is between the teams involved and AC Milan Inter 1-1 Chelsea edition home one against Juve Mallorca ball Paris Saint-Germain by 3 and Aston ball no Betis ball Arsenal by 3 goals to 1 then ready of course why don't some so ebre we now time na be call for team me jema earlier cash for me kakranye why over to you man from
0: mamena sipa the foreign minister and Ebusuya for Montenegro, the latest and the super latest. And what the Nina Eddie Abijayan as and perfect 94.7 at home at Team Kunyaso. We still at the Thursday's edition of the Ultimate Sports Show. Lots of your messages. Abeka means that about my back queen free or not me. We are Mema Abijafua Kwaba Nafi. We are in Komono intimate and to us. Uncle Mike Bonsu. And anyway, Eddie Abba. I say good morning, maestro. I have worked with Ima before. He is a prolific writer. You did very well to read it well. I believe your eyesight must have seriously improve whilst you were in the United States of America. Uncle my bones who had the other Emmanuel Dasubre a message or the by I'm a kind of catch them say there. Menino M say the message. It was Kotoko. Kotoko is happy special birthday to Reverend Bernard Amankwa. Reverend Bernard Amankwa.
4: Bernard Amankwa.
0: I don't know. May birthday. You continue to enjoy God's grace, mercy, favor, and heaven of blessing and honor all the days of your life from Ekuyamwa Boateng, the General Mosquito, and Adiwe, and the producer of Bedis. But soon I can't say actually, but.
4: Azofu daso.
0: Reverend Bernard Amankwa. Sunday morning, dia. Your tenant can avoid my pa. Boss, my chain.
4: Yenua
0: bibia boko
4: ozu mpa de nyame adu mo ozu na ani brepa ozu mpa de message bi ba hwe na kan
0: men hwe na men ka ozu mpa de
4: ozu mpa
0: de ozu mpa message
4: mi uncle Mike Bonsu one of these days examine me have a lunch so na ya dwindwin Ghana sports ho
0: okay ozu mpa senior na message na men sa kanin but no good coaches in Ghana now. It is quite hypocritical and insulting of the competence of Ghanaian coaches. Can I get Coach Basil Hayford contact with any messages I net Minsaka Free Senior Usu Bempa Ehor Anope Ewo Show ne so na Mamin Sign Kai Bakumana me de proper quem the amount of Parijan the editor of the Inquisitor.
4: Editor.
0: Your side has always been good. The only time you have issues is when you interesting point of interest.
4: I was on a show. But what I'm saying, said, no president beside.
0: And Toma Escofor, yeah.
4: Two coaches.
0: To assist.
4: And they, no, it's not two, but two are a bit me and I pay two assists.
0: Two are on my assistant.
4: Jack Tuntinka.
0: Master ne
4: Baba.
0: Yeah.
4: Two coaches.
0: Two coaches.
4: Oma and Yabi. Then. Ombodi Mbia records name.
0: Yeah.
4: But on say, it's answer. Whoever did the interview interrogated what the records stood for. What's in American, I say. But many person who's a record performance over the years.
0: Yeah.
4: When they were giving stints with the national team.
0: Yeah.
4: And your local clubs are Juma be on my yo. Mummy and Tia didn't see you na yeah any. It cannot be an insult. It cannot be an insult.
0: No, but AB is your boss. They said the Okasi Yemfa national records in Tinchen. Maybe.
4: There be national records in the year, Juma.
0: But the club records in
4: Sweden. I want to know.
0: With the national team. I get it. And the record from the club level.
4: And I'll be you. They are no back country. I said, why are people, administrators going for foreign coaches?
0: Okay, I get now. I think we'll be.
4: There be until I'm so there. No cry the infant. Because any of them took Romano. Five or six of them. Yeah, rapporteur, yeah, follow your league in my
0: Moshaban,
4: me at yes, yes, this season I have been born. Five or six, I have foreign coaches, expatriates, who have been selected probably based on their competence, not color, as I always say. Because your Ghana form, so you have more Chanka, Abrofun Betimia,
0: yeah,
4: you are so I'm saying. So I'm for the first time, me, I'm in the Uzubempa. What do you mean, nickname? A friend of Basil Boli.
0: Basil Boli.
4: Okay, Marcel. Abedimo.
0: Yeah.
4: Of Philip Leani. Ozuempa.
0: Senior Ozuempa.
4: And Brad. And for the first time, maybe tomorrow, he can come online and then we talk.
0: Yeah.
4: But I do not see it as an insult. Okay. I see it as a hard feedback to our local coaches. What in America? Coaches who have had stints with national teams from under 17 to Blaster, Nayanche, what the records are.
0: Okay.
4: Ibrahim Tanko, Din Abemu.
0: Yeah.
4: Dr. Nate Ogun, Din Bemu. Didi Dramani, Din Bemu. Kasim Mingel, Din Abba. Coach Bas, Din Abba. Coach Bas, national team.
0: National team.
4: Black Queens.
0: Queens. Mano.
4: Yeah, yes, Sister Penny. Your friend saying.
0: Mercy Tego.
4: Kwaku Tego.
0: Yeah.
4: Sir, with all due respect, oh, here senior man. Ekusi saying.
0: Kuku does it.
5: Boss Samuel Bwadu. U20.
4: Yo. Bwadu, my mentor.
5: U20.
4: I'm going to
5: show. Yes.
4: Please.
5: The late Amor Walker. Black Dallas.
0: My leg Jabe no mina abeji bikon.
4: Baba so sen komo. Bi anya mi afrem kreti na.
0: O mi aka ka kai na.
4: Baba ya busa ya
5: ka. Some former technical
4: director. So per the records at the national level no. Me dey me hun say the ESCO members at that said meeting were stating facts. But what was the report? Tanko dey say under 23 back to back. Ya ko eni. And no does not push the people under the carpet.
0: But the coaches are asking what type of record they will find.
4: Because Tanko under 23 back to back. Ogu under 17 recently. Bua.
0: But Tanko and Kugun who animals.
4: Yanko World Cup. No Olympic Yanko. What results were you looking for?
0: But about to qualify. Kosiapia
4: will look at coach. Answer me, Kosiapia will look at coach. Seek your own look at coach now. I see you were looking for local coaches who had, and they are not local, they are not working in the once in context of Komono Mudino. Would you be at my wedding?
0: Okay.
4: May I want us to listen and look at this Niokayano, near situating ye? In Tiano Pamama could bash a buffu qua. Obia Nina Tem could bash at Black Wings and fa. We are saying with all due respect to him, I hold him high esteem. Nwaye or Le Kotoko, near the senior and most respected teacher of our time. Black, you know, of your chair, journalist English. ANSMP. But I'm saying, sir, no disrespect to the coaches we have given opportunity. Niameme can say, and run na any year. But Mubu baby, Mantia Maba Mubu baby say, yeah, pe Kraman did not quite a year. Yeah,
0: yeah, I be down on my fire.
5: Yamabetcher,
4: what are you talking about?
0: But
4: in that, you cried there. Yamabetcher and the bedroom, because Yaminabetcher, a boy, at the right time.
0: But boss, in that contest,
4: yes,
0: Obibeka said, in those times, I have a ball for the local coaches in Yana. Yeah, the Jumani Mahomo. But now we are looking for an assistant, not the head coach.
4: Different as in it.
0: And but you know,
4: in context of football in the world, don't assistant coaches have roles to play?
0: You support
4: that
0: your
4: is
0: head coach.
4: A belittle role, no?
0: And because of this, I know you are bro, so.
4: Oh, bro, so can be so. Kobwa na yemfa yenya results na yem komani yem show mane nuniam oso bro so. Inje so bade. Lions uniho. Inje opportunity by niye boto ampa basure for bet miya boy oso bro so. Can I? In all humility, say it's pride working or pride talking. National under well, national deputy coach. I don't know here beneath our coaches. I'm answering.
0: No, but what I say, what more do you want? Any experience or my jump over the years?
4: Experience, Ben.
0: Over there, Basil Hilford is an experienced coach.
4: Ah, oh yeah, the records, facts. Away.
0: Hey,
4: me say your man Black Queens, you mean America? Unyuma bedu echi.
0: No cry.
4: With no disrespect to him. No, I'm not personalizing this conversation.
0: I
4: he has spoken. I am saying that per the records and the facts. But it doesn't mean say yenti mean some friends or my juma no. At that material moment, almost nasty no. On top of their heads. Don't forget, he say. Me share esco for now was this year. Do one aye management committee. President and chairman.
0: Chairman, yeah.
4: I want national teams now.
0: Yeah.
4: Three of us.
0: True.
4: Germany, these coaches are here, man.
0: Yeah.
4: And they don't know what they know. And they may know things we don't know. But,
0: yeah.
4: But I'm speaking purely on what came out. Tell me, Kona, okay, results, not the efforts.
0: Effort, yeah.
4: The results we've not seen. But I'm saying, say, and no interest, say, Tiasia, and now say, my expectation will be, say, at that time in Nayanfa, I'm not saying everything has to
0: happen. But does it mean, say, I'm a president of
4: the state? Taken to the ministry for approval and all that. But what I say, because in all fairness, or for all intents and purposes, the Minister of Sports and Recreation or government cabinet can decide that Fineco, the assistant coach should be a local coach.
0: None of the crime can be during course here PS time.
4: Assistant coach should be a local coach. And I don't know, so be recording you. So be recording you. Among the levels of poor performances will be there very better.
0: Of course, any. They be blind. No one. One eye
4: is skin. Because I'm in 49. No, I'm 28. But I say 49 better than.
5: Don't buy money now, my Philly.
4: I say be a 9 year per pass. Teacher, no fool. So bet me I be a boy.
5: I put the 49 on the bench. I want 28.
4: Within the levels of facts per the records available, no dear. It be same be. And okay. I see everything as Ogun and Fiano have a found at 17. Well, I know that your man in some phone call. There be, I see a picture, your man for long term. And you can say, so let's give it back to Ogun.
0: But it looks insulting because coach been there ascending way, maybe I mean, maybe I say, make keep it. Or feel, say,
4: no, but kind, maybe now I'm out there kind. It's important. Say, if we are George or young Kontoka.
0: You see, these same ESCO members selected certain coaches to spy for the Black Stars ahead of the World Cup 2022 in Qatar. Those coaches in their capacity as scouts who have other technical abilities qualify to be assistant to whoever is coaching the next
4: team. Is the role the same? Yeah. When you are asked to scout and bring reports to aid the technical team to work, and then being a certain or active assistant coach, is it the same? Educate me, is it the same?
0: Almost the same.
4: Ah, is it the same? Baba, owe them patch on one.
0: No, Baba,
4: but just on this matter, is
0: this
4: it the same?
0: This matter, maybe it might be the same.
4: But
5: this maestro convincing me no say equal to equivalent to the same.
4: It's not the same.
5: No,
0: but the point is that say ma ogun ko eco spy countries a omo e wo Ghana group in the world
4: record e bia
0: obe advice head coach on the technical ability. How is that different from he being an assistant coach
4: in the adjuma yesa 4 and 17 Nigeria
1: the same record
4: elsewhere opele team opele under 17 omo ji obi technical report scouting report this was some day, Juma. Yeah, boy, your friend from.
0: Okay, you're going to a chairman, but what is it for me?
4: With all due respect, locally, we are not saying. Now, some crowd here, my better waha, and the appointment of foreigners, corroborating my point, you know. So some written in capital letters with red ink underlined. Some of our local coaches will help us by working hard to improve. Last season, they still has a technical report in win. And I'm untro. Professor Minta says ultimate point. I want to see maybe I'm not me and share. Auntie Mini American say, no you want to ask when they say Pamcho. Se feedback be bad. Perception is everything. Sometimes we say, "My engine, young tie, eh, it's a challenge. Me now, na se se be me perfect."
0: Yeah, when you perfect.
4: Unti inconform me feedback. Damn ya, eh, unmuni pay. Obe kache me say me ne kobi be nya banter kache me say I apologize. Underscore. Obi teacher on say no. I am moving kasani enti na ye jobi na benti. I say okay, I'm passing my Bianca. My kasa mama. Holison are commenting and then we all come back. I'm saying that the ESCO members have worked with all these coaches.
0: Okay.
4: And the record is for me final qualification to that level that we wanted to be. Amen. But no one has our qualification, so we should go put all.
0: Mate, Mamina said then feedback. Apuriku Chakapama. Maestro, I don't agree with interesting point of interest. If it's a Black Stars head coach.
4: They don't agree.
0: If it's a Black Stars head coach, I fully agree. But assistant, they no.
4: And the MFA did you go?
0: And was your assistant?
4: The assistant is as good as, or should be good as
0: the head coach.
4: The head coach.
0: No, ni wawe timia.
4: Ni wawe timia. Oh, how cry na na coach up on BB of Jesse. Some of our Ghanaian local coaches. Who found a deputy? No, wow. See, when now if you show beer, ne psychologically, ne maturity, ne understanding of the game, because in today's modern game, I am more scientific.
0: Yeah.
4: And then intimidate 19-year-old boss center back. Ghana, how many who look out with your baby that?
0: Obenya kukudwai.
4: And the power kubasi ako boss center back.
0: I get your point.
4: Onye da.
0: I get your point.
4: But the guy has the skill, the ability, supported by a more senior, experienced person, and they have won the trophy, the World Cup.
0: Okay.
4: They are just joining to get the better or the best for us. And no one in America say, there is a fiat or an issue. So, Mama decided to say, I am saying, Tia Sika, Pudo say, ma, an assistant coach. No respect. So, be crowned back as a man, make a bed man, no, I challenge him. Now, say, if the foreign deputy coach qualify for 60,000, my local, I agree.
0: And again, to the mode that we could be a question, I don't think say the right mode.
4: No, I'm going to come.
0: At the appointment of coaches, normally, we set up a committee. I don't come up a committee.
4: It starts from somewhere. It's a recommendation you are making.
0: So that they
4: the way we select, the way we select head coach, we emphasize our process. I'm saying an option that can be taken. It cannot be sacrosanctly the only way to get a deputy coach when we have decided minimum. So finally, I'm going to decide, say, come hook or crook. You fat somebody a Ghanaian. So a Ghanaian could be a mudodo. Because Kwesi Appiah is there.
0: Yeah,
4: so Kwesi Appiah
0: still
4: a local. Kwesi Appiah, now you have a cup. Sudanese foreign car, if the application comes, say, you have money in Juma Meya, or Mudombe Jano, you are no aba. Well, we never heard Kwesi
0: talk about it.
4: As it came out, not ready. Kwesi, it's an internationally reputed coach of the Sudan national team. On resign here. Nani epe local in contest? Kwesi doesn't come in.
0: Mele se contest of
4: local. Epe local coach. Ma, yeah, what yanka Ghanaian coach? The local, if I understand, more operationally, where is that Otigana or Juma Ghana? And I'm saying, mumie nyalo local, yanka domestic.
0: Domestic. Mate, interesting point of interest, Samuel Kodadirinchi, and I'm attending Canada. Max Bayer so can own the 50% discount or the my way. Follow Friday, I shall say the 31st of July. Now, Ura Max Bayer, baby, I'm in the old part of the TV, sound bar, and as a smartphone, and BB Apple's auto electronic BR, and as a types of phone, ABR, Samsung, A07, A06, A17, A27, Nina Max Buy will be a on the MR Freya 0544019552, and now 0594091122. O Freya, Yabejo, so now Obank, ha, ye locations, no, a Dawson, Maldina, Zongo Junction, Tema Community 1, Junction Mall, and after West Hills Mall, Circle, a VVIP station opposite Telecel and around Odor Rise, and a six shops in Circle, La Paz, Star Times Building, Kasua inside a Takoradi station, and a Dakuman Junction. Ningina, following up, a Max Buy on all social media platforms, a Max Buy Ghana, Nafi Bibia, and your Kamakamapa, a Hadamo. Alassan Ibrahim Babangida, the bookmaker, or Teniba Pepe Diawo, Baba Atanase, Master Banson, so a Baba Martin.
6: Ya papa.
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0: Masa machin.
7: Ya obi ade.
0: Bibi aye kama.
7: Ya mi ada ma.
0: Mummy en chat time now I can't for you come a lot of the issues now and let me out of. Masa basha obasha sia ma me
7: sia ma. Sure, no problem. You know they say issue are genetic sia ni
0: dey. No one dey makofa dia be ya.
7: Yeah,
0: kotokodi anu so e matter pa because chale the abey for sem hom be ye hom hom adre ahoma boni mu ni nyina.
7: Maju
0: Chama so fa akoya na bed nugu ba ah my show na chama solo one me na me na me ya do ya ahoma bo mi mu na na na me say ah ade ade
7: na o chira se
0: wa chira se ka chira se kama kama ba
7: enji my show mami chama salati
0: masalati
7: yeah oh yeah mechanics e o banyard with issue no
0: okay
7: me me nya pa anka chi anka sa sa no kan no
0: mm we nya me sa so waka
7: and statement that my show achi kan no. My first question is: the Ben I have any who say assistant coach is a Ghana how to manage Ghana and I'm qualified to be an assistant coach of the national team. I feel no one that I have no problem. So who in Chebiadia the current Blasters tactical team, a local coach in him, John Payne in so where from that statement? A double standard. A statement that a too hypocritical.
0: Maybe it is. Jump in some more, any woman can one and can they want to do a new assistant coach's appointment. Mm-hmm. And the woman more harder than the woman can.
7: Now, you didn't know, if John Prince qualifies to be an assistant coach of the Blasters and the Premier League winning coach, did the man doesn't qualify? That did make sense to
0: Ibrahim,
7: you.
0: Ibrahim Tanko.
7: Does it make footballing sense to you?
0: Okay.
7: If Otuado qualified to be the head coach of Ghana, I'm a can every president's own team, and I don't know, walk a biggest stage. Winning Premier League winning coaches and qualified to be assistant. What are you telling us? A double standard.
0: Okay.
7: And you are just trying to shame somebody. You're just trying to push somebody under the bus. Football in sense. So what you say? The fact that we're gonna need now a Ghanaian coach doesn't guarantee the chance ever gonna do my mom. You must be good.
0: Okay.
7: But so what you may appoint John Painter as an assistant coach. So to me, appoint to be your manager Premier League club, be as an assistant coach. Other than that, you're not being fair. So what to me about 2-3 years ago, Congress say the biggest problem of our football, coaching and officiating. Then 3 years next, you know, and now 7 years of being a FA president. Undi me nyaya ubi biya me nyaya good coaches and I ebiya great coaches are. You are also as bad as the coaches.
0: Okay.
7: Which is the FA president. We make us oh teacher ni bi ni made obetu a chire nkola dia na nkola born a teacher ni chire nkola dia 7 good years and nkola 10 7 years na mu bia ntwa pass exam the teacher ni to abon yeah teacher ni chire nkola dia 7 years and nkola 10 na se nkola obi ntwa ntwa exams no ba kumpa a teacher ni vision e say call pray ya call debate obetu ya kwa ba kwa kwa teacher ni no abon no ma de chire so you can't. Because the common denominator in every equation, the common denominator, you can't only mean you need to but you know, and the teacher shouldn't have said this.
0: Teacher for Omoyom lesson notes, baby, you have a true objective, a form of objectives. Now, open so who's watching radio, we are true, or say at the end of the lesson, a people is able to understand your children. And it's all a class of 70. Now, Chad, you now one person, one pupil, student back who pays ATS, yeah. You have achieved. And just what being?
7: Na say we want to be achieved. One to one on one grand being unqualified, so back who qualified.
0: Tina said, coach is no man to enter my DE.
7: Yes, is it as a teacher, you know?
0: But when so, they are not talking about even certification. When we coaches are coaches, we are coaches, passe, but women as women need records.
7: Maestro, it is the duty of the, it is one of the duties of the FA president to make sure that we develop great coaches.
0: But yes. What about making your records? It's up to you, the coach, to make your records. Acquiring the certificate, the records is left to you. Obeko Ebia Sunderland, you have to make your record. Obeko Kotoko, you have to make your record.
7: Yeah, any individual man, so who will believe? I will leg now, Bunimo. Who will believe or leg now? The leg now, Ebona, a man for you, they don't use you as Yastek, the judge, your football, because you know, a penny at the FFP. So who will believe, woman? How is a Premier League winning coach not qualified to be an assistant coach of your national team?
0: Okay.
5: But we have given it to him.
7: Nobody saying, say, I'm far more. Nobody saying, say, I'm far more. They are my brother, they are my local coaches. That. But as some now, she can say, I'm going to discuss it. I'm a hypocrite, Papa.
0: Maybe they have to be able to explain to us the type of records they are talking about.
7: Unless say be I'm catching me say if it's in a day common fellow coach BM and assistant coaches because my triumphant. That's why I'm asking that when no win. Because if you can appoint John Pencil, the John Pencil watching Premier League coach. How many Premier League games have John Pencil managed? Who you understand that South Africa? Who went here for offer? Who go for offer in anybody? That's more offer, but now how many games you know, I'm manager as a coach? Who for who to abroad manage game that you had believe me meti a chi or say. On a Chris Hoot, no, ex Premier League coach, a dean come up in who's a coach on a coach, no, to be feeling. No, head on that. But on a Otuado manager game, dean come well. He is being hypocrite. Who for Otuado manager game with that? Am I a kind, I'm some man from graduate, even on the day as I could do, he has to take almost 5 hours meeting as an hour if he plays what you have to. Who, Otuado, no, one of the best coaches or manager that much better than Adia Jumamano. But should have for now manager clubs down. What's on the yard? Now we will catch the
0: one. Mamanasi, Master Medasipa, Nayama Babansu Ingram. Now, hello, Kwakuse, good morning, senior. Achi question was right and will always be right. The search is on this time or this same. We keep rotating. He, Bashir Hayford, disappointed the whole nation in 2018 Women's AFCON as host nation. Hasofok and Kotoko are tired of rotating these coaches. That is why they were foreign this or they went foreign this time. Senior, which coach can you stick your neck out for? Most local coaches except Zito and Desmond who won something, all of them have failed. Check the record. And a hello, Kweku. Anyway,
7: Obi a winning Lawrence and Obi a failure. Me me di ane say. John Pence na di ajuma man. No a winning day. Otuwa no a winning day. Indi o de di. O de. Say o pe winning and a failure di appointment. Kaso o winning. Kwa mo di ajuma.
0: So maybe that is why.

0: governance, anywhere we belong to, any interest, na and analyze a problem. An albatross around our neck. That's it. Papa Maestro, enchirima beba behuye se. Sebi, they classify and umbe categorize it with some abusive words and insulting words and yet transit training home quite and yeah, obeka se mami chasona, me deserve it.
1: Okay,
0: Papa Maestro, me kako si se. The most successful or one of the successful national teams in all category. Ufa U17, Womaj World Cup. Ufa U20, Womaj World Cup. Ufa Olympics, Woma Conquer USA. Ufa the national team. They've won the World Cup on 5 occasions. And this country is Brazil. What nasi? I analyze a huni problem. Up a solution and now no as if Senanka solution in a year but 2026 World Cup and picky they are still focusing on that same solution. Papa Mikabe is saying Brazil a great football nations. All the 5 World Cups they have won, you know, they won with Brazilian coaches. Brazil World Cup YGG, you know, almost the player and the top scorer or the best player of the tournament. Brazil, in fact, is the first country in the world to win the World Cup back to back. Brazil is the first country and the only country to have trained on 3 consecutive FIFA World Cup final. USA 94 final and 1. France 98 final. Korea Japan 202 final. But after winning the 2002, when was their last World Cup? 2002, Korea, yeah. Japan. After winning the 2002 World Cup, saying Nkoye in the semi-final was a Turkish opposition from Europe, OBT. No, in the final was against Germany, European opposition, Oweneye. But from 2006 World Cup in Germany, France in the uniform, a European country. In 2010, Netherlands in the uniform in South Africa, another European opposition. In 2014, when they hosted, they were demolished 7 goals on their own soil, yeah, by Germany, another European opposition. As if that was not enough, in 2018 in Russia, Belgium, the UNIFIL World Cup, another European opposition. In 2022 in Qatar, Croatia and the UNIFIL, another opposition. Then they sat down. So with due respect to Carlos Dungamo, with due respect to Carlos Alberto Pereira, who has won the World Cup for them. With due respect to Felipe Scolari, watching World Cup. These are great coaches, but they have failed to give us antidote to European opposition. And Yekope, near coach, or what a European technical eye and a former European player in the modern shape of Carlo Ancelotti to come and take the Brazilian, yeah, national team.
1: That is a crazy thing.
0: And still, so after the World Cup, they have not parted ways with Ancelotti. No. They still believe that he is the man to carry them. This is how we solve problems on short, medium, and long term. So are we being sincere to ourselves as a country? In 1991, yeah, the Bruni Otofesta Eko G U17. In 1993, a local coach, Isaac Paha, at the Ghana Eko final, Do went to me and Jay. So Otimichres, at least making it to the final is a step closer to the tournament. Papa, in 1995, yeah, for a local coach, Coach Sam Adi, had the responsibility to assemble us one of the finest under 17 team. He did not only went there to go and conquer the world, but also could make a name for himself. The system of boy, yeah, be a dean, but all we are saying, and these were local coaches. Papa, in Egypt 97, yeah, my coach Afrani opportunity to assemble the best U17 for us as a local coach, and Yehuni Okoye with Egypt in 1997 to the final and lost to Brazil, and eventually or transited by 2001, Ebefa the under 20 team, Ubekaya the likes of Sule Muntarima, or the Koyen second U20 final.
1: Okay.
0: These were local coaches. In New Zealand 99, it was Atiku Efiu. When to me and called the final Odusemi, but he was able to give us fine players eventually. You be used to him in the national team.
1: Okay.
0: Papa Maestro, your national U20. Go for Kana Omuka 2009 J World Cup. Fine. Historic. But far back as 1993, under the late Osamu Odu, we were in the final of the U20. In 2001, under the late coach Afrane, Yako Edu final. But 99, Edima Bruni Dosena, no, we were eliminated at the quarterfinal to eventual win Spain in Nigeria. 2009, yeah, Idea Wahwa, under Celestete, Bobo. Onua Kroya and Sandy

0: 13 semi-final. So si yabenya a crop of domestic coaches, Mr. Samir Renji say yemfa local no to nchen as a look derogatory kakra. And yenya this crop of domestic coaches are Ekuta Franka. Na ene, ye wo the coach awaji the national team and watching the Ghana Premier League. But on two consecutive occasions, ye entrusted a U23 ewan in Semua. But the best thing we needed was qualification. Yes, I'm fine.
1: Baba, you're the first year, bro.
0: Say you will coach yourself, Maswell Kunedu. Ah, 2015, on not the Ghana, I qualify for AFCON 2015. On about qualification, yeah. After Abraham Grant, after Akwesiapia, Papa, my so you will coach Maswell Kunedu. Yehunia, why you won't swat remind? Yehunia, why you okotoko? Ah, at the point in time, has ye dinner chia, ye be found across South Africa. And ye the national U20 team, mano, now or the call waffle no on Timmy Togwa. Then you stand to say the ESCO is hypocritical to say that our local coach is named Finrie. First, and yet, me fra to go if you at any time so on free liberty, Mabwa,
1: Oba,
0: we're sure working. So, I was here, Jitum as a country say. Say, so, we the allegation of corruption at the VIA account with a football man. Your next problem is coaching. Well, and the ESCO were real. Fredachi is real. He's 100% real. He knows the problem and he knows the solution. It's your ma omokwine. Now you entrust the football in these safe hands and they will deliver.
1: Medi Ase Babanjida, Eddie Ananokwaku, Holy Say, good morning, Papa Maestro. Please tell Master Banson, we always enjoy his submission. Thumbs up. He always make the program a delight listening to him. Good morning, Nokwaku, Holy Say, India. Ono Eddie Ebaye. Wait, I say, good morning. The GFA sees certain things you discuss as normal. They don't see anything wrong with our footballing system. You will never worry yourself to search for solutions. If you think there is no problem, the FA is asleep. The clubs are also sleeping. What is the problem? And what is short and long-term solutions? And away, yeah. Ishak, anyway, Eddie, buy, Arupay, I will show no so I yet to me. I can go. Now, can say, my mom, just 1 minute each for you to talk about a year, Calibri and Chim move. And I say, if you work up by your players in Nina Patufi, Kosi Sibon in Namfi, captain of the side in Namfi, and the more motif you win any deals, it weakens the Black Stars.
2: Yeah.
1: Your qualifiers ahead, September, yeah. And it looks as if that these players, you know, team, you know, and you clear say Ghana for guys, you know, work up, especially the Sibos and the one say, you know, as they say, it is time for us to maybe, you know, see a son, you know, see some of the players, and then make sure, say, you know, maybe your local boys, maybe you know, this topic, or we'll come back to it again, but I mean, take just a minute,
2: yeah,
1: each from you now, young comrade.
2: Master, you know. A very good idea, pardon, when you know, Adrian Kofaso, or KUEP, with Yenchi moving to Coventry, me boy.
1: Yeah.
2: Yenchi boy now, boy, you know, woke up, booming in the number of games about Blaster and even the club of Nigeria. Because last week, me who said Nigeria for 1 year, said almost team almost pre-season on Kambi. Then I realized that we'll be moving. With Pati, I think only a good tournament, but the age and the issues surrounding him.
1: Entry man is an issue. Yeah, no.
2: Metiasi Bunsu, I say, do Saban and the Bushman for some course.
1: Saudi.
2: And also. Ah, okay, and also on here. But my show, are you clear indications that our boys are not performing?
1: Crap.
2: Aside everything, sir, you better turn here and turn here, Cornell. Sir, transfer into BM Abia. And then, yeah. Okay. Every coach for player, I think, or PAG, number 20, young boy.
1: Your friends.
2: In DIU, so yeah. They were a club. Sir, transfer into BM Abia. You hardly hear Ghanaian players among football. Club level, Jordan money partying. I don't age you so
1: but yes, still you have a book qualifier. I'm for the first year from
2: what can send me from me. I support that in because you're from
1: because
2: Jordan or 34 years, Pate was 33 to 30 something years. See, your friend says, yeah, they never said no college AFCON, and what you they will be 36 years,
1: 2 years after or 1 year after. Poor
2: AFCON, never wonder, baby,
1: 27
2: next year. Do you remember the back of 35? I could be 30 something. Would they have the legs?
1: And this is a friend
2: of mine. The many likes in the above my anna.
1: Master, I invest your child. About 20 issues. Baba, 30 seconds.
0: Baba, my shoe.
1: Baba, my shoe.
0: Baba, my shoe.
1: Yes.
0: She. Se oko wa unya opportunity wa national team. Na one perform wa. Yeah, yeah, level ya tra propaganda. Ghana player Benom so call West Ham. Me wa West Ham trans me wa website
1: is
0: here. Eh no kure West Ham me wa host is here. Papa Maestro, eh yeah me ba wo mu propagate ni. any Ghana Sports Online, Ghana Soccer Net, and Obi personal Facebook page, and now West Ham player, Soccer Net, depend on it. So West Ham, a player, a soccer net. Papa, me, me, me, me, just me, one website.
2: Sky Sports, a soccer.
0: I said Sky Sports,
2: a soccer.
0: I say
2: the European tablet.
0: The European tablet. Yes, and me, what? It's a September qualifiers. Who agenda? W. Coach Desmond, Ofer, ni Carlos Cures, ni John Pinstone, mono. Se World Cup, ni ye course, ni ye di ase keti ya mamu. Nama fam huwedia, qualifies, wey anko ye ye mobi ya mo keti di okruma. We are apportioning the blame to where the blame is. Player, pirasi se omu huwa. Mudu omu kwa World Cup, eko show working. Ema Ghana fuwa be mu bu ye, e siripe 145. Ema nkugu oba ya, ne pirasi se bi mu honu. We don't need those players.
1: Young comrade.
0: Papa Maestro, ni wa West Ham, omu onye omu website ni. Ye chulo player lindi
2: wa. 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
0: Ye nchidi ya lisi ya. 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Yes, sana se fete ye wa.
2: Sipo, no kambe kana se mwa.
0: Na Ghana Sports Online, peno bete se. West Ham.
1: The same issue. The same issue. Yeah, but happy special birthday to Mr. Joshua Ajimanoye from your wife and family. Says, may the good Lord bless your new age with good health, strength, more money, and more. And may your love for God grow stronger. Bernard Padibuche and a day ever so to you, Mr. Joshua Ajimanoye. Nyame won shira papa papa papa papa manya kese kopim se obeye kese pa. Nimanche, Nimanche. Was a fantastic good morning to you, my boss. I am Nimanche, aka Apia Macho. You are live inside Lakeside District Police Headquarters, and my Chief Inspector Ohime Collins doing the listening. Thank you. Okay, Chief Inspector Ohime, Chief, I salute you, sir. Bibi Abakodie, Nyame Enshapa. Messages, you know, Aji and Shem Ochina, Adumdum Yaniaba. Ebaba Yi messages in Edia Friada Samukai, Honi Nya, a wonderful time on the show. Prophet Nanaya Usafo, Dr. Cosby, and Dr. Pakosi, A take you. Amidi do abin kwakwande on behalf of the production team. Ochina Yensha, Niensanyi. Be one to peace and blessings. Good morning.
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6: Ejato. Fire there for you, Boto. Fire there for you, Boto. I had one.
7: What are you?
8: I'd say.
7: Hey,
8: then you may see me did cause me yet more sample FM multimedia wa cra. Okay. Lady our hanumusi. Obama office ya say on your waba ketwa when you 2 weeks or 3 weeks.
9: 1 week.
8: 1 week. Na ebano on your mono won shano. Is ye see ano mo de a crane mo before adoption and no crana and yanok.
7: Akwana mo di ma obi no apa bi na fere me ana mi ko efense ablaje ka weda ana papa ni ase mi ti mani ni se tama wo ni no o ba do onya nwo ya no na o to do nwo ti rewu enti ana ko fo ibe tu ni so ma mo gen kwala no enti o mo na mo ku le ni mo ana ere o ko wu akwala no
8: okay
7: aha enti o mo ye na ko fo ni se FNC lady that sign. Say like where schedule for which I can on my bono 17,000. Kind of 17,000 man she am other far for an apple. Now 17,000 no matter. And see Papa say FNC the bitch has 17,000 and I'm far for an uncle. No, he said it was only an answer I mean to him and I used to say I did for dinner. Introducing the panel, we direct to a friend, leave that penny back where a friend, a police officer, or Madina, we direct to you.
8: Okay.
7: And the end of the police officer, I said, no, can say, I said, no, my reporting, I said, no, police station. And police officer, and this is a police station, if I want to go police station, go to what I say.
8: Okay.
7: And the end of the day, who is this 70,000? I said, if I have
8: 70,000.
7: Me
8: ba o enji se si ano wo a wo ya kura ne papa na de na o pese o ye
7: ba no si o na ka ti papa ni se ma se na me di nu na me je ni ji e se wa ta ka ti o nu se me je nu ni se ni ni a do e ni
8: Kwashi oba na ne na wo ne na di abetu mani mo me office ha no mu se se
5: Hello,
9: Kwasi.
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5: 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Because endu ano police officer ano onye ni katano. Wasi assembly o police station.
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0: Anything, Tia Bruchenko, Akwa Manqua, Akuntejo, Eddie Bro was Sempa, 94.7 FM. So,
2: you dream me, Dana, saying you are no more man on it. 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
3: Memory debia, a bonusia, a pemusia, a question of what a change lay your home, our approach, said the Yakum, any diabe drufi, the yahu, near her, the ye, near the abba, the anyano, and you can say, ye,
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4: Robert David me kaso free Germany.
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7: a dear no more request for me, man. Way a dear, my dear, you know. Instead, a man, Omoba, Omkomo, Bis Ombeya, Ubua, the Pada Beba, Ubua, the Kutuba, Ubua, the Menses Beba, and I give you.
6: Beman, so you be a
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And there, hey, a Thursday, by the grace of God, a radio de minu mi onunyina yen kwa etumi edia cheyen. 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Yeah, sure, say Christo Adom, Munyina Mohoye. Ever bomb pire no pay and check, you bet swear Radin and Coupon Swassem. Nania Kenyina, your Trimedia Twasso Edi Amau. Majiji Nada. And old Traffic Sabre come me bra premo, a bet to me at all. Na ya sorry, Kunye so. Edi Akanka, see a boy more shammer to me at twasso. And what you know? Countryman song with the 5 for 5 be PO so and sana obi Edia Kusi say dear Xiao Unsiam Pemu Pepe Ericasia Bobbe Twasso Popem send on son bebo and sana Professor Ike Wallis Eddie Sports Night a PO so Uriana Bibia Bibia DJ Viper so atwasso. We have a lot to offer you this morning, afternoon, evening. So just keep your dials locked. 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Quality talk is what you're gonna get. And right, me show video be at a show every OSEC Tech Obuasi Senior High Technical School. Achache for nyina penye or da school nano. Ya school for ni bi ede emra. 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And near my master said, no, I was school hard yet. I do any and so catch it. No matter what headmaster no ayeno. 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School ni be anywhere all right, sir, or better than in, sir. Ewan headmaster, so what won kwaso? Me no kasi have been told say headmaster no eda yarusabi awo jia yarushe. Na we have different accounta epie pie mu. 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

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Yeah. 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

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But we're giving you the account of what exactly happened at school. Ntuba Facebooker.
Joel, Mr. Sanka, which we have an agent, a headmaster, and a swa. A brand no motor tunano, no ma bunerie, and no motor tunano. School for a young. 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Titru, or more, we are stubborn now. 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

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We are ba, wafe fru, and now we akwada we under 12 years, sir. 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My main phone sold to him last stop. Accra. Near name Komok Accra. Na wayare safie ewo Agbeve Herbal Center. 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

0: 0256-0246-595-256 and a 0257-997-193. 0257-997-193. 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Now Benya do pad Yuchi was here. And only a friend of Dentoral Charcoal Toothpaste. Na Enra, a brand 10 year old drum, Sebema. 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Or so, Mahuno, and Timidi Bakui Bejao. 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Oh, no, pa. Oh, no. 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Nina, na, pa. 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Oh, no, Bwediwa, dear, ni mwa. Oh, no, Echo Supply. Nati, Bwediwa Herbal Center. 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Computer clinic, a why, friend, thanks to you. 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
1: 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Yet the any pedian and a year dream be a year, and to be strong. A German now we in a dear honami, ya one word dinner brawl. Intern of Pepia and I say, you may be a quadan, no one to do. Or be a honour, why we are recorded, be the native, and be a no, we be. Name was our foreign, name and I did quenny pedian, and were a lot of side effects. And it's a mestro. Pagan ye be, oh no, a be honam ya winning in Adia free honum. Ama honam necessis su ye, wait me genaso, and no pay me tremon amethyst obedient common or casse, or no drink be or catches or no ma or see I was a mini pediano, a genaso na ye jume ye me pacho. Saf use the drinks a beer so at show, na ye no num, any more energy drinks a hood dry num, quoni pedrinum, and no patututu, and some pony drenny be a quire, and no quassam ne say, and your hawk as your pan every ni pediano, and say a kidney. Say a liver, and your how who drop a brain side effect was one and wedding. And into me so, a bean primping a washasia onomono, one said the who sons are so born in a maker who was no. Then so a fit back whom you know me and said, you know, won't I a decade to be a bow, or be a crow on him there and also quite check up, or be a cocoa near boy, a crack, dear mano. Ninny, nephew, a lifestyle ye live just to say, benya energy, na yet to me, dear ye juma. And it's not a penny better than I may come for a mound. Send me so, copper a gangy binanonum. A guy have bound me shining the capsules, no, or we enter for, oh no, into four capsules. 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Miss Shaw, and now what to market ya no pay bora pharmacy shop. 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Your home service home remedy scribe to be a kahwamawa. 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Number is 0244718557. 0244718557 and I say 0241 604 702 0540 888890 and number
0: is
1: number
0: fat not
1: free.
0: Okay.
1: Na
0: you know what
1: you
0: trim
1: come
0: on.
1: Prophet,
0: you
1: better
0: was
1: save
0: it. Amen. You said that Sene Christo Bayard Mama Yasa
1: Eshia.
0: Ebrasu say wasi a real empire bumo se say ya. Facha yen say amu wa train ache. Ba ni nyina ka ho. Ikole bali baba ya le baba do shablata.

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A minute to 11. Obet means about Facebook. No, I search for Nana Yausafo. Now I join in a live feed, you know. Oba, so I now I share. Now, Odo prayer request and so at what Yamaya. Nati and theme for the prayer, disgracing, stubborn, and unrepentant opposition. Disgracing, stubborn, and unrepentant opposition. Ye wo hobi honum a oba oso a waye na dwen se anya di obesore oso amane bi honum oba oso a waye na dwen se anya di obegya omo atete bi honum oba oso a waye na dwen se odu bekogu omo. Any stubborn and unrepentant opposition, dear fru papa fear, dear fru mami fear, dear fru wankasa oboni bi a wakwa kwoye so. They're free and pray be our country, yes, so. They're free and I'm phobia, our coffer, yes, so. You run by Bonim Sesaya. Join me Facebook, never prayer request at all. Y'all pass on or pay your boss on fire at the mouth. Apostle John Hackman are joining me. Namia Kwa Hassan Suna.

0: for good results, I'm ready. 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Ebe rampai bomuses, I'm better when you pray.
1: Isaiah chapter 41 verse 11 and 12. What's it say?
0: Sure.
1: Wanda wumbu efu wunyina. Wanani bewu na wan asupa.
0: Okay.
1: Nani pa a wani wu enyanu. Wobe said ya won yeshi. Na wan ayira. Verse 12. 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Na wan asa.
0: May that say. Amen. 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
1: da bi.
0: They are very stubborn.
1: Oh yes.
0: Now they want to see the end of you. O ma dwin yin ani so ma hwe de e beto da che.
1: Yes.
0: O say here ni o how ni amani abi and to da che.
1: Yes Lord.
0: Ah. Ya san ko fo ni en krofo bi po bi a wo boa won. 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
0: Obisi a mumpire man or pekachi. Bidding Yamia quiet point of contact and the wire car owner.
1: Amen.
0: Obisi a mumpire and for traveling mercy home. A radinya coupon grant amount.
1: Amen.
0: Obi per more customers. A radinya coupon grant amount.
1: Amen.
0: Now, you should be a and for unco, say you,
1: Jesus.
0: Now, you should be a and for unco, early grace, yes, Lord. Now, you should be a and coon, Tam,
1: Jesus.
0: Not and so,
1: Jesus.
0: Not and you feel running your abdom, Nasino. A radin grant him out,
1: amen.
0: A radin grant him out,
1: amen.
0: A radin grant him out,
1: amen.
0: A radin grant him out,
1: amen.
0: A radin grant him out,
1: amen.
0: Our yes to do,
1: yes to do, my God.
0: On grant him out,
1: amen.
0: Amen.
1: On grant him out,
0: amen. On grant him out,
1: amen.
0: My God,
1: my yes. God.

0: Exodus chapter 14, verse the number 8. Was in a ready April museum, a unified Akuma.
1: Okay.
0: Emaniti Israel Frono. If it's an Israel Frono, Edeninsa, Awamasono, and a free Ekoye.
1: You know, the spirit of Egypt is a stubborn spirit that seeks to destroy a person. Why are not Jesus on your sign or best idea and say no best idea? Nanka Radin Yangupon and Nakua Swaka said, let my people go. Abanese now go to one. Radi Prima Kumanese, Akumane Day,
0: yes,
1: Akumani

0: Egyptians 10 blows. They so persuade the Israelites into the Red Sea. And call how I bet to say Egypt for you. Yari abu bo wong. When I back a free one, son. And come on to me for this year.
1: The question.
0: Yeah. There was stubborn spirit you had more and found in your battle until say. Euradin Yankupa.

0: If I say o team pa bona si ansa na zoom into prayer.
1: Yes.
0: Na wa hu baby a wo channel o prayer no e dia ko. Me Zlatan. Also healing and restoration. Eradin Yangupon heal you.
2: Amen.
0: Not unrestored.
2: Amen.
0: We say I receive from Eradin
2: Yangupon.
0: I trust say Isaiah 53 verse number 5 say, "Where Jesus Christ man tampia muni I receive my."
2: Yes.
0: And yes, Latin, where yes, man tampium jawayarasa.
2: Amen.
0: Where yes, so Christo man tampium jawayarasa.
2: Amen.
0: Where yes, so Christo man tampium jawayarasa.
2: Amen.
0: Where yes, so Dios. My God.
2: My God.
0: My body, yeah, Juma.
2: Oh, yes, Lord.
0: My body, yeah, Juma.
2: Yes, Lord.
0: My body, yeah, Juma.
2: Yes, Juma.
0: My body, yeah, Juma.
2: Yes, Juma.
0: Are you ready to fire?
2: Oh, yes,
1: Lord. Yes, Lord.

0: So bonne fone tatawa uhia and sakesiebi.
1: Yes.
0: So bonne fone tatawa. Elder, uhia and sakesiebi. Uhia abasake siebi a very intervene. Abase muadene. King Exodus 14:8, mami. King Kewradi nyankopwa.
2: Exodus chapter 14, verse number 8. Wasn't already pre-missing him Pharaoh Akuma. Emaniti Israel for no. Na if he say. Israel for no ed in sa awa masuono and a free ekoye.
0: Medase. And Sabani Yamaso.
2: Sa
0: Uradin Yankupon Sana Yamasuono. And una Israel for Edekoye.
2: My God.
0: And a premisra Radia Basasa and Troy Dra.

0: You will no more struggle.
1: Yes.
0: You will no more struggle.
1: Jesus.
0: You will no more struggle.
1: Yes.
0: You will no more struggle.
1: Yes.
0: You will no more struggle.
1: Yes.
0: You will no more struggle.
1: Yes.
2: You no more struggle.
0: They just say you will no more struggle. I believe in me.
1: Oh,
0: Amen.
1: Yes.
0: I didn't hear. I have visa now here. A time is coming. Nobody visa. I won't even talk.
2: Hallelujah.
0: You have for so see person. I do talk.
1: Yes.
0: You ticket amount.
1: Yes, Lord.
0: Apa baby, I will be trending. I will be catching some libre. Aji uradi nyangu pon brenaso.
1: Amen.
0: A time is coming.
2: Yes.
0: A time is coming.
1: Amen.
0: A time is coming.
1: Amen.
0: A time is coming.
1: Amen.
2: The time is coming.
3: The time is coming.
0: You chapter 1, should be done. Deuteronomy chapter 33, verse number 27. The eternal God is thy refuge.
3: Deuteronomy chapter 33, verse number 27.
0: 27.
3: Was not it in
0: Yankopon? Yeah, in Titibutan Yankopon.
3: Any retina beer.
0: One, no, no, no, no, no, no, no, no, no, no, no, no, no, no, no, no, no, no, no, no, no, no, no, no, no, no, no, no, no, no, no, no, no, no, no, no, no, no, no, no, no, no, no, no, no, no, no, no, no, no, no, no, no, no, no, no, no, no, no, no, no, no, no, no, no, no, no, no, no, no, no, no, no, no, no, no, no, no, no, no, no, no, no, no, no, no, no, no, no, no, no, no, no, no, no, no, no, no, no, no, no, no, no, no, no, no, no, no, no, no, no, no, no, no, no, no, no, no, no, no, no, no, no, no, no, no, no, no, no, no, no, no, no, no, no, no, no, no, no, no, no, no, no, no, no, no, no, no, 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

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We magnify your name.

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1: Pontomay, and Menu, Bonnie, do a summa say,
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0: You see that?
1: Was already presuming for Rakuma.
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1: my God. Yes.
0: Mercy.
1: Na

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Any stubborn persuasion. I am the God. 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
0: Verse number 27:28. 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
1: sir?
0: Na adia every channel panel. 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
1: a sanity,
0: a bassin said Yana at the
1: Kako,
0: the Missou for the Egan Ebishai,
1: Kako,
0: the Eradi Ekamuku Punita,
1: what
0: Kawaku
1: Pia, Timu Pia,
0: Timu Pia,
1: you
0: appear to
1: be sure
0: of an issue,
1: and can go
0: above first to see
1: what I said. You swear the Ekamatafu Guya,
0: Massi,
1: Babu, yet can I show no, yeah, both pass of
0: the one by
1: a do it,
0: and you must swear on him soon.
1: Oh, yes, for them,
0: your
1: Shabanishi,
0: yes,
1: you must talk of it,
0: yes.
1: Your power,
0: yes,
1: your power,
0: Jesus,
1: your power.

0: I shall not die
1: right now.
0: Oh yes, right on the

0: Jesus Christ.
1: Jeremiah 51, verse 20 to 3. To 22 to 3.
2: Jeremiah.
1: Yeah, 21. Verse 20, 21. For the two, I send you home. I hear you home. I pay you myself. Last day, see, I hear you be a sleep in Mujanum. And you, Mujan. And you, Mujan.
2: And you, Mujan.
1: And you, Mujan.
2: And you, Mujan.
1: Come right, I shall not die.
2: I shall not die.
1: Come right, I shall not die.
2: I shall not die.
1: I will leave.
2: I will leave.
1: And declare.
2: And declare.
1: The West.
2: The West.
1: The resident.
2: Jeremiah 21.
1: Jeremiah 51.
2: 51.
1: 51. Yes, verse 20.
2: Okay.
1: Verse 20.
2: Jeremiah chapter 51.
1: Yes, I see that.
2: That's the number 20. What's it?
1: Uh-huh.
2: We am assaye any as we am assaye any akudie.
1: Who ya kudie? Who out here?
2: Oh
1: papa Jesus, who ya kudie? You are a weapon of the Lord.
2: What's number do babu bomb na man?
1: Na me do babu bomb na man.
2: Na me do be sesa ya hinye.
1: I hinye. That's I want the kingdom of Satan. Want to soak somebody blood.
2: Ah.
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0: 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Oh, God.
1: Oh, God.
0: Add favor to my work.
1: Add favor to my work.
0: Oh, God.
1: Oh, God.

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0: Oh Lord.
1: Oh Lord.
0: Add increase.
1: Add increase.
0: To my work.
1: To my right.
0: Add increase.
1: Add increase.
0: To my work.
1: To my right.
0: I'm a Juma.
1: I'm a Juma.
0: And Tumpo.
1: And Tumpo.
0: I'm a Juma.
1: I'm a Juma.
0: And Pecha.
1: And Pecha.
0: I'm a Juma.
1: I'm a Juma.
0: And Tumpo.
1: And Tumpo.
0: I'm a Juma.
1: I'm a Juma.
0: And Pecha.
1: And Pecha.
0: Oh Lord.
1: Oh

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1: one.
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2: me the money is 0245-86-58-31-0245-86-58-31. Next week, progress me say breaking the family altar.
1: Okay.
2: 3 days all night. Next week, near shares here. Wednesday, Thursday, Friday. Check where you are. Saman, Ashalaja, Prince Sam Johnson. I'm the Wasipa.
1: The Radin Shah, super. Sister Pachotanasi. Nah, I feel intimate in you. Could you bring my na? Yanche, conclusion here saying.
3: Okay, see, prophet.
1: Okay. Say, I feel I'll do a feed, you know, at 200 more. I think this week, Anna. This week, Monday.
3: This week.
1: Any new baby didn't come out, but three and him say, a brand new yin sample swim, you know, Oshia or Penny beer, only the didn't come out. But on yin sample swim, you know, the idea of Beman only in yin say, you know. 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
1: 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Elder, Ferradi Assembly.
7: Apa Ferradi ensure bebre.
1: Amen.
7: Eh to be anani ni pa era ho, but Ferradi Ferradi kura yemu nti. Eh ye be cause why ni na nante. Mm. Ferradi say obibia onu so tie ya owo sa situation mu. Ferradi mfa kwan bi so. M1 and message I made about it. But the reality is, I don't pay piano or any mini or the mummy. The same bomb between moon can be. Or say, Nipa be brain or home. Or say, people are passing through a lot. And say, Nano, sound for a mint, mint, mint, or more red. Nipa and Namo home, pa. But by the grace of God, you know, and how no every few almost so. Sarah, the TRC, there. Other four for us, so family, I'm ready. Away in the tear foot to us, I'm a cry, Raddy, and I'm a teacher, so Eddie, a bro. Cat when any among pie, own concrow, yeah, boy for
8: Jesus,
7: Eddie, I won't show on son of pay if you say, only panty me, be I do the free throw at Domino.
8: Yes,
7: the fire teacher, my no mum, name your teacher, my so. Emma. Nyo o yare nya yare sa.
8: Amen.
7: Nya o bre yini free mu.
8: Amen.
7: Nyo na mo ha o mo rade twa je no.
8: Amen.
7: Wo na wo ye boa fo papa. 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
8: Yes.
7: Me ma o kwan se be ye wadjuma.
8: Jesus.
7: 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Oh Jesus Christ, oh dear, but that was yes, unti. Amen.
8: Amen.
1: I mean, if I went to him, omo omo contribute, you know, yenya 475. Unti, no, so no, any day, no man, 475 Ghana cedis.
8: Amen.
1: Unti, no, no, no, no, no, no, no, no, no, no, no, no, no, no, no, no, no, no,
7: no, no, no, no, no, no, no, no, no, no, no, no, no, no, no, no, no, no, no, no, no, no, no, no, no, no, no, no, no, no, no, no, no, no, no, no, no, no, no, no, no, no, no, no, no, no, Radin Sir Mammy Pa. Out of all, I'm not to say, area seminal air, bro. People are passing through a lot.
8: Nipa funny mumu.
7: Nipa air funny mumu pa. 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Young quite a sort of at a travers, 7 and 8. Out of 40, how ye pa, mean Nimia who come. 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Ebiana, just say what you must say. Ebiana, Union, Ebiana, Wari, and Posse, Ebiana, Washroba, Ebiana, Washri, Ebia, oh, mammy, and oh, papa, Ebia, why a janka, Ebia, why a kuneni, Unia, one yet, oh, what's true? 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
7: Frau Sufren in an
8: osmatonim,
7: what say?
8: Namehu and the manu.
7: Well, who do one bunny who know who come in?
8: Verse 8.
7: Messani
8: say, Miribe you on museum for his
7: son. Also, never radin the best sunny ababe you every old howmo and my money.
8: Met one of the assassin as a pa.
7: Was said to how no a money in a free or so, a home money or mutata on a free or some of what talk.
8: Was a midwombe quas as a pa.
7: Afraid they know no answer to our quas as a pa, say a busia with Timon when you may go as you womb, a fear with Timon when we go as you womb, Sukoko when you may go as you are, or so be you a fraud walk away before fro.
8: Don't make quas as a pa at
7: three. Or don't quas as a for fra at three as I say a papa. I ho a su, a mania, a real war, yare en niso.
8: Any assassin no fusioni a western or so.
7: Ah, assassin no fusio sign a was so mum, wretches and yaw pebby on Sabaka. A radin is a sunny pa a shebre,
8: sanity,
7: and to me a can't so much a war would see me. Said doctor, na catch her or say, O yari we, ain't me through so that would be wa, a doctor no moasem, tien ye pa, a lab resource, and I chill say, Bibia Tuchima, and we a machina, I chill and I drink. But your boss so near assassin or any cassa and air finer. Say Radica say Obenyarisa, Obenyarisa. And see near Nipa can your mamma sin seeker in Rua Canyano, then a Radica, a Radiso Bejo. And to me, so on crying say, Shunny a one numer dream coon. Shunna near Ucomunu, one paba,
8: sir.
7: Yes, who was also Bejo, or rather say, Bibi a meradio, your nana, Bibi and Wenny Yona. Or no, to me, a castle good don't pay a coqua for 4 days, soma, and quatimi be money panetimi sign bank quum. A man who no one am signs his sister so back, sell your own wooda. Obia will wa sorry pain. And say so, ooh, wumpa, or my own quam. Gidi wati?
8: Yes.
7: Shall me come be at all? Maybe we are say coron, nipper pass here lots. Obia a warriama, or be needed enough for quam so on Yanko Benu Drukuno, Menko. O you know, on Yankopon. Oh, don't mean see our bra or person born as his own to be see a no quite. So, who couldn't afford quite so? Way down with two near my crew go on this or with Jawa, a radin yaw, mechanical cooking him to crown at all. And we say, and for whom to Nipasso? No, do what to Nipasso and no mere batahon. For whom to radion quaso, no, or bejo, cause I'm 34 verse 18. Messi Nipper su, Nipper dear real war, Nipper who chill warm, Nipper who near one yet. Me be catch
8: up Psalm 34
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7: 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Yes. Yeah, for my work when we are so. Senior may catch on and say, Shane, I want for real and say, doctors, Obi ba a doctor, and so we will simple.
9: Sanity.
7: Obi near a doctor, we will simple. Obi, I should be my doctor, and so I knew you. As a for what you say, the word of truth and prayers ministry, two tap ministry, and I pay Jesus and mean so and cry. May the assembly be here for Satu Akumaso, a radi, Miss Sraya, a Sadi Mamba, Miss Roger, the Mamba, Obi, you see me. 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
15: Good afternoon On behalf of the President of the Republic, His Excellency John Dramani Mahama, the Vice President, Professor Nana Jane Opokuagyeman, who is with us here in the government of Ghana, I have the unpleasant duty, sadly, to announce a national tragedy involving the crash of a military helicopter this morning around the Adansi area in Ashanti region. Government regrets to announce the demise of the following persons in the tragic crash. Dr. Edward Kofi Omanebuama, Minister for Defense. Alhaji Dr. Ibrahim Mutala Muhammad, MP, Minister for Environment, Science and Technology. Alhaji Muniru Muhammad Lemona, Acting Deputy National Security Coordinator and former Minister for Food and Agriculture. Dr. Samuel Sapon, Vice Chairman of the National Democratic Congress. And Mr. Samuel Abuaji, a former parliamentary candidate. Squadron Leader Peter Bafemi Anala, Flying Officer Manin Chum Ampedu, and Sergeant Ernest Ado Mensa. The President and Government extends our condolences and sympathies to the families of our comrades and the servicemen who died in service to the country. All flags are to fly at half mast until further notice.
11: Chief of Staff and Julius Debra and what in some betrug said Yadruni Dien. Yeah, yin I was here swim west and say we are so young could know that woman gana. Bamo wo why ye de pa to ba Facebook wa. Woba Facebook wa na wahono na ye ba Facebook who e for nyinina air and ye baso. E kwa we are sena was yeah mu bank crying. Essence could run yan in China crawl. And maybe any one was a free man and then tackrabbeckers from tea. Now I see a woman bank crying, woman free crying, woman call you. Near do a mubedru and crying crew, pomo. Said the CG a muma, coma, coma, or chair, and once in near.
16: As they pass by to the cutter flag. Fire party is now ready. For us to be second cutoff flag will now commence movement to the aircraft. Second bearer party will now commence movement to the aircraft. Second cutoff flag will now commence movement to the aircraft. Second bearer party will now commence movement to the aircraft. Bearer had the eighth and last casket. Be moved from the aircraft to the eighth cutter flag. Let's pay the appropriate compliments as the casket passes by.
11: Enti wei ya rawasa mua kwa so ya mraya diya munu ebe pie mu ewa nkran kropomu neni ebusu ya yei wo so mwe mso aa kwa branene da honu kwa branene da hono aa chase kwa brania anka ubo ni diya ne huwa ba mansai na subo ni diya wadahoti mkeja wuntiminka sa wuntiminya wei gana adishi ebi enso eka safa hon
17: Dimidika can send a man for Mokra in sea. 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Answer the crowd already aware than I am na, a kaya no maybe, or sudden as a picture sudden to was see any rim we a. If rim could have never was sort of crass or kaya womb.
18: Hey, I'm bringing for no shabby. I'm going to go in Shiano, a war, a rupee moon. 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
19: Sad, I know they are very sad because of say, Oman Penny Fua, Omo Hill Men Suna, at Adventure Mentor at
20: all. A bad, a sad news, and yes, Dada. 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But like Oman, be a serious, be like Omo for more defense. 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
2: made by the men and women who dedicate their lives to public service. Much of their work goes unnoticed. They travel long distances. They spend countless hours away from their families. They endure difficult conditions. They make decisions under pressure. They accept risks because they believe that Ghana's progress is worth every effort they put in. And too often, we celebrate such service only after tragedy strikes. Today we must resolve to appreciate public service even as it is performed daily. To appreciate those who labor faithfully, often without recognition, because they believe in something that is greater than themselves. To the bereaved families, permit me once again to convey the deepest condolences of the government and people of Ghana. I know that no speech can erase your pain.
1: Abusia amade becha yan mampani ne no otia na chese mu ye holo kakra momfa nche yan na kofia kwawi atwum ewo ho de ne waka nyina no obebo no tofa e de amaya kwawi a
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3: 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When two women are the same beer, you're not high one more. And this is a beer at a rent and be up to one answer with 3 months. And I can't do it. But when you said, stretch up your name, I was saying, yes, I am who I was adding. Not a brown brown. One of my was some woman was yassi. And no one say a back high one. Now, what you said, I was here one more show of my this year. I feel terrible. And yes, a beer of mine, no, I told you, you know, and I said, as Reno. 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Our honorable Ahmed Ibrahim, our house, you know, ever the champ of our adolescent, and as soon as we are, I was one. You are not going to come. Oh, well, I'll come about adolescent.
4: I don't, and then And then, social capital like that is a painful thing, and that's why it is also something we should be talking about. It, I think, it's better we reflect than even talking about it, and that's why we've been quiet for the whole day. But I think it's a yes, that's it. Yemma sa nepa ngochina ya hiro mono emfa ho pintu ya zaka se ye jai ye se ye gusu na ye ye ndie na o mudina o mano we must continue doing it
3: anyway my main thought so empani ko no do ha se ya me we se ye betumi ni o mu atwetwe nkomo e wo adom fm so metumani wo ha ye me hu so afọ hwe ejadie ani fidi juma ho nsam so honorable Elizabeth osusu ajare e wo ha se I hear you say you're going to be somewhere.
1: Facebook a ni esi ye enesi ye kasi ye ka ye ho a ebi enono

0: essence my idea, my idea.
1: I'm in fact when you so and that crew ha or him out about penny as he crew as it. Well, to me, I have a big board, a don't in the sicker, I have a meta one, Essie, Krumwa, I have some ketua. And I don't have to say, or him, any of them. Yes, I did share something for this, anyway. And see, a da, Oba Penny, as it was our council. Ah, Obo Cabe, 5,000 nature. A day or day, see, a whole, I share something for any of them. A day and Kaidum, Amom.
0: Ah, I have boy, some board, this, you know.
1: I or him out about Penny Nankasa and a day Nabosu Musica at the year.
0: You know, I say, name for we see Tuba Facebook or signboard Nosica Mai, a crumb asama as I remember Canadian and I am a disca year, you know, and in the Suaches and Nipan watching another woman for you in the Boswa, a day a and Kaudum, a day a more honorable Matthew Bam.
2: Abusia wa drinkin' for Bibra Facebook, YouTube, video, no so, and a demo no, eti, uti honorable, I was say, but void you were so, ye benya soja foa, one more a free brofredu, ye in Siakran, ne mudada, eti one year catching no, there's a soja for be, say, do me a nube, mantia no, so a body, no body simple, no a modo soon,
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0: 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Last year November, womu divisional commander, Matrama IGP, mun ya de se mepe the updates on that case. 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Tam sa nya the current arrest here. 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be friend one obejai you know that level of professionalism no ye nru ho instructions na but cases minimally dear. I want an update. At least may war oversight responsibility. And yeah, my course on my jurisdiction, mono, I was say me dimini ADHD.
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3: 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I'm president. And I'm not going to have to have an appointment. And then, over there, I'm not going to wait. I'm not going to wait. Now, show your job, superior conditions. I had it too, here and there. I just said, yeah, I'm just going to have to have a testimony. I'm not going to have a testimony. Dressing here, so quite just a near Niapri. Yes, Niapri for MPP for Niapri.
4: Niapri,
3: Papa. Aha, and some say, and I can't even have you. I'm not going to be a child. I'm not
5: going to be a child. I'm not going to be a child. I'm not going to be a child. I'm not going to be a child. I'm not going to be a child. I'm not going to be a child.
2: Wey o man fobi o kwa demonstration ni bie no mse kwotro de ne bodwe nyenya nchre de fa bamra wo hu se koba se bia uni amanyoku a wo aba mu a na ne obetimi atoyam pia aka de opa bia da ensem polo 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
6: The leadership of the New Patriotic Party, our flag bearer, His Excellency Dr. Mahamudu Bawumia, our minority caucus led by Afrenyo Makin. We are here this morning to present a petition to His Lordship Chief Justice Justice Bafubone and to the judiciary as a whole. It has to do with the resentment that we have against the government led by His Excellency John Dramani Mahama, which we feel as a political party that our democracy, which we have all suffered, all nourished to make sure we become a beacon light of hope for Africa, has come under attack. To the extent that under His Excellency Don Dramani Mahama, the Chief Justice of this Republic was removed. Under His Excellency Don Dramani Mahama, justice that we say emanates from the people is no more working in this country. Freedom of speech has been compromised.
2: And yeah, you quit here, a church of opinion, which now Edema MPP, man, you couldn't notice what is about to be done. We are here in a judicial secretary. Musa Ahmed, and so say, yeah, Taiwan, yeah, you're watching, yeah. So I'm going to crack another bumping for me, baby. Also, the turn, I heard you twice, and baby, the turn one fan to a frito.
4: On behalf of the judiciary and the judicial service, I wish to acknowledge the seats of your petition coming from the New Patriotic Party. Attention and consideration of the Chief Justice and the Judicial Service.
2: And here you quote here, Judicial Secretary Musa Ahmed, near Central Prince, who was the Edwardamos, and I didn't need this. Prince Akwabo. Hello, Prince.
7: Benabema.
2: Yaro, on my way, Wabia Coffee, and now Wamuguswa, and in them.
7: You know, Cafe, dear. Aye, party supporters, no, at the one more demonstration, change it, you know, after Akwaje interchange, so I be playing at our Jubilee House. Into one more Jubilee House, and Nimuha, one more share to Tunkoko, a woman, a prepa, one more air transfer, and Penifobe Piaba. Now, one more petition, one more Ewano, now one more Eddie Ama, the Penifone, the Akoma, my Penin, John Dramani Mahama, the Afa, a democracy under attack. It's Minoka say the Amanyo Kono, one more executive, General Secretary Justin Kodia Frimpong, Ewahadi, Nana Kumia, Kobia, Santism, Penifo, minority leader, former minority leader, Womunina Abeku, Enimua, Womu Chancellor, in Penifo, Nebeba, Woman the Petition, Ebemon. 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Now, dear Baku, I may by me observe the NSF. 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
8: Edoma Gua, Yadom Tetua, Mini, it thinks that they don't mean about. I know the Ambassador of Becca, the way a party member.
9: Yeah, but with the Gomba. I don't think you are with the Gomba Wi-Fi.
8: Yeah,
9: party
8: member.
9: Yeah,
8: we are.
9: Bimbila.
8: Bimbila. So you are from Bimbila?
9: Yeah.
8: That's where you came from?
9: Yeah.
8: Did they give you transport?
9: Yeah, they give me they give me 2 million cash. They charge me 1.5. So I use the PCD to talk.
8: Yeah,
9: you know, they only give me coming money after I finish. They'll give me the other money to go back to my own stuff.
2: Hello, Prince. Hello, Prince. Hello, Prince. Mamini, I'm branch here in Kasa.
8: Okay.
2: Hello. Good afternoon.
10: Yeah, hello.
2: Good afternoon. How are you? Hello, how are you? Can you hear me?
10: Hello,
2: can you hear me?
10: Yeah, I can hear you.
2: Okay, you came all the way from Bimbila. What inspired your decision to come down?
10: You say what?
2: I was trying to find out what motivated you to come down to Accra for this demonstration.
10: I can't hear you clear.
2: Oh, for Usu money here, Claire. Ah,
7: come
2: here. Yeah, Usu Tumenga.
7: Ah, very metunka, no, so on to come with you, Bibi and Amibitan.
2: For man, no, name, yeah, hey, let's put this once more. Hello, can you hear me now?
10: Yeah, I can hear you.
2: Okay, I was trying to find out what motivated you to come all the way from...
10: You are going to find out what created it.
2: No, what encouraged you to come to Accra for this demonstration?
10: Because we are moving so they call our group that we have a demonstration at Accra. So we should try and come.
2: So they called your group?
10: Yeah, because we create some group in our town there. That be MPP group.
2: So you came in a group?
10: Yeah.
2: Okay, you were talking about you receiving 200 Ghana cedis.
10: Yeah.
2: Yeah, you spent 150 and you've used the 50 cedis to eat, right?
10: Yeah.
2: Okay, so what is the promise? When you are going back, how would you go?
10: They told us after we finish, they will give us some money to go back again.
2: So how do you see the demonstration? Was it successful? Did you like how things went?
10: Come again.
2: I was trying to find out how. Okay, you came. So how did the demonstration go?
10: You are trying to find out.
2: Yes. How you saw the demonstration?
10: How it's doing?
2: Yeah. How the demonstration is going?
10: Oh, the demonstration, inshallah, people are plenty too much. You know, it's small population. We have come out well to do it, and we are doing it now.
2: Big population, right?
10: Yeah.
2: Okay, thank you very much. Ozu,
10: same to you, sir.
2: Yo, thank you.
10: Okay.
2: Aye. Ozu, and the crack runs up.
7: All right, now the crack room, Kusua, Chance or Mampini, John Dramani Mahama, and the Pinning for a warning office, you know, ABP, Abba, na a petitioner, MPP, Amanukuno, a war, Edemano, Womo, Etime, Ediamano, in Tuba, Edimua, Bambo, a war so far,
2: both
7: Wapa, Yasam Kitwa, a free, a good to be house, I said, a Unimano, a free gate, Nano, Edeco, I see our traffic light to traffic light, a woman blockade final. Emma, who's a police car, a shank and see Amoka B is to our OP member. And to the main road now to be from who to be out in the room. And on to me, you're tuning in our more up blocking. Benoka said, over there, a shank, a woman free, a 37 banner. Woman, mom, crying for a woman fast, which me for to be out in the room. Free, a year and can soon as I will buy, or they were for to be out with me, Emma. It's now MPP Domino and our woman at it. Aha, abosua. And that day, I had demonstration to change our woman that she said democracy under attack. One more a day, Abba.
2: Oh, so you know, I say, near for we see anti prince. Oh, so I see, do not know democracy under attack. Aye, Munsam near Quay, Kutin, a queer.
1: You are trying to find out what I know. I do
2: mean so.
1: Who Bruni? You call Bruni. And I am so kind, you know. See, as I call you, Bruni. Abushi Adrian channel for Bibro, Facebook, YouTube, Instagram. Sabre ya, yeah, done enjoy ye, the net teams of Brafum. Oh, Brafum, Quaku Bruni womb. Na Quaku, any kama Bonarive, Brenaso, Brenaso, I Bonarive, young Quayanim. Nabusia, Quayanim, and Quaterman and Potemu. Now, Quayshia, Bedre, see what a mamoto will shall see a free to Mahabo. Now, what's a woe, but a mamoto way, no soa. Oh, what is will be a woe, somewhere was so beside, say. Nakai busy one will be the Quasasia, a Tessie, papa. Young cat here 4 years. Bema Bako, yeah, your program so much as a waba, freight forward the scene, penning for Bako, yeah, near Nini see a Gawaha, and yet, yeah, say, and I draw one nam Tamamoto way, you so Kai can see, yes, as I see, what in the Kaya Kwasha Bako, see, ya, nonko. 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
11: 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Because in a week nu. Mitimiko kumase one anywa. Ba kwa na mitimiko two times in the week nu. But because of this traffic nu. Mitimiko.
12: Ajuma no aedi. Nana service siye fuel bu aedi. But then kese la bayani senka. Obe ni se bia. What do you consider no call outside now? You never know back. How may Gina outside be here? Nanke gentry Momoku to MPS Street. Can you remember M. Blocket traffic near Gija Quanso? And who was a cause accident? At the time, the accident was so fine. A fool is why the fool are about Quanso.
1: Abusia drama for ne Casano, Eti and no one who say say a free time, my one more, and one who PV or may run about to one more. A rasha man in Potamunina, Tessa, Sprinters. 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
13: 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Na the entity as you say, I didn't know what went to me here container now my no. Who mo send you in sika? A separate line for no, and am I a problem? They say the person a check MS in say. Say Oman share and yen no chamber me here container. You find one.
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1: Abusia won. 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
15: ba 3 days today na menya report na enra no because sometimes you report to as a mawa. Or say one kasa who causes any amount for canoe. A woman and Timiko Hoye. I'm not happy with it. But maybe a bad or so be sending whom once and so will be can. Nawaka. And play me friend and see, you know, in some canoe. But make us me my young man that I say I'll write to. Port, Ghana Port and Ghana Authority, na then I see Anna, Metro Letter, and AVI, they are called Gapwa, Nama Bisa, and I'm a country, sir. Bruna, me face you, a honey.
1: Abusias, I came on as somebody mine, and what is it? Watch them or how I want them, and yes, so Tibet, you said, dear you, shall bo, assembly mine, and what is it? Walk us on,
16: and here, assemblyman.
1: Sakimono.
16: Hey,
1: now you are na on the boat, Yana.
16: Timothy. Nedia, dear boss, eh, quack, eh, quack, was an amen, my name.
1: No, boy.
2: I'm not just wanting
1: to. I was trying to find out.
2: Any, I come from.
1: I was trying to find out.
2: Now, where's your friend who is Steven? Was me from Ohio, America. And was it, was who we do be, yeah, my dear, so continue RIPA. Debut.
1: Or say, Omo, your main form, currency. Not a bro for no
2: Jennifer.
1: Yeah,
2: I have to find out.
1: Oh, you, I was trying to find out.
2: Yeah,
1: ma wunyo so dia yo dia ba wo se akwia sakemo no en din no sakemo no slange kakra kwaku didat so wo se mitie mo sika ni fm nkran kwante da mu a ye tie mu dende na kwaku e ene wunua ba pegi amadon kwose ye ntonkra mr president denmark ono so se edemu a wo tie yen ehwe ye dende
2: ono so sakemo na
1: da bi oni sakemo no mr president deni ho
2: na bishop bishop ya odu asa
1: I was a kid. Collingwood Williams also one of East High School, yeah, well, Florida, USA, and there a 16th birthday. Yankupo Asia Papa Pana Elder Albert and Dickness Grace William Collingwood or Munina say happy happy birthday and come out. Peggy, and there's any pressure with my fancy awate. My fancy.
2: Wama will bring a word in the jala be up here, will bring chance.
1: If you see a woman, Timonte is a kimono. Sabro Nuya has a 40 I'm a summer. Ninina no in language. Why linguistics? Language in a corrupted.
2: Okay, I'm sorry. 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
1: Yo, Kwaku, Yanyani, and Kona, happy birthday, and Koma, baby Whitney. Baby Whitney, ne, eye na woda, Prophet and Mrs. N.S. 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
2: yeah, sorry, Ebrenasum, Amadumpi, nearby. Hey, Yasumpi,
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1: He's on. 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
2: And then I'm some Yamitim Club, Yakumasa Santa. I have friends, I'm a Turi. So then I hear you a free. I'm a Turi.
3: Yet you.
2: I will die.
3: And pray won't go baby. And pray will be a Ningabu Tinekasa.
4: Fireman! What's all you would ja? A sisua open ba! Oh, fire! Fire in the fire! Fire in the burden! Uye me test! I'm love you! I'm me kiss you! Uye mites fireman was uye wacha a sisua upempa oh fire fire in the fire fire in the burden uye mites I'm love you I'm me kiss you uye mites fireman was uye wacha a sisua upempa oh fire fire in the fire fire in the burden uye mites. Yes, I'm love you. I'm me kiss you. We am me test.
3: Tisamini young chum, we should stop living in the past. 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

0: Franca, when you win, you can do that. 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
1: 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A sisua open back. Fire in the fire. 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

0: 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Kofi Adams. 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Oh, yes, sports minister. Sika say and the blasters and the core, yeah. FIFA World Cup, no. How much any cost penny, yeah? Honorable Kofi Adams.
1: Sisi Wong,
0: Mrs. Sino,
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0: Mrs. Sino. The free tournament in Imono. 1 month neither a chairman, Osume Baku arbitrum. Free tournament in Imono. 1 month, Bosume Baku, Abitum, and the Asenweno, a questioner, ye busa, I will show way so. 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
1: 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Football, no, your boy, you. 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Public office no office no. 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

0: chim Ghana for sika. It won't pass a sign your money be beside a sea. It's you know, this I did you know, a share woo said your payer. Woo bit me again, Ako. At your mind and him, I'm a son of Crediano Appa. Maybe an any refi, by NT or my penny as more catching Goofy Adams. More fire.
1: The senior national team, the Black Stars, I've instructed my office and the Minister for Sports and Recreation to hold the Ghana Football Association accountable to the people of Ghana, especially regarding the budget of the FA. There will be no secrecy in how much the government spends on the national teams. The budgets presented by the FA and other sports associations must be known by the public. After all, it is the taxpayers' funds that are used to fund these activities. Expenditure and waste reduction applies to all sectors of the economy, including the Ministry of Sports and Recreation. The senior national team, the Black Stars, I've instructed my office and the Minister for Sports and Recreation to hold the Ghana Football Association accountable to the people of Ghana, especially regarding the budget of the FA. There will be no secrecy in how much the government spends on the national teams. The budgets presented by the FA and other sports associations must be known by the public. After all, it is the taxpayers' funds that are used to fund these activities. Expenditure and waste reduction applies to all sectors of the economy, including the Ministry of Sports and Recreation. The senior national team.
0: More fire. Where His Excellency John Dramani Mahama, Omanpeni, Uministano, Umebu Akuntao, Uministano, Sports Ministano, Unyambebu Akuntanchirubia. The PR section or department, you know, Umunyam Fabibia Mamonting, Emekano, Kuribian Chiregana for tournament Nayabo, you know, yes, almost Hanko tournament Fufro, Reno Crano, Unyambe Kaunche, into a mampany for Nancy form. Jena, we are found. When you must send me the Aoka, eh, say, Titire Crano, a year blast arsenal. I say, we need a book qualifies you. Said, went to me, I'm Mago Numa Semueno, and yet Juma, a woman is Tanesua. Let's say, I said, now, kind of crown, Mokanetra.
2: Sissy woman,
0: she was tournament in a corny and new baby. One more ball tournament, we are quite a trophy, no crown, by this time, go ahead, we'll be an account every George Trophy Spain, where an account every you do finance. Open four matches. What you say? Run of 32 and you free me. By this time, no, what me account for that four matches? Equire for Sukoye. Baby, a Sikabia fire. Equire for Suyusus Kano. What's it in India? I'm a gun of phone. Sikano doa. Yes, penny. I will blast us walk up on us. I take it to same crowd, young girl. Oma peni, diye kon sunu nou. 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Tina will say, all men in India day and co-blasters and all, teach the year to go work up. And you, my penny, what's him now, Kayano? And on a down, you do baby, your mom, who's sports minister, no, undino crunch a gun of war. Who's sports minister, no, a crowd who say, we didn't know correct at the actual gun of war. Katasumi Mwasuno, El Koso. 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
2: Sisi wamu.
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0: sika dudua Ghana for e deserve say sika ye cost penny ye financial report Ghana for the money pass for financial report no make you Ghana for no more fire baby girl
1: minister do e sell can of say e yan ku te bi obe ka do credo pa ka do credo dia e dia yo pe dia e to bi akunta akunta bo ye hi akunta bo dey kind donation sama for the year no e ko fa hin we pe say you go say bo spend the say and e ko bi say self channel why say donation ko ani dia dey abada ya ban dia e dey di do dia dia do it no first of all ye hi akunta bo wo second ticket 27 or ticket 27 had it now fast maybe air ke cancel me tin and cost stadium ni e be mo so see ticket ana ya turn 60 ni nyama nyama no na say dia cost of be 700 ni chi then yan ni at least musimu ya prudent kakra na prudent ni to them am ko talk ticket ni them e ban say ticket to cost 700 and the national no person fa yan fa kwa so ana say then mu church mu mu be go afunse yi fa ma yan then who did the yan be say kana fa I am by and also the next year, if I do not say, I'm going to call you, and no sooner I am a
2: minister. Then the minister of the day, minister of the woman, or the woman, or the woman, or the woman, or the woman, or the woman, or the woman, or the first test here, wake up here, Koye. It's almost a ticket. It be a mobile into a man up a ticket. A photo ticket. Said the Omai do Moko Lumbina ticket. Say na a minor, a cassin, your ball, ticket in seminal. A cassin, and if I do a say, any ya do Mokoye, Omkoye, or let him Magana Funi was a wake up Nepano. A cassin, your boy, Sikasin, say, a man for bed.
3: Wrong, never be a hoa. A minor ya, yeah, na ye ho a e won e be wo se okay ampa nia minister no e ye no e da ho di
0: yes le no o ma ye ntire nka enne ne ni kire ya nya sade a ye zo asebia wo ye no e se ka kire no bia ye be ka kire no ama na hu si yes ye zo ye ni abre ye nyina anya e ni baba ko blasa o e ye gana nyina blasa e se o mo bi ehu e ma fa bibia nkonko tete enye suanse kataso mo mu aso
4: minister in fact, you can send one on person of a rather can a TV. Intino, and then it's near me and Tonka.
5: Minister, where do you have money? A taxpayer's money, and you will go to Musica. It is a Yabusa or say Ghana, a Ghana, Sika, hey, a new or say, oh, conchain, and I'll call if I was so timiba. Now the Betuja, person will bet na baby. Now we bu we ni aguso se ma mu bia ma be ka chese Ghana yem fa hwe ho we die pesi hu die tiam enti ba bibiara asika no akodie no mo fa metu dwane hu sika na dodo ma mo nhye ho
6: mo mu mu mu am ni tutu ma dwuma no am ga mu ku ye no as grow too much that's that come ku ku blaster am mu ya ba di mu ana wo no mbo ma Ghana se obi a twedi.
0: Minister, what chess such a papa not such a, and yes, you can only know her so. By our man Sika, near your support, you mana, your dear Chile, near your own papa, so also by Jessica, no city, yes, I'm quite in a befasso.
7: More fire. Can a phone I woke Romano? The people, Nana make a wasm at your own. The people. What you say, we must say, no, Sebby, a dear old tongue, a woke room. Ubu okura na ni daily emphasis obi nya no endu 100 CD simple ubu oha sika o ko tena wie ma ko ton ade ni nyina no ni emphasis e na beba endu 200 CD simple o ti ase no an wode hwe na gushia ni atene tax yati onono ya ko je atene tax woman who don't know or no. I said your notion of Bussia and Sabbath in your corner. No, no, yet this are tasks in every system at your best set blasters in him at the Bayer national team. Your boat tournament back with you, your Boyeno, your young contabu, your sign up another tournament.
8: Sissy woman,
7: as a minister, Sissy woman in Morocco. Did that? How are they? On Ecobo Bono, O Morocco, a man of Bono, on Ecobo. A Juma Guenim, and say to me, and make sure, say, Ocopa and Anno, Sacunta Buna, or my penny, the cell on Sano, Ocopa a pet, no one the kind of the Bua Kunta at the Ghana for. It's a medic, finance minister, and here in front of one man. Do you say, O Mua Kuntano? What I say? Dr. Kessel at Forsum. The Dulu said, Umu Akuntan Chiragana for no. Ubu Akuntan Chiragana for. It will no tena oye. Ude, no Kureno, and our own Pesse, Ubedi, Achiragana for an hour. And I will take it, Sabbath sports for no, for granted. And now for Sabbath. Woman in the Pepia, Umfasa, or Buoni in Indiana, Esa Utima Ghana for Buoni in Indiana, Esa Utima Sabi, the task payer. Now, what's me in the Sika? Ask him, see him for blasters and into crying near Quapano, who don't fuss or Buoni Mano.
8: Sissy won't
7: so pay us with Adiamano. But time and I'm here, Sikanadi. Time no amu here sikana obaye se muwezi fan from station to station from corporate bodies obi amra yen first camera individuals asebe ekan makuma because of national team no the blasters now we ni esibu akunta we obi se accusations busome ba ku na twem no obi abe fire professional obi abe ba man so be a bow man, so my next level. No, on the I man, one for I don't call no amber. Are there some was is a winning came in the next level? What I say, I don't call next level. No, and you'll be idea. I don't call next level. No, and you'll be idea. The energy, you know, and the bed, and the my don't go next level, no, and my energy. What I say, and this extra energy now, yeah, and the aqua, and you know, and a pia di amau, and the rubia, and any papa go for there. Ghana for a jatum, I don't go next level. Hey, come on, media, way. Baby girl, okay, come on, media, no way. 0302211701. Lines, none of me now, so the amount. Oba, man, so I mean, more quenya, professional. Kasem chere, or so a phone. Say, Oman Penny. 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
9: 0302211702. 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Ku be ba ku 200 million. E ti wey se minim se wo suru se wo so ba ku ebu ku konta bi ba ka ba ta chire ndina. Eh minister no edited ya I don't know because wo baaye no na 1 month ni o. Ako ako I grad school grad go there ever.
7: And that's a
10: Yeah, don't go down coupon on show.
7: More fire.
10: You are power Obama on my Kronkron Ghana. Because we just said, walk us our issue way, and you know, no, my parents who already Nankasa, what can declare, say, walk on off, walk by, they will make accountability to Ghanaians. But at your PRTV, it's in your world, you know, I check. Then China, we need accountability. What I say, what brand and what may account, may you say Ghana for? You're the same, you're the same, you're the same, you're the same, you're the same, you're the same, you're the same, you're the same, what I say, because you need to be here, we have only one Ghana. That's the thing that they be here, you're free, you're free, you're the one, and send you a echo to her. What I say, Minister on China, watch it, and then our China Ghanaians need results.
7: More fire.
10: Because if you call a crap on our yard, you want no problem.
7: Okay. Medasi Mohamed, no, Mamin Fa, Naneo. Naneo, Mamin Tio. Bakua Maka.
11: President, say you call a couple, Ben, while saying your minister, no, every sentence, while they are counted on my Ghana. So, President, they are aware, say, you're caught to them like this one now, and so about they are count. And if they are not for no, then they are better. They are going to think about the minister, that is opening me. What about TV a Ghana for dia? A taxpayer's money, and you're going to be account more with you. Now, you're afraid, this one, you're my cobble, one month, you're what about what now? Marble nothing. Because it's only this year. Because 2014, Obi Koto gave 200 million. Every year, Nero, you look up for 2020, you better 500 million. And yet, because what could you take a keke? Set on bet you, yes, your mom. And in here.
7: Okay. It's Mamin Fawa and Francis, right? Francis, Mamin Tio, more fire, Francis.
12: Yes, sir. accountability in India. Transparency will say in Yapa. So we are leader. Now we are transparent. But as a man who crack with him. But as a, it is our accountability.
7: Ma bo edi achire wo ma mpeni aka ma bo edi achire wo ma mpeni se blaster aso ho no e se wo ma no kredie ene nkunta buo ene eden ese edikan eti se ye busa wo wakwa ba bosume ba kumie ye nwie eno ye nkrosu sa account no reports no Ghana for mu ye financial reports. Because we be calling the Ghana for who say FMI Hieska Ministry no Hieska Diama FMI no na FMI timi di akon akopo work up no ne wakwa pa na be ya kunta eno so a problem mami fa course ne kakra me was ma be kakra woni eti sivo Steven mami tio more fire Steven more fire
12: yeah we need to know fire no no yeah dog to ten yeah you choose can your dog to ten crack you only only ten no power for the guy also need to only me no more your friend say for man believe so tell the person to be sad because they do my edema what will you yourself back if you have a man you need more time with your laptop and now you have to have your head card there. So ni oman beni oma ko ase ko a oman tell you di before as ani oni ni di ba we di say our president or demandi for public report. The joint term number no oman di di ya ba.
7: Okay.
12: So why ya you better let that have a jump up in the government so you will be.
7: Okay.
12: Because you just can be here there.
7: But I say me fa the next caller no. Nana ya won. Nana ma minti o e. Yeah.
13: Mammy more about so in fact, oh fire money the papa and young pointed out.
7: More fire.
13: Nah, but yeah, Kajima Zungo will be on a sort of sea at Siano.
7: More fire.
13: See us who are quite used in your
7: house. More fire.
13: Pointed out the papa. And contact in it here. If you work up by an honest, you won't be more contact there. Because I better we do me to me yet. We one be swatch there. Swatch there. Because maybe to say take it me from Mama at mine. But yes, you have to attack or take it to US war. Take your third minister, no matter who are Kunta, the Emma Mahama for an idiot, no control the sheet, she can't share the honor. I'm not sure when you sort your here because my son and I will come or Babisias from the equity in the tax. And you have to tell me that you have a fuck away cup called Homo Corsono, Montyan for Bob Rabian from Rayana. Yes, that is how Mammy Wakunta, they want to see Cabo, you see that you want to go to Omani, you want to go to Kuma, on that Roman $1 Yadia, you know, who are going to say, you move Cabo, of course, where they are to not running up in Yadima.
7: More fire. Insanity, because when Timian Buakunta, we are AFCON qualifies the enemy. Ase mono Ghana for qualifier. Obe san ba be catch room say corporate body snare boa wo. And as a individual as bia sebe omo ai to mbutum. Yuri Ibrahim Mahama mo. Ankram krebia omo ato mbutum. Edis kano ebe boa wo no. Ofo se next time obe san be jino mo nim a catch room say omo san be boa. Black Stars bia amomo aba. Obradi a obeji first one a obeji ko ye no When to be crammed at Shreddy out of the choir, Sikano, Sabiaco, Sabin Cayo, Sansu, Sansu, you. It is Nessa Sansu, dia, Kawon Obeba, Abeka. It is Sano, a Basia, confidence, no, who perse, did you pay in Opera Gana for Enya, a womb, as sports minister? Did you pay in Opera Gana for Enya? A campaign and a gun of Robert Faso and your Sajidino, a woman say, see a German Mawa and a Germana, O Yeno, O de no cre, no credie, and a air Germano, a campaign and a gun of Robert Faso. A Juino and your Casabibri. I am Kuntablu, which I say, financial reports 2026. And no financial reports, no, and here. And no one in the year we saw, Sebra. Na every tournament, no. Bibiano, ne, who you here, untimin call baby for flow. And got was war. More fire. I don't go next level. James says, Yamamanti, I'm an international. Madame Sanachira also. You have to be very careful. Are there excuse? Oh, so much is a drink. So they're going to come. Can you tell me this? And then you could have known. Next level will be a heavy. I don't go next level. Will be a heavy. I didn't know boost to one can daily energy. No, but I say energy. Now me here, dear, come and no. And I don't go next level. Now, baba. James says, yeah, mama, oh, yeah, you also have a share production. More fire. It's, you know, oh, yeah, I don't go next level. Yeah, next level, I just say, a dear, but queen in the year. And I feel, Matty said, Tabia, heba, mister. Tabia, heba, mister. It's malaria, na se. Se who? And Susano, it's too asie, a tabia, eba, mesha. Tabia, eba, mesha. More fire. Where's your? What boy chili? As old boy chili, and so. More fire. Deborah, no. Yeah. There's a way solid. We did a baby says a wabu chirana. Messes bakupe. Yeah. My main teacher, my old husband. Old husband, Mr. Akapu. Yeah, the senior most. Mr. Akapu, me teacher, my own. Na koso wa ashe ye sweet baby girl mai oda ya gumazu Mrs. Deborah Akapu brutal baby girl more fire Richmond she chiri wode Richmond ujinam ono so nanse na nyakura era so wode ni moto ri ori ku fiere moto ah producer dia da e do she for moto moto more fire. And you know, my young friends who are, oh, Masa, on your heavy, more fire. And you know, my friends, also my Dr. Evelyn Insiasari, Wayfri, Ironman International. Was in Anuyana, who do birthday into our show, happy, special birthday, one of senior brother, Prince Ewa, Ewa UK. Senrana, sports minister, finance minister, Dr. Kessel Atuforsen, belated birthday confirmed. Dr. Kessel Atuforsen, belated birthday confirmed. Finance minister, Mona Mofreno Atu is forcing.
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We're grateful. 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

0: Madaro my share as here Ecosi Saint Impact Project. Yene yenuanoma ye members of the Renal Patient Association of Ghana. Say yebeko mwa busumi biana panye wase omuwo ansana wa started dialysis treatment, no mwabwayam.
1: Is it a back-to-back? It's a back-to-back, eh? Hey, Ekosise, I see. Let's appreciate them. It's a back-to-back win for them. 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
5: Congratulations, Ekosi saying on Asempa, which is part of the multimedia stable, for winning the best radio TV program, Ghanaian language, of the year. Shall we do a big round of applause for the team as they make their way here onto the stage?
4: Congratulations, Obi and the team.
6: Ori

0: kosi senye bonsoir wo mene sempa de brane mama obi som obi som
1: Samuel Atachi, Honorable Minister, in charge of Works and Housing, Member of Parliament for Ebuakwa South.
2: In Sri Lanka, I have any.
3: Your authoritative presentations. Me da sepa. Me da se. Mo efishapa.
4: Afipapa mko besaye ho.
3: Efishapa ma utitiru eni. Dominic eni the entire production team.
4: Sure.
3: You've held your fort strongly. Mo boy juma. I think omen yimu ye. If you're a credible media outlet. And that's a media platform. Anybody. It's a privilege to appear on this platform. And for and on behalf of the minority caucus, the entire caucus, you know, having extended a hand of invitation. So, Mama, you say, I'm Bram Bettina, hey, we
5: Openness, you know. I think that this shouldn't be a problem at all.
1: Mida itself should come out, yes.
5: Yeah, Mida should tell us, oh, Mirako, this is a shareholding structure. Indigenous Ghanaians, they only maybe X percentage. And the Philippines, they only a Y percentage. And I think that should settle this matter.
1: Honorable, it's always a pleasure talking to you. May that say powerful for your time.
5: What be?
1: May that say. May that say. And the Honorable John Jin upon the attend and cannot.
6: Oh, may that say. No pay. May banam news a Uber. That is a Uber. Matthew programs now. Now, my man said.
1: Oh.
6: Just say, Obi banam say. And the idea now, if you have Uber, you can't say Uber to your mask at the moment. That's what forced me to make a sense. But that's what I'm going to say. I'm going to force what I
1: Mema Anthony Nukwenu Akwa Banafe. Anthony Akwa Bet saying,
7: in your Obi now, so.
1: Not in your watches, sir. At a campaign in Quenti.
7: Obi Neba. Obi. Anthony Riba. Obi. Obi.
1: Anthony Nukwenu. Chale mi hu wache ma feel brutal.
7: Ya mi adum ye hu ye na ozo e.
1: Adum.
7: Ujuma na ne ye bo enti ye.
1: Mi ya miti mi hu.
7: Ye bi mi hu ya retire to your fault.
1: Organization. Is ya wako form?
7: Jai communication, ma communication form.
1: Yeah.
7: Eka cry, babe wafo.
1: Oh man, wafo mbako.
7: Enti.
8: Obi.
1: Yes.
8: Mechi yao na machi yao tifu na maka se uprogram widi ye. 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
10: Sometimes when I'm listening to discussions on ekosi sei, I'm a keen listener to ekosi sei. Every 2 o'clock I'm on it. I'm listening to the, they are the current, you know, current issues on the, I listen to ekosi sei. For Ekosi, I don't miss it. I think this year I haven't missed Ekosi more than 4 or 5 times. I listen to Ekosi every Tuesday. When I sit in my car, my driver doesn't tune to anything apart from 94.7 Ekosi. I'm a keen listener to Ekosi. And I listen to all the discussions, who is winning, who is losing, whatever. I listen to it every time. That is how come I understand current issues, because they are the most current radio station that discusses current things. That's why I love it. There are other stations, but I'm a Ekosi. I don't know why they haven't given me an award, because I am one person who listens to them, but they don't know me. Faithful listener.
1: Lawyer Sami Jemfi, Ewa, I remember Akwaba. So Sami, Akwaba, it is saying,
11: when I'm here, Dom.
1: Bibi Akwaye.
11: When I'm media che.
1: As oba ha che.
11: As o frame ya che. Oto sa frame ya che. But baby, major bread, yeah, remember Munqua, Miti Kusis, and Mamma Moa Basso.
2: Yeah, that's
11: it. One production team, who did you mass on my Ghana? And congratulations once again for winning the radio program for the year.
2: Yeah, that's it. We appreciate everything you also do for us. Monsoma Kahone, Juman, Timmy Queen, Miti, Edamons was a power for the support and everything.
0: Yeah. Oribo! Oribo!

0: Sen, a Semper 94.7, a Suninetie.
1: Having gone round, as part of my organization, no, do you have the feeling, sir, people are interested in this demonstration?
2: Massively, and I'm happy that you say generated a lot of heat on social media. Massively. Obey, Ofa and Kofa Fremi, we are say we giddy. Massive. Mm. People are not happy with how our president my F hand. In my own party, people are not happy. On my own party, people are not happy. Now say on Kaiser opening a lesson for Kaiser and go for nice. Yanchiwe. On whose video, no?
1: Yeah, I saw it
2: exactly. And one how in a dream, so also Cassette, yes, they sit there now to be near the bill condition, who will be near the attorney panel. Yes,
1: okay. And for a more. They would only be watching out for numbers that they pour out. And based on the numbers, no, they will say, hey, and the MPP party, momentum, and attack.
2: Obi, last year, the Chief Justice demonstration.
1: At that time,
2: Kwana, Yelusu Abano Kwana, na Enibusu Minsia Kwana. It was massive. At that time, Kwana. It was massive. That was last year. The Chief Justice demo, that judiciary and the attack demo.
1: Yeah.
2: It was massive.
1: Mm.
2: This is going to be quadruple times massive.
1: In terms of the numbers.
2: I'm telling you.
1: You may also have heard the critique say, why would Nana B and the NPP decide, say, on a solemn day, our mining in our Kai are 8 fallen heroes, Omane Buama and the other 7. And MP for you imagine some bears are demonstration way. I'm for some way insensitive.
2: Okay. Sir, the Obia Kase is insensitive. And Kabu Nipane
1: Jifa Gunu, for example.
2: Fantastic. TONDC.
1: Yes.
2: If there's any, the number one insensitive person in this country, President Mahama,
1: Adain.
2: I'm going to tell you why. Anyway, you date with the near Idada. Near Nim Sombeza. Secondly, in the new patriotic party to be on for invitation, be on re. But, Bobby, and you know, Siana in so a fire on crying her.
1: Yeah,
2: and you pay a wee bread, dear nine. President Nemuim, and now wash it, you know, one Cosra will be on from Quabusia for a man, a person named Say Will Crown, a piano, or Mammy, you know, or Mammy and any pop for more than 14 a woo. In fact, do you know what the president did? The following day, oh yeah, Thanksgiving service, such a white kosaye. Difogunu, who is more insensitive than the number one gentleman of the land? Any po 40 in a parish, 40 in a week.
1: Not number, they do 40.
2: Oh yes. Now, I have to go more fast if I want to. I'm going to my.
1: No, I'm saying.
2: 40. And a film, 40 in a film, the President Mahama, I'm Kwasramo, one country, one Abia, non am helicopter. Oyoyo musi for ma
0: FM
2: no kwatra jubili then say on accident say see kuma se kwemo no
1: yeah nipa 21 and rich
2: yes nipa say
1: 2120
2: see yeah, na President Mahama he was enjoying reggae song in Jamaica
1: also at all state fest
2: exactly he was enjoying reggae song na ibia na nyaji reggae ho sasa no
1: that's
2: who is more insensitive when if up to now kwen issue statement bia nipa wu. Such a gory situation. Oh, okay, so. Okamboma, nice, and you pack a couple bear at your son 70 and a free move. We say presidency, and you should even a community say, ah, near sequence, you dear say, a bush of four macho, Madisha, with dear, a hard drink, when you see, Debbie, and you be. And you perfect you saw former president and helicopter, and one we in a cotton jubilee. We must we and us were, or say, enjoy reggae song, oh, Jamaica. The fuck, who is more insensitive? It is an answer, any part your son and lives, no, our mewuno. And not the ensemfata. And not the anyashi. To us, demonstrating and fighting for the soul and the spirit of our democracy is also very important to us.
1: Okay.
2: And penifu free mu ya ye, MPP ye kamo, yempeni fo nyina be kamo ho, ye nyina aga na mu nyina aka bom, ene ye yi. Chene me kemi ni ashe date tata. But if they go that line, na obi kan so be insensitive. If there is anybody obi so be insensitive padia ene president. So Jifagonu is the president of the republic, President Mahama, who is more insensitive.
1: You may have heard in command me nana bi eri ye.
3: What
1: na almost say?
3: Oh, but say
1: Ghana baby.
3: Timi ni nana bi ase.
1: Aden.
3: Ina wona bugane Mustafa Hamid tata opposition also pa. See agro ne mo e den kakra.
1: Also ye bi
3: nana bi woso no hundi omunso no so ho. Because they see organizer position ya pamne free ho. Oko hubio ma enye ye. It's no or no so about vice no himself ho emre. And I chama buga sudi buga buga bishiano. Oh yes, yeah, so or dane no hunwan kwa kudi chama bugechi kakra Mustafa Hamid sudi no wabejim. Mustafa Hamid is in semu or den chemini ananabi kakra. And the day is any mefa ye ye yemku umfum.
1: No,
3: so the statistic in Ghana is that the youthful voters are much more in all parties. You say youth no no ye war, youth organizers in kwabe seminu.
1: Yeah.
3: No asa kunya. Women organizers, mostly some of the youth go for the women organizer positions, and I will say a lot of the youth within the secretary and the organizer positions. So youth no do so. If the youth accept you in your party, your chances of winning is very high. And we know your marketing strategy,
1: but you will not want to pay attention to the issues.
3: Oh, no, say we are lawyer. Say democracy is who are. Is it because court has taken a decision that means democracy is dead? Democracy is under attack when the executive undermines the court and parliament. When they try to override or bully parliament and the judiciary. That is where you say the democracy. Sabi, ubiya nyamin pengu, ubiya yekua. What is what I can say? Medizovu Flagstaff House. The first thing you can say the constitution is suspended.
1: Parliament is dissolved.
3: That is it. Because when dissolve, when suspend the constitution, now the judiciary will pronounce you treason. Because you are true in the process, judiciary ne dobe ko. Until you be a yoku be a decline, attack the judiciary. We finish the parliament and no one know, we destabilize the democracy. So if now judiciary is taking a decision, now until decision, I say, even the attorney general of the state, as a decision or appeal at the Supreme Court. Now, can say because of a decision by appeals court, democracy is under attack. And then there's confusion.
1: But we raises several other examples.
3: And then because those are all emotional.
1: Arbitrary arrest.
3: They are all
1: people
3: emotional.
1: People being arrested for exercising of free speech.
3: And I make sure I say, we start a kind of Mahama letter no. Look at the plethora of issues. Some of them, crano. It was now. Why only as a medium? If you didn't find you know, I dare Omoka Oka say, ABC da, and Nuti Akochi Adenta Kumina Kwano co publishing a false who used to be billboard and Okranya are buying an invite. You know, Nipakro who using the billboard day a ESR transposition or do publishing. You know, Nipanda co reporting. You know, the same. We stood here, some of the MPP acquired a friend and said, publication of false news. You know? So, it's in America, say, near money be over. I say, yeah, shut down. And I'm going to say, yeah, the marketing strategy. Why are they? They say, why shine? Because now, Kabuga, Kopa, the way they are, they say, only Buga. Inshallah, we shall rescue our nation. When you're in a sense, I'm going to my head.
2: What is happening? Here, Mahama Wabem,
1: yes,
2: our opposition. A draw open letter be true. Nanado Danko Kufado, His Excellency. He was talking about criminalization of free speech.
1: Of free speech. Okay. Yes.
2: A society cases me, sir. Oh, an insane name. As Menor Kasey from 2025, ABC cases are a border on criminalization of free speech, suppression of free speech. Hey, 45 under President Mahama. 45. Obi kupusi adi say Obama. There pano kwa kanya social media. Odi etu nebe tu say ah adi ne ne under mui etu edi etu sisa. Ni akwa kwa chino. APC communicator no car say Adam Bona and a supplier too. Edema Boko conflict a woman kun to kwano on amho. Say friend no list of an ajima. And I'm ho video no all over. On amho, young friend crown question and busano.
1: But what you call free speech, no, according to Professor Ransford Jampo, Enra and seminal conversation around with demonstration, they cause no troll an article in a paragraph 3, I think, or say democracy is about freedom of speech and not freedom to insult, threaten and be unguarded in one's utterances in a manner that sacrifices the need for national peace. Those who hide under the democratic right to free speech to defame and threaten the peace of a country all over the world are dealt with not arbitrarily, but in accordance with due process of law. And this is what happens in Ghana now. No journalist has been forced to flee the country for his safety as it occurred in the previous regime.
2: Professor Jampo, I am Adam for Oyinyachum.
1: Oh,
2: if there's anybody who benefited from free speech in Kayono,
1: how did he?
2: No, what can say? I mean, when you post, could not get in someone named Nini Wom Sanke Kase, a subject to say for a publication of Fortune Banan Kodem.
1: But so now, only the attempt.
2: They've been making
1: the president then.
2: Almost a publication of false news in the name. A brand here, David Sando.
1: Yes.
2: The final three are going to swear.
1: Yes.
2: Was he doing so? Is back then. One who did not attempt. And met interrogation room hall. And yes, we'll be see. We'll come and make
3: one.
2: I think I'm going to be on country. The investigators now say, Uko can be social media.
1: Yes.
2: So it's back. I'm saying, I'm saying publication of false news. It is, I don't know, the American say, Obi, video appear. What is a President Mama? Abo, 150 million.
1: Yes.
2: Now, I'll pass a comment to you. I'll call you. Professor Jambo say, say Obi ya juma in the Pi FM. No ako post ya di social media. Ya kwa kwacheno. Peace be no threaten ye. Say Obama se mo kan yi. E o social media. De pa no kan ye. Peace be no threaten. Fanti comedy. Or a TikToker. The platform. Obi ti ama no ne. E ne be ki kan se mo ho. Ono e mu ni achi no. Ni ed netum. Be close be 1 week. De no ye.
1: But do you agree, sir, some of the comments we've heard?
2: I disagree. I don't support insult. I don't. But it doesn't mean you have to criminalize it. If there is any party that benefited from this, it is Professor Jampo and the NDC.
3: There's already indicators. By 2020, their message will be very new.
1: Sir?
3: Well, and I don't know. Aladineba.
1: Aladineba.
3: Say be kind.
1: So on my you know, sir, omedio many.
3: You be kind, baby, near war. Near cow, move a dear drune. Sometimes also, if you're gonna for all your economies, I won't mean from your own because economies by new mood or divine. She say in a day, it.
1: That's almost say economies be a mayor president.
3: And also, she say the banana.
1: I won't say.
3: Mentees are missing.
1: So far, lawyer for ne, and historians, and in a deep president, into economists and so much trying.
3: Now, economists, we are soon head of economic management in there.
1: Yes, sir, Dr. Baumia, head of
3: economic management. Be a man economy with inflation call 50%. On only to make as a 2022 one, on only to make as economy be a mayor president.
1: Echo 54.
3: I'm at so cry. May the percentage come on.
1: It's also 50%.
3: Echo 54. Make an a four cry.
1: But sir, or my catchers or much so by 23 and some move here.
3: That's why I mean, you be more the white villa. I didn't see from your tea, be my master swam, also a million. Hey, Nina and Adjuman Nassim. One out town the coy, and I'm a boy.
1: Yes.
3: Now, what you could do on your castle, baby, or do my name, Junior, say I'm a common in my son by Michi. And then, or not economy, and the Zagwaja. Zagwaja, and your Sakoya, and money, I believe. Do be a train in somewhere back. Now,
1: Momo, the Mumbina message.
3: Yeah.
1: Mm-hmm.
3: Now, be semi amateur crammy a message. Now, any mana? Political party, a man may be no crime.
1: ano ya NDC
4: masa na Bible cross mo ma mo fra no kwan no mo nyeden
1: so na na do so ma mebu no appointment
4: ma mebu no ma mo appointment be nya appointment mo nyina so ma ya nkukrafo na mebu no kra nya access me bwa she na o she be buna meti ya na o she Malik o she Abbas no redeem
1: yeah
4: she Peter Mensa o she Sami Jemfi o she Kojo Dankwa o she Minia Delamo ye communicators credit keke na me bo bo she o de she she bebi obi a zo ye na family Jos man ayaregamo me ya Minia ba root mo ne de keke
1: yeah root
4: so chale eye I don't cry a message. Now we'll be the most attractive political party in Ghana today, ANDC. And I was a maybe a tremor when I reached the Angamonia Musia near Bissau question, Binti Cratchy, Nipao, ANDC. Okay, that time. When was the last time? What is the Bisha in an MB for Nomotimica?
1: Omotibusa
4: was a cratchy, and I had the Meza YQ. So also your cratchy, I should reflect.
1: Oh,
4: how I'll drain it, how are your name? And I can confidently tell you, Omo, you can't equate them to us in any way.
1: Hey,
4: about good governance, and I then yes, tell me. Then Omo, yeah, Adibia Nebro, so I didn't see Kuma.
5: The president is going to fight Galamsey, you know. Is that what we are saying? Ubi, and under you. Galamsey and Nekoso Sabri. What do you compare Sabri ya? Not to say, as a union, Omo Wuka. Because in ka one major tributor, you bet with Yama Womo, and they say, and that year, Omo Wieno, Yati and Yahweh Galamsey. And now, there was a report of encrophobia, Omaku, our Galamsey site be.
1: Yeah.
5: Ah, yes, you nini beka ha. Where are you? Daddy.
1: Ah, where are Chim or Dai? Where we are Chim Dai?
5: Chim Dani.
1: Hey.
5: Achim Dai Galamsey sites.
1: Hey. How? And are you what happened?
5: That is another museum. And no name because I know the museum.
1: Hey.
5: Achim Dai.
1: I shall say Ache.
5: I shall say Ache.
1: Odapa
3: Odaku.
5: Mena me catch now a kwa hope who called that school or that secondary.
1: Hey, where do you
5: when she junction wa
1: river na is
5: a river na da hono. It was brim ni ye. It was a way normal from Edgum.
1: Where the way you were a criminal. Where
5: you I mean and
1: this is
5: where no more pretty wahano. Police a kwa and then answer. It I'm only hoping say or that police no or that police no and I be it with the two che obeko ba bi no na ye see signboard say ye ye reclamation obeko ni ye two
1: and for mo amuti na oba YouTube ye live stream na we be hu the situation where a drone shot of the situation in Oda it's terrible so you be a what now then you ni mo da pa na ade ya you be you'll be very disturbed. I mean this is really concerning. That's terrible. This is terrible. And that's the Brim River.
5: Yes.
1: Wow.
5: Entinu ye pay sikanti. Entinka why ye ayenya no ekwako fight Galamsey omo fa mu hwido mo nkwade one major tributor and ke bele mom say ye hun ade we be see
1: the river is completely gone.
5: It's gone. Ukaye se menka ukaye se wuton da boni. So as a member of parliament no menye den menye hwe han obi and I make us say ko bia
3: efa I'm sure this is Brim River.
5: Oh, I am telling you say no kwa and then asan ko dey ku try. I am telling you. Opa yenko ochina.
1: Are you wow? It's completely
5: yes.
3: You can reach out to the DC and kebe me the pa.
5: You can send
1: well, doubt.
5: You can send your independent.
3: Well, you can so send, familiar with the
5: yes. You can send your independent reporters. And we kwa hu. So we give video from the beginner. Ube hu se Odasku wenchi to Odasku kwa no hono. All the machines DC. It is from lawyer kwa no to baby aside to one, it's just about 5 minutes walk. And yet, you never please how it will come crow. The pussy. I am the
1: end of
5: the
1: fine honey.
5: A quanuni, that's the road. That's the road in ye. Oh, that's the road in ye. No, my sister's the sea. You see, I'm happy you people are surprised. Because who can?
1: A real Muslim.
5: One qua, obey them. In fact, women, where do they be a number? You who say,

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1: oh hey
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0: 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The atmosphere has cleared.
2: And then umpire boy here, Juma. 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
1: Catch you. 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
0: Maybe see me corner me call Portugal. 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

0: 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I'm Rasa C. Adia Kusi Sange Mediene Bebremo. 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I speak on behalf of the best production team in town. That team is led by Dominic Kisi Yeboah, with support from Nana Chumberema, Jackson Osei Ntiamwa, Ebenezer Tete, Omai Hine Kwabena Sante, and Ekuya Bwachua Iyadom. Samuel Kwadadi Yirenchi, and so Ebuayen, na yedi Ekusi Sejumediyeyi. Epremo. And thank you for making us number one. Thank you for always tuning in to our nation's biggest and the most authoritative political, social, and current affairs talk show, Ekosise. It's an interactive show. We are live on YouTube, Asempa 94.7 FM, Uko YouTuber. Just watch our live stream and post your comments in the comment session, the live comment session, I mean. We say, Obi, please wish my lovely brother, W01NTU at Daboya Training School, a blessed birthday, my constant source of support. Okay, may the good Lord continue to bless you. From Liquid. Liquid will pokwase mayera. Okay. We say Obi. Today is Afenyo versus Ya Jantua. Okay, this one says, Obi, watching you live from the center of Ghana, Kintampo. Obi, we are too much. Master Planner Junior. This one says, Obi, Obio Obi, more fire. Thank you. We say Obi, DMB will be president of Ghana, Tony Sainz. Eddie, I don't know. Earlier, George Quay. Okay, George Quay, so the Eddie. About so sharing from Dubai. George Quay, yeah, that's Emmanuel Aqua, Lexicon. Also, good afternoon. Good afternoon to you too. Seth Adomakun Eche, who are Austin, Texas. Ochia Ebela Sumeni, who IEA Ghana. We say, watching you live from Innova Alexandria Hospital. That's South Chenebois. We say, Obi, I am Ronnie from Accra, Dansoman, and I'm the CEO of Myron's Collection. Good day to you. Inshraba, Ronnie. Dansoman, hey, Fapote, and our Myron's Collection. I may pass by one of these days. We say, Obi, watching you live from Milton Keynes City Center. Wow. Eric Danso. Eric Yadase. Al-Hassan Razak. Se Ochia Big Mo, our Canada branch organizer, Zach Al-Hassan Yadase. Obi, greetings to my lovely, to your lovely listener and my lovely wife, Emmanuel Akwa Yadase. What's the name of your wife? Nipano Edoso. And we appreciate all of you. Thank you. Thank you. Farouk Osman, OXS in the UK. Thank you. Thank you so much to all of you, Mwajibre ETA. Please tell a friend to tell a friend to tune in to 94.7. Ekusi Sane is live and airborne. And the big story, the NPP staged a massive demonstration here in Accra. Now, Omuchiremua, the demonstration was codenamed Democracy Under Attack. Democracy Under Attack. In the Omuchase, if a Supreme Court complex, now Omunanteya Eba Jubilee House. We'll be showing you videos of the demonstration. Namu hawa niyoma isi ekoyebiya wunyabi enshaye. In the show videos, nibi namu nyina muhu. And then we get into the conversations. In Sembebri na woho. Oh, okay. Na no draw so shayin from Aberdeen. Obi, I'm live from your own Aberdeen. Wow. My regards to brother of mine hene. Na no draw yadase. Way free Eric Nyano. I say Obi, you too good. Thank you. Thank you so much, my brother. Way say Obi, you always make me laugh when talking to Nana Yajantua, watching you from China, Dalian City in Liaoning Province. In Liaoning Province. In Liaoning Province. And Odiwe Ebreye Asempa FM Suni. Asempa FM, Suni, you could see Saint Jumedie and Yede Ebro. We say, Obi, wish Mrs. Dodu, my wife of Kath Eye Clinic, a good day for me. Tell her I love her so much. Kennedy Kofi Dodu, and Onodiwe Abba. Ain't he, Ekuya, Namumre? And your WhatsApp number is 0548 443 523 0548 443 523. That's our WhatsApp number or message. Be our bit media fast 0548 443 523. And no any WhatsApp number you use to ewo ikusi saying so and to mention and so and fa emayen and more motion on YouTube no bon say where ye video ni be of demonstration and how neoma isi echo ene and no ena a trigger would have time to deal with the demonstration no extensively and how neoma isi ekwa ya mwabe kaya enra mene Henry nana buwache edi enkomo ewo studio. He was the convener of this particular demonstration na odinsembe brina tuja. He was quite certain se umbitimi epuli massive crowd and oshe nipa umutimi epulu ya na utimuse eye eniso from the number of days Omunya had to organize this. Inti, Henry Nana Buache has done quite a good job. I mean, he's the national organizer of the party. And Nipa Ebaye, within 4 days of announcing the demonstration, no, I think he's done some good job. In Tusha video, we are a minority leader, Edimu, General Secretary Edimu, and in Penyifobi Brenano, and Edim on this A. Na e yin su de your friend is simple
1: Palgrave
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2: Oh, United States.
0: Ashaiman, Lebanon. Ashaiman, yeah. USA.
1: Yeah, Ozungo,
0: Ashaiman, Israel.
1: Ashaiman,
0: Pakistan.
1: Yeah, well, Kaswa, you have what to say is Legon, CP.
0: Yeah. Oh, okay.
1: CP.
2: CP.
1: Okay.
0: Now, we are Pentecost Convention Center. No one,
1: Millennium City. 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
0: ayano nya kaso oh okay
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1: ho ye nyanyano ene ye wo kaso ye wo Utah City ho oh yeah
0: Peace Town na kwane ko pieces no
1: American Towns wo ho
0: okay
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0: obi se ye wo bi e fe kaso Dubai. And now India won't say.
1: Minyanti, Kaswa Dubai, dear. Uncle Mammy, who may be a war. I don't know when I did in a troll. Kaswa Dubai. Kaswa Viani Dubai. And you know, Joe Max, Pomote, oh, and I don't copy. I don't copy in social.
0: No, no, no, no. 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
0: because Simon dey almost here was Simon Washington Simon Lebanon
1: Lebanon
0: or Simon Iraq Simon Istanbul you know
2: ade ba kwa me hu greater Accra region obi ene se ye dey community ni names etons ase aboarding
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2: en so ba da we
0: oh so we ni makoko photo
2: Ako photo ni mo
1: photo. Horon is a hills.
2: Na ye free free wa ako photo no na e say mo say ye free say
0: DC hills.
1: E di we dey be chance na akwa mo photo.
2: E say ako photo no ha ni ni mo.
0: Say ako photo no ye a vast area. But new uzo ye see new mosque be man who say a mosque na. O mo see new mosque be di assassin na no na say na man for CSC adan. Ye free DC hills. Be ho nyina dey ako photo. Oh, this is that a man from Kwane too. I die away in a camera.
1: Yeah, that's it.
2: Yeah, can we?
0: Community concern at Tujana and Sana, no Prince or Usua see do a Wahono D demonstration, no Echi, and the Prince Aqua better saying,
3: Major So Miniabema, Radiandom.
0: Nice. 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
3: a power bank.
0: Power bank, no. E wo di enko ano no?
3: Me di enko ano no. 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
0: Anyways, enti esha the money sa si ankasa time bain.
3: The money di me kase beye 8 o. 8 a.m. ano pa be 8.
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0: 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Because e hona omo shas ye e di ifri ye. In the video ye chegui e ye ene demonstration. Nti from Supreme Court hanan omo de petition e koma. Supreme Court for an omo nante call baby bye.
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0: In the Jubilee House, we will be here.
3: Jubilee House, no will be here.
0: The house, I'm the petition call, yana.
3: I'm the petition call, my man Penny.
0: Oh, in the wine, the babaji petition.
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3: Dummy dummy attire or the beji. 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
0: But okay, in the Obrimon here. In an air jump,
1: I'm watching in Sagun.
0: And I think the dressing is here because of Fortuna. Of swamp for papa or that form, no so
1: can and then so Nipan
0: watching, and to it was an hour. Whoaba, Ocean and Nim crowd to Muse, she's not herself, Neraho, and T. Omonfa, Omonfa, Enche, Nana Yach and Pem Jantua, or you bruta, or you bruta, I mean Canada.
1: And now, Missy Dentino, I had a successor on the Babbage.
0: Oh, more especially be a senior member be at the presidency, never.
1: So when you are a senior member,
0: I say in terms of authority. Sorry, President.
1: Ah, it is staff as no. So last time they omo ko standard G.
0: Standard
1: G. And then you
0: are deputy chief of staff.
1: But I say when so o can staff as no.
3: Said deputy.
0: Said deputy chief of staff. It was so.
1: It is in common expect to be a. Chief of staff, deputy,
0: and then be a.
2: Reason no.
1: Me no.
2: Reason no na obi me pese me hu because e fasa MPP 4 e bna bo se ye attack o mo e na o mo chita fo na ye kan wo kasa bo ahye no who say nana ya ya obi a wa making a stand very clear on that
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0: that's fantastic nte yeah that say why you adwuma I mean say we cover demonstrations bebre nte and eh one of those thank you adwuma adwuma pa why you dey ama the multimedia group. Into your better was one of the academy, so yeah, the Abremo. Ekosi Saints, the higher Semper 94.7 FM. Later on the show, no, you better have a Yadomu Esuko. Some of the party penny phone will join us here now for your D demonstration. You won't encore more further. In my main sign runner, main share consensus a woho, ene evie enra or my hine a buy another day a consents be brina a buy near my across within Accra. My name's a wafa, sa malam overhead no eso baby.
1: Yeah, yes,
0: I say I'm
1: not anyone. So. Mm-hmm.
2: Na unim se wunim kwan so na nyu anadwo no unam so a obi am na ya woken e ye easy se o ka no be mo so wo ye wadwen se wo sa de na curve curve
0: sure
2: e ti wo ye so the speed be kwa wo be dan wo e ti omo when no one is a man, and you be saying, you say, I wish one. There's a one happen you.
0: And I'm in the D crowd to ya. I mean, or your surveyor, surveyor, or the dean and so air, they say, aha, surveyor Malam Isa Ishak.
1: Malam Isa.
0: Malam Isa Ishak. Or a surveyor, acting chief executive, Ghana Highway Authority. Now, I just say, and Rami can say, or your experienced quantity surveyor, and or your specialist in infrastructure development.
2: No experience.
1: And you tina kwai o ma sha se gata no mo be mu e hoyi.
2: Ah. 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
2: she o de she ho she hinna sai
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1: but
0: ye ni budget bia for maintenance. Aha, we don't budget for maintenance.
2: No, but when it comes to roads, Obi roads, dear, you shut that. Ebo, for two, you say you did a year maintenance. Inti, any roads, any Ministry of Education, dear, any can roads, dear, you name say roads now. The BA was say to me a year maintenance work. Inti, you shut that, but
0: we don't do it. And the Ofra highways were. Oh, because it's a Kenya.
1: Skasem.
0: Yes, Skasem. We don't have a budget too. Yeah, budget here, budget for the main area. I'm out for start to use.
2: Yeah,
0: and
2: they say PR for us will be Ankasa, Penny Biancasa.
1: I said, PR on ye, what don't we?
0: Could you dunk? On your PR,
1: no, so Ankasa.
0: Now, about the cutting.
1: No, won't come in briefing.
2: No,
0: spokesperson to the minister.
1: Ah, okay,
0: roads and highways.
1: But in your ministry, no,
0: eh, and for ministry. No,
1: the ministry will be a minister.
0: Highways authority in so PR.
2: Sir, yes, I'm PR. So, OBM, Wawa, Eti, Wayno, Yang, who's accident, Cassibia, Coso, I'm Yenina, yes, OBM,
1: who's rubber buffon.
2: Can't look at free sober buffon, just or a penny. This way a penny and son, and also ya quaquoye. It will be, say, yan shenna ye, sa culture of maintenance, no, ya manua, ma ye mua, suku a danya ye see, ye hospitals are ye see, quaya ye yin yinano. Yet be a bestisico because sika would ye maintenance, no, and yan nuana de beye, a basa was so yinin yina for fra, would de beye. And no, say, sika no was so chain, say, sa wo. Uwe japa diebi. 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
0: Yes.
2: Eti yebe se. 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Ye mfanka ye nshise ya ye ye hon.
0: Should be especially for the roots.
2: Roots ne de wo hodada. Mm.
1: Definitely.
0: Roots we have to do.
1: Bebi besay.
0: Bebi besay. Ma ye ye nun se. Mostly no. Because I have built the procurement economy, you know. Yeah. Say, and say, potopote was here, you're crying, you know. aha on be person was say say ye po ho aye ko ye ni na na no no contrast sam no
1: enu nti ana ma
0: ye
1: ka so
0: ko repair repair dey say no hwe nim enu dey o dey mo
1: obi
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1: obi so we do makati here ho no
0: yes
1: junction or the room akọ we junction
0: yes
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1: fa so
0: mi ni se ya contact Ghana highways for and it me your coin we yeah yeah quite good so asphalt 1 month later yes a telco yeah, he be two coin him
2: no, yeah, anyway,
0: coin. Court of Appeal Justice be sending me a message okay. Obi, good morning, please make it an agenda to speak about the Accra Kumasi road for about a month and I am sure the politicians will do the needful. The accidents are just too much.
1: And a credit.
0: A justice of the court of
1: Obi,
0: appeal.
1: And
0: a credit. And I'm missing say, Ufa Kwan is once pimpa. You Obi Pon Kanch, that was a dear way, dear.
2: Wait, me say, Wuhwe, awes a wode bet na ka mu bi.
0: Wode flight na be kwa
2: na. Da bi mefa fom. Me wo de ye wo kwa so. Nti ye wo se mefa fom.
0: Hey.
2: Imagine sa wo be awes a wode bedru.
0: 9 hours, 9.
2: Almost 10 hours.
1: But first nso nka wa che kra 5 hours wo no adu.
0: Form po.
1: Wa na me ka se wa che kra 5 hours nka wa du. E ne unti me nka kulese se me frifie, me tu afira kra 12. Na ye be bo nyumre 5 me du. Wo bo a, wo kwa ko du 12.
0: 12.
2: Obi boy, expressway no. And no, yeah, they how many years? And a year we.
0: Ain't a number of years, Nedia, a buying infant to the expectation is by 2020, you better about 2028. By 2028, dear, now, Omovie. At least that is the finance minister, Akamayate, and no, say by 2028. And the reason is when in yet just any ordinary government of Ghana project, when you're one of those projects, a buying with Canada Hodada, in fact, Oko Bank of Ghana is here $1.7 billion.
1: That's
0: for the expressway.
2: Okay,
0: I was say a buy one better here. I'm gonna do 3 billion.
2: Now, what do you have? FSU, and a coin that I know so as I say, and I'm sure as I am
1: bypass no more.
2: No more, yeah, no, so no. They say you go so I am so you're doing
1: and no more.
0: Ufre Roads and Highways Ministry na almost say contractors was so but omo afa so so akwa
1: contractor ni be bia
0: contractor be ni so
1: me ma afa so contractor ni be
2: see obi
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2: say ye dwen ye manfo ho say ye pese ye yade ye be so nipa nani nanye for political points say ye by 2028 a ye nyina nim say ye beto aba wo mayi mu 2028 a ye nim say Ghana edu an election year sabre 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
0: Point
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0: soldier for no, the Omojuman said, Omo
2: clever, Omo clever,
0: Omo rea September, and I buy a barber shas here the process to award it on contract.
1: Hey, let us say, and no 2 years
2: old. What are
0: you? Yeah, award a contract. It's your mood, Chasso.
1: Chasso,
0: I think September. Yeah, September the process the best start. Latest by November the contractor ba contractor ba na.
1: Where the bare contractors? You see four contractors because one contractor and team, you know, at that time.
2: Say ebi wo ho no mo aye ye. na ye drum pempensuo bi na nipa ho yira yira bon ni yesi ye wo sika da ho sika puduo ye betumi aye we ya di enti ne yesi ye koye weyi weyi no sika da ho no by 2028 ye 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
2: she
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0: yeah in the tank and the tall bridge na say
1: yeah kin election kinati pr ma fire service o say bridge no hono kwasi yeah. Shiki
2: aso ye
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2: ye nam so
1: ah heavy vehicles na nam so
0: the busiest road in Ghana
1: because it's a car bia kofa no ma free tema no ko Cote d'Ivoire no Burkina
0: ah no befa yeah it's the busiest road in
1: Ghana obi ko Burkina ho e no befa
0: ah busiest highway
1: not in part of Ghana no ho no nyina na mo
0: and this is the road linking Ghana's two major cities. Your biggest cities mean road in here, you know. And see, the expressway idea is good, but said the Yakano. The existing one no should be fixed. Because existing one Nipani AU Susia whilst we wait for the expressway, inti people cannot continue to die on the existing one because of the expressway. No.
2: Oh,
0: no. Oh, nobody can convince me, say it makes sense. No. At least the expressway but this cannot be in this state. No. Yes. In the Omu clear. Let's see, now minister Chiremu Oma clear bear 120 something kilometers. Equine in 176.
1: 176, 176. Yes. Yeah, 200.
0: Oma clear bear 120 something.
1: That's a new rule. Half. Okay, you have
0: half. Half, yes.
1: I just said, if I say, I can bear 70%, you know, you're clear. Yes, you're
0: clear. You're
1: clear.
0: You're clear. You're clear. And no much by September, they know movie. Movie are near the amount.
1: This are almost clear. We know. See, I can say, sir, baby, and I'm see, almost uncle clear. Ho, not the end, you know, at least young patchy patchy. Any
0: soldier phone.
2: Hey, we are, Obi, Unim,
1: Obi,
2: a new 2028, you know, near me, and near me, you know, change of government about the next government, say different government, never. They will never continue. Omo to asoda. Omo so be go back to dada na say the ekoye dada no. Eti na say sika we no say sika we no e da ho nom no.
1: Waste of state.
2: Na omo so aba say ye be ye auditing. There was ye auditing and sani ato aso. Ti wani be ba ho so no na 4 years no asan so. Ni a shi sika. Wo si sika na ye say.
0: The Dahos is here $1.7 billion.
2: Dollars.
1: Ever start top up?
0: I'm not going to do $3 billion. No, my team is here.
2: Yeah, ni baby, I'm also awarding of Ghana. We need here.
1: Huge amount of money.
2: Awarding of contracts. No, I need you more.
1: Wow.
2: Contrast a year award. No, I need you more. Get the AEO. Name mum say a juma no ya year we. Mfasuoni no enu hiayen ye be award contract no na bia bibi kakra enu ani hiayen eti aban bia ba ofese o award contract aban bia ba ofese o de contract ma se ye de ma wo na wo so 10% o se kakra bi wo ho obedia na onso anya bia di ani ye how no na nkanya sa adwuma dada wo ho no mo na sika almost $1 billion Eda ono mo.
0: More than 1 billion. 1.7 billion.
2: Yeah, can you na 1.7?
0: The Dahos is here no.
2: Say September ni clear we are ni award contract. Contract is a benya no. Unim say ye den ya ubeti tio to kuya. Ni de highest ubi. Ebi ni ni e ne kosui. Me na me community concern no. Ubi baby amenam. Eye galam say community. Unim atoni.
0: Atroni ana atoni.
2: 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The spelling is atronie,
0: okay.
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0: 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Mm-hmm. 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
2: 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Yes. 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Yes. Atronie. 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
2: Mm. 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It links.
0: Mm.
2: Because, niye na ye kutwa humemu ewa honwa. 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Cooperative mining.
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2: 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Bebi omu wo bi omu rebeko. 1 year after their death no. 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
1: fight na e ko so
2: you know
1: say yakopa
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2: 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But since you and it,
0: Matisse, Nana B wa homane so ma mi nhwɛ sɛ yɛ innovation yi ɛbɛfa na yɛne Nana B ni enkomo Nana otemi nka
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5: 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Obi ya announce a demonstration just about less than a week. It was last Friday. That is a weekend no kwetwam. And on Monday e shen wasi e honjuma. Na ni a mama kuma tomi yem no. Na ma party penny for by ni a kuma tomi yem se Ghana fo e kasa. President Mahama, Ghana for Ekasa. 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Ghana for any J a quiet President Mahama or Faso A N Yama. Ubi San Metano.
0: Enti after any demonstration, you know, then what?
5: Obi, any idea Jaiwa today Yamencha dear it was massive. It was a mammoth. There's a na a behavior crane if you say ye president ya yeana. Ko enko 4% omo koswa express omo dissatisfaction about abani omo person omo koswa team te sukoko odi chabe obi ye bema ye humeni subiem na our next place ye ni abani ebekasa eya sankimante mu e kumase na ye the date no so no beta betuja the date no betuja sanse ye di kan kase we no enso wa obi because near President Mahama, of course, why? Obi, can you imagine, sir? No number of videos. Can you imagine, sir? Obi, our tea, I'm in a part of him, a parrot, a yen a juma. Upon a juma, I see a chill. The bush upon him, baby, or Obi, and him, the lawyer upon him, baby, or a fuck, she said, she said, it's a quiet village, a quiet, Sana. He who said, I know. Ana no mi ami nua obo mu di akire a na enra ese o mama bi ade ya yesu akukasa eti abei wa criticize abei ti ano so no eti abei no no no make the same thing jose a brand to your national service o because na wa wo video na api a wonu mu a wo ka 150 million bi they here cut a project bi they got a project bi obi busa question say in a president 150 million there e dey now dey here was work akwachi dey for boase e dey na bank kind and the president sees all of this sometimes and am take and penifo bi argument o president ya na won hu e ya na won hu na nsem na isisi no ya na e yom mo aso on person mu please aben na e ye sa president hu pa onim ne ekoso pa President social media yi otiso pa. Onim bibia. 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Eje no kre. Any man who out here obi ya na ase for say David the son akoko post on social media say Dumjo is back. I don't see the opportunity free. Abuna Swedru. Yeah, the cast makum yinu. At the member bear 10, kute 2, akwachi David Sando. e di nefri agona suwe dunia bankani. Se adente kumi, ya di national security.

0: So, Quaqua G. Ayarisa. On one of the official letter by so or Kuyuki. And I brand you Kupustie. Also called Johome. Rest well, Madam Vice President. Nana Sansa gave the Papa Quachelia keeping the 3 days. And then move on. We President Mam, and when you go out here, they say, hey, Anna, 6 months, I'm away there. So, we have a council engineer, the police, and the National Security Department, and National Baby 3 days. You see, Obi, I do not support the attempt and time, the attempt, the attempt phone in penny for the baby, the meet me, the attempt, some naked insults beneath the name I don't support it. Benokano, you don't have to criminalize it. A job is that if police ever also make it to law and order. Baby, or be can answer, no, sir. Baby, call police station. Oh, no, you're too suffering near the corner. Can't own a can be. I'm out caution. When one can say, nah, hey, tell me this old friendly panel at the new free baby hour, a wood to say, yeah, west a funny free hole at the new chum ward in the bank. Even I, you know, not knock up a set, sprinters, police station. Wouldn't you call court? Wouldn't you call court, no? If one amodia to abaya isu nipe kofano police wo kute tuwa e kofano me wato na so ebuza ane se wo dibi maa na wo difo wo se wo difo e juada ye kwa court ne kaso o nani doya kwe ni ho constitution ni 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lawyer ni ho ni lawyer I will take you plenty. I'm a take you or take you. Okay, any young twas. My main judge and I'm Pam. One once was seen in class. I watch for him and go to 1 year. And you didn't support it. We support it back. I don't support it in any way. But, yeah, of course, one of the seven years.
1: Mami Musa, this question. I mean, I just saw a video timer. Mohandi petition over Ewo Jubilee House, no? Minority leader Osahene, there is a quote here, see, to nominate you alone to come amount to disrespecting us as a political party. Where in Samoa or Katre and Anaya Champim Jantua, our baby receive a petition, no, on behalf of the president. What is Asem about? Do you think it was a fair comment to make?
0: A whole political party. Ah, Sabi Jubilee House, no more Grand President Kufuor is here. And the MPP are buying is here. Your main opposition, I say, and you grab him. There's a political party, no, a year demonstration. Now, would you need the Edema or more? By I was a third tier presidential staff for our year, more chief of staff office. No.
1: Na se petition na mo pese e ko president ho.
0: Debi debi enye ne sa. Te ye wo nti ne pre bibi, your messenger and your message. 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Sebi Obiaka can now join to one. The Timicas or Copeso for Penibi, Cofe Penibi or War Society, not a whole political party. Ah, a Penifuane Dian Muban, General Secretary Kahun, Minority Leader Kahun, HB, I know a majority leader. Enna, majority leader, be honorable or say Chamber Sabuza Kahun, honorable Dominic Nitti will come. But you are Ponkroma Kahun, MPs are whole MPs in Kwanbe 15, I'm a kind. Former ministers, I can see. Honorable Jogate Kahun. Party as a national executive to Gwanaba. Yaya demonstrations, we can one, Miensa. Miensa. A bread, you can buy it. No, you deputy chief of staff. Standogi, Munabeji. Near Tosumi, no, I acquire. And look, na a youth wink and a demonstration. Okay, I need your counsel.

0: opening Alex Ebifia. And a veggie petition. Near say ye demonstration, be menage, party na ye. And in penny poor Dianwa. The greatest of respect to Nanaya Jantua. Onono ye, chief of staff, staffer. And then bamba veggie petition. That is disrespect. And she can't see any ma, Yanzu, ye deputy national youth organizer, Sandra, Sako, dear, and so the petition, a man, Sandy, Kunsun, ye, my famano.
1: I did not just say, and yet minority leader and Kasa handy over petition.
0: Debbie, Sandra, and the man.
1: I the minority leader, Kasa, we say, disrespect, no, and the petition, a man, Sandra.
0: Sano, here,
1: no. Say, Sandra, and farmer, Nanaya Jantua.
0: I am so famano.
1: Ah, Nana B. Who was that? No, Nanya Petty.
0: Nanya Petty. Nanya Petty. Because they decided to downplay Abia Ghana for you, you know. And Namian Ukraine, a president, imagine who you are. And all president, imagine who you are. Because that's such a man, you are smart. Your political party in Chebia in new 2 years. And a queen, who no more suggests free more. And I political the main opposition party, but I can't be the kind of cast and you be that, Kebehame, the first one a year, you know, stand up with NBG or a deputy chief of staff. Second one a year, you know, opening Alexibifia, NBG. Yeah, third one. Ozi oba peni na na ya janto na mamaji. 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In fact, there was a timer. And this is a demonstration. If you say, Nipa, your petition was, and also your deputy chief of staff, bossman. Are you aware of the complaint? Look at some complaining. And I refi.
1: And yeah, one of the deputy chiefs of staff.
0: Yes. The same rank to say, stand up with that is the Omo Karan, yeah, Kasase, and Adena. Yeah, I'm for a boy, Momony, and the other Yama, a Yura Bosma, and a Duamwa Bosma, and a Babaji, a Carlos Bombrazi.
1: Very well.
0: And a Baji, and she has one more candidate. A bit of that a brand new queen soon of her. In the probably a far, sir, or yet three, so a can some foot will be a. Say enye enye ni bre wo mu nkwane ye asabo a president mama president o ka she ye mu ne akwan a ye fa so a atenten ne no ye chia no ene ye kemamin kembia memo a ye si ni trache mo je anwuno no nya no nkwa o and ma esia na me kan e bi and nya me no kwani a o sta che ene ya na ye di ye ye nuanom ne empenifo ne papa no ma o ma hwe mo kwani se ne ya ne di o mo
1: ye ene ne ye 1 year no first anniversary. Okay.
0: Honorable Alexander Akwesi Akwa, Akimoda MP, Ose, Omane Buama, Mutala Muhammad, Muniru, and the others died in vain. 1 year after their passing, little has been done to tackle Galamsey. And the illegal mining crisis has only worsened despite their sacrifice. Abraham Mukoshiri Omunkwano. Obi, na a year Galamsey would want on Kakudi.
1: Yes.
0: And a Galamsey, are you wet? And a quaddy, are you wet, Sama? Journalist Gramuko report to cry as I am normal. And are you wet, Sama Mukramufi, Samaka once a man to Mukradia Mabre? And every NDC member, I hope be a Galamsey to be either so or you're connected to it. And I said, and president not the kind. I don't tell me you can selective justice, no. Because if Oka said chairman won't to me on one yan and crata or num quite passo yan and crata. Or the assassin will be so being called Satra assassin. And the Nippon of Aquarius or Quaco to Galamse. And I won't walk out any panels, I won't know to Galamse and Nanyawaya and Quan a criminal offense in Epomon. May Pewun to mean to me, Baba, you so. No idea, don't say yet, Yam. So on the mouse set fire Galamse. It is our dancing and swinging the Tiana, quarters for Jatun, the Emperor Wuntum Concotum. And so, President Nenu Tumakata, the NDC for Yegalam say, the President himself. What to say, Afreba Kokwatu Tanabe? What to say, Afreba Kokwatu Tanabe, Ubi? It's in Yen Yeniani a selective justice. Abuse of power. And then, you know, Grandim, not Chairman Mosquito, I could get some unnim New Orca, what can someone for Chairman to move Passa? It's when the President has the NDC for Namikaite. NDC Chairman, we are not war. A Kufum. And now, Uniabakum, Okumasi, a friend. Kufi. A friend was lost in, no, was not lost in TV. It was TV, B station, yeah, I'm sure, friend. And all the time, oh, me artist here, too, you're going to say, I'm also going to say, today, if I saw how the dear Tambasa, I can't name my mate, someone here, daddy, pass out. I'm too sure, no, man, this is you, crowds, today. The dear Tambasa, I get to Nippon, what you're going to say, oh. Live radio. You can't say, time. Etim rami atishe yatishe bi dia ma NDC fo nko ana ani atishe fofuru bi dia ma MPP ana uku ke wa won tiashe obi
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0: 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Following the president here Thanksgiving service as a white. The following day. Da umu ye now president. 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The following day quiet Thanksgiving. Not a helicopter. And an orphe. Wampe mwa wampe mfi.
2: 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A friend is
0: one and saying kofoko wu ye. And saying ye. 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So are we saying say the omo aya no mu wu ni sane de. 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You busa vice president spokesperson. I'm a part. You busa no so monte honri. 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Yan shut down pebby bia and ye be chess a form. Then na ubiya baby can say, yena ye kwa. We are fighting for the survivor. Our dying democracy no. Kwa ye fast way gana no enya no. Ubaba can say insensitive. If there's any insensitive person, then His Excellency the number one gentleman, our non wagan has no. Ono, ono, insensitive king ubiya. yet there will be biasi, and there is be massive and some yatin to shoko pan at Yachabane. The young Kahonos are. I don't know if I agree, you do your console, and that's our mouse signal. The room on that chat, and then call for Quam of Aswa. Almost to embranasi. Almost the bill, and yes, a punishment. It's your two, ne? Of a bill 50 million bra, of 100 million bra, of 150 million. Going to me and Yan near the washer, it did to meet them 2 weeks, 1 week, 3 weeks, they be sure. When Yama, they use bail as punishment. Ah, Harun Idrisu, a senior minister, our Bemu Krabeka said, yes, and yes, I'm manager. Now I'm surprised in the Attorney General, me because Attorney General will be respecting the power. You know why? Because, oh yeah, me one summer, dear, now I'm more trauma, dear constitutional law, I'm penasin power. The meta minum share or law school, or trauma, dear, it will go on. I'm penasin power, swapping. Attorney General, you are aware that it is unconstitutional. No, Dominic Ayene, you are aware that you cannot use bail as punishment. You are aware. And I said, yet it's an okra, so what I wouldn't see. And you come here because that it's a bit. So, Attorney General Kwaka Sachin Kuo in your pan or ye. Because Obi, to be very, very fair, media, here I am a kind of crack. Medidi in Sembiachi Akoko, Mako National Security Pain. In fact, in some instances, I'm at interrogation room on pain. Meaning penny phobia Ako. Mako National Signals Bureau. Nancy and here with the Sandu Ibifao. No, Monsieur, later in Hunsa, or no coy, or monocofano, no more than the national security. Mako Yokopain. Police Guardia, or more SIU, Special Investigation Unit, no more cybercrime, winning a Makopain. Obi no question ye. It is only Raymond Acha and Yoku. And no more abuse the law, sir. I'll be fair. It is only because police for Guardia Chiwa, the following the crime, once you court. You may disagree with what is happening in the court, and also another matter. I become one of the ruling name and Yama Air Course War. No, no, but the fact is that Yachi war the Casa Kofa Bill Bill Brand and Yadua Shahonoms are 1 week. It is only Raymond Acha and Yoko who abuse the law. And I'm surprised, President Mahama, you appointed him. You can tell him, saying, oh, yeah, and you come now, Council. Obianka said, and throw be name with M. Tunano, and with Zubusan and some. Obianka, sir. Yen yedi kanka. So, bia, what a sumo may be ano. Yes, Fred, that's a good one. But, near air course woman, and I believe, sir, Obi Wukwa, when in you, it is unlawful. So, go for 50 million, bra. Go for 100 million, bra. Nana. You don't mean TB that grass here, so you go for 800 million, bra.
1: My young fancy. 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Ono ekasa oye national organizer edema NPP. Ba uni mse ya wadebia na ya yene the National Pensions Regulatory Authority. In Penny Fortuna say at the time with the NPRA Ebremo. Na it drew time we are na ye mubi na any aje. Because a young komwa e yeah. Especially mwa moye ejuma. 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Eye deya adia chin adiesa ube ko pension. Uko pension ne wuni in siechi baby ya. Aisha na wohon ebe chirewo. Enu ntina, omaimuni ina atina se, yeye the National Pensions Act, aye womu, se NPR ni jumekwe wa se omu share regulated pensions. Na Pensions Act yinsu, make provision for a 3-tier pension. Aye wasa wo share na utimi itia, tier 1, tier 2, tier 3, nini na end. For the past few weeks, yenu wohon edi nini na hon komo, in their beliefs, how you'll be out at tier kusi isempa, now you are aware. Of the 3-tier pension scheme at Ghana, and the AN share Emran Shasa was here tier 1, tier 2, and at the AN share tier 3, and so ya church Muninina ase. But and then no, Ghana hosted the Africa Pension Supervisors Association won 7th annual conference. Africa Pension Supervisors Association. In the association, NPRA, Ekaho, was NPRA, a National Pensions Regulatory Authority. In the Oba Ghana, of course, I'm going to supervise your pensions. The Omonsoka Association way, Ekaho. The association never be here, one annual conference, the 7th of its kind, Ewo Ghana. Na almost 29th, 30th, and 31st July. Ewo Kempinski Hotel, Gold Coast City, Accra. And then we'll spend time and talk about the conference and in some way PAPM Ewo. Because Ghana and the hostie into the year share organization, share dignitary speakers, a buyer, speeches, no, any experience in Ibisia. Edi Efrem inti yeremba ko NPRA na afi yako akwa kudi enkomo. 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
3: Bachwane.
1: And this year conference mo na mo gisi mo nai so.
3: Ane. Na ko kon adom unti. Ena inya opportunity se. The rest of the continent in Ghana, yes. No, Emra Ghana.
1: Okay.
3: Na yensin kunya. 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Mm. 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Ye benya no pumasibre.
1: Okay.
3: Oh se wo ka asem bia. I think say they say what been what pension sense mu pa. The way ya. We see for bonds, I'm not so. I feel say, maybe I say a more appointment now. We are more MPR because maybe it is not even necessary. Some of my better have because they say, Uni Bibia, it's good, it's good. Una Casa Wabin, Wabin, Wabin,
1: Madame Roma, Mama, yes, Wabin, the past few weeks.
3: Because for these few weeks, you know, what me about what the answer you said it also with ease. Then you see, can tier one, tier two, tier three, you know, one when you are. You said something that is very important. Okay, I said, adie chia adie sen. Eye den ya obekọ pension.
1: Obekọ pension.
3: Now, I want to put it ewo other side. I make say se nipa wo nku ade a obenyi. It's just like rehashing what you said. But I'm only saying it in a different form. Wo nyi wo nku ade a obenyi. Ena yenyi no niamo bebre esesa ya pomu din mu obi obeka in your teens, even in your early 20s, your early 30s na ho ade ba wakone abadi mu ene se wo fro ba bi na se eye 4 story 5 story that's when you su lifter ubedu so na se afi ugu ahome that should tell you se obodi no sesa obodi no sesa na che se ka e ba obodi no. The moment a cabbage has said about body honor, not a wound soon, sansor, a wall bottle, so, and who seek us. The abribia better say a year cap pension once seven. Not a year cocoboni a day boss, eh? I was set ukushin yansa, senia, a buantatia, senia boa wo, or mushin yansa, a watch no more. I am not a boa woman. Said, dear now, DC. Then how do you see him? Then a bear near Mabba Quakama. Oh, boss, so say a year after conference. No, refuse me, you see this opportunity. Namada Gana ni bia as it. Na asedanomu, as the PC as a bad time. A son of Fusio Kukukukukukuno. Mame Enfama, the Vice President of the Republic.
1: Okay.
3: Obejina a year or Mampenia Namu. Nejumedi in Yano. Utimi ebiano kama edema Africa se mame ne de obi unim ne dada mame a wabo ne bra ne ngoma suamu ne ade na on the day obedru ho no hwe ne nsem a okekan nsem o de tuubia na okyere ba bia sisi o man aba bedru in fact eye mame ne speech ene mame hu se projection chese by the year 2050 no the Africa as a continent ebenya nipa omoye more than 60 almost 300 million.
1: Yeah.
3: Then the question obi say na say en hyehyeye ben na afsa aye. Say say sabre ni druwa. When say 2050 ye kana say wo abeka say wo chipa. I remember back in my secondary school days. Now what agenda 2020 year 2020 say what 2026. Those times no mo come if you say wo chipa. By then yet yeah. Say bi nyame ntie nyanwu ye. 2020 ne twem. Say 6 years abeto so. We are in the 8th month of the year.
1: Mm-hmm.
3: The very soon year 2027. The way na ye kika 2050 obe feel say wo chiri. Yes you know that time no. Na ye woni pa mo once to say life expectancy in Africa, sir.
1: Yeah.
3: Life expectancy in Ghana, sir. The last time I buy now, I can say the last check, you know, HSC, who an average of 64, 65 years, and son, I be a bit in an animal and say, do a wet tea. The major question, and I'm having you be answer why you're a bad time. And Obi say, yeah, she say, hey,
1: day.
3: To we are no one, the source of cry, say, pension common. And yes, I be a say, trustees in Kwanidi. And your fund managers in Kwan S. Omudi, and your fund custodians in Kwan S. Omudi, and your MPRI, the regulator, it was our pension space in Kwan S. Yedi, it was say, young Komwa, you win a set here, Pierre, dear Chia, dear Saviano, or see this year, and you nabrepa, a dihun
1: Komwa.
3: See, my man will be Obiano, Monsieur Chris Boydi means I say. Mem forward feed ye so. Na ye nana se kwan so nko so se odini nim de na daje ni nanim nyam e be bie dwuma die na no kama kama sa e de eman no wie e no on se pension e fa sika se mo ye ka the word pension is money ti obi a wako a ho wie na se se wo no you are on retirement ndi wa wako retirement aw ye retiree ti usika no ye de be man that is the pension
1: sure.
3: Auntie, they say you can say National Pensions Regulatory Authority. We basically looking at or we are regulating or more funds or music as a mono. It was imperative send you being your bit the governor of Bank of Ghana, as we do mediana say.
1: Okay.
3: And the Dr. Johnson Pandit Siama and so abai. Now he made a very wonderful speech on the day. Now, I am a dinner, say, Obi Onya opportunity, Kasai, and was an answer, Jumadina Sibiano. Or Kasano, I said, on Pesa Better, said, normal conferences, Akoko, Koswa, Mobile, Moye, talk shop, we are not
1: on Moko.
3: So I really took time to listen to him. Or by, you know, I saw, sir, Ninkomo Diano Peso Dino, or Chimumiansa. Now, you see the word channel. Wase bo ebi ye drew pension sensem no obetimi breaking to base three and as a three channels the first channel no of re no microeconomic channel ye ntia no ka microeconomic channel no say I say it was on that day no ma metia say so so mo de o ma bin we sika say fu pa awan metia say asad June na ye inflation no e ye pegged at 5.3% na say pension hyehye pension sikasem se mu die sika no mu duro ene e mu die e beba mu a e wose wo hwe o inflation ne sa na e mani nyina so microeconomically no e won sun san so that is the first outlet out there we in the second channel no or label na say the market and interconnectedness channel
1: okay
3: na just say edwa so die edwa die kokoko so a dear son, a dear chinin, you know, a winsun, so away a pension. No, so now a honor, my famous yepa. I really opened my eardrums. How are you talking about the market interconnectedness and its relationship? And the nuances are a war pensions. So the honor better said the private pension asset, the CIA can say, you know, is hovering around 79.8 billion.
1: Oh.
3: Private pension assets.
1: Mm-hmm.
3: No, to us, the government of Ghana securities in so on affairs, what is 72.9%? No, they say a swat here by 64.5.
1: Okay.
3: The when you actually say the pension ambience is being expanded, a lot of people are coming on board. The Ebasa, not just a relaxation as a pension funds in Yano, a bit to me in ya. And a third point, no, because no, unfortunately, one area. I'm on phone, Shehopa, and time. But say, no, so pani, ye, pa. I want to speak in work. I said, the, you know, the ordinary non-redeemable and preferences shares. We say we dey here, sir. Bank for no say no. Then we are not say it deals with operation or more operation and market confidence. We say coin abe faso. I hear your name redeemable and non-redeemable. Musika say no cry. I'm odi abba no fine na akwache. Na eko e no sika no e buy. Sika no nsunsu anso na mfaso de else e ba ho no e buy ana. Because your cap pension pension nyina no. Say gidie ni what you are doing no a.
1: Obia
3: ntimi nya adwuma. Because and o kikan sem ni nyina wie no. There was that tendrous applause e buy. O wie no de short was e ba bi e duru no. E was say nyina ye tena se na ye dwe kokan se ahoden nimde a ye de she pension mu no. I was see a pigeon because a no a one show we are a bit me a boy. Obi, to please your ears, the governor, no my yet, as he pension funds, they say, is not periphery because so far Ghana, you see, Kasim, you know, pension funds is playing in excess of 16% to 17%.
1: Oh, okay.
3: So that is to tell you, say, and Yanke can who be keke. Na beka sa fatem noa e wo se yinya e wo o man num and then after that ya ye see won so ni welcome address or buy ono de sense o mampanyi bo ni din na obey chief executive adema national pensions 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But oni any cushioning se ba te se pensioner ti the currency oni management ani so adi hun se how do we open the bracket, how do we penetrate the informal sector no? 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
1: salaried workers
3: your person break his chain no in the welcome address no eno eno de to abunti e free ho na ye break ya na ye call the baobab discussions and round table discussions, you know. These are people carefully selected from all walks of Africa. Binom ye regulators, binom ye tried and tested and proven finance people. Binom so ewo into the world of the trustees. Binom ye brokers, binom ye adienti. It was an in-depth knowledge sharing on the day. What I saw, and they said, at the end of the day, you know, ye nyina ya baba bejia tum se. They said, adia ba akuma. A sure bet. Edema African, for that matter. Ghana say bitch me abuwa me asheshe ye ma yi. Bitch me abuwa ma ye dachi. E jina ne naso. Bitch me abuwa ya ma. Uhiye bubruwa. E wo ye ma emu. E ti me tu ase ya no. Se ye shas ye si ye shwe ye pensions. Yeah. E bitch me abuwa. So, all in all, no, it was a very beautiful conference. Wow. 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Obi be no nyina no ye de share on my Ghana say me nya opportunity personally any Zerina Cameroonian aw no na ye Absa chairperson edi nkomo the likes of Dr. Shem no mo a omo ewo Absa secretariat no omo ma beti ase say this is the 7th Absa conference akoso last year the no course o Marrakesh in
1: Morocco
3: but omo ankanche mi se memeka but we dey me no nko an edi nkomo me ntiasie mu no na ya ko ye se what happened na no e wo Kempinski no was the best out of the 7 no ye di kan aye no ti e no na kire o won se Chris na nkasa ne ho aho
1: yeah
3: ye kaso bi ho aho ne ho aho na won im system me kai se at planning level time ayana I had an opportunity to be a member of the planning committee oba bia no in terms of reference, I know what they say. On pet skirmishes, we are now. On pet conference, in a year, obia obebo bi obia obehunhu picture obia obehunhu video obia no ebehun say this is a conference well organized in Ghana ti right from the word go no my eti ase se ompe any shoddy work e was say ye adwuma ma ne drew say obia obebo bi abeka say oh this one is better seen the ID kind of way. To hear the organization, we hear the speeches, the videos, the pictures, and I may be a name of the content, what was actually discussed, and the resolutions are free mobile. You know, one will not be far from right to say, sir, it has been the best out of the seven conferences Akosua Absa organized. It's a proud moment for all of us as Ghanaians. A proud moment. I feel that this is one of the best idea I see since I'm joining MP area. From last week, I'm not sure. I have been champion and say, Obi, don't you think, sir? I don't know. Sir, GG, appreciate that. I've not taken time to look at sir, Constitutional Review Committee or more adding on. I've just read excerpts, but I've not really perused the document. What do you think, sir? The media, they are not cancer, they are the fourth stage of the realm. Isn't it about time for same to be chronicled in our constitution? Because in himself, the executive, the judiciary, and the legislative arms of government, you know, is chronicled in explicit terms. Why don't we add the media?
1: I think in the case of those, the whole chapter 12 of the constitution here on media.
3: It talks freedom. About freedom.
1: Yes.
3: It will talk about freedom. It will talk about our rights, but not necessarily the operators of the media.
1: Yeah, it's true. It's true. I mean, that is something that can be considered.
3: Because mebaya meti hei.
1: Sure.
3: Nkoma udi ni na ano. But you say MPP for a demonstration, right?
1: Omuye demonstration.
3: Mekase NDC so a commemoration of what happened last year or celebration of that. And that's my mooning na.
1: Yes.
3: Ni na ano bi afre media. Because demonstration no say nipa betia. Eya media ya yewu na ubo hundeu. Me pacho Dr. Omane Boama wetin ananom won se no Yankopon fa na currency yi omo celebration na anase omo nkaye somo a ekose o UPS no ye media mo ana mo bo
1: media.
3: So I think say the stake that the media ought to get in the sharing of national cake, you know, it is yet to be received.
1: Yeah.
3: So it's either the media practitioners are yet to sit well or a particular agenda has not been well pushed. They may be moving forward, we have to look at it in a holistic picture. I mean, can the Ababi see the role that the media played at our conference, you know?
1: Yeah.
3: Pre-peri-post conference. The media was wonderful. Send your time, more energy. Obi owa MPR, Obi an enije pension honsens. You must have said, me pension asemno. My fanate senior. Me Roma and into Roma for your pe cross of once and
1: by
3: to my fan to say a senior damicon. This is a Michiabo Biano. I will not finish my speech without saying something about pensions because who's a Toronto crase Nimdia? I am being Nintino. A Tonda or minus your penis saying in any yabutre. Now you're trying to bring us your pensions and some soa. We've been Kebe Quetripa. Kebe Quetripa. MPR ya damase ya da ubi bias ubi ya roa uple ma conference ne kwa kama yes it will not be fair on my part say you more security so about so the way I'm also secure place you know and idea it's good what's that Ghana for an kasi ya kasi ya be ya adia iti miya mani ya fepa
1: that's true
3: ya kasi ya yiri ya mwusi ya be ya adia ye mani ya fe in fact ya mani ya fe ya jina Ghana for an yinana emu ya say ubi ya ufri ne maipisu biya Abaya, Okubiano, the Ghana Dimpa, and there's this lawyer who came from Ethiopia, lawyer Hanu Tumbu. Almost every day, Oba send a message to check up on me. Or say the kind of treatment Obaya, the man, so in sheer beside that. All other conferences are Okubiano. When you touch it down where airport, she will be on her own. By your time, no crazy my age, she was a flight and arrival time. to touch it down no ano ye wo an officer from MPR any agency no ye client e omo no eh wo ho ye pick you up ye dey go hotel ade e chain ye make sure say 3 days ni nyina no o movement no na ye research na ye wee Friday no na ye dey basis me you know assign the omo call Kwame Nkrumah Mausoleum ma ye nante the principal streets of Accra e silly ade ni wee
1: e mama ma je omo
3: ye wee na crisis say no omo break for 3 days no no di dinner ankasa
1: Ede
3: live band, a peso. I'm so unima sa. I'm going to say one power, one besa Friday. So it was so beautiful, so beautiful.
1: Mr. Chris,
3: yes. so beautiful. Yes, no. It was so beautiful.
1: Mr. Chris, so
3: the Works and Housing Minister.
1: Oh, okay. Ken.
3: Honorable Ken. I saw him around. I saw the Labour Minister. Honorable Rashid Pepu now around. When we say, so we have housing deficit. I owe my problem, but
1: big.
3: One area, I bet me ashe to solve that problem.
1: Yeah, pensions.
3: Pension can be a panacea to housing deficit. I owe Ghana.
1: Yeah.
3: So I was not surprised that Crazy, yes, smart. Or no, I want that foresight, you know. Now, Utimi attracted the Western Housing Minister to come around. I was monitoring. I saw, I said, Uma, Oneno, a Kiyomokakra, a dim komobi bree. Especially time, Bank of Ghana and other financial players in the chance, I say, Omobo Bobo, but figures I walk in and around pensions, you know. So it's looking all good. For the country Ghana. See, if you say, you know, you are not celebrating the number of years with you.
1: Yeah.
3: You are rather celebrating the number of years aka e was at so. But me nyen yankopon, me nim sebe da obetin anan wonse do. But ne me nim ne se at 766 no, e chere time yes or call retirement. Either say wan kasa wo call voluntary after 55 no. And now say ne ye compulsory would be 60 no out of call. They say name me nim fear wadi. But e drew birthday. So what the 30 year? That means
1: account, 30 more years.
3: That's it. So what the 40? What the 50 year? And also tell us a cow won't fear beer. What you may be a wee be an old pension.
1: Yeah.
3: But sometimes you know, oh no what you won't say. Maybe a neighbor somewhere so in fact a mama one Ghana. Maybe a cock pension, now but somewhere so that's a be a mania 10 pesos. How am I going to survive? And they said when she say ya wo yen and say nipper beano, you are the collectiveness of your decisions.
1: Sure.
3: Nti jina ye see a wu sin in ne. Efa a pensions ono. E ne chile se. So oko wa humi jie mwa. Ube nye decent retirement. Ana unye decent retirement. Some people, I'm not supposed to say this, but for saying yin ane bishu ye bibiye film. Sometimes, ube wo office, ne abe fro, there is a case. Ube kon nebi a sebe. Mami ube ti mi a wo. Papa ube ti mi a wo. Na obone ni ya. Ye nisi yo bro. He said, "If you saw a corner home with him, no, we need a document. Zika, he did a man. Just say, intimate tomaku, no, the nyadwa kan. So you will step back and ask yourself, say, na who caused him? A brand new anesthesia in court in any way, no, want in any way. And I want say the framers of the act, they were extremely magnanimous. Or more the tax exemption, assign the butter pension contributions." The minimum say your subsequent with your buy, you been your brain, your dim come was it. So, who a former sector?
1: Yes.
3: Now, Utiao, tier one, tier two, with fidelity. Now, O sign, Edo, who quash tier three no more. A dean gains in a unia on the face of taxes.
1: Yeah.
3: There are a lot of benefits in there. You bet me, Enya. Me feel, sir, a coin be so no. Maybe a MPR is when I was say, I see a J from Subi to me, sir. Na I was saying Simon Tenson Tem. Ben Cassette, a brave chairman, I in Simon Tenso. But with sa aggressiveness, we know, yeah, yeah, week in, week out,
1: week
3: no.
1: Be,
3: no, it
1: yeah.
3: ought to be sustained. Yeah, yeah, sure, see, you know, yeah. It ought to be sustained. Maybe second you train for you know, I was say twice or so. Now, all other players say, Neu team now, your software, your software be a while. If you are a member, say, 2,000, a member, say, 3,000. Dear fee, yeah, be co, yeah, yeah, we third quarter, ever co, fourth quarter, yeah, green harvest, the honor. Yem fa pension in Bataho. Ebi ya conferences a ye no. Na ya ya invite you be from the pension space. Yeah. Na wabema 10-15 minutes talk. Na atwe a man for so adjun edi esi so. So ya busu ya panyi na. Nya time bia na busu ya beshi ya no. Na ye ntokwa ni ya bekun. A breast drew a weird druze. There was a chance, and he had been a man for you now. So be we are my uncle, we are my ye. So one mommy be crammed, never be a boot in the account. This all your bush, your penny, send him a cow, your papa, your mammy, we are Jumura. It will be a next time, Biana. What chance I say? I want to see the fault of my employees. Now, my team, I accuse you of one answer, my punish you of one. In one of your meetings, the annual general meetings near there, yeah, yeah, yeah, no. You can bring that matter up. More pension situation, Senator.
1: That's the same.
3: Now, Obia Dream and Russell. Say, you know, yes, yes, yes, yes, my dream, Abaswa. That quaint kitten get your number, baby. Semi free. How? Baby, I eat. Minimum crimes are high in Cocomilam. Semi free, ha. Air come my office, air was Senate Emporium Airport. Sometimes it takes me 1 hour. Why? Do you know what that means?
1: Mm-hmm.
3: It means that we are wasting productive hours.
1: Yeah.
3: A brand new I see a DJ, Jumano. Maybe I will complain with Brio Medexa. Me free, hey, I have to go and make sure that it's been resolved. Because they say, you know, na you were Adibia friend of civil service level agreement, SLA. Chris, you buy your Sashi Mukena. The whole hour now, the test, I blow meals, complain about Odex, so I did more than 5 days, you know. Yes, I would work it on Jubiana, Mazu, Bia, conscious, I said, then I'll buy me meal. Timmy, Metihainano, and Tasugo meet him. Minyakwa na matene phone any or some economic co-working on that. But me free you know. Some may cobble phone. Sometimes I can spend more than 1.5 hours. Why? Look at this distance.
1: Yeah.
3: She say you share pensions ye. Not successive government ba. No more prop or money regulators in a kaboom. No more proper investment. Ya quine ye bit me be beam. Minim saw the hotel to quine pa. I remember sena. Sir, I did attend you see Paris, yeah, yeah, yeah, free.
1: Yeah, to the fair.
3: Yes. Oh, they were born to come up. Oh, she had French, you were school.
1: She had French.
3: My mom could school and a boy, they didn't know. My mom's French. Ah, from there, sir, 2 kilometers. I'm here, Drew, as Sadi, I don't know. We were using underground. Dear, I bear Hona Nafi, your PO, assassinate Nafi, a coffro, Tawan. So I was like, wow. Paris, Medo run about in El Honinano. There is another city. Eh, Tisan Yahunuo, Tia Yahununina, oh, Diana say. Oh, yeah, Grofoy, Omotia Bako, Tisani, Tia Bako. Almost I am immune, Tisani, as you and I am immune. You took my coho, you quiet. T. A brass, say. What we see there, I buy a castle or hair fair, a hair fair, will be all, the person call holiday or ha. Yen ye hay, ye holidays, you know, yen yen o hay. And one way, you bet me a chance, say yes, I man say, say, may you need a come your pension. The in not digressing from my purpose here this afternoon, no. We dear, Chris said, Membrania Medu BBRC. Your sponsors, we had a lot of banks, a lot of industry players, almost soyasin. As I say, Ufru Diapa,
1: any PIA,
3: Munina, who said, as all did the rest of Africa, by Munina network. You want to know what is going on? It was Zambia.
1: Mm-hmm.
3: You want to know what is going on in Nigeria? Nigeria for by omo kan asem bia. If you say obi oba ibi a peki bi. When who say o check it, o dey o park in kan. O check it your systems no. Remittances are. If you Ghana for omo wa mo nani. Omo say last year it was in the region of $667 million.
1: Okay.
3: So you ask yourself, say budu do sense how amount no? Do I send a coin to pensions? Nigeria for a Timia scheme, beer. You will be outside, but you can still contribute to your pensions. What we call diaspora pensions.
1: Yeah.
3: I think in Ghana, yes, she be BSA, but it is yet to be perfected. It is one eye opener. almost all the African countries nearby, you know.
1: I take a clue.
3: So that is to tell you, so we say, we'll be a domeshia, so we'll be a extra drink, we'll be a extra nyansa, no. Yeah, we're a lot of, we'll be a extra frame. So it was so beautiful, yeah. And I'm happy, sir. You know, it make a boom, not you make Mother Ghana proud.
1: That's fantastic. I mean, some good work. Inti, Ora Chris Boedi Mensa, congratulations to you and your team for making Ghana proud and hosting the whole of Africa. And yeah, easy, but you've killed it. I mean, my year, Juma, Papa, Ma, Abasobono, all over the place. We hope, sir, next week, and then we'll continue with discussions on pensions, looking into the NFS, National Pensions Act, no, and Nioma Ewum. Ain't he? Yeah, that's Eric J. Say, Menchiao, Emmanuel, Papa, Papa, na Utio,
3: Papa. I call him propaganda. Na once in a Jumaya, oye, quite more person, more so, Mabuna say, and then I dear, Nina, I said, you be true here. I say, how do we even more from you to know at that level? No, how do we even inculcate pensions into them?
1: Yeah.
3: I have a specific assignment on my desk is here how we should be able to convince the education ministry say in their curricula and the various curriculum no it was so multimedia content of pensions
1: on pensions
3: they are from Eric level no ne nkwada also saw masene mabunu also masene no ni ade no one when nipa na tricycle ndi waje tricycle no twi obenya sika kwan ben so na nipa no so yes or contribute to pension sometimes say you thinking about that. I'm even looking at say contract eco renew ne license and as a ne documenter. We say was onya clearance from be a GRE no near there. Can we begin to get something that is pension related? Say answer now bitch me renew wadi no. If you are document be as onya from MPR near there. And also say
1: I don't mostly what do they demand here SNET.
3: Yes.
1: Onya clearance
3: if from SNET is for tier one.
1: Yes.
3: What then happens for the tier two,
1: which is also mandatory?
3: Yes. So all these things here, argument, Chris, no matter trigger, I know say moving forward.
1: Okay.
3: Ebesha say Abba, we are doing all this. I think last 2 weeks, we send they were employer compliance.
1: Yeah.
3: So what you remember now? Ebawa, sabi yes, sabi yebi no no yebi no no. Eye wuye di eye wu dachin. Eye mensumi yeye di eye mensumi dachin. Dini enam. But no kwase mpala zone se. Nse wu mse kamans kan se. Society without deviant is simply abnormal. But when you decide not to adhere to what the act says there, and then you'll be in a commentary. Now you both see a conno and then did it. I got a chairman. You don't want to say, I don't want to say, don't catch us. Nini anime will claim me. I don't agree with
1: you. Oh, you're a chair, right? That's
3: it.
1: That's you. It's your real Chris. And you're paying for you. And I mean, show. Fantastic. You could see Station High Assembly FM. Ain't he? Yenti away, Emra, ye ba, and Komoa, a Kenyanano, ye de Ebetuamo. So High Assembly. 94.7 FM. Yeah, but see, after this short break, the discussion segment, Abraham, who say Ambassador Michael Kwe Jr., Abe Kansa, Nanaya Chempem Jantua would also join us. Now, you didn't come. Stay with us.

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0: from? 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
4: robert david me ka so free germany
5: kobe okay. Yeah, amsterdam
4: concept no work for abrochin kwa o mu e wa amana ne nemu o mu atia amana no dia na o mu tipie no mu kura na so program no mu aso project mu e nwanwa
0: shenison say e memene de bia 6 p Bogenie approaching company.
6: She said, "Yeah, yeah, to be out here." It's a she knew shop.
7: The report no way.
6: Minya, so many people saw you. It's a she knew but as I'm for business with you, be one. I mean, why, yes, I guess I'm a bucuno. The Biani had been for Frau, and so I'm on to be any. Also, be a dean say, and yes, some drain when you. Eh, yes, cousin. Bills were here. Yeah. 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Kwasi salary loan. 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Fausika samu hao nina abe danye.
8: 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Uncomfortable? Good. That's the point. 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
13: 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How it really moves? It doesn't move once a month. It moves 100 times a day on Ecobank's digital platform. Airtime for that's your sister. Transport for Papa. 500 Cs for Saturday's funeral. 2,000 Naira for the cousin sitting jump in Abuja. Because we don't just move money, we take care of people. Money moves in every direction. Uncle to nephew, nephew to uncle, sister to brother on Monday, brother back to sister on Friday. And it moves together. The funeral contribution, the susu, the wedding levy, the hospital bill in the family WhatsApp group. In Africa, money is rarely one person's transaction. It's many people moving small amounts toward one purpose. That's how money moves here. And there's one bank built for it

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0: The National Pensions Regulatory Authority, NPRA, is the regulatory body of the pensions industry in Ghana, ensuring the compliance of the three-tier pension scheme, being the mandatory basic national social security scheme, first tier, managed by SNET, a mandatory fully funded and privately managed occupational pension scheme, second tier, and a voluntary fully funded and privately managed provident fund and personal pension scheme. Employer enforcement has been beefed up, and therefore, we are entreating all employers to enroll their workers onto the first and second tier mandatory schemes and pay their contributions. Failure to do so will result in prosecution. NPRA, ensuring retirement income security.
1: This August, the Super Morning Show is done pretending. Sustainability isn't just tree planting. It's whether the systems we depend on actually last. Lights that stay on. Water that reaches the bucket. Food that nourishes people instead of rotting away. Roads that take us home instead of taking our lives. When things keep failing, that's a sustainability crisis. So this month, we're asking why. Why land guards still run our neighborhoods? Why food rots in bins while our neighbors sleep hungry? Why the road that killed your cousin still has no signage? Why half the water you pay for never reaches your bucket? Uncomfortable? Good. That's the

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1: This August, the Super Morning Show is done pretending. Sustainability isn't just tree planting. It's whether the systems we depend on actually last. Lights that stay on. Water that reaches the bucket. Food that nourishes people instead of rotting away. Roads that take us home instead of taking our lives. When things keep failing, that's a sustainability crisis. So this month, we're asking why. Why land guards still run our neighborhoods? Why food rots in bins while our neighbors sleep hungry? Why the road that killed your cousin still has no signage? Why half the water you pay for never reaches your bucket? Uncomfortable? Good. That's the point. Stay tuned to the Super Morning Show throughout August for Joy Sustainability Month. 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Hashtag Joy Sustains.

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1: Do you know how money moves in Ghana and across Africa? How it really moves? It doesn't move once a month. It moves 100 times a day on Ecobank's digital platform. Airtime for that your sister. Transport for Papa. 500 Cs for Saturday's funeral. 2,000 Naira for the cousin sitting jump in Abuja. Because we don't just move money, we take care of people. Money moves in every direction. Uncle to nephew, nephew to uncle, sister to brother on Monday, brother back to sister on Friday. And it moves together. The funeral contribution, the susu, the wedding levy, the hospital bill in the family WhatsApp group. In Africa, money is rarely one person's transaction. It's many people moving small amounts toward one purpose. That's how money moves here. And there's one bank

0: Baby, now what you do say? And who did you know?
1: Mom, pa, Charles, I took personal dad the buyer. No, semi dish chimney, and no men, no shame, and I'm able to know me.
0: Wait, yes, excuse. Abo Fratia, what sorry, no pa? And what's the what you true say? And son, where did you? Now, no, so at the end, I am sorry. What you true say?
2: Yes, ma'am. Medical kids toothpaste now, or the buy and run. And it's you true, miss you.
0: Why, dear? Kel kids toothpaste, dear. Yeah, your mama, frat is someone, maybe in fear me, you know, or pimum fiancia.
2: Mammy, the dead, that's a strawberry. Let me be some dimple.
0: Debbie, any, hey, toothpaste. And you toffee, why? Hey, yes, say, yeah, the Kel kids toothpaste. Be mama, frat, with the in fear me, you know, or pimum fiancia, dear, you true, one will say. Every say, a boy, a sea, in one boat. Crew, Anna Ashe, a Pamumwa, Mwawa, a Hase, ne mana wa day mapa, me boma de se, me de Kel Kids toothpaste, be mammy metri tree woman se, abribia, Kel Kids toothpaste, and mamma Franci to tree ye ni jese.
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4: And indeed, Tia Bruchenko, Aqua Manqua, Akuntejo, Eddie Bro was Sempa, 94.7 FM. So,
6: you dream me, Dana, saying you are no more man on it. You almost see a cra, you almost will hunu, yes, you are tea, you know, Tasia, you are cabum.
7: Memory Debia, a bonusia, a pemusia, a question of what you change your home, our abruce, said the Akuhu, any diabu drufi, dear whom, near her, dear ye, near the Abba, dear Yeno, and you can say,
6: yea, say. Abrochin come on a dim tintim pa.
4: Yabere no ma hudwa. E won conform man so ye betimi dia boa Ghana. Amna funny to my pefra. O man yimpuntu. Na habot sign. Passport won sensem. Ninyina ye de bro. E wa brochin come odwumadi yimu. Ye besa so mu akwanya. No wa chere wadwen.
8: Robert David make us free Germany.
9: Kobe. Okay, yeah, Amsterdam.
8: Concept no work for Abrochin for o mu e wa man na nemu. O mu atia man no dia na o mu dipie. O mu kura na so program no mu aso project mu e nwanwa.
4: Shenison. Say ye memene de bia. 6 p and bogey near Abuja Company.
10: She said, "Yeah, to be a dear." 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
11: Me report no him.
10: Minya, so many numbers on you. And so she knew but him. As I'm for business with you, be one. I mean, why, yes, I guess I never could know. The Biani had been for Frau, and so I'm on to be any. 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

You know how money moves in Ghana and across Africa. How it really moves? It doesn't move once a month. It moves 100 times a day on Ecobank's digital platform. Airtime for that's your sister. Transport for Papa. 500 Cs for Saturday's funeral. 2,000 Naira for the cousin sitting jump in Abuja. Because we don't just move money, we take care of people. Money moves in every direction. Uncle to nephew, nephew to uncle, sister to brother on Monday, brother back to sister on Friday. And it moves together. The funeral contribution, the susu, the wedding levy, the hospital bill in the family WhatsApp group. In Africa, money is rarely one person's transaction. It's many people moving small amounts toward one purpose. That's how money moves here. And there's one bank.

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0: Bosi senye Bonsoir wa mene sempa De brane mamba Obi Sop
1: 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messages abrain 0548443523 0548443523 Your WhatsApp mess number and on our bit of the messages afaso abremedi kindi atuja amamo se ene yensa aka ambassador Michael Kwe Jr. Ewo studio ha former parliamentary candidate for the NPP Ewo Dome Kwabenya constituency Sanso ena a former CEO Ewo Free Zones Authority. Before that, now or Ghana, a High Commissioner to India, Wabekansa Ewaha, Obe Buaye Mayede and Komoi Abremo, and he took part in that demonstration at a Corso Anope. Sanso and Nipa Presidency Esomano, Sir Onkong Koji petition from the NPP demonstrators at Jubilee House, no, Nana Yachem Pem Jantua, Ebabe Kayensa, Ewa Studio, Hanafe. Wabwaye meyedi yankomo no abremo. Ba we se Obi, good afternoon. The state of our roads. Okay. Also the state of our roads says everything about our priorities as a country. We seem to take one step forward and four steps backwards. How does it make sense to leave the Accra-Kumasi Highway, one of Ghana's busiest and dangerous roads, in such a poor condition while talking about constructing a brand new highway elsewhere? Shouldn't saving lives come before announcing new project? If we cannot maintain and upgrade the critical infrastructure we already have, how can we claim we are making real progress? We must stop deceiving ourselves with grand promises while lives continue to be lost on neglected roads. Ghanaians deserve safe roads, responsible leadership, and development that puts people first. Ranking member Ewo Belgium and ranking member the way I praying. Yeah, that's it. Papa. This one says that okay. okay, there are a lot of questions on Nkomoa ye D Efa Snet. Mrs. Snit, NPR in Koma Idiaba. This one says, Obi, those who thought the NPP a goo should be revising their notes. Look at the numbers at the ongoing demonstration. 2028 elections will be very difficult for the NDC. Mr. President, Ewa Copenhagen, Denmark. And on the way, Mr. President, yedase, papa, for your message. We say, Obi, my regards to Surveyor Malam Isa Ishak. He is indeed an experienced man. Nana Tessia born great. It was Spintex Road. And Odiwe Abre Nana Tessia Yadase Papa. Let me see the other messages we have here. Now if remember Ambassador Kwaba. Weise Obi, anyone who understands politics won't take the demonstrations lightly. Clearly, the NDC Echiguho. Lastly, God bless Afenyo for putting an agent to her. Okay, one day a party, blah blah blah. Kwejo Edupa Kwachime Swom and Udiwe Aba Kwejo Yadase. Let me say a happy 42nd birthday to you, Sally. Ain't he Ukno and Ede message? We have say happy birthday to my Sally. You are one of the best things that has ever happened to me, and I'm grateful for you every single day. Your presence brings peace, joy, and strength into my life. I pray this new year brings you everything your heart desires and more. I, the kids, and I, Emily, Richie, and Joshua, love you deeply. Keep leading. From Elder Patrick Bwachi, Church of Pentecost, Open Shore Assembly in Manchester, to your wife, Sally Benson. It is Mrs. Sally Benson. happy 42nd birthday to you from your husband and from your kids. Live to be 94.7 and beyond. We wish you very, very, very well. Okay. Ambassador Kwabana, upon to say,
2: oh, Obi, we did me chia woni with you for you know. Me name say my boko kakra. No dear, asempa, asempa, asempa, asempa. Asempa, the special radio station.
1: Yes.
2: Wow, we name say yeah, no, nana, yeah, the pioneers of this station
1: yes.
2: In the era of Bobby.
1: Yes.
2: To our brother of beloved memory, Kaba.
1: Yes.
2: And to your great self. In fact, oh, you Juma, papa, papa, papa, papa. Yes. Juma now, oh, bono. Obi, sometimes me tenasi and alone now we hear yen suno cry the fede ama we elevate at the end to the next level. Ah, oh yeah, chese yen will be a tear for the educational value yes, and yes. The step-by-step interview. Who for be a hon channel? Who make sure say you get some rich contributions yeah. To your show yes. Into Obi, Obi, your boy Abaso. Oh yeah, there. Now, oh yeah, not just say Asempa be Krabeshe. Now, Obi Ansun Tie Asempa.
1: Yes.
2: 94.7. Me card there. Is on the dial.
1: Oh,
2: it's on the dial. Me run me office cry. Now, me person me use some headphones. Now me tear on the side. Let me pay attention.
1: Yes,
2: and also,
1: yes.
2: They're good, but they're my confessing.
1: Ambassador, that's it. Did you say BBI ever call?
2: Oh, by the grace of God, BBI, you're fine. You say one, Kwan. Oh, I didn't know. You're better than Yaka.
1: Conference ever call?
2: Oh, Domiko Abinya, dear. To be honest, we are making the effort to create peace. Because Domiko Abinya, problem being you.
1: Okay.
2: As such, you call election, Sebi, Sebi. Obi be wini.
1: Yeah.
2: Obi be lusu.
1: Yes.
2: Election so de okọ na we wini a. We dey risi.
1: Mhm.
2: Na we dey wini aji.
1: Yeah.
2: Na why happy? Wo lusu so a. Wo ya be ma wo ya ba o. Na e no de why you anu kakra. Na wa ko fie.
1: Yeah.
2: Wa ko sun kakra.
1: Sure.
2: Na wa kai the greater good
1: of the
2: sebi sebi dey hia party phone na enya dey hia o. Yetumi dwin sa e be boy. Inti whether is from polling station level to the constituency level, to national level, to flag bearer level. Also, BRT, as you say, so we call election, now we lose. And yet, now accept it. But we per se, we be accept it, I mean, call election.
1: Yeah.
2: No, no, dear, Kaba, we say, me say Kaba, Obi,
1: yeah.
2: Wa won pe won me. Na wa kopo baby atena.
1: Mm-hmm.
2: Wa ko no mama me no for kakra wo sie. Obi am be frere won kan che o se ko kan aba.
1: Yes.
2: But we per se we politics there, Obi. Then you have to make sure, say, you can lose. And if you lose, especially the leader, you have to prepare your follow backs because your friend will follow back because omo no di wechi.
1: Omo no di wechi.
2: Wechi ta for. Now omo di wechi ah. Now who are we leader no mum? Uko kasa by heart. And now ko ye ni mi by heart. And now ko casket and blouse. And now I'm going independent. And now sad ye mana. It doesn't show emotional maturity. Into the CIA your position here, Mr. MPP. Wow, person call election biano. Call. E bi mo call ye ewo constituency level. We lose our betting and I made the me tiada. O be tiada say. What mean thing na because unye party ni mapa and ka wan contest at that level. Inti e no ya dia me person me dey share obi an crying. Na me ma admonition. One in the mean to me ma one and ka me party chairman ka me ma one in pa. Because everybody signed undertaking.
1: Yeah.
2: Then when you finish that, then it becomes a problem. It is something that is not good. But assembly or me person me dey fame un ten regarding the Supreme Court case on this delegates
1: in semi party member. And then the Supreme Court promised to release the certified true copy of the full ruling, you know, and they've done that. See, I'll be a Sandy BMM 130 something pages. We'll have to take time and go through and share the reasoning of the court. But yes, that is where we are. Every party member in good standing should vote.
2: Yo, first of all, judges, judges, when you meet here, Abruchi in particular, you will be a friend, industry expert.
1: Mm.
2: To give judgment in court.
1: Yeah.
2: When in India, it's in a commercial court, and now say something to do with compensation for health and so on. They get people who are masters in that area to understand the technicalities. Supreme Court judges, I won't take politics technicalities now. Say
1: Are you sure?
2: Omo tiasia, they will not have told us we should do that. And let me explain why. First of all, US, any UK, omo ni delegate.
1: They do.
2: Ye nim democracy chairman.
1: Dabi.
2: Okay. Why am I saying this? Well, say, because we ye nyina no ye tumi en represent ye ho at every stage. No? What we do no say, we give the bigger group the opportunity to vote for a smaller group to represent us.
1: Mm-hmm.
2: So let's start with Omwan Kasa judges. Obi, is it every lawyer when you bar school 1 year you can go to Supreme Court?
1: No.
2: So why are they giving criteria? Because otherwise, every lawyer of good standing should be able to stand for Supreme Court judge.
1: Mm-hmm.
2: That's what they are telling us. So once a witcher would use, whether you have been vetted, all the levels I'm about to give example, no, you, because now you are a lawyer, Obi, next year you are ready for Supreme Court. But there's criteria.
1: Mm-hmm.
2: And the criteria, some of it includes maybe your sound mind.
1: Yeah.
2: Some of it includes a certain amount of practice. At the bar. Mm-hmm. Even to have your own law firm, they give you 30 years at the bar. You can't just go and own it. So why do they tell us that once somebody just registers, the person can go and vote? They should ask themselves, how do the people register? There were two ways to register. One, party card. And no, usually you do it through the constituency or through the system.
1: Mm-hmm.
2: Then we even have online. Online member, no, where they invite you. Where they who say, or no, sir, member, no, or you'll be clear of even sound mind to be able to choose, for example, the flag bearer or the MP. So this is what we do. First of all, no, yesterday was polling station. Now, we allow everybody to also become a member. But at the polling station level, no, what happens is that we now say, in order to be a representative who can vote for certain positions, put yourself forward.
1: Mm-hmm.
2: Then the polling station people now, because America say, hey, wait, or TCA, wait, or NDC, on to me standing, yen peno. Wait, or you say, wait, or you're bottom for, wait, or you say, on to me standing. So, more and more, I see how now they've registered either through online or whether through a party card at headquarters or wherever. Then they choose these representatives who are vetted. Because I'm converting. Answer them one way.
1: For polling station.
2: Yes. Then now you can represent the party at polling station. Then those representatives of the whole, that is a subset, the subset will then go ahead and vote for polling station electoral area
1: coordinators. Okay.
2: So now the electoral area coordinators and the polling station people who have all been vetted and representative, no, then they will now go and vote for constituency electives or electoral officers.
1: Yes.
2: Intisar executives of the constituency, no, then we pause it there. The constituency elected officers, they go and vote for regional. Then the elected constituency and the regional elected vote for national. So by the time you have voted the national, no, we have vetted people who voted for you. And not in the constitution, for example, one can say, oh, president, oh, bar, choose anybody you want as minister. Or say, in order for us to vet, because the people have vetted the parliamentarians by voting for them by public vote. So the constitution guides the president. Say, you take half from parliament. It is a way of making sure that the president does not have just the freedom to go and choose anybody as his minister. Do you understand it?
1: Yeah.
2: So this is representational democracy. Otherwise, say, you choose your MP, when any issue comes in parliament, they should line all the 182,000 people and let us do representative democracy and go and vote. What are the judges talking about? If they understand democracy, they will understand that there is a delegate system.
1: If they understand party politics.
2: And that is how, like they themselves, to go to high court, there's a threshold. There's a certain criteria. Then from there, there's for court of appeal. From there, then there's Supreme Court. And so on and so forth. Even the judges, different level and different way you are appointed and put there. Once you have been vetted as a chief justice, because remember, a chief justice is vetted.
1: Yes.
2: Yes. Now, you're selected who we are. After that, you are vetted. Then we allow you to appoint certain people for us because we trust that you have a certain ilk and a certain person. Otherwise, then the high court judges and so on, all this so-called regional tribunal bosses. Let us vote for them. Let everybody, let the whole Ghana choose them. You understand what I'm
1: saying? Yeah, I get you.
2: So, democracy is by its nature representative. Two, let's go to Dominic Abidjan, for example.
1: Mm-hmm.
2: We have 182,000 electorates. Last time for MPP, 50,000 something. NDC, 50,000 something. Many NDC, I think the difference is about 200-300 votes.
1: Okay.
2: Okay. Now, MPP, for let's say they are even 20,000. Ah, do you know this election? National. They didn't even have enough money to do the elections too big. Including WA, every constituency, maybe at two booths, two sets of EC officers, two sets of police, two sets of food, and so on. But this is the problem.
1: Mm-hmm.
2: In some constituencies, Okankwe and so on, 600. Mm. 600 delegates. In Dominic Abidjan, 2,600 delegates. Wow. So now, the executives have to come to people like me to be able to open up.
1: Mm-hmm.
2: Then in opening up,
1: yes,
2: we have to now contribute and pay for 2 to 3 extra booths so we can finish paying by 2. It was Supreme Court. Where are you going to give the money to the political parties to do that thing you're talking about?
1: Mm.
2: It's too expensive. And it's not representational. Politics is about representation, not the fact that everybody has the right to vote. Because we need to vet the people who will vote for the flag bearer. I don't know if you remember the NDC matter, when it became a big problem, when they opened it up. And there was even accusations that one guy who was supposed to be mentally so-so and so, he went and stood.
1: Yes.
2: Okay.
1: Yes.
2: And it became a big problem. They couldn't even find a way to disqualify him. This is not partisan politics. It is national building. And then we hear all sorts of stories like, and we want to fund political parties. What are you talking about? You can't fund any political party.
1: No, but so I will share the reasoning of the court now. Fundamentally, it was about how do we deal with the elephant in the room, which is inducement, corruption, any monocracy at that level.
2: Look, me, I've been one of those people, when we had the Michael Quinn report, for example, I said one thing that we need to talk about is that how can we put a rule that anybody who's contesting, if you share money, you'll be disqualified. And then the delegates understand it. Because delegates, now, because Matthias here say, Omo koji sikebi, no mu kofia. Compound house, no mu timuno. Omo di omo atem.
1: Yeah.
2: Wuna wo wakoji akuko ni emu, ena se me me tuaba. Me tuaba no, mo kwa mo koto. So we ourselves, we are beginning to realize that that inducement, you know, it is not endearing us to the populace. So you be jaya, you have farm round to home. Ni anka se candidates, via any money you want to give for transportation or whatever, give it to the national and let it be represented as extra for them.
1: Yeah.
2: So we give them some transport and then maybe some food. And there's a TNT. That's all. And delegates will understand that it's a sacrificial job. You go, you do the job. If your party wins, you can then get a favor or two as per your own lobbying or what you do.
1: The Supreme Court said that may not work. What will work in their opinion? Enlarging the
2: electoral
1: college.
2: No, it doesn't. It's not enough. Because the enlargement doesn't deal with two things. One, vetting the people. And two, the expense. So I think that the Supreme Court too, they must understand. We are also all lawyers. With the years that we have, we can also go stand for Supreme Court judge if you are nominated. What I'm just saying is that they should just consider it.
1: Mm-hmm.
2: And sometimes they should do consultation. They should talk to industry experts. They should call the general secretaries of about maybe 3 or 4 parties.
1: Political parties.
2: You know, maybe the main ones, MPP, CPP, NDC, PNC. Say, okay, we are a bit, but we are thinking this. What do you think? They'll get more information. But I don't think that Supreme Court judges have enough industry knowledge to be able to make these decisions, say, one man, one vote, will be unquiet. No, it doesn't work like that in democracy. So when you are there, now, by the way, I'm just going to
1: become one. But 1 year, sir.
2: Yes.
1: Monsha na mon farm prepare grounds for
2: ruling out. It's not per se, me bo a day with Swansana, Minyaba, and Swaba. Now, you to me, 3 years.
1: We go into the demonstration.
2: Send a mopper.
1: Sure. It was easy to say, Higher Sempire FM, Ambassador Michael Quay Jr. and Motain in Kano.
3: I'm nice with you people.
2: Which people? Many of them.
3: Oh, Papa Noya, madam.
1: Oh, Nana, Nana, I mama wa kwa be. Nana, fe na me be mo wa kwa ba. Trobo. Mama ma wa kwa ba. Nya botre. Eh? Eh. Nana, oh dear, share mic in him. The microphones are on. Mate. Nana, akwa ba ite sayin.
3: Obi anya, inti minye. Inti minye kwa.
1: Eye, we inti nipa, en wachina ye celebrate your first anniversary.
3: Eno di ene, e bae. Ye nina ye she. Mede nchiyama we sifo.
1: Omoje oso.
3: Mede nchiyama wa ashefo. Mede nchiyama, loya.
1: Ambassador
3: onye minye. Ni papa ne ye me papa.
1: Nase ni papa ye o papa di onon su ye uli.
3: At this moment, di
2: ene. Na o papa ye me papa o.
3: Nice meeting, sir.
2: Inti no, not just how you mean you are.
3: At this moment, may you never feel baby, you're not
2: in. Oh, by the anniversary, they're sad.
1: Yeah.
2: Me share. Oh, anyway.
3: Obi, ne.
1: Yes.
3: And you see, I'll tell you, a quiet anniversary, no. So, here's an MSC address here.
1: Yeah.
3: And your normal office dressing, office, the ocean suit, and now.
1: Sure.
3: Inti, your quiet, no. Enna, infanchiama with you for me, infanchiama, I shall for. Infanchiama, His Excellency John Dramani Mahama. I'm infanchiama, Chief of Staff. Infanchiama, first female president of, vice president of Ghana. Nana, Professor Jean, the Pokwajime. Enne, Auntie Marietta, Bruce, Shamima, Nano Ye, and Maomo, who in enemy Jahomaomo.
1: The woman caucus are the president.
3: Yes. The Women's Brigade said, "Now, for your marking, Joyce Bauer.
1: That
3: for your mark, with me being a no catch me, me say me me nobody. Obey me, Jina, who catch room in you now. Say, Oba Bessia, me Jina, win him. President, your co program, no. And I'm catch a chief of staff, say. Ope so be any mood, do kakra. Neko koji petition. And yes, a kakram, Ope so be any mood. Now, koji petition, because I know they're definitely out. Chief is soon to me, call. All the deputies will be away in a sea. The president said, Nana, I bet me a call.
1: I'm a penny from Jamaica.
3: Oh, but no, okay. Yes.
1: Okay.
3: Bet me a call. Into my man and call. Me a call, crying, and Marietta say, or name me baby, mammy support. I'm see, oh, sister, oh dear. Tinahane, ye dear, obey. Na say, yes, I mean, qua duty calls.
1: Yes.
3: I ask you your duty into the family bag. Me a call, no, I'm catching me say, only do her 11. Omu drew ho bare 12:30. Me time me office train and I'm say na mo kranka mo maame et na office like a co program ni wie and sanka me ba beto. 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position ni manim.
1: Yeah.
3: Ti for you for Justine. Well aba be catch me say.
1: I said no say o hwe na no na wo hu so oka sa.
3: Wo me hu so oka. Say na me ben ho. All the reactions ni I saw it. Me e din for the first everybody thought I should react. But a police phone soldier for bias madam and na the wire there. I didn't open my mouth because me jina ho in the stead of the president of the Republic of Ghana. In so omo ye na omo call omo conclave mu na omo ko disa e bi no so omo mpre papa bi so ye chairman no say den o omo fe ni din bi for tiatiam so on jipe chi na me ka che mu say won ji a say me me fi ha. But then I said told to myself say I am standing here at the highest office of the land.
1: Yes.
3: I am standing here in the stead of the president. Intimi enye bibia contrary to what is in my mind. So me jina who din share warm. Nebe sho omo pray. Me di asem de be da na me de beka. Papa penyi mu swami MP, former MP. Is this swami? He came to greet me. Kabo mu me no sre. Na na bi cramp omo nyina they went back. Then they went into a conclave and they came back. A honour a senior marking, so no na kwa kwaji contract. A senior marking eh? Who a senior marking? And your classmate in him you? Yes, of course. na nyine cha afenyo marking meti mi awona afenyo marking we design
1: nyi de when you say but untimi
3: we design onka na ejima minti mi mi mate omo ye wie form 5 omo wo ye woni mo my age obi me hu na efe o nti afenyo marking say manyi cha afenyo marking 2 years mpa he hasn't got the right it is a president no didi na temo because president na yi me say me ma me je petition emre bia ye call bank of ghana enye security man e be je petition obi mpacho mensre ene obi ase men kancho se ja sere ne 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
1: yeah
3: Mr. Se adwuma o GIPC me asantini ba o ma yire me ho akosku o me free fie o obi me pese me ba be jwa manu me papa ye lawyer ni o me papa ye Oxford trained lawyer yeah. I am the daughter of a lawyer a pharmacist and a minister me free fear to team you fi ya to me kwa ho na me ton yogurt afenyo marking time am me o GIPC no awen what right has he got say president abo obi so ma meji petition insult the person MPP wants respect but they do not know how to give respect especially to women Justine Kodia time am ye wa asokwa no no one na form o she draw so yeah, ne nama sokwa na ye no. You should allow this. No, Pacho.
2: So we are dealing with out of his
3: respect. Baby, sweetheart, please don't start. Please don't start.
2: Oh, because why?
1: That's the point.
3: Please, I beg you, sweetheart, I like you. Over painting me, person me the master. Because if Pacho. If nobody told at that point, said what Afenyo was saying is not right, then nobody has a right to come and tell me, said me Busa Obi, I am very decorous with that.
2: No, but two wrongs too don't make
3: because
2: right.
3: The point is that Obi,
2: the way she
1: eventually said, Omode petition in my event.
3: Now, one farmer, me found, but I won't ask to petition, crowd the man, me post your sign signature near here. I didn't want to
1: but say. Why did they share with him?
3: Almost because he sent me nobody into almost the almost deputy, your friend is a women's organizer.
1: Oh,
3: yes. I find your catcher me say because he sent me nobody into that they don't expect me. See, I'm for chief of staff, I'm for deputy chief of staff, I'm for one, I'm nobody, I'm a senior government official. I find your marking. Afenyo marking. How I mean a dear in DNC. Just in code your time I won't call me a general secretary. Me na me general secretary. Uber told me why pack. Now frame is senior. Edeben answer, sir. Afenyo marking, we are majority leader, one for our party and co-opposition. Okay. You superintendent over 137 seats. Well then you superintend over 88. How dare you stand in front? And how can same way chairman crowd off a Ukraine Kenya? Chair media fool go look at everywhere. What is he talking about? Me, I'm going to petition the speaker. That if Afenyo Marking does not withdraw, I mean what is it? How can you tell me in front of everybody? Say me you're nobody. You don't even know me. When I see you, I give you a lot of respect. When I see you, I give you a lot of respect. But you don't want to give respect. Say, umbu president, say president, say you be. Say, my petition. One confer security man, if you are security man, also. One confer cleaner. In the midst of our misery and the midst of the nations, nation no more. And decide, say, yes, I have a demonstration, let's wait and postpone it. But more call ahead when we were in some form of the country is in misery. And they come and see our report. Obi any attends you. And you ask us to get up and come for a petition. The president says, this is the person I have given the power to collect the petition.
1: Collect the petition and on you, my behalf.
3: On my behalf. So is it the president that you are insulting? That you don't respect? I'm so mortified that you could stand there and look in the face of a woman and tell that woman, so you're nobody.
1: Okay.
3: Obi, I just cannot comprehend what happened. Obi, Musi, democracy is under threat.
1: Under attack.
3: Democracy is under attack. Namodi petition about president. You instrumentalize demonstration to come and put your petition across. When NDC was in power, when they do demonstrations those days, petition was 37. We insist nobody. Today you insist that some will back gate. Nobody stopped you. Then you say that democracy is under attack. Is that it? That nobody, you went for a demonstration protected.
1: No, you're specific on the issues in Chiomokas and democracy.
3: I am saying then their broad theme is wrong. Because it is not under attack if you are not unhindered.
1: Yeah, but I must say democracy is under attack because the justice system is selective, number one. Number two, arbitrary arrest, also stifling free speech.
3: Who is stifling free speech? We have laws in this country. Laws that are put together as statutes to regulate our being, to ensure that we are okay. Even in the jungle, where there is no written laws, the rules of engagement applies. That a tortoise cannot go and touch the nose, willfully touch the nose of the lion. And the rules of engagement will not come after you. There are rules, there are laws. So if you breach the law, unless they want to say that so that at the end of the day, no, there is no law, that we live in a situation of a jungle. And if that is what they want, because as long as I'm an example of what it can be done. We go through all the processes at the end of the day, A, B, C, D, all of them.
1: Okay.
3: So why then today, if you use law, I wish you be your bunny. What didn't you do before? We don't want to equalize. I normally don't want to talk about equalization. But today you stand in front of a human being. Who does that? Unless you are something else. Unless your disrespect is at the highest level. That which means jineni penim catch and say, why would jina hey, we are nobody in here.
1: Oh, you saw the word nobody.
3: Ah, my dear. Or see you are then or can nobody initially or can we yen know who say one can yen or say, oh, you alone cannot be here. And you see, so the media didn't want to carry that one. I looked into his face directly and I said into my head that if there is a God that ever lives, I give petition to him. And for this statement that has come out of your mouth, my God will deal with it. I am telling you because Obi, you cannot do that to anybody.
1: I know it's painful.
3: It is very, very painful. It is very, very disrespectful. Obi, I'm the first female general secretary of a political party in this country. The stereotyping of women is coming from the MPP. Was stereotyping me? I from afar, I saw them mentoring. Police forging aho. They were mentoring as if say way near the neighbor. Mimi away.
1: Nana ya a champem jan.
3: Obi me away. Akfanyoma kya ho count to kwa won't be nkunwe. Me, I am going to petition the speaker. I will petition whoever I have to petition for Afanyoma king so ombuma. He should not bring it to my back. And me, I have petitioned God.
1: Medase. Lawyer, and then I'll be catching you nearby. Me patch.
2: Oh, first of all, dear, my main starting case, me who say, why you very peeved?
1: Yes.
2: But and then I say, ubia ye peeved, ubia ye sorrowful. In jinan crani, muntetin crani. Inti minya ba penny nana ya jantoa. Ina e busiafo. Me mami de unimsa santini prekope. Aye e busiafo. Me grandfather ne papa. Hey, very, very close. Ain't he? We there. He in Janto. In some direction,
3: we are.
2: But I just
3: see what he's engineering now.
2: Who's that?
3: She will be Haruna Bibi. She?
1: No, no, no. That is social media. They mean the.
3: No, no. Somebody is also putting their.
2: They be. Oh, say so that is. You see, opinions are like gnosis. Anamebwa.
1: Yes.
2: You see, everybody has one.
1: Yes.
2: Ain't he? Obi opinion. say,
3: but bro, oh, opinion, I'll see me, you know,
2: what you mean, but said nobody, no one can say, or Kayano, or Chisai,
3: and
2: I can say, why you are
3: refusing, why you phrase, and I want to
2: do it, what you are saying, into ways to the Missouri Chia Simon. I'm here to speak on behalf of the
3: people.
2: I said no, and she didn't kill you, and then your man, oh no, Cassano. We who is the answer? I sign, I can say, baby, unqua will buy, and maybe they wanted the delegation, whatever. I may not have said the same thing, I may have looked at it different with opinion. Ebia, or no, so be who the different way, dear. Yes, sir. Oh,
1: they be
2: na akoye we if na asem na sebi anka ofu say the crown na if dey we dey anua egugai num so kin sin na na say into yesrel yenko
1: yenim na the main issue of the demonstration.
2: Yes, into eno na me can say we dey and na no fun me e na osisa na na no
3: into na osisa na no
2: o wa na o ka wa na me bua wa na o ko dey bi ma me nkasa who are opinion? Miss me opinion. And we have to move on in life.
1: Sure.
2: Forgive as Christian. Because we saw Obonya Nkupundi.
1: Nkupon
2: say, we are Pentecost. Ni. Kacheno. Forgive 70 times 7.
1: Yeah.
2: And I even 70 times 70. Yeah. Intino, Miss Reno, she should know, say, and especially in the game of politics, you will be insulted, you will be spat at, and sometimes you won't agree with the person. Okay, I said about and I mean okay about politics.
1: Yeah.
2: How some people behave when they lose and so on and so forth. Yeah. Sa na politics to some people will insult you. You know that in our account, na sa democracy has semi aba. But I want to start by also sympathizing with the brothers who passed away. In fact, I went to the demonstration. I never heard about it till this morning. I never heard. I think the publicity was not there. Because media Omani Buama and Mutala in particular. No, I mean main guy. Main guy. Nehemiah discussing Nehemiah. Yeah. Oh, no, trade committee. Sure. Me drew her up and say, hey, I saw you free zones here. Your books are always clean. They are fine fault. Put it there. You are I'll say no infractions. Because yes, one son could see you. You could see the PFM, you could see any accountant here, finance here. Bibia crudging, Yibia, Bibu, however, Tafia, Yatafre, Yako, and yes, in the Bible, Botofimu, Akori. It will be into me, Kamasim. This is how we should also build a nation. Into O, we and a ship, just a shame, as I see, I'm a tekra, in Sukra, Tatavini, because we shouldn't lose each other because of politics.
1: Yeah.
2: Politics, in the long run, we any power. Now, China, we are in our old dumping way. It's a near maybe a cosso Siciano. You know me, I'm always referred to as one of the doves in MPP. Because they may be aha, enya. Look, people are Harun Edrisu. Look at some of the things he himself has said. Said the air the enye. I said the same thing. There are always some people there to who, if the hawks will listen, ebe boa. The same way too in MPP. People like Chairman Sabuso and so in the past, they were saying, no, this one, it shouldn't happen. We know people condemned the Chatu thing. People like Joe Gatti and so on that. Why everybody cry? Don't go and take him in church.
1: Yeah.
2: That kind of thing. So let's rather keep that one rather higher. Because Sesiano, Senekono, the hawks in MPP will also have the upper hand in future to do certain things which may not be right, but will be understood because of the way it is going. Now, yeah, democracy under attack. What is the problem? The problem is simple. The MPP feels that the NDC is using their power and abusing it. That is all we are saying. Why are we saying that? Let us start with this said in a case, and you are a lawyer. Mm-hmm. In law, there's something called direct evidence and there's circumstantial evidence. Mm-hmm. Direct evidence, usually is

0: rural bank account. The evidence is there. They said the money moved from the rural bank to you. You said they should bring it in cash. The people have a receipt that you signed. The evidence is there. The evidence too shows that the money never came into Maslok. Where is the issue of there's no evidence? Where is that issue? Where you kind of that's cool for one here. I don't want to go into any technicalities. Then we go into Chairman Wuntumi's case. The man facilitates if or supposedly. So that means that it's circumstantial. Because it's your word against mine. Any friend, now you see me, now you don't. So I'm not say they be man farm mouse mining. Me say fire coconut. Also say they be fire coconut. Now you and I know. Me the what I know in plea bargain. Murder case, whatever. Plea bargain. Wuna koku ni pano. And I'll see me na me be door no man. I opened the door with my key and went to kill. So the plea bargain in terms of testimony for the prosecution. No? If we are supposed to give you death penalty, then we give you life imprisonment. You don't go free because you testified against somebody in a murder. Then, if it's, let's say, a country where they don't do capital punishment, but they do life imprisonment in 35, 40 years. You see, because of that, your sentence has been mitigated to 20 years. But in this case, I'll go and give evidence against somebody in a plea bargain situation to say that this person told me to go and do galamsey. I was caught doing the galamsey. My equipment was doing the galamsey. My staff was doing the galamsey. The only thing left is, now you see me, now you don't. He said, she said. Then, based on that circumstantial evidence against you, which we all know cannot therefore be beyond reasonable doubt, but it's more of a semblance to balance of probability. Because, I know there, that's why it's like, notice, most people who lose their cases in the criminal court, they go and sue in the civil, and they usually win. You remember the O.J. Simpson case, for example? When they sued in civil, because that one is balance of probabilities, scale, just a little tip, balance of probability. The other one says, beyond reasonable doubt. So the doubt should not be there, and you should be beyond it. But yet, the facilitator, and that 20 years is not for facilitation. No. That 20 years, no. It should be for somebody who is involved in mining. Who is doing the mining? You can say, okay, in my opinion, you allowed negligence, whether willfully or negligently. Say, only a chrono embed mining. 18, I'll give you 1 year sentence to punish you so that next time nobody does that. And okay, I don't agree, but I can see the reasonable way that the whole punishment has been couched because you are trying to do a preventative method. I would be sure why. But the prakope, we'll see. I'll use the action of the mining itself to jail you for 20 years. Why? And this is where the problem is. And we are saying that where there seems to be circumstantial evidence, there's jail of 20 years. And where there's actual evidence, where the person has been sentenced to. So when you come to court of appeal, you actually have to come and present your case and maybe give some extra evidence that was not available to you or was not presented to the court before. And that's how they have you. But rather, no, the whole evidence that was even used against you before is ignored. Obi, you as a lawyer, how does that sound to you? This is the simplicity we want any Ghanaian to understand. Obi, oton koko bia, obi, oye, bibia, wabasto, obi, on tiasye. Say, sas, circumstantial evidence, won't to me, Franco, jelly, obi, 20 years. You have to give him the benefit of the doubt. And especially to where he did not officially assign the land to the person. It is also like I said, no, but by rules, you told him to go and do coconut. And that is why maybe you didn't assign the land to him. Because reclamation, you know, he was supposed to go and do something for you. So by working for you, you know, he's now maybe an agent. But you can't jail somebody for vicarious liability. Say, I'm not going to 20 years. Me too be that. Me who be that. Then the very couple of days, because I'm sure, and I want you to tell Ghanaians this, Obi. We never went to demonstration because of Chairman Wuntumi.
1: This demonstration.
0: Yes, this demonstration idea and anger came with the Sedina case.
1: Yes.
0: Chairman Wuntumi, then there we himself or court appeal process. Sedina yen on court no nye. But of course, you see, Bibi akoka pampa nye credit. So I had to say, Oba, why are they watching this year? Now we acquired the same.

0: similar thing next year. Never that wouldn't carry aba. Now what kind of say? The whole year last time no. What's the sign? What was the last time no? Meteo, this time we trauma. Because I had to say you don't learn from the past mistakes. That is why we have now come out and said, say, ah, if you are going to do things like this, then it shows that there's a certain pattern of disrespect and disregard. And that is why we have also mentioned the Wuntumi thing. But they said in that case, no reasonable person can find it to be something that is well. And then we also added that there have been a string of things that have happened in the past. Can't we talk about it? We can talk about it. Some of them includes what we think is unfortunate arrest of people who are expressing themselves maybe over harshly. I had one NDC brother, Okan Enra. Is it Mohammed Razak? Or say MPP for yet he started insult, no? Because we told Professor Doolittle Atamels.
1: Yes, President.
0: Ah, Mesewo Obi. We are Professor Onye Bipri. Professor the Oye and Sweeney. It's not an insult. This is one tip ruffle. Anybody who knows English, you can't say do little. We are saying you are not doing enough. How can that be an insult? How? Now, we'll say you are incompetent. There's somebody who's competent. We'll say, oh, your work is not competent. You are an incompetent person. I think it's a polite way of telling you you're not doing well. We have to learn the difference between English and PU. Because we can't just say incompetent, I swear, we knew at him. I'm telling you. We should look at it. Look, do you know, say, Abrofo, when they tell you, oh, don't be silly. It's not an insult. But then I have an insult. Do you understand what I'm saying? It's if you don't understand the English and somebody uses it and you want to say that, don't say that. Why? Because Obika Chel say, Doomsa is back. Is that a reason to arrest somebody? I mean, really, Obi, you are journalists.
1: Yeah, but in that matter, we are told, sir, the person who owned that billboard, no, was the complainant. Say the guy took the information on his billboard and or tamper with the information to create a certain.
0: Is this effect. A police case?
1: Say again.
0: Is this a police case?
1: And maybe he.
0: No, it's not a police case.
1: Somebody has interfered.
0: No, because you and I know. You and I know that there's a lot of misinterpretation of 207 and 208 of Act 29.
1: Yeah.
0: Why is there the misinterpretation? It does not say where you do something against an individual. It talks about public peace. They don't understand the law. They apply. So you, I'm sure you're aware of that sentence. Yeah. Should I read it?
1: No, I'm aware.
0: Yes, public peace. The public. Not say, wow, we put out a billboard. Now, Obi Akoye Bibi Anye. Hey, if you want to be a billboard. Eh? And no, there is no such a criminal case. Yeah. Then you deal with that person in a different way. But where the person has gone to use your billboard for some information, you take the person to court, you either sue them, or you go and report the matter to the police in that regard. But say, situation now, Obiko, now, Kokan, we about now, Kochi, Sando, now, Kochi, we, and you know, you humida, and yet, but me, the entire me, Kama, NDC, Fuatia, CSA, the Omo Yen, and Yenum, and they say, I didn't know much in Crophobia, a Sando, Baba, Mando, the people, their family don't know where they are. Is it right under the constitution?
1: No.
0: How can you arrest somebody and then the lawyer can't get access to the person? Then for 2 days, na bi mun namha, na kodiya mun namha, na we namha, na omo shisho omo. It's not allowed by the law. In fact, when you pick the person from the family, you are supposed to tell the family where you are taking the person to. And I'm like, this is the kind of thing we are talking about. And let me tell you one thing. In Penifoni bi wokrana, I'm sorry, yeah, may be sir in their name. You know what they do? They intervene. Okay, but I'm here recently. Yakochi will be said within a term, and I'll say, Mr. and yes, Munjano. I'm not worried, I'm not in my name. Me women, your NDC, Nibioka, now no Baumiano, or no knee right. So I'm interfere with what the police should do, and that said, police will still say the person should. What are you talking about? My brother, tell them political history in this country. Were we not in this country when 2010? Edujesi, okay, sir, sir, no. Oko deep Atamels, Asunjehini. To say Senator Baumia, oh yeah, Asunjehini. Doctor Baumia, baby, I will be a Michel. Asunjehini. On paper, sabasa. Utumisha election. once I be cause problem, or say I give up. Because I don't want anybody else to get hurt and injured in any fight. That's the kind of person he is. Sana Atamel says so here. Atamel say in 2010, Edu Simunyano. Who can say 2011? SNC and on a John Kuma of blessed memory. People don't know political history in this country. That's why they talk like that. Again, Atamels intervened and told the police, not in my name. So if these things are going on and people are insulting so-called on such matters, commenting on pettiness, and President John Mahama is not saying, not in my name, then people will blame you. Because, so to say, now Kwala Are Nanka, so they already Nankani view. But will be your team chain, ignorantly or not, we'll go and call you Nankarifu. This is the situation. So President John Mahama should understand, sir, say, near maybe air Koso, wa one pencil, when you have the history, something that has not been done by Nana Akufo-Addo, it's not been done by Akufo. Would ye Muntie Tre?
1: Yeah.
0: If you must say, and a Muntie Tre Kasa, you know, NDC jailed them and they are their error, so they did well. What are we talking about? What are we talking about? Do you remember what the Muntie Tre did? They threatened a woman, just like my sister here was talking about a woman. Threatened her that they were going to murder her and rape her.
1: About the...
0: You remember?
1: The Kasim lady who has recently been jailed one year also threatened the president.
0: With what?
1: With words.
0: What did he threaten? What did they threaten? And America say, the threat, no? At the end of the day, what John Mahama can do, he can be magnanimous like Bawumia or Atamels and say, we air politics. And then the Nakufa, the entire and say, on only play now, Timuno. Say engine back cry no owa. Ghana has not lost anything. Is that not a threat to his life? They say he should die. But Nana Akufo-Addo was tolerant. He kept quiet. I'm just saying, say me, Kaba, Obi, you know what I've been through, Obi. Oh, you don't know?
1: I know.
0: Maybe one semi be to me, come. Do I come here to respond? Because as a politician, you must have thick skin. We must have follow backs. And I, oh boss, where the corner gonna reply, oh, corner anamiwa. But you, the leader, and you say, oh, not in my name. Not President John Mahama. Now, Obi, we here with Juma. We say, not in my name. San Americano. But Wono, in your name. And it's being done. And people are being harassed. Now, not only are people being harassed for so-called harsh speech, but we are in a situation where people are being called by government agency like Yoku. When they call you, first of all, 48-hour rule is not applying. Yoko has no right to hold anybody more than 48 hours. Because they are not an adjudicative body.
1: Mm-hmm.
0: They don't have what we call the ordinary courts of the land. You know that according to jurisprudence. Mm-hmm.
1: Yes.
0: So where they cannot operate to make decisions in the ordinary court of the land, what they have to do, like those days, okay, I'm a client, your friend is saying, you see, Yoko D, Rollins attempt, nanadakwa.
1: Yeah, nanadakwa.
0: Yes. I went to Atinga Bio and to Yoko. I went there. I went to bang my hand on the table. I said, you have to take him to court. So they took him to court. The bail was done. And then the court will decide whether to remand or to grant bail. Yeah. And then the court will set the bail terms. You, Yoko, you can't go and set any bail terms. 15 million Ghana cedis, $5 million. What kind of kangaroo system is this? What is this? So... A drew baby, now if you're your breath is enough and it's enough. Mm. This thing should not go on in a democracy. Let me ask you something. When President John Mahama came in his first term, if he did any of these things, trust me, no Ghanaian would have given him the chance to come back. But President John Mahama wouldn't want thing, MPP for Ibimu Diriye. Oh, he's such a nice man.
1: Mm-hmm.
0: And I'm like, what? You'll be on Onyesi. But Serena. The return King Kong Part 2. Eba. Now you know the ye be whom meko pa ye di be ye ni ase. Ye chiwa pa. Ye see 50 million. Now, Obi, maybe some one question. No, you are a lawyer.
1: Yeah, now Odi wanna see what honey met
0: you. You are a lawyer?
1: Yes.
0: What if 50 million? What if say one person got 600 million bail?
1: Mm-hmm.
0: 600 million Ghana cedis. Why? $60 million. Ah, yeah, it's me. Or demo 8 months, and you know, according to law, again, also your lawyer, and so they are made a catch or say, I'm a day.
1: Yeah.
0: Because I'm my juma now, you know, why you say international industrialist. I can't say medicine, kakra. Now and no no say health matters ba. Very important.
1: Yeah.
0: Now and also your account, your health matter. Sure. Who to me the count?
1: Sure.
0: These same people that we are talking about in this country, all of a sudden, no reasonability. All of a sudden, as lawyers, they've forgotten that you cannot use bail as a punitive measure. And so if somebody has gone to jail for 6 months because of bail conditions, why didn't we revise the bail condition? Isn't that what's done in human rights? As lawyers, we have done this many times.
1: Yes.
0: Where we go and revise the bail conditions because they are unreasonable. And there's no evidence that that money that is lost, the person has it in a particular account, yeah, that we can use it as a surety, or we can get a surety in that reasonable period or person. So these are some of the reasons. But we are protesting.
1: Okay.
0: And we are upset. And we are telling President John Mahama, say, Jai Sadiano, na bibie ni kra memu eni ngusu ko wo de nim se otumi ma munti e tre pardon otumi ye sa pardon na otumi di ma munti e tre no fa sa behavior ni bi atamels de no any baumia de no now for pardon some of these things, because I must tell you the truth, sometimes over exuberance, over zealous follow backs
1: otumi
0: ye ni me se mi anka sankrofo bi omudi bechi in politics na bibie ni na omudi obi akoko en tokwa bi on ba mi se masoma. Oh, now I can't say I'm born assume because no, they don't attack me. Say my smile, man. Yes, I do. This is how you make sure we don't enable, and this is how we are talking as Ghanaians, and we are saying that enough is enough.
1: Enough is enough. Nanaya, Zizia, what a insempotentia and the Omoye demonstration, no? And then I walk on at the farm.
2: Insempotentia, man.
1: Oh, so now what church they mean?
2: Oh, be there some now walk on.
1: Oh,
2: His Excellency Mahama, or a judge. Or a lawyer, or you could head.
1: That will get you.
2: The idea is that we move the master mobile.
1: I'm also on our appointees.
2: It's on our appointees. So appointees, are we independent to do your work? Now, me patcho we are saying there back what? Here, you are in camera. So you see a free BB forensic audit.
1: Yes.
2: The forensic audit will tell you your friend is saying, "Sika will be afa."
1: Yeah.
2: They won't fire.
1: You're my potty. My potty.
2: Yes. Maybe you couldn't be and I know your mum for forensic audit method, because obi any why are charging in a vacuum. Obi be a bed charge you and I be come sim be a near forensic audit. Now obi to send a post what could be and I what to see a question. Maybe so.
1: Dabby.
2: What to see a any BB? Ministry of Energy, so ye minister. O to answer a question, aqua, ya freno. Some pie or tea or sorry or to a ya freno.
0: Some pie all day. I know what he did.
2: Ya maybe sa se ya friend wana. Ono kwa na no nya ya nchen obi a. Sampai ano. I to say you wine. Enso so.
0: Na yo bia. Sampai ni ha, ka te say no reference to wa no. Minim ja do. Afi no. Afi sampai ba bi.
2: Obi a friend no. Sa mo sorry a mo si free speech, sampai free speech or the studio e bi ni. Mi bi sa kwesi akwa mi aminua, o kan sem ni bia na ayi mo ahye. 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
1: Yes,
2: but no a deputy minister for health, which is not a small position. Na no ɔya kyɛ obi afrɛ no is unfortunate them say me nua no normal no ɔya but obɛ ndɛn but obi afrɛ wɔm. So why do you say His Excellency Mahama is stifling free speech? Obi mi bisa o. Ah? Mi bisa odike. So what is odike kasada? Odike kasa wa obe hu sharp. Obi afre no. So adenti na wo kase ye wo so adwuma. Na se wo da mu free a. Obi be ba be frɛ wo. 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Se ECG da ho. Ghana water da ho. 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
1: kana easy
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1: Oh.
2: Oh, say.
0: Atamils there was settings.
2: Atamils there was real, but we had there was settings. Settings because of the. Me say time I hear how many me the master am
1: Wow,
2: me I had dey say na me person make me dey me corner ni adan ti ni wan ka say munya no
1: ah be announce o my forensic audit o
2: na we forensic dey no mu yan kam tia me bi saw
0: zero mun shenwi
2: obi me bi saw asem ah me kwa ma nkwa no ho say me person me yin say me ban dey me yes settings so bi aka no ho asem ti dey end what ma those days are MPP time. Your town woman is so maqua quaqua cassa, Sammy Jenfinum in our town. I don't know about me, my makas yen ya om. And now, what president didn't you see yen yankro for? Ah, not me, I bear my cassis said, do let me ya. Ah, because of fly him fee. Or cassa do little nyashe, incompetent in yashia. Only my summer worker. Cassa be a woo who be I on the context within the word vernacular.
0: Well, come vernacular.
2: What am I say? So, utimi chile mu wa vernacular, and it's contextual in vernacular. What am I say? So, all cast will be a do little, and yes, I do little now. I can't approach any be. I had the end when you who name she. What me can't your professor say when you who? Obi a.
1: When I say do little, yeah. Literal translation.
2: Me pesa me chose. The church mu kumasi enye do little enye literal translation.
1: Okay.
2: Yeah, we need translation contextually in chi. In vernacular,
0: which is onyeshi.
2: Onyeshi, yeah, onyeshi, and just a do little. Onyeshi, and it's a nipa where this person is innocent. But who can in a certain context, in inverted commas,
1: say do little?
2: I said, Nipa, who born a body, be the two inverted
1: commas. At the time, the context was Senna, and before they can say, President Mills by, and on said, I need you, maybe.
2: There been a new to me, can say, oh, Nipa, need you, ma. The person
0: has kind
2: of the try was synonymous ways of saying, oh, okay. This president came hasn't done much. Mm. We expect so by
0: your no, yanka match.
2: What I say,
1: okay, do little.
2: Okay, do little. Do there. Who did not tell me? It is content. When I won't, yeah, won't show with your dad about one to Kumasi.
0: Oh, and now you don't talk about your dad about
1: it.
0: We now cook Kumasi every summer.
2: What you say, summer? Missus Nabit.
0: Every holiday, me cook.
2: What you also want to make a now, Sarkas will be incompetent. Say, I woke up to be incompetent, say, just saying. What did dinner tell me? Oh,
1: incompetent.
2: We are incompetent.
1: Oh, more homodin.
2: Oh, more just say we are incompetent.
0: Yes.
1: And
2: to Mokach, President Mahamas, who need my juma. Now, we and only yet did the attempt any more, Jinaho, or Tia Cunyaso. I am to a barman as president, I won't respect you, and you've been a fan of marking, I yet. Amen. Then the deputy who am why general secretary, I will no time I did general secretary no any ho. What you say? I'm on no so I be general how war can be. Penny mo akonya, if we say akonya, obi di akonya, wo kasa wo general. Obi beze.
0: Thank you.
2: That me that say. Obi di akonya, wo kasa wo kan ho asema wo general. What you say? Inti na nemi obi papa no suma amenu. President Suma Ameno, me take you all the insults from the MPP. Not because I mean to me, young
0: man. Papa no, how can I? Papa no, Suma Ameno.
2: Okay, His Excellency Suma Ameno.
0: Papa no, Suma Ameno.
2: His Excellency, my chance.
0: I feel like your chance and
2: me need dinner time. Oh,
0: my Papa no, dear.
2: Oh, mona mo deep stress to toss, so but I know you cheat.
0: Papa no.
2: Oh, and you did the attempt.
0: Hey!
2: Eh mona mo de twist babe to so so wo kuma se ya wo ka enye didi
0: ata no ga na e bigger
2: di eh ya mona mo de twist se ya yi kasa no otima se papa panyin no soma me se menko no afanya ma ki didi matem papa yi excellence ni wadidi natem se wo mbu me krampa akonwa president de ama me se menye so adwuma no ese se wo busa akonwa no office na me gina no ese se wo busa office no. What's the man say?
1: Yes.
2: But for you to say, nipa na we jina we nimuno, eh, disrespectful. Okay, musi wanka, say, what can you say, disrespectful?
1: Disrespectful. Disrespectful to the party.
2: Nipa. What does it mean? It means that you don't respect me. It means that you feel say me, you're nobody. I am telling you. Obi, so what me, it me catch you, say, Obi. Who send you be by my office? I boy, there are the woman named here. It means Mimbu. And I'll tell say,
1: yes.
2: And that is the culture of the MPP. Almost a young one say, almost real feed that chance and be. say omo de nkrofo omo the only party in this our democracy omo jeli nkrofo omo time yen ye ba power president Atta Mills president Mahama nkrofo ko court nkrofo krebu okwa assembly be kwa ne ato atwene ye di obi tun bafo boni ne brother ye de ni tunmu to punish him for his brother voting for 2013 court case no. His brother was put to jail.
1: It was not the reason.
2: Oh.
1: He was put to jail on specific charges.
2: I didn't say no. Supreme Court. It was reminiscing. Some of the statements they made me write and told me to write.
1: Now, lawyer, Niho.
2: Me obi a me ho ono kasi e banko for me obi ani ho now ni ha kojo puku was sitting here. Nobody, even some of your own people, me person me boni di na ne ho aye hin offered at the time no ono you be lawyer say obeye they didn't allow him to enter. My lawyer was not allowed to enter. My brother was not allowed to enter. Nobody saw me, and they told me say me ni ABC di etwem. I'm telling you, and I said I will not do it today, tomorrow, or forevermore. Is it everybody who will have that courage to say they will not do it? I'm asking you, do you know how you have hurt people? Now, people are saying His Excellency Mahama is being nice. Do you know how you have hurt people? Do you know how I must send for life? Are you Dr. Yankee? Oh, yeah, then. Eh? A law, PhD at law. Those days, ne bi ni baby ameka GIPC days. Ne bi wany. Ono ni huna ye sore no ye revie ne ne ne kwa fa ku ye ye bi. O bi paso si a beti mi a si di flow ni free wano. O ti a se? Dr. Yankee, PhD at law.
1: Yes.
2: Those days, e bi ni.
1: Sipa Yankee.
2: Sipa Yankee, e bi ni baby a. The man till today is traumatized. You took him to prison for what? For a crime that he didn't commit. You are talking about someone where he. Now, I'm going to put the money on the other guy and the DDEP crampo necessary, but the courts are there. Instead, I'm going to put Excellency Mohammed in one sorry on the court to be in common. I'm asking you. Case where you're not no Coco Busa Hansem, or for attorney general, or an illegal team, a dear Bentin, and so on, will interfere. A dear Bentin. The nipa way in 2016 motan ani saa wasan ba biam pese mbetan ani that audio obi abase on beji petition wanfa ayi labor wanfa ayi security man what do one one appointee awo ye senior presidential staffer senior government appointee government official o si o mama beji petition na se mo amu hwe krampa o ba na wo gina manim no mo amu no obi mi bi sa. Now, I'm sorry, I'm saying more per respect. They say, why am I clear? Why would say I'm a deputy? So I beg, I say it was disrespectful. What does he mean? Say disrespectful. Oma am a buyer, no ne president be wom. Yes, but I'm a chief of staff. But I'm a chief of staff, and a level need a president's chief of staff. The chief of staff of the president's staff, the chief. Only by I'm a chief of staff, and a yepe. Yeah, your office or your majority leader and a minority leader or ho. I find your markings or no minority leader would jina. Yeah, your honor with analogous in your home. In the other, your quack was and you be. Analogous in your home. In the dear Ben Alcas, a wood jina ho. MPs. MPs were more class. So on what you honor. Or see, or ye a chief legislative personal. The legislature. Have their structure. You don't leave the legislator to come and determine what the structure of the executive is. You don't even know the structure of the executive. If you know the structure, it is arrogance for you to stand outside and determine that somebody from the executive is not fit to collect from you a piece of paper which was not even signed. That smacks of negligence. A petition that was not signed, or Kasi assigned me BMU, there's no signature anywhere. The
1: General Secretary signature name.
2: That is what is supposed to be, Justin Wunim. I know the duties and me flipping up and down. I have it there. I'll bring it to you for you to look at it. General Secretary signature way, because it's the signature of the General Secretary who has the seal of the party. You sign and you put the seal of the party on it to authenticate that this is coming from the party. There's nothing like that. When you come on, then you come and stand there. You want to defend, determine the structure of the Flagstaff House. How do you know Obi position? How do you know? Now you continue and your people say it is disrespect. What do you mean? Obi, I'm asking you. Because in some amoke Kenya, what did His Excellency Mahama temper? To the extent they say a word that we use in Kumasi to even joke is now become a derogatory term. And I use it as an Ashanti person, I use it as a tree person, and you are telling me it's an insult. In Kumasi Ashtown, that word is not an insult, but you put a spin on it. To describe His Excellency John Dramani Mahama in an unfortunate situation, that a language that is used as a parlance, a general parlance on the streets of Kumasi, on the streets of anywhere, has now become a derogatory statement. Now, Momo Tihwa, but whilst you were eating the asante for ye do four ye di empunam
1: oh your phone sir
2: into ye empunam now she empunam na ofo no ne nsane di untimi nya ho hwe but ofo nsa is very similar to the unpansa in the time ana mo wi ofo nsa no wo wi ano adwene ho say eh we are me. What haven't you done? You haven't even said you are sorry. Did the before our music are all loose? In Crawford, we are all loose. We are properties. In Crawford, we are loose. We are businesses. You have never come to say you are sorry, and you are exhibiting the highest level of arrogance. That a Ghanaian or a Ghanaian ni be jina we ni ma. We say we are only fit to stand before you because we are a minority leader. Only fit to come before you because it's a we are high up. That is arrogance.
1: Okay, and now what do you have to say about Omoa? Ambassador SIT, yes, Obi Oha TikTok, Udin Komo, or Chirena Jin, Obi Hon, Obeshana, Yakofano, Ebushafuni, baby, or one lawyer for entering in Ghana. You think it's something that should go on?
2: Obi, I am saying that I said something here when maybe Obi Amfana Jamaso. I was in the security system from 2017 to 2019, early 2020. That is how it operates.
1: Okay.
2: It's got nothing to do with His Excellency John
1: Mahama.
2: So if we think that that system must change, then there should be a conversation around it. I went through it. Akwesi Mensah went through it. My cousin, TV, we were there together. There are times our Nukran Ponu could tell them, say, Charlie, be slow on my sister or your ba. You see, MPP4 almost sent me, almost saved my life.
1: Oh.
2: Of course, me yeme juma, me timbe, me yeme juma. They destroyed my pension, 8 years off. Do you get me? I don't want to talk. 8 years off. They have done it to so many people. Go for me yeme juma, or me yee, or me the civil servants in here. So I am saying that if there is a conversation around how the security system works, where meaning I
1: wow.
2: I am telling you.
1: No.
2: Ah,
1: but at least a lawyer there, and your immediate.
2: But I don't think. Me,
0: and you allowed the phone call.
2: Me, let me tell you, me. Obi and me person make casa. When they were going to lock me up, the only number I remembered was my brother's number. Yes, because they're taking my phone. Kwame number pen and I kai. They said I should call one person, and all along I wasn't anybody to see me. Kwame number, and then I'm a kai. Please, Obi, they don't know how they have destroyed families. My son will never work in public service
1: because of who experience.
2: Yes, no matter what I say, my daughter will not even come to this country. Yes. Did you know the lives you have destroyed? 8 years of my pension was just gone. No, we were in Nyajuma. My provident fund was taken. Please, I beg you.
1: Oh, Obi.
2: So don't go there. People have stories. Of course, why not? That is why Afenyo can look at me and say that me, I'm not a human being. And that I am a lesser human being than him. That's I am not good enough to stand before the MPP. Because I won't be that. Say a fellow Ghanaian will see another Ghanaian and say, so you're less of a human being. And that is a disrespect for the president to bring me before them.
1: My main kind message is kakra. Now for you, Shani and Rapia.
2: Maybe I know because Jeremy said, me name ni pakwasi.
3: Yes, yeah, Rapia.
2: Afenyo has dealt with me. I wanted to get the person's name. How has Afenyo dealt with me?
1: Dr. Mark Oliver Kevo, ETA, or Eastern Regional Chairman of the NDC, OB. Lawyer Michael Kwe is misleading the public on the Sedina case. He is a lawyer and understands on who the burden of proof lies. From the judgment of the Court of Appeal, the case on the Obatampa 500,000 hinged on Exhibit A, an acknowledgement letter supposedly signed by Tamaklo. She denied authorship in her Iyoko caution statement, saying she couldn't vouch the signature was hers. That denial obliged the prosecution to prove the letter's authenticity, and they never did. No handwriting expert, no original document, and the WhatsApp messages a witness claimed to have weren't produced. The court also noted her conduct contradicted the letter. She signed multiple demand letters to Obatampa for interest on the same investment after she had supposedly received the cash back. The court held receipt of the money was never proved. So this honest appropriation could not lie. Why is lawyer Mike Okwe doing a retrial in this manner? Dr. Mark Oliver Kevo and I on the way are praying. Waisa Obi, good evening. Let me see. What some people have said on social media recently about political figures, if those comments and messages were made in Europe against politicians, those making those comments on social media would have been arrested. Using vile language on social media is taken very, very seriously everywhere, either in a democracy or not. Vile language is not considered free speech by the British, not by the French, not by the Germans, not by the Danes, or even the Dutch, please, as some would want us to believe in Ghana. Good day, Mansa Musa in the United Kingdom. Obi, I also watched the Flagstaff House episode. Honorable Afenyo Markin's interactions and comments were very disrespectful. When you march to present a petition to specific high authorities, whoever is sent to meet and receive that petition should be respected. Thank you. Mansa Musa Yedase. Obi, Nana Yajantua is talking about her pension and how her pension got messed up. At least, she has a new lease on life. She has a job with all its perks, bells and whistles. She says she's mourning a one-year anniversary. Since she's close to the presidency, please also tell her that the young women who queued to go through medical trials and tragically lost their lives also matter. The incompetence she hates to hear is what cost them their lives. The families they come from have been changed forever. Who would pacify them? The demonstration was to fight for them as well. That a government promises a 24-hour economy, yet when young people lament, they arrest them. Or if they just want jobs, they lose their lives tragically. Kozi Akosua Meno.
2: I am sad that Kozi was talk like this.
1: Obi, good afternoon. I wanted to bring to your attention that Nana Ia seems to have been given permission to address Kodia and Afenyo in a personal attack. No, I don't think so. But I believe Afenyo was trying to imply that Nana Ia's rank as a presidential staffer, not that she was insignificant as a person. I've observed that Nana Ia tends to use her age, her gender, family background to intimidate other people. However, if we start using age as a factor in politics and various agencies, it could lead to a lack of control. Obi, ask Nana Ia if he does attribute her arrest to Nanado, and was Nanado the court then? Let's give time some time. Godfred Adoa, Ewo Bronx, New York and Odiwe Abraham. Obi, minority leader did not say she is a nobody. There is a video. Please get Dominic to play it for you. I think you should get the minority leader on the line because Anoya has used all her time in denigrating him. I think it will just be fair. But you be the boss. Willie, thank you. We say Obi.
2: They were not there when this man was talking.
1: Me cause the crown and who am I? Yeah. Cause
2: the old
0: cause in
2: and who am I? Yeah. Yeah. Yeah.
0: Na se asem no kraye se wanka.
2: Wan se wanka.
0: E na make an se e bi kra se.
2: Enye no bi a repeat.
0: Chao de tu mbo tape na ye ye na ye mu se.
2: Enye no bi a repeat wo he.
0: Wan no.
2: O mo deputy general secretary said they said it was disrespectful.
0: Oh, say disrespectful so nka se we.
2: E to an e bi na me somebody aka ba ka say this. E didn't that say disrespectful.
0: Asemo. Eh. Yo, Obi. Ye rafi abdi ene. Abosses.
1: Meba.
2: Please
1: ask Nana Ya if she can remember insulting Dr. Baumia as being something something. If yes, I rest my case. Henry, Ewo, so what did Dr. Baumia attempt?
2: Debut. Medina attempts why they.
1: Unkai.
2: Medina attempt. Make a fact. Will I say,
1: no
2: Dr. Baumia?
1: No matter how harsh it is, only the fact.
2: Yes, but have I ever told you about Baumia ni nipa?
1: Okay.
2: And you, Obama in China, unsho. I mean, makabi bisa. Do you get me? After everything, even they did to me, somebody told me I've been being very, very magnanimous.
1: Obi, the level of disrespect shown by the minority leader towards Nana Ya Jantua was completely unacceptable. He owes Nana Ya and the presidency an unqualified apology. Conduct of this nature from the leader of the minority reflects poorly on the NPP's parliamentary leadership and raises serious concerns about the party's direction and the mess they are in now. If this is the standard of leadership the party continues to project, it will only make it more difficult to rebuild public confidence. Obi, until the NPP undertakes meaningful changes in both its parliamentary and party leadership, it risks facing further electoral setbacks similar to or even worse than what it experienced in 2024. Honorable Afanyo's comment this afternoon shifted public attention away from the purpose of the demonstration and instead made his remarks the main issue of discussion. In the end, the demonstration appeared to lose its intended impact because of avoidable comment and what many may perceive as weak leadership and poor communication from figures such as Afenyo. Thank you, Obi. Paul De Suso, Edway Free Worcester in Massachusetts. Yes, I should think so. I should think so. Where's Obi? I want you to correct lawyer Michael Kwe Jr. that here in the UK, all registered paid members of political parties do vote in all internal party elections. And most are done via online voting and not necessarily in person. Thank you. Yao Ewo United Kingdom. Ose paid up members, like registered party members are omoye current on their dues payment. All of them vote in internal elections.
0: To all of them vote. Hey, you're not getting the thing right.
1: Yeah, they vote at the base.
0: Yes, they also vote. Then it goes into representation. I'm going to call proportional representation.
1: Okay. Ekosi is saying it's the higher Asempa FM.
2: Open patch on Pesam, it's Asemba Kufri.
1: Asembe.
0: Well, I don't even say Rafia. Obi
2: can be. Say, I find your marking problem in me as a person. But yes. Presidential, only who a presidential staffer is. You see, a presidential staffer is not just a staff. A certain level.
1: Yes, in the public sector.
2: Yes, in the presidency, yeah. In the public sector. Mm-hmm. So a presidential staffer, and yes, in 4 years, presidential staff is all your staff. Okay, yeah. Do you get me? In the scheme of things, presidential staffers are senior government officials.
1: Yeah, that's true.
2: So how do you say, and yeah, men are demi, but a position I'm there. But okay, what about if we brought an aide? What about if they brought, just an officer? That is what I am telling you. A presidential staffer, maybe one more time, no more men, but a presidential staffer is, and me, church,
1: yeah.
2: Do you get me? Memfa enhwa hwa me ho obi anko de be church and enu na bi a send a certain message me ba betna ha me panel me nka say me one on one. Do you understand? I mix with everybody. Maybe that is what has sent the wrong message to the MPP for.
1: E bi so a wo hete omo dodo nti omo hu.
2: Na this time God say me hete omo. Me hete. And then you after when omo nyan hu hwe because me relax here.
1: Afi na
2: me be kono e kura. Because me ade a me chiri obi eni so obi obi a me mean disrespect nipa. Se wo bu obi ani ti a chese Yakobon abode na ya bo no no. Umbu Yakobon abode. And especially obi your ba, obi your bema. And so otimi bu no. Whoever I didn't be ba wanim no. E se wo bu no. Me office wa meeting. We saw from gate to everywhere nko for ba me ho. Anyway, but since it didn't come, full soldiers about me, oh, be a me open. You know, slim, you'll be if you can.
1: Your moya into the petition, who young farmer president?
2: But dear man,
1: oh, dear man.
2: I mean, for man, it's our so mammy.
1: Now, what report you actually dear is see
2: my report, Bibia.
1: Oh, I can't say, president.
2: Of course, also, so mammy, as a man feedback me a memo. No, no, as will be a social media person.
1: Oh,
2: yes, I don't know. Oh.
1: And what report honorable Afenyo
2: the my report were incident is your incident report and I'm the in account I could type incident report memo osuma me no ABC didn't see but eventually no the answer petition and win so Afenyo see me a low means me for mom
1: okay
2: and I'm a boy
1: and I yeah
2: and the same report to any incident report now be
1: oh yes and now sounds something I'll be petition speak off
2: power. Oh, anyway, I apologize. I'm a petition.
1: Okay.
2: Monday, I'm a major. But Tuesday, I'll go to the speaker. I have I take an exception to anybody disrespecting anybody. I'm a woman deputy who I'm so crowded. I bet also. Say it was disrespectful. That's a mimi nipa. No, be so kasai. I was semi level. Ni me level.
1: Okay. But Nana B said, Omo ye omo first demonstration. Stand up way. Deputy Chief of Staff, the BJ.
2: No, ho.
1: Tobo. Second one, Chief of Staff to the Vice President, Alex Sedbifia, the BJ. In the third one, they were not expecting a presidential staff.
2: There is a woman in Tia still. You see them? Ufu said, you were levels, but you'll be a minye low. Also, Nana Bia said, woman in Tia. They keep on doing it. What do they mean by you don't expect a presidential staffer?
1: Okay.
2: Anna,
1: okay.
2: What do they mean by that?
1: Because
2: and I special one do oh yeah no, I will say it for him. Oh who men wanye bibia kabo omunyina.
1: Okay.
2: What am I saying? And is a special day. If you decide to do your on the day that Bibi say Stan is the best friend of Omane,
1: yes.
2: You think today Stan will be in a good position to come and take a petition?
1: No.
2: I'm asking you. The vice president was at the memorial. Do you think that obetimi ayibetimi agya vice ho no ababa beji petition? So and of all the people are all body no. Why na betimi agya memorial no ho?
1: Ababa
2: beji petition. Me kwa na me ho ne ka se memra. Besides then what are you telling me? So it means in your mind you don't respect me. No because me kwa time am me wo position wo public service mun. You were not there. Then you are coming to tell me, say, yo, one wants to see this presidential staffer. What does he mean?
3: Okay.
1: Obi, on a lighter note, imagine Nanaya Jantua, the prayer warrior, reporting you to JM. Chai Kafra Afenyo, Donk of Hussein, your Deputy Director General, Finance and Administration, our National Service Authority, her humble brother, Donk of Hussein, your Chiao, and area. But there was one issue. From Akosua Nana Wenyano, the fact said the impression should not be created, said because you were mebuno monso air copper adjument to Mulusu or more lives. Some of the answer they don't matter to.
2: Oh, they
1: to
2: matter, why not? There be now the petition about we see a womb, say you look at it. And I'm a boy. Ufu, if you're obedient, say my writer, Brew, lawyer, or a very astute person. She is even angry at what has happened. Ono normally no onye eisa. She just sent me a message. She called me.
1: And Osinya Abutre.
2: Do you get me? So how can you Nana B come back and talk and say you're expecting ABCD?
1: that's fine. Lawyer.
2: And you will not even apologize. You are still creating problems.
0: Cecilia, Nana, Nana, ya presidential staff are rapi api we. Nana, ya we are said odie. You see, politics. You must have a big stomach to do politics. Sana politics here. A be a misunderstanding. A be a misjudgment.
2: Fast
0: oh, there be a fact.
2: Will be disrespectful.
0: You know me in the media. May I start in media? No. And yeah, we have been in the media space for almost 20 years. Yes. But sometimes you must have to look the situation. Into no. He said, she said, obviously, and I want kind of patch of way that you can't be in the
2: beaches. Oh, my God, the mommy
0: can be here with the mommy can be. So, what can be? Also, opinion, no?
1: Yes.
0: And one, no?
1: Yes.
0: Now, Minyaba, Kasan, or say, now, Mahama is not a judge. Ah, that's why Yankase Mahama a judge. Yankase Mahama a Supreme Court judge.
1: Mm-hmm.
0: But, and yet, or no, President Mahama, now, Kasana, or more Kasan, also Supreme Unanimous FC. Satan, and I'm not going judge. Time I hear clear in Crawford who have not done certain wrong in the court, no, or say, Nana, you're a clearing agent. Now, they are all clear, no, are you not a super clearing agent? You are super clearing agent. Why are you calling somebody a clearing agent? But you know, when it came to your time, you see a super clearing agent, they will say, you are not we. Yeah? If President John Mahama can pardon Muntie Tre, not just an assumption of him. Na suno ewo form te se aboa wo a o tie ne ewo form nyina ewo asase ase e do nim ne ekoso na wa ye no cool we Pontius Pilate star wa run in say I don't know, are you the son of God, are you the one to untie that what in na any e ka no it on your bibi, you should not let them do things in his name.
2: Democracy say and that attack na wo tie awo kasa se obi anya wo be
0: mamin ka bi say there no wa ka wo there miss mamin ka bi wo there no. And I said, what do work out there? Miss Mammy coming there. May focus too on this matter because Unanimous FC, chrome her. Ah, now, President Jamama, what does he take us for? Daniels, what does he take you for? And now, who says our short memory assembly, okay, or short memory, sir? And your President Jamama and Nana Akufado, Ekako appointee, three more Supreme Court judges, or say, Nitiqua final. And now, okay. Ah, come on, you are a lawyer. Tell Ghanaians. Do you know how many Supreme Court judges are appointed now? 10.
1: Yeah.
0: 1, 2, 3, 4, 5, 6, 7, 8, 9, 3, 4, plus 1. That's what you, President Joe Mama, you have done within one and how many years? 1.5 years.
1: Yes.
0: So what are you telling us, President Joe Mama? Say, we are not what? No, I have fact. Yen United Kroma. Kevin Taylor, his arrest warrant was quashed. Anamiwa?
1: Mm-hmm.
0: Now, why will we not link it to government? When the same person came here, was giving government protection security. On one only didn't attempt Mokrumada. And Santini, we didn't attempt. No, we did we attempt. No, we did money now, media for an attempt. No, we did politicians. Oh, did attempt, did you be attempt? You gave him protection. So, should we say that this is state sponsored insult? And I'm sure, sir, you have watched recently. Say on one can say be no more. Say we yes to me and say any catastrophe any project. Or say on no dear present your mama the porn pa. And I'm what? Oh, yeah, yeah, pong. Or say your mama the born pa. Say on one on the camp. And I'm what?
1: Yes.
0: So obi ball pa now did ya tema. And they said if I cron wa ball pass could ya tem. All these things are happening in Ghana. So Ghanaians are not sleeping. Ghanaians don't have short memory. Ghanaians are seeing that there's an orchestrated attempt for President John Mahama to say with his own mouth, said Nana Akufo-Addo, any nebusia for a ya chim sakawa boys. Or the Nano Kansa publicly. Or yeah, no say Nana Akufo-Addo or Mani Nyanum and some bodin town Gabi Bedieto Ken a yes kamano. Now I shall tell Muchi. Now they are not the or mu yes kamano now teach. So if somebody goes to mention that you, your brothers, ABSA, Ibrahim, Alfred, way, Peter, but your Bobo D anyhow. It's not fair. And it's not something we should do and we should encourage in Ghana. But you did it. And we must remind Ghanaians that this person who did all these things, Niema Kesia Sami Jesse, who could do a black one, Sam George, a clan with Kroma, if you crying to me more tips, so who cry about our radio, so I'm about to ping, ping, ping, ping, ping, ping, ping, ping, ping, ping, ping, ping, ping, ping, ping, ping, ping, ping, ping, ping, ping, ping, ping, ping, ping, ping, ping, ping, ping, ping, ping, ping, ping, ping, ping, ping, ping, ping, ping, ping, ping, ping, ping, ping, ping, ping, ping, ping, ping, ping, ping, ping, ping, ping, ping, ping, ping, ping, ping, ping, ping, ping, ping, ping, ping, ping, ping, ping, ping, ping, ping, ping, ping, ping, ping, ping, ping, ping. This demonstration was necessary because the rule of law is being abused. Or no, Oliver Kemevo said there, or by no, by can say, and see, the signature is in doubt. What about the money? Sikano, eh? Any abisa, the Sikatu is in doubt. Talk the sense and let us see what is happening, and don't come and do any part time roadside way, or we can say pedestrian talk. I didn't get Tramotoway at all. I was a kind of fossil. Now, only now, quite chain. Tikubedi, would Tikubedi the Kakran say, oh, Kubiana, T and Intina, can I contempt? No. Ye pe asphalt, no so, ne ye bisa, Sikano, Ewahi. That is why we went on the demonstration.
1: Yeah, that's it. Yes, that's it. Lawyer Mike Okwe Jr., also a former High Commissioner to India on behalf of the Republic of Ghana, and Obekan Saewu Studiana, or a former parliamentary candidate for the NPP, or Domi Kwabinya as well, on a presidential staffer, Nana Yachem Pim Jantua, and Eba, and a midi or Sabunsu, Yamea Domua.
0: Some of us,
1: Dabi,
0: it means me Chia Domi Kwabinya phone in Ine, Minia, and Nanaya, one mamma, Kwamis Miao, Nanaya, and Aya, near Quinti Domi Kwabinya for me Chiamo, yeah, bomb. And repay mono in Yakoya, many time was some
1: fool.
0: A Jumano de a sum, near Pessy a sum. Now, yet to me, yen ye may be a bebois the community which I've lived in since 1981. Yes, into no idea, I damn a commasso. But I know the Indian and Yankupon. Any nipa daruma
1: sure.
0: And a betcher. Me damu nasi.
1: Yes, sir. Yes, sorry, I sent piety. I ate to amoso. Me did your sabon. So, good evening.

0: ya wo hye ensase ene odoma kumaja pade awon samson ensem a wo kan se empanyimfo yi wo a wo wu ye emfaso abaso esanse se se wo hye se de Ghana eku galamse na ye ekwo yanim na galamse ku no Ghana bedimu nkunim.
1: If Dr. Edward Amane Buama and Mutela were alive today, they would be proud of.
2: Absolutely, yes. Because the evidence of that lies in the fact that as we speak now, there is a new, for example, there's a new dispensation where all excavators, that of course are the equipment that are used for illegal mining in the way,
3: come
2: into the country now, are first of all properly registered, they are tracked and they are monitored. And as we speak, we have over 1,500 excavators in the country that are currently being monitored in the systems control room at the Minerals Commission. This was not happening in the past, so it was a free-for-all affair. Excavators were just coming into the country. They were being moved to various locations, and nobody had an idea where they were going or what they were being used for.
1: Okay.
2: In fact, just yesterday, the Concerned Small Scale Miners Association had a meeting with the minister, and one of their concerns was that we have about 10,000 imported excavators that have been left at the ports, and then they want the support of the minister to clear them. We are certainly not where we used to be, and we haven't gotten to our destination either,
3: but
2: we have made some significant progress.
1: If Dr.
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4: I wish I could say that the memory of these gallant members of society has been served well. But unfortunately, no, we haven't. We have tried, but we have not succeeded. Government set up the NIMOS. The NIMOS under the previous commander did their what they wanted to do, but we have come back to square one. I will say that we made some momentous progress in the area of protecting the forest reserves. And so for some time, the people who were armed and were invading forest reserves rapidly reduced. But they got back to the status quo. Just this week, 3 days ago, the Forestry Commission Rapid Response Team had to go in and arrest 12 illegal miners in the Bosumtwi Range Forest Reserve, where they've taken over and have divided themselves into four groups, mining and destroying that forest reserve. When you go around Bosumtwi, you find out that such a sacred place that is protected by both tradition and government has been taken over. The people were arrested and then they came back mining in the night.
0: And some are here, Ken, and so will Pepe and Hua, what dear? Bomodia, Neko YouTube or Asempa FM, would do Honoma, ye, you know, Honoma, Ubenya be Ashe, na Winimuse, and they gun and penning for Eshia, and penning for ya, sure, or more afia, a chairmono, Wokosia, a carcai, or more, and no, you my power, ye, and my, or my gun, and it teach you, and walk, ye, Quetiagalam, say no. Na a honom, and I will rush some of Boachia, afia chairmon, also sure, and Quan, Nehunkani. 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
5: As deputy director for NADMO, his work was to reach people of the worst day of their lives. He did it well. But before any title, he was my husband, a father to our two girls. Samuel died on his way to a fight that is yet not finished. The rivers he was going to defend are still being poisoned. The

0: tribute we can pay these 8 is not a speech. 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Please, do not let this be the last year we remember them. And Yola, as I call you, I want you to know that God has held me. On the days I could not even pray, he carried me throughout the pain. Our girls are well. They have your laugh. And I am keeping my promise. 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
0: In the bosom of the Lord.
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4: 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Well, I quite say assignment of this Galamsey seminar and seen on the Aquanciabra Momon. Make us say about for mom because of a buffoobi mama, it must stop some Galamsey sites.
5: Okay, me dear, sir, incidents in Moon, dear mean say a break Galamsey Nassi, still now a
1: question.
5: They were crying to you, but once a name social media and so there, eh, they are even 1 or 2. Images and our videos are amount for a year Galamsey no idea and so almost still no more Galamsey.
2: Ghana for B and Eka say, Womu dian kwamunya yang campaign for ya a fear chemu, what di we must say, Equasa wa kwakwa kun etia galamsen when ya crank wanko, e bin to so say, or kuni yang kunye 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
6: Onye a high ranking officer at Jubilee House. If he's a party, he can't say, yeah, give me a president, new vice president, new one, chief of staff. She works at the presidency. And she, yes, sir, we need now to send a delegation to parliament to do the presentation to parliament.
7: And I know you're dabbing.
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8: As is expected, the chief of staff or the deputy or a very senior member of government under the circumstance should have been part of this discourse and to lead it. We feel that with great respect to you and without prejudice to your presence, to nominate only you to come amount to disrespecting us as a political party. I'm the leader of the party in parliament. You have the general secretary of the party here. You have the chief of staff of the flag bearer.
2: MP Panyin phobia wa MPP amanyo kwoni nim bi ene ena yete ye no. 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
9: the women's brigade say na fe you make Joyce Bauer ta fe you make with me be na no catch me me say me me no body a obetini ejina kwa catch room nyina se oba de sia me jina wo anim obetini onya position na on person me position me wo me fa position
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9: for you for Justine well oba be catch me say all the reactions, I saw it. A woman has senior marking, so no matter what your contract. A senior marking, eh? Who has senior marking? And your classmates in you? Yes, of course. Many a chaff and your marking, making me out when I marking, what is it? What is saying? Uncle Age, my minty. Mimi made some give you a phone five for more, we wouldn't want my age. Oh, me when I feel. If you have your mark, it's a miniature of your mark in 2 years.
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9: He hasn't got the rights. If the president no didn't attend, because president say, ye me, send me my medical petition. And maybe I call Bank of Ghana and your security man a medical petition.
2: Presidential staff and anaya. 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
15: Some of the way now we know how we are. Once say go, that is now I was say Emma MC is now the manager. We in the free home. And I you say, Omo Omo Titi around. Still now Omo the mirror. That's go, that is now. See a taxi MC is involved. So Omo share now. Say tax force be number one. Omo monitor and see what the baller be going to achieve. Or see a new DAP, and see, there were Juma was here, but when any power back with Juma, any Juma.
2: And crimeantam so falling that o clue any attending, no. Na wouldn't you say, na what ye mu, kasa for ye be ever to a bontia, na a ye a yalolo bass ye be, who say bass and also will throw, na will copy a ye a whole draw pass a walkwa. 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
16: I joined this bus from Circle to Pokwase, and the conductor, who is the, this is the lady, she requested 5 cedis from me in order not to give me ticket. And she gave me, and I said, no, I refuse, because the normal fare is 6 cedis. And she said, no, she's insisting. She's giving me 5 cedis. She said, I should give her 5 cedis. And I said, no, I need a ticket. So I insisted and took the ticket from her, the 5 cedis. And she gave me an old ticket. I'll paste the ticket on the social media for you to see. A ticket that was given, issued to somebody, and she gave me the same. The person didn't take the ticket, so she gave me the same ticket.
2: Orebia, Ochia ni sika na kuwasha ni muse. 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
17: But you know se sika fani pan sema. Some will be truthful. It be so will find their ways to manipulate the system. And so we've been having challenges with some of the conductors, because you're training them, the drivers are trained, the conductors are trained, but in every group you always have some bad nuts. So sometimes they try to find their way around the system. Say passengers need be a drop tickets now. They like to, you know, resell it. And sometimes almost my passengers no tickets, so the passengers don't want to take it up, so we'll keep it. And so Sanyama we know you say an emboa system into we place notices in all the buses are not yet informing your passengers and they say take your ticket if you have issues. We put 2 dedicated customer care lines in all the buses. I have very active lines are people
1: with
17: regards to what we just saw recently, you know, they call and the issues are addressed. So what happened last week is unfortunate, but some of the issues are happens when you are dealing with human beings.
2: Ore just a safo wa ye juma ewo ayalolo ene kasa se die si ye no enche ye wa maji atum omwe hu na omwe ye nshise ya sanye meni nano obeyi efri honom na wini muse na nsenya BC for etro wa nsoshe yue 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
18: marking scheme I had the market papers no aye at the coronara yen far different marking scheme and market private exams na yet the another one so I market I mean private schools candidates papers near the different one I market public school candidates. Now the grading system no yeah you see the different grade stain 9 grading system and no aye scale yeah the age from grade 1 to grade 9.
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20: Medina, Bank of Ghana, Dino, own Mr. Jumano in isolation. They have a programmer, sustaining from time to time. Now, one upon Pika Edia Gum, show up the city. Duma, one Dino, it's been backed by this program of gold purchase. From time to time, you know, pumping up money to show up the city, you know, it's been backed by gold purchase program. And here you see him, Juma, the gold boss also doing. And here, it's good. It's good for the business community because and the rate also has been, you know, stable for quite some time now. And let the economists and then the politicians do their politics and they are talking. But we, the business community, as far as say, you've been here now, you can also stable, media. We are for it.
2: Ora Clement Bwati asesia menya nti yesa wono eno ye opanyim pa eda guta ejuma eko no ano ene de ensem yi etudwei kasie ni yetia ne senti ye de ni nyina esi woni musa kasie omanfo ahodro ene oboa 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
3: Se a quantum wisdom, ye can you nim, na one could be a na yos artisem, and oma be brain, Nagana dishen nem won't conform mounts, the old tear when you betcha, and it your rubber who.
4: You cry, yes, it's slow at all a year 20 inches. 3 days, yet to be here, where are you grow?
3: Any tea, Tia Ruchenkomo, Akwa Manqua, Akuntejo, Eddie Bro Wasempa, 94.7 FM. So,
5: you remember that I see you and Mumwaman on it. You almost see a cracker. You almost will know. Yes, you are here. In your Nasia, Yakabum.
6: Memory Debia, a bonusia, a permusia, a question of what you change your home, our approach, said the Akumu, any diabetrufi, the Yahu, near her, the Ye, near the Abba, the Anyano, and you can say,
5: Ye, Abrochin come on a dim tintim pa.
3: Yabere no ma hudua. I won't conform my swa. You bet me the abu gana. I'm gonna fan it to my paper. Or my impuntu. Na habot a sign. Passport won't send some. Ninina ye de bro. I wa brochin come with you medium. Yabesas one wakwenya. No a chair wagon.
7: Robert Gibby, make us a free Germany.
8: Kobe. Okay, yeah, Amsterdam.
7: Cost of no for our Jeff where Omo Waman and Emma Omo Asaman and Odeno Mutipian. Omo Kran after program, no after project.
3: Shannon, say a minute of beer. 6 p.m. Bogan near Abrochin Company.

0: 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Mula Sports. 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Gambling can be addictive. Not for persons under 18. This advertisement is regulated by the Gaming Commission of Ghana.
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0: Oh.
1: Jenomu kwa ye nite umasaba.
0: Umasaba oh.
1: I was a little bit of a yes,
0: yes, what is that? Fans like, hey, CK. Oh, fans, oh, stands him and next to some bank.
2: Quite CK.
0: Hey, quite CK. Oh, no, you're never back. Heavy man. CK, I'm going to have my job.
3: You too.
0: Yeah, come on here.
3: Yeah, the man, the move. Yeah, okay.
0: Hey. Fans, slip away, say, oh, we are down too much.
3: The wire.
0: Oh, sir. It's what they quite seek, and that is ever so. Who's happy doing the same security?
3: Oh, we will be laughing. What is the call? Olympic training grounds, and on whom I feel I mean, I'm losing your lot. Oh, what is it? It's called Lumundioka.
0: But first of all, TV, you know, disappointed.
3: Oh, Charlie, you know, part of we know.
0: That's that time. I'm on for a ride. Now we, I'm at you. No, I go call so. As a question, hey.
3: Say the new baba. Olympics no more relegation. My word, the brother senior.
0: But no, the arrangement, but that's arrangement. Now we go contrary to the arrangement. Anything no team must have stand safe. We are that's not the net. I'm saying that there was a formal arrangement. Be my arrangement. I said, contrary to the arrangement. Then so Tian was standing slim. Now, what's in here?
3: My cousin, my cousin.
0: Cousin, I'm here. Canoe. Hey, Eddie.
3: It's one of those things.
0: It's one of those things.
3: Okay.
0: Inti, yeah, you Eddie or Blaster? See, you said the now, yeah.
3: Eyi mi di.
0: Se me no na ko South Africa ye ba ye no mi wadi. Ana o ma ye wadi.
3: Oh, ya na dum. Aka ka ye wo. Chance ya de kan ka ka ka. Ye go so.
0: Oh, okay, tin se coaching course na wo ye.
3: Oh, ma ye one or two attachment kaka on outside.
0: Oh, sir, within this period no.
3: Oh, yeah.
0: Wada ma wo kon ni he.
3: Oh, ene de.
4: Asempa FM.
3: Yeah. We fina mi, ma ye quiet na mi wo no. I like it that way.
0: Okay. Steven, baby, you name nine final, sir.
3: Who's it?
0: Who's Steven, baby, you name the name final, sir? May I find you one income?
3: Oh, that. But we, as a result of the beer, we are more of indoor and about once outside on the field. Okay.
0: Then I said, refresher course and I said, as certificated, Ubinian Cat, be a chess away, yes, Animano.
5: Our scanner, Echo, Esco, any present, any idea, but me, imagine, imagine, convince me, not in my idea. Uji salary, Uji allowance is too much. 91, Abra Pia, Nana Butler, John Swabu, Omiye Ajuma Pa, my Timikofa, a friend saying, under 17, 91, they buy. Even who call Omoha, Omunumunsio, Jones Waha. We, and yet it's a political idea, say, you do call Bordua, you are satisfied. We, no more be brave na ye clubs ye here as a sense can eba from na ye nyinawo se adwuma na ye ebe ma ye ko election kura ebe no muntu atu eska the enchi na in the politics Ghana e de obi aba o ye akọ 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4000 is too much imagine say nipa wo mko 2 meeting a month emergency meeting be ana and the sikasen umbenya 6600 ana me bo mona mo nim akuntabu and edoso pa as I say apart from ye nyina ye no mo nyina na football wo munim what is in football nti me suggest say Sarah Lee kura beba yen 1000 oh me adwini amusere wage Sarah Lee in Ghana is how much we say 1000 say
2: please allow him to finish
5: me see say yo e pedie na be ye e be ko amaye na sikanu bi aka na football fo na yanya but 4 years
4: We need to kind of be football. Say about man, about the winner will be a poor kickback. Only kickback. What you want to have? Can you want to have? Minimize back here and my child will deny with no evidence.
0: Football move kickback.
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1: 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So Anwar Sungu so atino. 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
0: This year, the blueprint to secondary education in Ghana, Eye Kwabutwe, doesn't just celebrate an anniversary. We want to add yet another chapter to Ghana's educational history. 150 years, green behind, and Eye Dem Kumono 18 Sabro. Into Ukuma, there's a journey in a beginning. Remember that April 11th, at 7 p.m., Eye Air Palms Convention Air Center, Eye Grand Anniversary Lunch, no, and it will come November. When the world will gather in Cape Coast, one more allegiance, no, ebe walk on the same air grounds, once omo erane on, no, into every local sand, bia, every proud heart, bia, every young boy, bia, who dream
1: of that hill will hear the call. And if follow flame no, na add a voice what it. Hashtag no AMFantapim150. 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I might almost so touchy and I edit San Chesson Queen 18 say jow. Intia, baby, I will be ano. Na wash and so edia mine. Na young son and yama ABC Aqua Ouch Media. You go so edim to quite book. A year, Fantapim 150 no. And yet, as I get to a cry, and I almost so edit eba. Ewo omshe shahodra. 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Na fear son and yama ABC Aqua. 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And also etwin say PP no. 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in connection with APCG Health Week, no, Omo normally sa celebration with Yansaba, and the Presbyterian Church of Ghana, Omo Ascension Congregation, no, Ewo Afinya, under the leadership of Omo host, Minister Reverend Emmanuel Efriye Amwakun, and O invited the general public, so Omo joining the mega work, no, Memeda on the 8th of August 2026, within Ebaso, 6:30 AMC Ghana, Asasye, Ewo Afinya, Enkrenha, na Lori Parko, na Omdia. Old Lever Brother Store. Now from the money etian such a good old Lever Brother Store. No, no. Now omdi money at ho. Through the Ablekuma environs, no, Divine Healers Church to Ablekuma Park for aerobics. Now for my stretching kakra. Now for music, no, a Presbyterian Church of Ghana. Woman so over Mexico, so Wapo brass band. Omo ebe kru omo cruise no 7:30 AM and inside attraction special guest no Benjamin Asari Blasters goalkeeper Benjamin Asari Nyame Adoma one Presbyterian Church for omo congregation no ana eko walk na point Benjamin Asari Blasters stopper no wono ana eko jenem na ohima they just ended World Cup na Brandy eche na bobre which was hosted by United States of America Canada and Mexico with Richard Kingston Olili it's Richard Frank Paul Olili Kingston Faruga Soy and Turkish name, or also a big name will be. Now, if you are a crowd of full goalkeeper, a goalkeeper's trainer, any other personalities, woman, na add your money, 18 such as here. Woman say, oh, bad, yeah. 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and after Richard from Paul Lakins a comitia farm, na om edis and she says, and so etia sabasinti, Yamia do my bidiatri, na Eresena Nema, ABC Ako, Elsa Health Wokia, and also Ebitia Santo Fentui, and Koma, and also a PMO Elho, a de Ama a press before, and press before, Mutiju, my dear Munkomo, and Media Jabo Kosano, na eh, Babia Michael Ologu, ha, Loku, Ologu, Ologu, House of Hook, and near Branton, Babia Ubia Ologu, fantastic evening, and Koma, Sir Utiju, my dear. 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And then you may be you know TV Sintiana, Washe A Adum TV, Eric Sidu Bodi, Nafi Koko Bemas to Andy, then it's a Samuala Tula Benaguku Mesa, Nafi Kin, Kin, Kanija, Nafi Udi for Omadama, Womo and a Techa Boa, a Medici Medi, Etienne Sabreau, Chanson, Mamma Benghazi Waha, and Afiko Kuchuma, and Ominanso, a Mamma Supportuno, a Sempa FM Life O YouTube, a Sempa 94.7_FM, Yawo A Twitter and so, Mosabitian Saka, Adum Online.com, Nafi Watcher.
0: baby, Uti EDF, Mr. at Profikiwali, so call all the social media platforms and so I'll be to answer me. Ope say, one of me edins also, me WhatsApp line, a WhatsApp call, so me text message me, show umpu, into Mr. Oh, data now, besa WhatsApp media, 0244-483290, 0244-483290, 0244-483290, and me personal line to WhatsApp Dama, Oba so I know the huni, and yes, idea, me katina, na my dream home, be bia anywhere by me, into Mr. Ope so sign join friends of Wallace, yeah, 0257-023391, 0257-023391, my joining friends of Wallace, Madame for India, was a prince of Wallace, yeah, there to sell meaningful itinerary way from now and copim say a 8 ever boy is answer ne live commentary be shall say 8 Sammy Kwadadi Rinchi a director at the program director at the mass and perfect Philip Osibun so esquire or double as the host at the ma a asempa FM on the programs a manager in T Abdullah Udu Abu National or no an a general manager I feel kuma nese Kofu Brina waha omso ebwa anki boot on a engineer penipa fuma nese Muhammad mu and so ho na for huma sulimu enokumu and all the other wonderful guys who mean I teach that boy emma edijumedine tian samba I feel kuma masfuga yes agbeve and your body man e freno sales phone with me semu ya dear debi mu and o make a count on omso ebwa juma pa maniama et Mr. Vonyomu umina ewo but Black Queens FAC Mali Black Queens FAC Mali inti uyuma nese we takes all quarter final battles inti Black Queens take you on Mali we decisive group D clash yebo 2026 Women's African Cup of Nations WAFCON na ene anasa kinsi kesi nbitu ya top firm on the 6th of August na ukuma nese

0: The Ghana European campaign with a 2-0 win over Cape Verde Islands for Monfobeka Cape Verde for almost first time Oko World Cup. Omo young one, dear papa, and then any actual much 2-0. Once a Black Queens will in a Cape Verde for 2-0. However, we had actually be a best champion, be a best show, not Cape Verde for Anna Amway de Asher Omona and Tema Omo Mier de Deno. And Sunday, Lusu 1-0 to air Cameroon for the Omo Mamma Omo Mo and Umbisha and Voposa. Whilst a receive a recovered. From a 2-1 a defeat to Indomitable Airliners by ending Kivet a 3-2. I was asking scarcely a bit in a few. You know, Black Queens for air occupy second place on goal difference. Now, for new here only a draw. Now, Omdi Abuku place to the last 8. In Timali, however. Also, a must win to overtake Air Ghana. Now, for my secure automatic qualification. Now, Black Queens coach Kim Larsen and Kuma on also Eddie Jenny.
1: We were a little bit unhappy with the start in previous game, even if we felt that we came back pretty good in the second half. But we have talked about it. We have learned from the game. We know that we need to play a little bit better tomorrow. I'm pretty sure that we will do that. That's why we are in the professional football. We all love the games that means a lot. The friendly games can be fun. It can be good for the team to practice new things. But that kind of games, that's why you're a professional coach or a professional player. So it's just fun. And from now on in a tournament like this, it's a must-win game, every game that you are playing. So it's nothing special. It's just to grab the moment and enjoy the day. It's not negative to know that 1 point will be enough for the quarterfinal. But in the same time, we need to build the confidence. We need to improve, and that's one reason that we're gonna go for the win tomorrow. For me personally, I don't feel any pressure at all, and not for a single second. I think for the girls, I can't talk for them, but it looks pretty relaxed, and we have been, of course, talking about football and things like that, but we also try to relax a little bit and talk about other things. There have been team building activities, for example, that I think can help in this stage where we are right now. So I think it's more for us to be relaxed and enjoy the situation. We are in a good position that we know that 1 point takes us to the quarterfinal.
0: And you know, there's a Black Queens for coach and I'll send in kind of me and if you said South Coach we not you move that come up oh boy you map can support a club between senior South Coach we say and you be yeah oh there's almost transition and they call blasters I catch you can on the coach blasters no because when you're my coach you know so a buyer no will take you over oh yeah on also a bono modern panty Black Queens for Ghana senior women's national team no almost and so a great tournament records na omo wo na sisi die western messi kosa na se ya na nema ntimi ntuto yi mfa ma ebebere sa ntuko ma na se wafcon and the 12 appearances best finish na third place in 1995 1998 2002 and 2004 2006 and then 2016 ya ba a women's world cup three appearances in 1999 2003 and then 2007 ana eh Richie a group stage each of them bia na ya ba fi ntie ho die western messi kosa ma no group stage ana EDN is a Befi African Air Games a good air medal and also 203 215. Now, if you want to be and also human, there's a championship no 218. 2018 and also 18 actually about Bobre Ono. About recent records 2024 to 2026, there's a Black Queens have been rebuilding and the air came last. I won the Jumedia would him to 2024. WAFCON qualifiers no, EBT Rwanda, Namibia, and Afi Zambia to qualify for the WAFCON 2024 in Morocco. Afi WAFCON 2024, Erichi quarter finals, he lose 2 to Zambia on penalties, and 2026 WAFCON air qualifiers currently ongoing. Their favorite to qualify again, but the name Western Nema is a quite normally for an adebetin time. So, into Priscilla Dobiamo, Nafe Doris Ebuaduamo, Alex Kusimo, Nafe Jennifer Kujomo. Porsche watching moment na a new generation mo come up with players in Europe. Now for United States of America, Spain, Turkey, Israel na moment na ever be boa. Emma niama akuye diama air black queens head to head. Vibes no kuma nese your biggest air rivals air Nigeria for Super Falcons mano. Wima the Jollof Derby. The be a new ambition piano.

0: say ye beat them in Waffle and then African games before and sana one more Estel or more LED overall. Until Wem Eresan and Yama Asia Kwa Nesen ye Abba away Jumedia Eighty Monono. Yaba Mali National a female team no swakachia Les Agiles Air Dams Sanya from Les Agiles Dams Nese Le Agiles Dams Nese Wuma Nese French and I may a canisa Eddie Amano. 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Governing body in a federation aye Malian de football aye Femafort and almost so aye aye Mali Foso FIFA aye ranking around no 80s no globally as of 2025-2026 no one more that aye 80s mo baby omo head 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then very air technical air style and a lot of Omo squad no a play abroad in France, Spain, Morocco, and Afiteki. 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And see, a last big A meetings in WAFCON in 2022-2024 qualifiers. Both games are always tight and then physical. You need a money for Manisha. Game no, Tembia, tight and a sign physical. It's a whole thing. Mari currently, one of the rising teams in West Africa alongside Ghana, Nigeria, Senegal, and Ivory Coast. But Ghana, Ako World Cup, da, Mali. 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Now, quickly, Uhimu, and ASN Anima, ABC Aqua, Nese, two teams, Uhima, Nese, and Rising Forces. They've got their best ever finish at WAFCON in 2024, third place, but put them on the map. And the physical and technical Mali team, no, one more mano, one more age, no, so very athletic, one more fast transitions, and I think so, only good, a 1v1 players, no, very, very good. And I feel diaspora, no, and so heavy. Most of our squad, based in France, Spain, and Morocco, say they have European experience. Obama, Nese, Oma Wini, Wafu, Zone. Three times. Ewo McKinsey Omo Bem 2020 Omo the winner 2023 2025 Omo Twenty Sage big in West Africa. Inti Anna Washington so Edi Amame. Inti Obama Nese Ghana. Yensu ya style ni more possession and afia sound flare. But I say Mali Fono more direct na for me a physical duel so no mu 18 bobre. Recent game always close decided by one goal. or penalties and yeah any mali fushia it's me at the at time so and I feel dangerous at TSP watch it a by fence air basia to a ria and I feel so assist at air to a ria one more on the counter omo you bruta ewo oma kinsia omo de pim sintino and then I think I baby I think I interest and never ABC alco ewo jumedia and also a bit TSP mu at the ama a ne Ghana ene eye malifono quickly enfi man team nim na enche live commentary beti ansabrew enti ekoma na se media ma FAC Air Club African anase eye Joliba e won next round if they overcome ATP Mazembe ti 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2026-2027 CAF Champions League if they successfully navigate their opening tie against their Congo Giants TP Mazembe dia nese ne abanono Takwa based team the move and yellow A team one more handle challenging first round first chadron Thursday's draw Confederation of African Football Cup for Kache it your quarters no Cairo almost set up a two-legged air battle against one of Africa's most experienced air clubs TP Mazembe omunye team one more Eye team eda fem kra na Moses Ama owner of Mediama AC no have a strong A team perform no obviously Messi ko so person perform in the African campaign na yenti Moses Ama owner of the club nkomo
1: Shetani I may build this Champions League team this is what we need to Ghanaian what I'm doing no I'm building a team I'm telling you you can't even wait for surprises I'm telling you Ayo, I'm so quality na ba no. Tanko obo adwuma. But I say nya nkoda be support me. Your set team no. Every position there are three solid players. From number 1 goalkeeper, now we have 4. Number 2, we have 3. Number 2, number 3, we have 3. Number 4, 4 and 5. Now there are 6 central backs. Oh, na midfield, we check ya. Dougley and then Prosper, yeah, the Nicolono, Singapore. I've called him back.
2: He's also
1: here. He's a good one. Position in our market will be a threat. Because I know we are playing Africa as number 1, FA Cup, near ball leg. So we have to defend the leg. We have to FA Cup going all out and going all out for the Champions League.
0: And you know, Moses Amapaka, but there's no sign, honest, no. You said team Moses, was it Tanko Yard, yeah? Oh. In team was so only be asked man team papa
1: certainly I may build this Champions League team now this is what we need to Ghanaian what I'm doing no? I'm building a team I'm telling you you can't even wait for surprises I'm telling you hey yo I'm so quality now ba no tanko obo adwuma but I say nya nkoda be support me your set team no every
0: person. Okay was in the coach Ibrahim Tanko formerly now assistant coach Edema Volkafinka Ewo Cameroon what I say coach Bakwa, or Ghana, or coach you to the highest order, or a Blasters assistant coach one pain. What I say, auntie, a Ghana coach is the ammunition, say, a coach will be a. What I say, and friends and stretches, no? Oh, a year Juma, a woman, you met your who's a stretches near Juma, Edema, a year Siki, no? I'll be your queer, who's a what you no? So I say, Siki, who's a Siki Akono? Former Blasters, who's a quadia illegal? The stretches, no? Because sin inya confidence e frere franco fo bi no inya confidence mfa frere eye sa coach so mu mu adwuma yenfa support bi amfa ntel machi me san Thomas Enriom me dear man sporting club a show or support who's no guitar a friend say Accra Lions what I say and anwen sin ho but gee me dear man sporting club unya support no good stretches team oye ne concentration one league nim Accra Lions for no mu ni concentration league nim o mo tete ton in the young players bi ni dad ya but me dear man dear obubuga what I say, Obonkola, oh, Obon Penny, sir, Obon Penny, you know, Moses Ama, owner of Mediama Sporting Club, Kutu team, no, oh, Anna, Mudia BP Motaka, Artis, Takwa, and your heavy team. Panty progression past ATP, Mazembe, no, will set up another air demanding air test against the winner of the African Club African and then Joliba AC Tino. And the Ghanaian air champion will continue the pursuit of a place in the air group stages. No, into the first air preliminary air round matches. No, are scheduled for September between September 4th and 6th. With the return air first channel, it taking place between 11th and 13th. 18th of September. French for Canada September. Into the second prelim round, no, it will take key place later in the month. With the first leg, September 14th to 16th. Now, if you return March, no, it will be September 23rd to 25th. And as I said, so can be to answer. But since Media Man Sporting Club, Africa, we will be able Brahim Tanku, Western Mexico, so Moses will be here, Boys Kakra. Minya sabo esne kawa oh on beye juma basa mediama omo eya de pa na yeah okay inti nations fc phone so ahande omo so diara eh fc diara omo trip no CAF confederations cup no mo debut campaign first time near nations for ko no nations for mo we kujo Ghana Premier League, but Western Mexico, so Niwari no, and then they all representing our Africa through FA Cup. No, the Ghanaian FA Cup, who destination FC4, they've been drawn against Mali's FC Diarra, our almost first preliminary round no, of the 2026-2027 Air CAF Confederations Cup. And since our pairing, we know, was confirmed during the official draw. No, ceremony in the Basso, our Cairo, Thursday, and the Tiansa to the Ghanaian side, don't prepare for more first ever appearance in the Continental Air Club competition. Great trade. Oh, nation saves your movie. But say a car a oh a car a acumen oh a genuine son a better tone a woman yama a chance a queen or rest in Mexico administratively there almost said a name kofa on me is a strong because Papa Nagasa and Shadan Tari team no the age ya boys boys be oh boys boys be the kit a team na a proper chair and Tina as maybe you could do it nations no on my travel to Mali for the first leg which is scheduled to take place between 4th and 6th September 2026 and to return FS channel will be played in Ghana from 11th to 13th September and the winner of the two-legged title a bit advanced no facing the winner between Air Nigeria side and Afi AS Zam and Afi Togo side from say Asco Dikara woman you know can see the so next round of the competition and to Kennedy Boachansa on ACU Kennedy Boachansa Kennedy wo dwuma ye pa albertin e de nation se general na so ko relegation akwe de wa generalist bebre na o mji team a na mo de mo ko relegation kit Kennedy wa chance so e de nations abesin ko relegation ana audio mo esa ko African Kennedy we de Africa ne tin wanim ko so ana de team no e ko relegation
2: The first even the first attempt, you know, to make the quarterfinal, a good stage of the confederation cup. The second attempt, you know, but even that, you know, I remember those wonderful moments against Canopy Lens and against Etoile Sahel. And that experience in the Army, the other boy, I moved in, you know, with Obasa Santigo under the same coach I saw the teams of the coach Lugari, under Mr. Kudosian, yeah, the Asgood combo against Sewi Sport. I could even the first league in
3: the
2: Asgood could in the second league in Asgood FMV. I won't watch it.
0: Into the
2: experience to deliver in Africa.
0: Okay. Into Philip, where can you watch us? As good, ne? Kotoku now, what did you achieve from school time out till journalism time in the OS in Mexico? So, Kennedy, near excuse, were one of the experienced guys for the game in the church. Kennedy, I mean, I also say, administratively, with your child, Bobreno, would the dear Grodia, Beko Dimu, and Yam Maukra, Kennedy, Foundation's FCABB, what I say, Doctor, and Suska. The better actually for nations here be Kennedy. For nations here be Kennedy. Can you watch us for nations here be you? Omre inside the Amphany Bibidia. Very experienced guy, very, very experienced. Would you D games in a cha cha or D clubs? I can see a chi. Yes, I do be able to come on. Would you actually not own selling Siadi? Oh, I want to say, oh, what D as good? Oh, a D Kotokochi? Oh, Kennedy or experience? Who experience? I think what the one offer, but what the Omco relegation, but in more Africa, Kennedy Chirobobre Africa. Now, a recent anima ABC, of course, Kennedy Boache answer, very fine guy, and I on a Sunukomo at Tiansabano. 2026 Ega cut off for tournament, no, as a folk a pull out. It's if a fence, eh? Odo Nyako, has a folk a pull out.
4: And a half for a traverse won't mean a more
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4: Dates in their training program, Democracy Cup. And the boss, I'm not saying so. Yeah, two matches. We just say it's a real competition. Yeah, new clubs know everyone is here in training. I'm a white adjacent from the ball. I feel like, you know, because
3: Asempa FM.
4: Message, and maybe this kind of one. You see, I cry. How's that to me? Yeah, never shall I know about some of the who's got some money. I didn't know that. Yeah.
0: Enti Odro nana Odro nyako ana tene kanagaka wo mo enso tibrekese no gaka administrative manager ana ose ase fima mo fim wada se nye problem bia wada se wo mo ema no no haso so dia o ase haso no no huni hwanu deda na enti ase wonye wonye maye kakra bia o me ha no ho na afia o mfa ni ngwase bia mfa ma no enti no haso so ne aba no no na Federachi enso nation safety despite qualifying for the CAF Confederations Cup no will not take part because they did not finish in the league top four. Entinye Federation so earlier back.
5: Some here appeal ma ga campaign for no. I say omo regulation no. Omo league move top four. But in the past we've seen it say we have finished or top four no more. But is allowed to participate in the top four. Nations FC, especially in the circumstances of where Nations FC find omo no. They are no longer a Premier League club. Omo relegation. Omo Copa Africa. So no. Then in here per se Ghana league in encostro na team say Copa Africa. Omo manim na raise profile no. Na increase slaughter. I know mutime open up Nations FC participate or top four no me. Tournament no more. From 26 to 30th August.
0: Okay, I think say we the Federachi asimo kan em say nations funya kwan ko boga ka top four be tin abo once mo hope no na Canadian sent Kennedy ba chance team the team na enkunya. I think say em say we the Federachi appeal we the say we first say we the say enye kenu kwan say we radio sukra we ka che gaka for na outro letter mom simple office of the executive council of the Ghana Football Association, now they call Ega Kambaja to Mom, now Omaye, because some more has a trim with Fintinadia on between Abu Bionum. And JBA case in the Betty and Santa Fem, Gumma Gem and this year said Jazzy Oha, a commentator for tonight. Gumma, if you ever got here.
6: Oh, Nyamiadum, Professor, Mehuyapa, now so,
0: ah, you took it,
6: Professor Iki Wallace.
0: And then me follow cases bi near there there.
6: Oh, okay.
0: Ah, appropriate time be for Ghana for.
6: Okay.
0: Ah, me di cases bi cheap.
6: Very necessary. Yeah.
0: Na blank say who o jide o mu say.
6: Probably your two option. Other say be win and say be draw.
0: Okay.
6: And you lose to Cameroon nso in a way no make say a blessing.
0: Okay.
6: Because it mean you win or draw. You be qualified to the quarter finals.
0: Okay.
6: Ntia no you be kwaku sia eye Malawi. It was Cameroon no say you know. See we need cry now. Head to head no baby tea.
0: Okay.
6: And to what we and Uko Sia Group C second group C and so Nigeria. Okay. Nigeria for no so after say Malawi saw so, prof. They were a nibble be or more ball tournament no.
0: Nigeria for no.
6: I'm telling you. And I'm so cry now who are we see Nigeria no, especially on knockout stage, you know. Prof and so who say oh only 5%.
0: Eh but Mali for no so we pa.
6: Oh, but then it's an
0: idea.
6: I na. But at least
0: so a lot of players or more advanced countries. In fact, first thing, other African countries have so integrity. More players are changing to team. They're marvelous.
6: Oh yes.
0: And yes, I a few minutes near from now. One become who you media with the mess. I have been a crack. But Malians, no, say also French, no. Oh, so common language in the city is
6: oh yes, you say.
0: Canada, we to know everything kind of more. So, anybody, ah, TA or your issues as a foot and something, you know, and I'm quite in Ukraine. So,
6: oh, I see a queen. I see a queen. I have two options. Mali was only one option.
0: But Mali, on your buyer, about yourself.
6: Anything, Eddie, dear, because he was two, I had 2018. Mali for say. But here, poor, you were upper hand in terms of meeting. And the only thing I say, because where your World Cup qualification tournament in the airborne. Until at least I see it me ra when your qualification to the World Cup on a crana, there's a boy, women's football, and so it's me a pitcher.
0: My young co World Cup leader.
6: Yes,
0: and a Ghana could be
6: a
0: group stage. Group stage. It's a money for my bitch, I say. The Mukwa group stage number into the moment.
6: Okay, Mum from my by answer, but I say, and so you're so would ye a moon canyon co him ra because baby a boy walk up and soon ye as ye could be.
0: Okay. Oh, more play, my friend said Basira. Oh, Bobo Basa.
6: Ojan
0: Naso, Ojan Naso, to him the close any time be by one goal or penalties and any of it is at the 10 times which I can see more than
6: it was more than a probably ever cast a money and more than a par
0: my idea say maybe a touch my infancy man can see oh yeah statues and any support when I say and query said no box and better no can
6: oh yeah
0: friends saying it's very scrap box and so much question so I want three boxes in the home sign
6: no more to sign in
0: Glasgow
6: I want to sign or Glasgow
0: the national competition no
6: sign yeah I want to sign it
0: but I say me sure I didn't know show almost you know only now almost sign eh asemu enzi go mo amse e ma ne bompaye
6: ah mo bompaye
0: o summarize that you won
6: ah mene eye afia gatuso afia kasa prof professor no wachi anu no wachi professor
0: afia gatuso
3: ah senior
0: afia gatuso
3: the only professor of the airways professor Ikewala so we are senior somewhere day.
0: Me too. Me too.
3: Oh, sir. Oh, prof. Mr. Pa. Mr. Pa. Your business time. No, no laughing. No smiles. What I say. But I'm honored. I'm so happy to meet you. My first time. I meet you one on one. In fact, you have a great persona.
6: Women's African Cup of Nations, Women's African Cup of Nations, Black Queens of Ghana, and Mali, and the Aboy, and the commentary, no, and the bro, baby, I will be on Asempa 94.7 FM, Nafi live commentary, so it's me, Abana, Bianca, so it's me, Akonkain, come up, Pamiti, and the set to Tazi, come on, Jama, this, and Yabeta, Professor Ike Wallace, as he said, and Small to a Koso, and we'll feel no what the Adain, pass now, Kodi, Alice Kusi, cross number, and the going to be Jumana, and Nabi no promoter edema goalkeeper or them edema aye on my that's a Mali and it's a Karanto one and our dapo ni one is any water to nyoma they be answer to me a conkind and said that it was an early cross pa and Alice and Fenia Grone Kosrosa Doris Bodu and what Pim Nansu and Timmy Anqua Akoto at Nasempa 94.7 FM Mantia Nas and my way see I can edema the Black Queens of Ghana no aye Cynthia Colan and was not kind of Samatas Nafi and this and sir comfort Yaboa. 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
3: 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Up against the Lady Eagles from Mali, a crucial game is as a West African neighbors. And of course, we share this particular competition. It's not the first time Black Queens and Lucky Horns with West African neighbors. Yeshekeve 2-0. And then a goal for it, go Black Queens. Ghana ebe wini na wajwa ene de quarter final train ewa WAFCON 2026.
7: Corner kick advantage akonema Mali enti ene the female Eagles of Mali corner kick akonema omu yasi akensi maami yansa akonai corner kick intentem si tie koyem Santeo Santeo wei bwadi bwana fwanasi 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Asantua ya ti boni fi Ghana nsem abo short national so dabe afia sala wosi minya bo tremen to me bo as na be yon
3: o be ye ene ye na today Black Queens will do wonders and then say Black Queens are qualified. Go women through. I just say no shaking. Na Mali for no mobile by na ye be mama kofi. So what I say, Mali for no mobile by. We share and they game a Black Queens. And the coach Ken Laz Bioke Grenade Bonwa. Yeah, way better than that of Indomitable Lionesses of Cameroon match. I will hear. And then, ye be na bonne. We are relaxed. We are calm. We win.
7: 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But they could comfort Yabua, comfort Miankasa, me mame, comfort. I would pay about the Barachemo, Aqua Koti, Mali, and Mayuano Honomo, Bakumian Mansa, Bomse Tum, back to Bonsu, Josephine, Santelele, Santa Boy. Santa bot sorting the team now so dabe baby o boy no na emuwa Santa boy Santelele nanko pese was say go no from afar and it has turned to be a corner kick advantage at the mother Black Queens of Ghana into a corner kicker according to my Black Queens of Ghana baby a wo bia so what takra de aguna so adro afe kepkos Ane sunyane tamale babia wobiano mamintu unka corner kick according to Black Queens 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chenesene Black Queens of Ghana And Mali ne dia bwane ye per qualification to the quarter finals. Ewo Women's African Cup Nations and Eternity Akase WAFCON. Nansu bwana kwa kwa dia chile. Eye to ina kwa dema. E kwa dema Mali wa Ghana wa tubwana in 10 times. Another to in again. Another to ina kwa dema. The Black Queens of Ghana. Enibra super. Sanisa Ghana ni Mali. 5 times. Ghana din kunim miansa. Mali din kunim bako. Ena bako aya draw. Nansi dabi. Evelyn Bedu. Ye chano. Revi se play must continue. Ye cha Evelyn Bedu. Me unse coach. Kim Lass. Abayin sem. It's still Evelyn Bedu. Eda from. But do other from Emma Bon Air Cosu. Mounse Refi Abonabay Sadabi Yemehe Evelyn Bedu Evelyn Etiamusa Evelyn Bedu Etiam Uhe Babia Equayana Nenese Yabon Ninkoto Genim Evelyn Bedu Asempa 94.7 FM. A live commentary and the air, baby, I will be double and ten times so it won out to one more camera. Yeah, queer him. Black Queens of Ghana 0, Mali 0. Mali Neko, Alice Kusi. And your foul quality, Alice Kusi. So far, 8 minutes. You rem over 10 minutes near. And that's 9 minutes so far. Efia Gattuso, Ghana 0, Mali 0.
3: Interestingly, Gomua, the last time two countries in Asia ever WAFCON, 2024 tournament, Anano 2025, Morocco. And now at the same stage, group stages, at this time, now Ghana LED 1-0. It's as a 6th minute, and Alice Kusi, Esha first goal, and the Black Queens of Ghana, and Sana Aissata Traore, Tekano, in the second half, 52nd minute, Amamali. And then, you're about 9 minutes, Gomua, no goal yet, but trust me, Black Queens, they are in charge.
7: Black Queens are in charge. And yet, it's Ewo Mola Rashid Stadium Ago Pamaswa. And no Ewo Casablanca, Morocco Memo. Sansa Rafi Makalima. On an agent and Fimfi Rafi Makalima. And what Jina Genoa, what Wairam. And so Ghana 0, Mali 0. And Nibre Abba. 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Comfort Iaboa. Now, so that we possess about Chad Bono, Santel, Santelele, only Kutabo, the Bona for Bokosi, the Akuma, Josephine Bonsu, back to Santel boy, cross Nebana, Santel, cross one, the Bona Tia Botsum, Itoko, you now, so that we. Guess Asantua, Asantua J, Asantua, but short no, straight to goalkeeper. Mali, that's a keeper no, keeper no, keeper no, waba, waba, waba, waba, waba. Efia Gattuso, keeper no, abo, Mali keeper no. That's a waba pa, Karatao, and they waba, oh, Mediagro.
3: And she will be busy. So what I say, and what I said when I say, and he busy now, Ben, and then you may against the Black Queens, you know, and run a Gomua all year. But let us credit a year Grace Asantua, who shared that left foot tender strike. But now you're too high, keep an over height. So what I say, and the balls like this, you know, and you're difficult to beat. And the Ben is a short, you know, more tenderous shot, and quite so, now any carpet, what I say, you're far from a bit me a bit.
7: A bit me a bit, you know, Asempa 94.7 FM, Mr. Babia Wobiano, by entering 0245-001749, and no, your WhatsApp is also your test message. Nian King come from Mount Crancessem for the Black Queens of Ghana, way a final group stage match in Omo Airball. A random second Biasu, you bet me, Edna, and also any qualification, no, a copy of a quarter final. Nafe on my Aya Malawi near Nomo Edia Kofeso Asempa 94.7 FM Set Dazi and the producer no Aya Philip Otio, the gunshot man supported by that is Odifo Enoch Akote, the humble commentator, and all the team Nina Etamachi. And I'm in the commentary in Abraham. Black Queens of Ghana 0, Mali 0. 12 minutes. Corner kick according to my Black Queens of Ghana. And your corner kick advantage according to my Black Queens of Ghana. Alice Kusi, Bakumin Miansa. A pretty bond the Bonacci, Tia Botsim, Tecovium, Atiavaso, Nancy Dabi, Bon and Timian Claire, Santa Boy, one ever was sorting up. Comfort to Alice Biem. Alice Pedia Cross Naba, Nasudabi, my goodness, Uncle Nano, Doris Boudoua, Koye bicycle kick, no person, Koye Nadiano, but Antimi Amfa, Gattuso.
3: That would have been spectacular. It's as we shared the trick and that half volley that she wanted. When your body, because a lot of traffic we share Malians now, they are defending in numbers. In fact, Doris Lanka so yen ye, so what I say, because she had a case of space when the name she opted for the spectacular. This time we don't want any spectacular goals, we don't want sensational ones, we want just a goer. A bit secure ticket now, I could be more quarter finals. But I believe, sir, Black Queens, in fact, they are dominant 40 minutes on the clock.
7: Simama Kumaku, a 2-9, and Yamano Kase Mali, goalkeeper, no other form, and just a spray no, you the goodness, susa, spray no goodness, susa, and you for the agro. Fatua Mata, S.O. Susan, Tines O'Hara, Baby Aloki, Usnaka Edema, Alpha Bamako of Aya Mali, Intiuko Alpha, Om Emma Timino, and one was here kind, Edi Emomo, where local base player Edema Mali. In Tizansi Nyansu ye goalkeeper no, Cynthia Colan. Ansu aye local base. Usina kan de man Samates. Emmano. Asempa 94.7 FM. And all the affiliate stations are womu ekutem. Ewa Ghana Fenenina. So goalkeeper neta from. Wada from Keja. Team Keja. And order from Ensu Elho. If you are so far, Ghana and Modern Bono saying, and I'll see who know a quay dear.
3: A quay, a say, BBI, a fine, and a Ghana da. But it's just unfortunate, sir. Goalkeeper for Mali, other for Minion, and he said, after grabbing the ball, she didn't land well. It was an awkward landing. It's a when you twist. One in level, and then I'm a keeper. No, that's why that for it's just unfortunate. Say early minutes of the game now we're pretty, yeah, now a damping spirit. But all said and done, no, I believe, sir, coach Kim Lance, Bioke Green, criticisms are many Ghanaians had the man a war game against Cameroon, and then why you would you man, Ningan, so I started comfort your boy, replacing Abayuwa Nede and Benedict Simon. Because against Cameroon, she was our weakest link. Against Cameroon, Chantel wasn't in the party, but she's so busy pulling the strings together, making sure Obe imposing herself in the Ghana's midfield, winning the 50-50 balls, doing all the crossings to feed the likes of Evelyn Bedu and Afeso Doris Bodua Ewenimuho. I'm expecting a lot more from Grace Asantua and then Chantel Boyhlocker in the midfielder. I'm more in command there. I'm more bossing up the midfield. Said Beya Ghana. Midfield they click here. We will get the goals. It's unlikely to see a Benya first half goal because the last 5 meetings between Mali and Ghana doesn't produce enough goals in the first half.
7: NT NA Karantao. Wasojinani Nasu. Alice Abubon say to me. Another Malian at the form Asan Kodi, Black Queens of Ghana, and Tentemsu Grace Asantua at the Aquated Akuma Posse Abuati Posia to Santel Boy, Santelele, Abuan Timianko, Master Game Nukuta, Santel Boy, Asan the Aquated Abium, Dia no, or the yellow Nabo, Nabachanina, Santel. Santelele, they are two on the movie back to center. On the air, Jimano about cross natchim. Alice Kusi, when you're born here, or Sandy are saying today. Or they are called comfort between me cross naba. It take him Santana, Sanko Pimbiomo. In Tines and Nene, that also as a center, Jimano Dorsopa.
3: And she is much busier. Ewo, Mali game because we need a win, at least a draw. Now it's me and secure qualification. I know and a balls in the no. She's seeing much of the balls, and it's normal. The son said we are using her as a bait. Said the bear draw the Malian defense. Mali ever as many as 3 players in white shirt ewo eyen fifini oba wo cha Chantel Alva Shadow mo, she's just overpowered the Malian midfielders, making sure say Obetime had a lot of force aban fifini.
7: Evelyn Betu Betime aboni ya Evelyn Betu cross na ban sudabe. Oh Evelyn Betu cross no boy no na eye very poor anti amabona ntimi Andrew Doris Boadua ho Asempa 94.7 FM Ghana Ensebe Sansu ena Malin so ntimi Ensebe Kusi na eko Kusi ama pass na dia koma Santel boy Santel pass na kwana so dabe ntimi anreti Evelyn Asa kwade ba komso Doris Boadua dabe eto na eko de ma Mali Twin advantage according to Mali. Aye, twin advantage according to Mali. The African Cup Nations, no, a man di ano. Imuaese, dabe. Karantao, on timin tua game no so, dabe. Enyadi obe timi atua so. Enye ye. Wasanto from essence ni mkoto di ano. Ni mkoto di ano echo war from. Nkoto dwe no ekɔ wo from quarter finals matches anasa fixtures no enie eye Cote d'Ivoire ene Algeria ene ebebo eno ebeye na me eya dumness atundum ya date ni enie on the 8th of August ene ye 6 inti on the 8th dia eye Saturday inti Saturday no 5 p.m. eye Ivory Coast and then Algeria never ball and after 8 p.m. Saturday aye Morocco and so and South Africa and ever ball after a room it was Sunday and so dia so they say 5 p.m. no Sunday aye Cameroon and Nigeria and you wanga sansu oha so no aye 5 p.m. now it's 8 p.m. and a Ghana see it me any qualification no any mreya Yene Malawi enso edebe bwani no bia ehu ne bobre Asempa 94.7 FM 20 minutes of action so far still 0-0 Mali enseye Ghana enso enseye Nti ene unse Ghana supporters kakra ene de unse supporters kakra ewo ho and as at now Kevin 0 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Ewa monsu e group num. 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Nanso Cynthia Colan goalkeeper. Abei bo na kama. Santa boy. 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Bonsu. Pass na to one kama. Ghana Myron and Eba. Oma pass na to nanso da be pass na ntimi anko. Pass no mano ntimi anko. E to a game na so. A twin advantage according to the Black Queens of Ghana. That be a call at the Mali. Twin according to Mali. Omunsu any abre. Or two at the Bonachim. Answer Alice Kusi. As Alice born or bars or top of him. A twin revenue here say Quebecoma Ghana. But a name a courtier. Black Queens of Ghana 0245001749 baby awobiano na wa matu nka kama kama pa Black Queens of Ghana any Mali in the dia bwani we ye wafcon 2026 El Morocco Mem on God from Matayoko. I say a crab corner. Also, also loading loud and clear. Ewo Bema camp. As a BBA the Tana Kwema Kama Kama pass. So 23 minutes. Ghana 0. Mali 0. And one and Ninina, you could tell me the amount. Ain't he a message? And your friend. When I call the man, the Black Queens of Ghana, I won't say to the Aksimu, a take away one ever Santa boy. Yayere Santa, sir. As I am a B. F. What do I say? As I be found, yes, sir. The press, I ever bar. Santa Lele is still Ghana 0. Mali 0. WAFCON. Women's African Cup of Nations. What year? A $2 million and I'll be Eddie Abo Atasu and I said but oh my answer Ebeka. But I could even come so as a Ghana say go and tem go nebasana no best insurance go next and one no Eddie Jem Alice Kusi about cross nuts him answer that be Santa boy Santa so we intend them as I could yet today Bonsu Ale Kujo Jennifer Bonin say Grace Santua, ni one thing, Santa boy, but the pass not for their common comfort. Now see that be Evelyn Bedu between Aqua Kofana, Evelyn Bedu, and you're throwing their ma Evelyn Bedu. When you're throwing their mother Black Queens of Ghana, attacking throwing. And the comfort Iaboa. What to one about him, Evelyn Bedu. Now see that be Alice about cross not him. Good save. Good defending. I tell you, Carbons and once at them, Mali Abayano, were defending you, papa. Sisoko, Sisoko, were defending you, papa. Come fast to defend you, no. Na Esweni, ye. Where defender, Ojani Naso, papa. Orikia, Sisoko. I want to say to me that I can have him. It take him, Alice Kusiapim. I say, I could hear today. One ever, Jennifer Kujo. And your father could hear Jennifer Kujo. Bobby said, no, he had draw, but what's a petre petre? I need to at them. And it to at them, that too so. What's the best,
3: papa? Papa, a job a good chain, but the way the Malians are playing, the Lady Eagles, you know. Amakasa Musro match now, so what I say, Musro the Black Queens of Ghana way back since 2002. Amasha Ghana only once in 2018. And about Ghana, who Ghana Black Queens say, Omuye seniors about the Women's African Cup of Nations. Even though Mali, they are in their ninth competition, WAFCON Black Queens have won the 12th, but I believe they're still Mali for now. They are not of themselves, they are yet to settle in the game. So, Black Queens should take advantage of Mali Fono said you almost settle with game to get an early goal.
7: As I'm 94.7 FM, Black Queens in your early goal, no, not for your queen, come up. Tier here, they announce Rebecca. I've been in Jinemo, come up. As at now, still pass Nako 18 move. When they are answer that be Mali Fono, when a born uncle Bobinso 18 move there. And you behave in welcome go kick. I'm trying to call them Black Queens of Ghana. And there, Gattuso, right back. And the Black Queens of Ghana. Comfort here, boy. I'm here, because I'm here, Connie. I said, Chile Honomono. Why you ho ye, papa, about Tampanes? Why you ho, Chile Honomono, right back, no, and I'm here, boy.
3: Papa, we're me, we're tightening things up. In fact, we're lucky in the position because against Cameroon, said they are not Cameroon, Mano, Eddie, Benedict Simon, ni way na yi highway ni nan ready.
7: There's a highway na nwati, comfort ye boa, wa makwai, ansu pass neko, cross naba, akwa kwe go kick edema, corner kick advantage akodema, Mali. Mali for non swap a game in 28 minutes. First 15, 20 minutes in Ghana boy, Mali. Amun Swaba, corner kick. Say Ghana and say Nikon say Mali SAN. Ntier corner kick a cordema. corner kick advantage according to Mali. Corner kick according to Mali. 28 minutes. Bakumye nimiansa. Mali. Pedia bond the banachi will take you. One or had an appear. Eh, Nansida be. Asako dia today. Doris Boudoua. A year foul called it Mali. Away 18 him. 18 in the year. A marble especially. Sabona could do 18 in my fear. Onse petre petre petre petre sa bonse hupa.
3: Eno so so na ya na edi danger eba no. Esan se Black Queen said ya omu yi bo ni free one. In fact, I was surprised Badu any kujo when e kwa clear ball. So what I say. Esa omu communicate. Se me ana me want advantage to clear the ball. Allow me do that. So what I say. But eh petre petre na lack of communication na Mali for no pounce on that. Danger will be spelled for Ghana.
7: Asempere 94.7 FM. I'm born to say tune the banana team. Santa boy, Santa Lily. Kabe Tiana. But the banana question to bones to Josephine. But after all, they come out. Jennifer Kujo. Jennifer Eben and him. Jennifer Kujo. To Santa boy, Santa Lily. As a good in the yard, Dawson. And so we win a free kick. You're locking up. Yeah, easy. Mali ref, you know.
3: South Africa, I'm a kind
7: of South Africa ref, you know, I'm a stronger part.
3: I'm a minimum part. Send me share PSL. All the matches, that was South African Premier Soccer League. Yes, Makalima. In fact, ref is a moment game, you know, for South Africa. No, come on.
7: And the ref Makalima from South Africa. Ghana, you want to watch him. Comfort. And so, you need Connie. Connie, I will pass, not him. It took him Nancy Dabi. One and say it. Grace Asantua. Ya Jeff and Sam. Santa boy. Asantua Bim. Ye cha Santa at Nashuform. Mansuene, a twina. A corditia. Black Queens of Ghana. Na Santa boy at the form. Posia Boati. Bono, not about to watch me, but not so to him. Ebia, a bit me, Eddie, foul, Ama. Hey, baby, a bonnet, Dano. Where dear, a ye card offense. Yes, yellow card, a quetia. Mali, a bayano. Was crown fast, quetia. Santa Lelino. Na, I know Eddie. In the yellow card, a call. Eddie, tia bayano. Salama to Tuari. Salama to Tuari and a yellow card Quetiano. In the next match, Mali a qualifier crana. There's a Nadia of a Bobby. Mali a qualifier on Timmy and Moby. But still, dear who in here? Porcia Boati. Okuta experience in the Bruta. Uka Ghana set up now. Wano ena waye Osahima. Inti Osahima Edema Black Queens of Ghana. Posia Boati. Experience Nukutano. 38, 37 years of age. 17th of April 1989. 37 years. Posia Boati. Usinakain Edema Tupusam Mazembe of DR Congo. Enti Porcia de that is your experience ni kutane pa
3: papa experience na e skanko will be pa e sense we share Black Queens any eye in fact the WAF corner players are have a taste on several locations or more ever multiple
7: drabe enti mi anko that was nanso upside Doris Boudoua outside the but still enti mi anfo bon anto atna yes. Yeah, we foul room and a ref in the edge, but I can't fast ball boy, dear. So, dear, I say a sort of no emunya de cra. In T2 in a corner, the Black Queens of Ghana, 33 minutes. as a Ghana static of any kind of go by Nyasa Mali for the second half woman new option be a ombeba some be no a toy in BM what one one at all Alice Kusi pass Nako Doris Bedua ya piano show penalty a penalty according to the Black Queens of Ghana. Yes,

0: And game place no impotence in way at the squishimo. Grace Asantua Monsieur Dabi, Refi Nunko Hevano, Dabi. Dabi Omaya, we almost upside. Ain't he upside and a Refi no Edgier? It take over him as a Black Queens of Ghana. If you ask a tournament to us and your man said them favor your crowd.
1: Bonnie, they are near offside. Truly, near offside because Doris Bredua now or yeah, inches offside before Mali defender no a pushing with 18 yard was had did not been said or yeah, offside and she came from an offside positioner. Okay, yeah, clear penalty for the Black Queens of Ghana, but it's a very great call. It's no penalty,
0: no penalty. Rev is a foul according to you. Asan kitten kitten kitten kitten kitten kitten kitten kitten kitten kitten kitten kitten kitten kitten the Black Queens of Ghana. Baby, I'm born a Danon Swenye. A ho enye Morocco 26. Morocco 2026. Ghana 0. Mali 0. 35 minutes and I am up. Say a bad draw, say idea. There's a jack. Oh, here table now. Ghana, Abenya 4 points. It's been your qualification. No, and he said, Ghana, I'm Mali answer in Nadia. There's a quarter final. I bet me a free kick. I called him Mali. Free kick advantage according to Mali. See, I'm no Kasai. Oh, here standings now. Cameroon 4 Ashe. Omase Cape Verde 1. Into Omo 9 points. Ghana Ewo 4. Mali Ewo 4. Abo pass snatch him. It take away no problem at all for goalkeeper Cynthia Colan. The Etienne goes 4. Mali, Cameroon, Ewo plus 9. Ghana, Ewo plus 1. Mali, Eni, Gobia, Kevet, Ewo minus 4. Abom se tum de achim, Alice Pimian, Entimi Anko. Alice Kusi, Wapimwan, Entimi Anko. 37 minutes, Asampa 94.7 FM. It's still Black Queens of Ghana, 0. Mali 0. We're at the upper. Osikomwa Ghana will solo win the game. No matter what, Ghana Abedin Quinim for Benke. Nankase Anna Benke. What in the message? You know, Ensu Abba. Asempa 94.7 FM. 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NNA, Edita Taidi APO. Ghana against Mali. WAFCON, Women's African Cup of Nations, 38 minutes. Santa de Bona Quetile to Porcia Boati. 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Grace Asantua, Asantua Neko, Doris Bwedua. And they were from Bwedua Neba. Bwedua, so yen in term, Doris Bwedua, now should I be A. Ube DC Council, Ube DG. Doris Bwedua, short in Akobo, Nipa. A bon Nipa, enim Emma. We chashi, se bura. Nyagro. Eh, ha, jin. Ye. Eh, ha, jin pa. Ti ama Mali game ne ya stopo. The way abaya ne si etwa hwe no. Ya stopo game na ebe hadi. Ya stopo game no with the jersey number 20. Troy Sissoko. Asempa 94.7 FM. In live coming to the near the ML jersey number 25. Bono Ewoson Epian Sissoko Epian Epa Ebofran Enimunyina Mali coach no Waye Bema into ono sene niya bere se

0: Mbiasu Kunate say as one who any qualification echo walk up on the be Renity Ade Birama Kunate, head coach Adema, the female AKOs of Mali. 40 minutes, Tampa hold up so far. Sissoko Asoraj Nani Nasu. Odinensa Akatana no ehe. Sanye Biano. Na no baby apapa yana. Send it here. I got to see.
1: Answer Adeba Kwa.
0: Occupation hazard no be no.
1: Yes. Ni tukra na yes born or na bodua air cross, so it was diagonal and just straight shot. Nko be travel. Because I'm here to stretch us to the new country. Yes, I can say, we're feeling that.
0: Our pass Natuo, Alice Kusi, cross Nimba, our cross Natchim Nansu, but Pim Bon and say, Dabi and Napi Napi, go, Dabi, and Timoko, yeah, Mali for from Wadi, Bon and say, Etequarium, one equaquai, comfort, Connie, our pass Nantimianco, press and a song. Born in say and answer that be Mali for an echo. Bakumi and Mansa, Obet Miabana, a body at him, Mali, Nansu Porcia Boati, a quay born in Tentem Porcia, a sub blasters in Muman Bobbe, right back, Obehead you. Now Porcia and the Bunkumano, and in the center panel, a Jumana Wayano near Jumaketua, participant, 37 years, a Porcia Boati. 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Hey, Doris Bwetua, Tabi, but Nanka, sir, Avian Sanko, bet me my pass, you and I.
1: But with you,
0: and I top on the boy, outside on.
1: Nibano boy, and so what I say, she needed to go for a goal. But we share the ball kissing the crossbar. Just
0: what's the
1: ball
0: here then?
1: Kissing the crossbar.
0: Yeah, got to you. Wabo pass na team of him. Asantua betimi akwana na Nsudabe. Press up on pressure. A trainer called him Black Queens of Ghana, 44 minutes. Throwing advantage called him the Black Queens of Ghana. Watubo na team. Foul advantage, Black Queens. Ya hit it, crossbar no. but still born into me and touch now for the kind Black Queens of Ghana and say be Sanderson and Ana Malin so into me and say as a 94.7 FM live commentary the mother be a wobia free kick called the mother Black Queens of Ghana and your free kick called the mother Black Queens of Ghana. A free card went to the corner of the Black Queens of Ghana. Posse Abwati on next day.
2: And some bear from commentary.
0: Posse Abwati, Bakumin Mansa. Posse A, Etekoyum, one ever, Atiafasu. And Acadia, Babe Cambono, second touch. After say goalkeeper and I say defender, Epeja Abano. Jordan Betum and Anaka. A twin accord it here, Black Queens of Ghana. Twin advantage accord the man, the Black Queen, accord it here, the Black Queens of Ghana. Yet in 9 minutes and a half to offer Edika Esso, Sima Makumako and Kron offer Edikano and Ediatosu. And it's still 0-0. Kasamri. And you 1-0 crown Nankaja. Yabomodia Epigiano. Na Yakoyanim. Free kick Mali. Abom say Tum de Bonachim. Etekoyum. Nansua Tiafasu. And Timianko. Bonsu. Josephine. Or the man Santel boy. Santelele. Ese Santel. And so baby, Asante, my goodness. Oh, Evelyn Bedu. It was a good cross. And so Evelyn Bedu. Goalkeeper no, Menadao, Libet, Wamakwa. Whatever a reserve bench won Munyano, Yamino Quinney, Sound also. Opa, Abet Lenny Bobre. About cross Natim. One Eba, Nancy Dabi, born and say, Ikuta Mali, Mali for an Eba, Babum say to Asa Kodin in Faso, Osikumwa, this lady is too much. It's a kiss in the ball. Wow, what a football terms. This lady, I need. Jawa, you want to talk to her? Number Santa boy. Santelele, Abema Odebe Fabon Kunsuana, Ansudabi, Esa Topo, Santelele, Cross Nebeba, Onuabachi, Santa Achi, Cross Naba, Etequim, Goal! Evelyn Bedu, Bedu, Bedu, Bedu, Bedu, Bedu, Evelyn Bedu, Amatna Kasa, Evelyn Bedu. Wamat Nakasa, baby Jetasana, Tommy Catchemo, and Nuana Mikai, Evelyn Bedu, Amat Nakasa, the Black Queens of Ghana won. Black Queens of Ghana won. Mali, Zero, Santelele, and Alice Kusi, and a year assassin. Alice Kusi, Wama assassin Ayatuma. Black Queens of Ghana. Womu Abatum Emma Sesedia. Insurance no Eho. Sequen Biaso. Bibi Abekoye. 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
1: I would say, sir, a well-worded goal. That strength running behind the defenders of Mali by Chantal Boy Blocker. And that cross from Eya Comfort Yabua. The crossing was inch perfect and the execution is just marvelous. So we share Evelyn Bedu who said, "Aye, Jaya, comfort yabua, see one, or the one, beba." So what I say? So I should position myself and we share the header now. You need to shibo and make it to be. In fact, a red carpet cross and a perfect execution. Yamo Black Queens abas.
0: Se se uko group D, Cameroon ekuta 9 points, Black Queens of Ghana ekuta 6, Mali ekuta 3, and a Cape Verde enemy. It's a course no estati flow. To an advantage of Edema. Edema Mali. To an advantage of Edema Mali. Mali at one of the one at Alice Apim. We send him. Anso Timianko. Atiabaso. Evelyn Betu. 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Evelyn Betu. 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I'm a pass no. Nancy Dabe. 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Fawa koditia, Black Queens, Evelyn Betu. On the mat, no, a cassia, no. Won't say yes. Nice, if you are the gem, comment on it, gem. Ya whoop, piano. There's a ja, unya. A bias at me, a conkine. Come a come up. Black Queens of Ghana, 1. Mali, 0. Yeah, 2 a game in a suit. As a 94.7 FM. To an advantage, according to Mali. Mali coach Nurality Ura Kunati Unya Obedane Boboy Ewo Parkenesu to in Mali. What to one about to all is Omu Pussy Ghana. Nancy Dabi, a Yafawa co editia Gis Asantua Fawa co editia Gis Asantua. It's a free kick advantage, a call Edema. Free kick advantage, a call Edema. Mali. The Lady Eagles of Mali. One more and a bon ekutomo. One more and a nay. And a sueco. 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A Ghana. Asekaba ako edietia Mali. Womu enti mi enti ye no. 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Aba newye ye. Evelyn Betu. Enema atina no ekasa e omu winiwia That's what they say. Black Queen's bench one mono. A bravo coach is no one who and na say no covenant semi brings you at the abbey. Enti Abiaga too so fair the kind Black Queens are secabaco, Mali enti me anti.
1: A deserving for the Black Queens, yes, and in the first 45 minutes plus 9 minutes of other time. Now Black Queens, they've been so flamboyant, they've been so rampant against the Malians. Omo register first goal. And young one say only one goal per and they recorded our first department of the game. Watch the five previous meetings, Ghana and Malia Shia, Ninina Bawa group stages of the Women's African Cup of Nations. 12 goals and I recorded previously our previous five meetings. Now it will surprise you to know, sir, 12 goals and Ghana Shemungwache, Ghana 8 goals, and WAFCON against Mali, no, Emu 2 per. And I watch our first half. It's a young one was a Black Queens. I shall one. First half, Ghana Mali games. A bad manner for more goals and time PMO. Our first department of the games, you know. But second half, you know, we shall see a lot of goals. If say goals be pray, our some match we more. And young one Mali for a more final match day games. Our Women's African Cup of Nations, you know. The last 8 final games are Mali. Lady Eagles abono. Gwamwa omalusu 7 out of 8. The last time Mali winning a final match day game. Ewa Wafcono. Way back 2018. Osha Algeria 3-2. Efiwano. Or winning a final match game. Ewa Wafcon BM. Black Queens, on the other hand, enyangwa SAA taking the lead. Esan said the last 11 final game of Wafcon Black Queens abono. Wa winning 9 out of 11. Walusu bako and wabodro bako. So the stats says it all. Say Black Queens are dominant against their West African neighbors. Mali ne die. We are going for it. So what I say, Makacho said the quarterfinal train no. I can only one seat. And one seat, you know, your Black Queens na etna so na ye to copy him our quarterfinals. Bravo against Mali. 1-0 there and Shadanye cushioning. In association okay. Football, it's never a cushioning. You need to score more goals. Said the Beya. One opponent and a bounce back, not TB Krana. Still, you can carry on and win the goal. And I said the game. But I believe said this goal no is separating the Queens from the Lady Eagles of Aya Malia. Came last Bioke Green, Aya Juma, Ewu Timnimo, and assistance now. No, everything is on point for the Black Queens.
0: Asampa 94.7 FM as at now. Bibiano Ejina Yi Edema, the Black Queens of Ghana. Philip Otio, the Gunshot Man. And NNS International OD4. Omu ena e produce me. Team Ninina members no. And so a time she set Dazi Gumwa Jama and they send a commentary. They will fade kind. Black Queens of Ghana 1. Mali 0. Na Angola, New Tanzania, Menyan and TSA Udru, Total Filling Station, one man, so more Bimo Honti, Gumu, Angola, Munina, and T the Super Angola, Munina, Mukutem, Kamakama, Paya, Quaka, Jinka, Traba, Eba, in the second half, no, and so bro, Black Queens, so they say, and they could tell me say, yeah, near the way, and I draw Krana, quarter finals, no, your name, Malawi, Namia Duma, Sunday, 8 p.m. And a match no announce everybody. Yeah, but this year.

0: sport.com.gh. 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
1: Any tea, Tia Bruchen Como, Akwakua Manqua, Akuntejo, Eddie Bro Wasempa, 94.7 FM. So,
3: you dream in Dana, say, you know, Muaman on it. 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Yes, you are here. In your Nasia, Yakabum.
4: Memory Debia, a bonusia, a pemusia, a question of what a change in your home, our abruce, said the Yakum, any diabetrufi, the Yahu, near her, the Ye, near the Abba, the Anyano, and you can say,
3: Ye, Abrochin come on a dim tintim pa.
1: Yabere no ma hudwa. 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
5: Robert Jibi, make us a free Germany.
6: Kobe. Okay, yeah, Amsterdam.
5: Cost of never for Abrochin, Omo Waman, and then Omo Asaman, and then Omo Tipi, Omo Kran, after program, after project, you are Mama.
1: Shannon, say a minute de bia. 6 p.m. And bogan near approaching company.
7: But I better be my uncle.
8: What?

0: kubwa esi nyina emu akasiya ewosa uti biara asempa yetia ena ubetino asempa yetia eye kasiya bwa yedi brawo ewo asempa FM enyume nonsia empire mu 6:30 sharp ensema hudwa esisi ye unye ni nyina yedi brawo asempa yetia eye straight to the point esense asempa yetia.
1: We were a little bit unhappy with the start in previous game, even if we felt that we came back pretty good in the second half. But we have talked about it, we have learned from the game. We know that we need to play a little bit better tomorrow. I'm pretty sure that we will do that. That's why we are in the professional football. We all love the games that means a lot. The friendly games can be fun, it can be good for the team to practice new things, but that kind of games, that's why you're a professional coach or a professional player. So it's just fun. And from now on in a tournament like this, it's a must-win game, every game that you are playing. So it's nothing special.

aye Women's African Cup of Nations. 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E koso Morocco memo. The first time ebi etoja, that was 1998. Nigeria and Ghana na call final. Ewo Nigeria Abuja. Nigeria che Ghana ebo e kamienu ya ntimi ante saka no. Second one to Jai was South Africa the year 2000. The ball rolls once beneath her. And then so Nigeria, Echi, Eya South Africa, Eshomu 2-1, Ewo final. The Etosumi and San Eto Jai, Ewo Nigeria, Honmua 2002. And Tishan said, where your qualification to the World Cup? In 1998. Sombekaya Ghana Echo World Cup. Emane die 99. New Zealand. That US 99. Ghana ne Nigeria ene koye. Yen ni mi enua ne sanko final Africa. Inti e qualify Echo. 2002. Ghana ene Nigeria sanko siye ewo Abuja biem. And also Nigeria 40 Ghana Eboy 2-0. And Nigeria 40 three times on the road. 2024, it was South Africa. Nigeria 5, Cameroon 0. Into South Africa for Ness and Nigeria no idea to us and 9. 2006,

0: final match nunso Ghana ni Nigeria na call final 2006. 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Nigeria to wajedi etosu enum. And the night gives way from the street to the stadium. 2008 e koso wa Equatorial Guinea. E ho NS sanye. Am I Equatorial Guinea for Ebeche South Africa so 2-1 final. And I Equatorial Guinea for Guinea for the first time. Ah, sounds like a country be edgy for the first time in Nigeria for instance. Turn on the victory screen. She doesn't ask if dreams come true. 2010 Ekosu of South Africa. Nigeria 4, Equatorial Guinea 2. Nigeria Sambe GED Tosun Sia. 2012 Equatorial Guinea San Host 2 BM. Africa, this is her time. And almost GED defeat South Africa for 7-9. Obe G for the second time. 2014 Namibia any host 2 years. Nigeria Chi Cameroon. Everybody came in or went to me auntie. To watch now. A repeat of 2014 final. No. Namia Duma, a year Kosiada and Airbus. Nigeria and Cameroon. Everybody and Sana Ghana. Abo 8 p.m. Kosiada. 2016 Cameroon 4 and Aja. I'm host 2 years. Nigeria Chi Cameroon and Sansu and 1-0. 2018 and Ghana host 2 years. Final no Nigeria and then South Africa. 4-3 Nigeria for the AG trophy. No. But Ghana host 2 years. Quarter final crying Dimian Kum. 2020 and I'm COVID in TNT and Koso. 2022 Ekosu Morocco. South Africa Nigeria 2-1 Eritrea Morocco. And now 2024 Morocco ne host 2 years. Nigeria Eshe come here and send it to Morocco. And Morocco for Nigeria AG. Yeah, toss we do. And after 2026, Morocco sign host 2. Yes, Efia Gattuso, Efia ye call for the second half. Ghost ni everybody bria na Mali for baby high in second half.
1: For sure. Everyone is expecting a lot of goals. Our second department of the game. Whenever Mali any Ghana Beshia our women's WAF corner, 42% of goals, Pierre Medica catches 12 goals and they are recording. 42% of that 12 goals on ever from 70th minute. I repeat, 42% of goals are you recording our Lady Eagles versus the Black Queens of Ghana and WAF Komuno 42% about 70th minute. And I'm expecting lot of goals this particular half. And then Black Queens, I wouldn't want them to change a thing. You're maintaining the status quo.
0: It's fair that Tiomoka.
1: Yes.
0: And Tiomone Cameroon are quite 1-1.
1: But
0: I don't answer.
1: Debbie. Cameroon will still top the group. I say, Sadia, already didn't came last, Biokegren, Eshisha team, no, in the first half, are more ball to a particular pattern. They utilize the spaces, are more fighting for a 50-50 balls in the midfield. And now, Adeba Kwaka, when Nimu Honey said, are more better match clinical, now, my year follow up, Asan.
0: Okay. Asempa 94.7 FF, Tosimino, and they are Sassier. Ewo Rashid Mwale Stadium and no Ewo Casablanca. Abom se tum Santa boy. You are the bona tunu kokosu no efekeke. And Timianko Mali. Mali for neighbor. Answer that be abu bona seno. Mali abu bona to baby. Now say. Posia Boati the Pidjan in Sasa 46 minutes order from Yanko Baby Abi na opuli muzzle empty ene make us Nisasa bro Abba Osahima Nisasa bro Abba Say what bought to say the castle. I got to say, no more gonna say. Allah,
1: Just unfortunate,
0: Malifono abomenim Twinako Edema Mali Twin Advantage Eko Edema Mali Watuba Ndibana Tuo Asempere 94.7 FM Black Queens of Ghana 1 Mali 0 Comfortable Bonne Safe Ndibana Fio When and ever, Asakwadi Mali and my one hook. That's a Mali ma because we'll be 40 years old.
1: Yeah.
0: Born and say, and now pity up there. I was sort of trim and you foul called it here. Foul called it here, the Black Queens of Ghana. A war. 18 yard boss no echi hono mu a there's a bon echo kobo kobo aye sister baku ensa madam baku ensa na bon echo kobo e asempa 94.7 fm via gatusu Ebi Edim Fie Edwianine 40 years. Nti
1: Aku Omali. Your friend Fatoumata Diara. She's 40.
0: 40 years. Asempa 94.7 FM. And Amaji live commentary never be a wobia. Yeti Eman Freak Akordema. Freak Advantage Akordema. Mali baby a bonnet on Ehu. Baby, a born in Dano. Edema Ghana. Bakumi and Mansa. It's a Korean goal. Mali. Womu Atomaka. 15 minutes. Mali. 1. Ghana. 1. Mali Asekabako Ghana su Asekabako Enti Afena game no Esa Abesasie Oh Ah ah ah ah ah ah ah ah ah ah Bono Ediflatie Tama goalkeeper Cynthia Colan, Ekobo, Santel Boy, Inti Akwe Ongo, Efia Gatusu.
1: Wicked deflection, wicked deflection. Now, where you come in 2024, tournament, you're born in 2025 in Morocco. Ghana share goal in the first half, 6 minutes inside the game. Second half, 52nd minute, and a Mali for betting the count. It's a repeat of 2024 Women's African Cup of Nations, but I believe, sir, it is just unfortunate. Deflected balls, say, Nidia, you can't blame goalkeeper Cynthia Conlan Finde. But I believe, sir, a wake up call for the Black Queens, sir, Lady Eagles will come attacking, and we must be ready.
0: And Lady Eagles, everybody, corner kick, the Black Queens of Ghana. Posia Boate Aba on Nejina Konaki Kinachi. A Konaki advantage according to Black Wings of Ghana. Bakumi Mensa, Etekoyum. Wapimbo another Konaki Kibium. Black Queens of Ghana, 52 minutes. Ekano Atintem. Atintem Pobapa. 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Bakumin Mensa. 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I'm a pass no. And if you want to press an elho, or the pass not to all, you bet me a corner. Nansu N.A. It's a ref, it's a. And you foul, TM Twasso. Press up on presser. Martin Muhaisi. I want to coach and the coach Kim Lass. Referee is Ontieno. Kim Lass. Kim Lass and chairman referee and Kanasima in Yoko move where Jan Ho. And Edu baby, I want to say yes. We are coach. Edu pitch in the Sopadia. Revenue no cast across with Dabi Jajaja, Mammy Ming Cat 7 inches. 1-1. Mali ain't young win. And Ghana ain't young win or draw. Etekoyem, Wapim 1-1 at all. Alice Kusi, or the pass now to the Akuma Bodua. Bodua be rating one. Bodua Nansu Dabi. A weapon who is here. Wasachi. Bodua wasan kutabon dance da be entimi anko ese bodua will lead the ball on the pass nato eto in advantage the corner Mali afia as again for number say yembo gentle Robinson wherever this why and have any gentle as him
1: medical coaches we would have to maintain the status quo instead of changing for the same corner, because we share game now. Mali for definitely in the second half, you know, they will come with a different strategy altogether. And you know, say now the Malians and the Lady Eagles, you know, Abba game Nemo Papa trying to control the midfield so they be yeah, the heartbeat, you know, and yes, stabilize that they can just match the Queens boot for boot. I believe, sir. Black Queens, too many short passes in the dorsal. And I'm faced with over elaboration. Chantel, please release the balls as soon as possible. Somebody has said, even though in as much as you are trying to draw fouls, but I believe, sir, we don't need those fouls now. We need goals. So Mali Fono, they are getting free kicks in advantageous possessions. It is dangerous for the Black Queens. So we have to be very, very careful now.
0: I see you very careful now. Goalkeeper Cynthia Colan. Colan Ekutabonim Chiche and Sumali Abaya Bako and 18 him. Asampa 94.7 FM. Pass Naba. Abum se Tum Huane Baba Jie. We are not in Mianco. We do a Sachi. Also ne Mali. Abaya Baku and still out the 18 nim. Abaya on the 18 nimu or the 18 nimu asla. Eso otem. Ebane Sadia ombe koli. Use Mali for no. Obe koli ref ni se. Oheba. And Grace Asantuan so odaiboye. Onua and odaiboye. And it's a say press abeto Ghana so. And ye press akitua. Asempere 94.7 FM game no aye 1-1. Ewo muro kwa bonte so. Captain of the side was so engine and also. Pressure upon pressure. And yet pressure kitwa. Boom say yes. And anye. And one ebano. And one and namuno. And one and the kutemuno. We born at 20 times to my neighbor. Cross me to my abana. About cross natchim. Answer that be. Wapim. And your corner kick according to my Black Queens of Ghana. Corner kick advantage according to my Black Queens of Ghana. Via, I see your advantage, no free kicks, no corner kicks. And what's happening to me, Vanya?
1: And then, my mom, Alice Kusia Basu, she's in the spirit. So, what I say? Anytime Alice Kusi, I want the element, Mono, she is always dangerous at the flanks. And that we shall crossing wire into the 18 yard box of the Malians now. She has been on point.
0: Corner kick where Pejabon Titan Bonachibi take over him. Nansu Dabi. Nansu Sotabi. Joyce Bertua or Pimbon Nansu and Timmy Uncle. And Timmy Uncle. Doris Bertua. Or Pimbon Nansu Babia. Or Pim Fire no. And Timmy Uncle Kotatna. Mali. Abaya Baku Eda from Ravisa and Twakim Nusu Kori Tia Ghana. Tian Twakim Nusu Kori Tia Ghana. Asempa 94.7 FM. Mali 1, Ghana 1. Inti Emu Ayase. Presa Abba Game Nim. Me not down. Press a Baba game no. Coach Kim Lass. We young draw to qualify. Kim Lass and young draw to qualify. And Kunate and so and young win to qualify. Asempa 94.7 FM. Live coming to the near day, brother. Be a wobia. A sense and Nibra Abba. And Nibra Kua. And a womb. Hey! Kayabu Akamu. Kayabu Akam. Pass Nako. And so on. And say, Santa boy. The Akakamano. Santa Bachiana. Santa Chi. Whenever pass snap with Nimfaso, Nansu Dabi, Evelyn Betu, Evelyn the pass Natuo, Bunkumso, cross Nimaba, about cross Natchim, Nansu Dabi, Bonaba, Isubi, my goodness, and now put up it, yeah, and Tibianco, Nansu Dabi. Oh, upside a Kodita, Evelyn Betu. A foul according to Alice Kusi. 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The first touch na a kotum. 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We are list. 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Black Queens of Ghana. 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Black Queens of Ghana, one and Mali one. Ebenezer King Abudai. 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AKA King Eben. We're a diehard phobia supporter. And there's a mania new coach, Rooney. And I want to say to your casino, Umberto Bruta. Ebenezer Ken Apoda Osigomua Se Black Queen Se Kwede Nim Esanse Ebane Saye Bono Ekofo Mtomu Nkoma Nim Omu Enkoma Nim Ewo Emwadimba Omu Ebum Ken Eben Bwana Kwa Kwedi Black Queen Of Ghana Echidi Honomo Eswa Klenin Tem Wama Malina Babe Fo Ansu Dabi Bochile Mwa Ehu Dabi Mali Omneba, abo atu atu ni babi. 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Fia Gatutu. March na ye matchu. Ghana bo first half, second half. Presser, ewo Ghana su.
1: Gomwadi atene se, second department of the game. No Ghana back four no. They are beginning to show signs of nervousness. As Oma itu nervous. Omama. Lady Eagles attackers and the wingers you know, terrorize the Black Queens defense too much. Say Mali for no at the ball no kwa to be say I am shishani more. I believe say there are tired legs and we have to start effecting some substitutions. Otherwise, a bit different story altogether. We can't afford to go down against the Lady Eagles. We have to be up. No mobile no more crana. We manage, get a draw, and then we qualify. But say you're transient, I said, because a lot of ladies in the tired.
0: A pass number will come so Joyce Bwadua, the phone answer that be Santa Boy. And Timmy and Yanni Alice Pussy and on your back. A Jumana no Kutemono. Asempa 94.7 FM Black Queens of Ghana. Alice Kusuwa Samba Jiboni Bim. But when I told her, come on, get a Santua. My personal answer that be in Timianco. A Santua up him. A bed yet today. When ever, I won't say to him. Answer. Posse Abuati. A Santua Neko. Or the pass Natua. Answer Nyandi over Timianco. And Nyandi over Timianco. And Sessa Yana Santua Nyabona. Two parties in Nessa. Number Ku Enkotum. Black Queens and their call Black Queens and so you need your channel and your power call them at the Black Queens of Ghana. They did not appear for 65 minutes. Ghana won. Black Queens of Ghana won. Mali won. Group D and they are permissible as it says. And you have a grow and you better know it was through. Asan Aye IMCC Menandao Cameroon Asan take over 2-1 in Tiomu Kuta 9 points Ghana Kuta 4 Mali Kuta 4 Aye free kick called them free kick advantage called them Black Queens free kick advantage called them the Black Queens of Ghana Yen ready Ebeko Ekosie. And in the ABPM, Posi Abuate, Alice Kusi, Alice Pedia Bonansidabe, Fix Naya Bono, Fia, Asem Wirecra.
1: Yeah, we are just
0: keke.
1: Sure, we are just being too wasteful. Yeah, yeah, so purposeful in front of goals. In fact, especially say bad baby, yeah, yeah, free kick, set pieces near there. Yeah, bro, Ninja out. Ninja, so now say Mali for Ninja the Bakutuma, they doom the Bebano. But I hope and pray, say now, Kem last, Bioke Green, where is he? Oh no, did I touch that one? Did
0: you see any one a quacketo? Answer that be Asandia Quatabium, Mali, Cynthia Ababa Fobono. Game no aya IMCC Nkwa. Aya IMCC Nkwa. Nya IMCC Aketua. Ninyina Emohede. Papa. Akwaye IMCC Aya Tua game no su. Mwene kuta Black Queens of Ghana. Oyi pass nafa ni mfasu eko. Blanka Kagakra Santel. Bonsu, answer that be Doris Bouedoua back to Santel. And so we listen in term, Sister Santel. And so we listen in term now for your queen. And so your queen, your queen, your queen. It's the honor of the born of Kwana. Aqua, I am CC. So born Eko Raha. Na kwa ya MCC Asantua just all possible and in term Mali Neko Mali answer comfort Yaboa comfort Yaboa we want Edia to throw in

0: Eddie Emory. Bakumin Miansa, Cynthia Colan, Cynthia de Bonacqua Quato. Hey! Grace Eddie Bonac pass now to the Kamalis. To Doris Bouetua, Doris Mitmaquana, Swayenye, goal! Black Queens of Ghana, Evelyn Bedu, Amartina Tosimino Akasa, and hey, Nase Daku Osiko Mua, and one, Black Queens of Ghana, Jumano, and one of Ayano, and one of Ayano. Now, sir, Dakum of Besma Motors, Osigoma comment to them, and yet for their grow. One day, a year, as a champion man, California, and I don't know. And the Black Queens of Ghana, 2, Mali 1, but where the bomb passo and outside near Yabian, so Emma, who Fiaga to.
1: Absolutely. Go my address. Say no va. Oh, refugee, refugee, we di. Disallowed go.
0: Disallowed go.
1: Refugee, any go.
0: Outside.
1: Aish.
0: Me say sa va di.
1: Yeah.
0: Yamian no kwenye va di. Black Queens abre wo va insano. Ewo tournament we mu pa. 70 minutes and again everybody do
1: answer me can say Ghana Mali games e wo waf corner e 70th minute no goals wo ha but where you disallowed goal di here say you benya more goals
0: you here say benya goal papa no na fe yet me akoya nim to na ko edema Mali asempa 94.7 FM live coming to Babia Wobia and Eddie Emma pass Nako and say to the Honor Mundi Momunia Grokra and to the Honor Agro Debia and Su Eddie Ho and to the Honor Mono in the concert Agro Debia and Su Eba Ho Agro De Eba Hodia Nesaja. Na Ahadjin. Yesi Akenya 72 minutes. Enna Yabo. 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I'm going to not be a ho. That be in Chowe de Musu. Reverend Koheva. Ah, what you tell me now, Sunya? What you tell me now, Sunya? Emma Grace Daswada from Grace Asantua. Bye, Asantua. Santa boy, Santa Ephraim, Emma, Stella, Nyamiche, Ababa, Sananai, Gattuso, this way, a good substitution, Anna.
1: A very, very good one. It's answer Chantal Wabre, and whenever Chantal Obra, the man who says Chantal Wabre, says she loses the balls easily, or pass a crying call. And then she's unable to get back possession for the Black Queens. Somebody says, Chantel, fully fit. Now, you can see her in the game. But this one, in the second half, she's off the track. And the coach, Kevlar, Bjorke Green, he has more steel in the midfield. So, a very good introduction is Estella Nyamiche. Then let's see what she also brings on board.
0: Bonsu, Josephine. Good play. Pass Nafen Infaso. 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

0: Mali 75 minutes. Throwing advantage called Yama Mali. Another throwing called Yama Mali. Ghana in your draw to go through the group. Mali for a here win. Goalkeeper Cynthia Colan, no name say Bono Equa. Ebeye Kona Edia Tia. Enti pressure the dia was 75 minutes. Ghana 1, Mali 1. 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Adia Yapa. No, we not draw near Sini Pano. Hey, Bruta. 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Finidia, or see that moon to born a cramra. Reminisce a moon to born a mra, goalkeeper Cynthia Colan. Baby Eduno Menadao, as a Cynthia Edina Nafe, or defend the goal podium, am I? When you put a black face. And should that be a twin advantage called him Black Queens of Ghana. Black Queens Abobo Ninja, but a name goes near the year 1-1. A take him one ever, Wapim Josephine Bonsu. Ah, Namita Eba Edia and Fa. 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We want to see when ever Asabedi Queens in 19 and Maya Noho. Yehiman Eho. Ahima will born say Tumbon Enkoye. Wapim the Ato. When ever. 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And so here we know here
1: Mali Fono, in fact, Omoya spirited in the second half. And more air threatening Ghana very, very much. Now, I believe, sir, coach Kim Lazar, Bianca Green, I'm not too sure, so coach washroom with the touchline. He needs to effect a lot of substitutions. This one said, Alice Kusi Wabre, and the offer Princess Mafu Emra. So the bear, Mafu, and the fresh legs, Ebeba.
0: Now, what Alice Abre, Bounya, why in a simple now, what to?
1: Chama Bran Wabre, so what does it?
0: Corner kick according to Mali. You take over him. Another corner kick be him. Another corner kick be him according to Mali. Pressure upon pressure. And yet pressure kitu. I know a simple papa. Mali. 10 minutes to go. Every room. A bomb say to me. Mali apim maneba nyamiche eso ma pass ne to top wo ansidabe entimi amfa obi anyho Mali aje Ghana bom se tum ansidabe obetimi akwako fa pass nana refin ko jina ko ken se nbi vin ono kwans wa bre nimri katuo and your papa got you so
1: every Bakalima were better off and say game no I am very pacey so what I say and how the two teams in the air switch you know I'm a lot of runs and I echo but I'm expecting say coach Kim Lazar Bioke Green and the technical team no Princess Mafu what I say to replace Alice Kusi before the danger is spelled for Ghana yenye changes you hear player obey me I find that pass to Aya Doris Bodua. Also Bodua, she's been running throughout the game. But passing so beba a delayed pass. I be man offside. And I believe say here player will bet me I carry the ball like Grace Asantoa is doing a midfield for Ghana. Yeah, and Sadia, probably we can snatch a win against the Lady Eagles.
0: As I'm parenting 4.7 FM of Fair Tossumian, 81 minutes. Ba Mali fone ye di ombetimi bia Posia babone nko Nyamiche watene wayenie etoy na kodema Stella Nyamiche Match no aye match Ghana Ebeyen Sakraye Sandra we Ousu Ansan. We Doris Bodua Edinefrim. Evelyn Bedu Ane Bodua Efrim. Emma Azigipina. Ana Ousu Ansan Ana Abomi. Gatusu. We only say a right corner.
1: I was expecting for Evelyn Bedu Wabre from all indications it was second half you know Evelyn is exhausted in the game so substituting Evelyn Bedu yeah right call but for Doris Bodua Bodua still we send the tank in the hook akra but we send the surgeon runs now at least now can see a keeping on a game and yeah but bringing in Ajikipena Zakaria and our face to Sandro Usansano. Aye, good enough, but let's see how they being upfront, you know, obey to me, I cause a lot of havoc to the Malian defense. Now, Ghana, probably you bet me, Enya, a win against Mali. Baby, I really de Gomwa, we need to manage the game, we need to do game management. So, what I say, because you be shut up, Nabonisa, a draw. We see the Black Queens through to the next stage of the competition. So we have to calm our nerves, relax completely, and make sure say the rest of the minutes in our canal, we will just put passes together and make sure say we stay in the game.
0: Asempa 94.7 FM, goal kicker Kordima Mali. 84 minutes, Black Queens of Ghana 1. 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Omankasa from 87 minutes. So far, Ghana ehia draw or win. Mali ehia win. And no any assemino. Abom say to Ebeyana, a quadia today. Black Queens of Ghana. Pass Nako. Nasu Dabi. My goodness. Born inside Alice Nyamiche Eso ye niye Odi bona kwa koma Bonsu Bonsu abo cross no Nansu dabi Bosot Great Asantua Aye strong girl Great Asantua Kwa fire yenke Wenu mbo unse net ne wososa And it's still 1-1 goalkeeper no is it an indirect free kick and another thing as we delay time no into a corner kick called them the Black Queens of Ghana 88 minutes Ghana ehia draw or win. Mali ehia win. Corner kick Ghana. Etekoyem one ever. Wapimbo na floor. What shot? What a save from goalkeeper. Super shot. Answene. Comfort yaboa. 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Technical play, but reserve goalkeeper no. Watch then the bobble pa pa pa pa pa pa pa pa pa. Kona kick biem, eteko yem, one ever, wapem, go on him, ebetumana, and you keep on us upon him. Watuan the banachim. Baby a bonnet to know. Watuan the banatu, one ever, and Sudabe. 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Ghana Jibona Kama. But Pia Pass no. Ghana Benya Sekango Nana. About sort. Keep it up on Chibono. What's awesome? Hey. Libet. Wama Media Grow. A yefawa koditia Bonsu Ghana Nimhali Menada match na a match Omo match no upon Tanisene Kevet Ene Omae Cameron Abo Tutu Womu upon Ete koyem sima bakone fire kai ese Ghana e make sure say e be jina na so de anya draw e dey qualify asempa 94.7 fm mun club on in fear chile em fan ko ho no de ko mali anya foul Mali enya fawa ka 1 minute. 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Mali head to head and now and the year here free kick last opportunity at the Mali free kick a pedia bond bona chibite koyum nansu goalkeeper Cynthia Colan ono ewo Morocco abontin su de Onua refi 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Gattuso, 1-1.
1: I wouldn't say sir, a true reflection of the given sense. Black performance, done it in the first half. And the second half, na shada nye bad, even though a lot of tired legs. But I believe, sir, coach and the Jenny Birama Konate, Emma, ye game in the second half. And then, Kimlas Bioke Green, switch it off, Kakra. In fact, in the performance in the second half, you know, say, yeah, they're against Malawi, yeah, then we will be in for serious trouble. against Malawi is serious business. But the most important thing is Egumwa, Yenya, the final ticket to the quarterfinal stage. Now, our priority this year, we qualified to Brazil 2027 for the Women's World Cup. And now, gradually, that vision, you know, is on course. And then, Akaka Krebi, na Yenya mission accomplished, qualifying to 2027 in Brazil. In the second half, you know, Malians, you know, pushy, very hard. And then they had an early goal. That is the plan. Get an early goal, unsettle the Black Queens, make sure we dictate the game halfway, and then in the midfield. And of course, it went to perfection for the Lady Eagles of Eye Mali. Black Queens, in fact, against the Lionesses of Cameroon, impressive. And yet, something special, and yet, something extraordinary. But we needed the ticket to the quarterfinal stage, and here we are into the quarterfinals. Against the Scorchers of Eye Malawi, no. We have to brace ourselves for serious business because Malawi for no or more Ebay. They came, they saw, and they are still conquering with this particular tournament. My woman of the match, Total Energy's woman of the match, is either Sikwane or Grace Asantua. Grace Asantua, in fact, in the midfield, Watrese, she's so talented, and when the going gets so tough for the Black Queens of Ghana, we can always rely on her, say, Obey deliver with another spectacular performance to make sure the Black Queens Ebenya and escape router. Yamo team Ninina Abaso. But we need a lot of improvement, more room for improvement in this particular tournament. Otherwise, what we are canvassing for a qualification to Brazil 2027. And here ya na ya koso quarter final na ya sign because so far Black Queens no enye overly super impressive. We are expecting more. And says Sports Minister ATR, am I when sika na can be and on my quiet lakadasika in this particular tournament. So give the ladies whatever they deserve so that they'll be fired up and then they'll keep delivering with this particular competition on the Brazil in 2027. Your man's job and call Emma the Black Queens of Ghana. Fantastic one, and better luck next time to the Lady Eagles of Mali. Their best performance so far in the WAFCON competition 2018 and Omudi 4th. Last year, Omubaye, no, Omub quarter finalist, but this time, no, Birama Konate and the girls, no, they would have to exit the competition at the group stages. Still, Black Queens, Inter, solid final. Is there we're winning 9 out of 11? Abo draw 1 Elusu Wana. You're more the Black Queens of Ghana. Basu
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0: 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Meta Eye Efia Gatusu Ase. And Afe Eye Odifo Sansu and Philip Otu the Gunshot Man. Professor Yike Wallace Ura Samuel Kwao Dade Rinchi. Sports director and Afe Eye Programs Director. I better not see any team nina members. No, I better be a simidia. They set Dazi Gumwa Jama. They say Black Queens of Ghana 1, Mali 1. Ghana Tosu, Mienu Ewu D. Mali ni di Kenya 7 points. Black Queens, Enya 4. Mali Etosu Mien so Munya 4. But Black Queens, Enya plus 1. Kived Enya 1 point. Inti Ghana, Yamia Duma, Eda, Kwasiada 8 p.m. Yeni Mali. And Ebo quarter finals game, no, and be answered to me. A conkanya me out, do me a besansu Asia. 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
1: yeah, corner, my mentor, chia, Emma, me super fancy be, Steven, who were a year, in fact, 7 DSTV, Steve, my mentia, and you may name chia a year, Augustine Dixon, Ewo Winiba, and I feel so, Bonzoa, Efua, Nunu Mensa, any family, Nina, Ewo Winiba, Nayanchi, will be an enemy.
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Na oba, o Jennifer hu di be odia. Sunday so the same venue ho. Ye ya sorry 8 o'clock to 12 o'clock. The same venue ho, Sunday so sa. And so, oba, a radibe man and sa so. And now, Wednesday, and so you're watching Mortar Forest, Station 42. A horse bar, Babeto Reverend Emmanuel Wusu the Seer. 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So if you're Ephesians chapter 3, verse 5. 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

0: and the so may I have more time for what GFO for the Sufo Fidimo in the mighty name of Jesus.
1: This is the Church of Ashi.
0: Amen.
1: We are here to tell you how God is thinking about you. You are so important when you're talking about God in a man.
0: Amen.
1: The most a person or a God that super was God. But the next person that God also introduced him highest was woman being. Only two people, only two personality, but one is highest and one is low. God is the highest. And a woman being. And God is highest. Anytime you're born as a woman being, I'm telling you, you are somebody.
0: Jehovah.
1: I was in sometimes our teachings, in sometimes our learning, they don't see any greatness of woman being. We feel, sir, obviously, nipa kura nipa mobo, all inside people minds, nipa kura nyobia. But then there were some eight.
0: Amen.
1: Senipa enyubia.
0: Jehovah.
1: Amen.
0: Amen.
1: And the sister who told me this is the Ashim faith and prophet Emmanuel. Said on your medieval prophet Ken Frank, no, because a default train mistress now be nipa dream.
0: Yes.
1: Through the wisdom of order of God.
0: Amen.
1: Baba Freunia Kajunia said. Prophet Emmanuel Uzu had a sample.
0: Amen.
1: 94.7. Unconnected to the line right now in Facebook. So, Obenyam Reverend Emmanuel Uzu.
0: Amen.
1: Right now, the prophet is preaching.
0: Amen.
1: But then I am just telling you how powerful person you are.
0: Wow.
1: You are not just pastor. Somebody say, yeah, basi be work. You are not coming die. Rather, we come and make impact,
0: impact
1: into generations.
0: Amen.
1: And I want you to look yourself and say, I am blessed.
0: I am blessed.
1: Yeah. Through this fasting, I'm your dom. A china, a jumedia. You are raising highs.
0: Amen.
1: The transom upon 11. Machakura was 11.
0: Amen.
1: Indeed, Machakura 8. Now, sorry, I started.
0: Amen.
1: 11 upon. Did you wow your bar, your kunu? Yes, car, a bobra. Yeah, near me to try was a man frequa. You just come to man of God.
0: Amen.
1: So that you will pray for you, lay hands,
0: yes,
1: anoint you, and we wish you well.
0: Amen.
1: Hallelujah.
0: Amen.
1: This is Prophet Emmanuel. So church he was, church he was, baby, I had to the Methane Hotel, a place of glory, a place of favor.
0: Amen.
1: And location was Achimota Mall
0: 7.
1: Achimota Mall 7. And tell me the number to drive. Now, what free? Near Bombay.
0: Amen.
1: Pajobia Ufri La Paz, Eko Domia, Ufu Domica, and Odobe Fogutin in Pain. Heavy, I will call. Baby said Madina, who could be to say Atomic, who could be to say Cobinia, who could be to say Christian, no Christian, every day. You just pick a car and overfa Domino, overfa Neighbor
0: Town,
1: no overfa Petrol, no overfa Massam Park. Before Massam Park, catch it. Mate is a Ubisiwo, opposite of Virgin, Virgin Pub. Usiya unsa right.
0: Amen.
1: Hotel in opposite white building.
0: Yes.
1: And Reverend Manusu prayer banners.
0: Amen.
1: Banners everywhere.
0: Amen.
1: And yeah, you are but then so my number made be mount.
0: Amen.
1: So that you can get me. Hallelujah.
0: Amen.
1: Ya unsa ever come in life.
0: Amen.
1: Now wait a minute, prophet. Asia.
0: Power.
1: Amen and amen.
0: Amen.
1: You shall be blessed.
0: Amen.
1: The introduction, you what the more about how powerful woman being we are. How powerful woman being we are. I said two personality. That is very important, and God appreciated it. Our first thing was God.
0: Amen.
1: He's the God of highest.
0: Wow.
1: He's above all.
0: Amen.
1: The supreme.
0: Yes.
1: Was God.
0: Amen.
1: From there, the next person Bible talking about, true powerful that person was woman being. That is you and me. And then I'm here as of Visham Kacho and say, it is only woman being God invest to.
0: Yes.
1: Which a business plan and a business might be our near office will be to invest here.
0: Yeah.
1: And then a bravo beco anymore.
0: Yeah.
1: He be invested droughts in row. He be invested full starch. He be invested farming. He be invested gold investing. But God choose to invest woman being.
0: Amen.
1: Including investing his own life.
0: Amen.
1: Making woman be powerful.
0: Yes.
1: When I saw woman be, I grab it all. When I saw woman be, I am blessed.
0: Wow.
1: And then Obi kase, don't insult God. Because I deal with Nankopo. I am a sin kingdom. Yeah. God established human. Now God's kingdom is flourishing.
0: Wow.
1: It, you can't just stand here telling me, say, compare woman being to a boy. Brother, you say, boy, when I cause some damage, man, he pay you back.
0: Oh.
1: So, how woman be was important. The money partner, more attitudes, you know, more characters, you know. And my woman be and for respect, Emma. Cause all the best what you say, men you only pay one aquini. A turn person I read a dying sense human. A turn person I read a dying to know, Cassa,
0: Debbie.
1: It's no as if you were. What about Cabal? So. One fan show, but who do you see dying?
0: Yehoah.
1: And who's a tone you'll be in Pedia or no? Pedan and Pedia.
0: Ampa.
1: Seka wouldn't now be a slitty into a friend's eh? That's
0: nearby. Yeah.
1: Is a car can't take you to a rabbi. Check be people we are seeing be any pardon sick as you. A two up in trim and a two more. So ni pay ya. Sanny, I'm going to try and wash any. Avoid they are not making any effort.
0: Oh.
1: Why? Because they don't speak.
0: Okay.
1: Why? Because they don't have the glory that God glorified woman being.
0: Nipa
1: bro so.
0: Whoa.
1: Who the trophy and I make a tree when I boom for any bear man entered on Masuna Munyai. Now that's because the pastor in my kind.
0: Oh.
1: Send your tea piano, Munha, Wambekasa. No Bani Jawa Ubesum. Beme Jawa Ubesum. A dear young couple institution, and as an institution, Odyssey, while my institution of 45, while my institution of 24 economy, institution to Obama Bejana for Abbe Farm or Bamway or Namco,
0: and Pamia
1: Jumo Odyssey or
0: Nani.
1: Well, Vegeman
0: Debbie.
1: Would you jumo this year? What to tuna say? 2 years who do year at it? I'm not here. The book of 1 Peter chapter 3 was so no hearing tongue was your conum, monomo hearing enter, monomo hearing trasum, view, sa namum, nempire, one nanomochiwadi.
0: Jesus.
1: No banning ye emre, na bem and kuran muye. We are in prayer time.
0: Amen.
1: And I want you to tell yourself, you are somebody, nyamie nikun.
0: Yes.
1: What do you say? Who you nyamie dia, who you nyamie body. No matter how demons are operated, spiritual marriage, all kinds of spirit, you know, you are supreme.
0: Amen.
1: You are who?
0: supreme.
1: Somebody we need. He called the Amaya Supreme. He said, the God Supreme is stand by you.
0: Amen.
1: The God Supreme is stand by you.
0: Amen.
1: Share the page or link. God bless you.
0: Amen.
1: Papa, read from verse 4.
0: Verse 4.
1: 8, verse 4.
0: Okay.
1: Yeah. Psalm 8,
0: yeah,
1: verse 4, going, yeah.
0: Okay.
1: Read, sir.
0: Okay.
1: God bless Israel.
0: When I consider your the heavens, the work of your hands, the moon and the stars,
1: yeah,
0: which you have set in place.
1: Yes.
0: What is mankind?
1: What is mankind?
0: That you are mindful of them,
1: yeah.
0: Human beings,
1: yeah,
0: that you care,
1: you
0: for,
1: care
0: them.
1: For them, yeah.
0: You have made them
1: a little
0: lower than the angels,
1: angel, yeah,
0: and crowned them with glory
1: yeah,
0: and honor.
1: Mm.
0: You made them rulers over the works of your hand.
1: Just imagine.
0: You put everything under their feet.
1: Yeah, you made them rulers.
0: Oh,
1: over the works of your hands. So look at the words God
0: created. He says,
1: the sea.
0: Yes.
1: The mountain.
0: Yes.
1: The rivers.
0: Yes.
1: See nature near rivers.
0: Yes.
1: See non-car rivers.
0: Maybe
1: mother,
0: different from the
1: mother rivers.
0: Yes.
1: And myself, I'm not concerned because sometimes we must hear father voice.
0: Amen.
1: Father voice that isn't too hard.
0: Yeah.
1: And quantitative.
0: Yeah.
1: And to the commentators, your commentators,
0: power,
1: you are preaching power. Mm. So, Baba, Adibunyana is so powerful.
0: Wow,
1: gold,
0: yeah,
1: diamond, bossa,
0: wow,
1: even cocoa,
0: yeah,
1: Adibiayabo,
0: yeah,
1: God created,
0: okay,
1: because Bible said God created,
0: okay,
1: and after that, Nyaminyinipa, that way he make,
0: yeah,
1: the way make come from senses,
0: amen.
1: The thing he created,
0: yeah,
1: it was command.
0: The command.
1: He can be out of senses.
0: Yeah.
1: He can't.
0: Yeah.
1: Wear command.
0: Yeah.
1: But something, friends, adiwabo.
0: Yeah.
1: So make.
0: Yeah.
1: The way make, you know.
0: It took effort.
1: It took effort.
0: Intelligence. It took
1: that's
0: wisdom.
1: Called senses.
0: Yes. Yes.
1: They operated,
0: yeah,
1: from senses.
0: Yeah.
1: And the human being came senses.
0: Okay.
1: God created woman being,
0: yeah,
1: through his wisdom.
0: Yeah.
1: It looks too much.
0: Wow.
1: Look at the human being.
0: Yeah.
1: When he stand there, look at where the nose, the eye, the mouth.
0: Yeah.
1: And then when say, and show bit me a far when you feel free.
0: Yes.
1: A drop it to eye, a bell,
0: yeah. Yeah.
1: Who didn't make a crack.
0: Wow.
1: So they drew a bit branching
0: okay
1: from the eye, no?
0: Yeah.
1: When the eye see.
0: Okay.
1: It was a sooner before.
0: Okay.
1: They sent to go to the eye, no? Na a diverted.
0: Diverted.
1: Yeah.
0: Wow.
1: She knows. Said, yeah, show how quality.
0: Mm.
1: Look at the years.
0: Yes.
1: How the teeth.
0: Yeah.
1: And look at the returns.
0: Yeah.
1: Your mouth.
0: Yes.
1: Ultimate casa. Look at the body language.
0: Yeah.
1: The veggie, I know my body.
0: Wow.
1: Very nice. Nina, and he said, it is God. He make woman be to be more than the everything he created. And then also put everything under. And then go for a bobo hundia san. And then go for a bobo hundia mejiu and toa. You can see wisdom of these people. All about they don't know how quality woman beings.
0: Mystery.
1: Mystery, Papa.
0: Mm.
1: The moment you destroy woman be, I'm telling you, you are touching God investing. A dear nyamia investing, no.
0: And
1: I will say no.
0: Will say no.
1: Then we be team no a Jessica do a unframing conversion.
0: Amen.
1: I'm telling you, you are fighting against kingdom of God.
0: Mm.
1: These people are speaking, you know.
0: Yeah.
1: They are the angelics.
0: Yeah.
1: Omo ye angels.
0: Okay.
1: This is their meeting.
0: Okay.
1: Omo ye.
0: Okay.
1: And this is their proposal.
0: Yeah.
1: Yes.
0: Yes.
1: And this is what they are presenting,
0: yeah,
1: to.
0: Yeah.
1: Abba Father.
0: Yes.
1: They are meet God.
0: Mm.
1: You are make us angels.
0: Yes.
1: Yeah. Our angel work and say, yen sore one of every and yen
0: yeah.
1: Na yen swenipa ewo yen sem.
0: Yes.
1: Some 91. so what you see me so wa bo fo nsem wa mera wo nan empimbo it the angels are serving woman being the saint and serving God it ya die bi asum nyame no esa asum nipa
0: amen
1: this is why nitina so nipa appreciate nyame a God hit it.
0: Mm.
1: God said, I will never share my glory to anybody.
0: Wow.
1: It means God know said there's a people that he has created them by his own.
0: Yes.
1: But only very careful.
0: Yeah.
1: Because they are why you're yours.
0: Amen. Amen.
1: President Mahama now, regime we are all control for years.
0: Yeah.
1: He have cabinets. You have ministers.
0: Yes. Yeah.
1: You have district secretaries. Yeah. Hi, from this is
0: MC.
1: The MC.
0: Yeah.
1: You have the major mayors.
0: Yes.
1: How many the planning for the cities?
0: Yeah.
1: We have brigadier.
0: Yeah.
1: That is so damn painful.
0: Yes.
1: We have inspector general. Yes. You have some nine direction of police.
0: Yeah.
1: And they all take their part. But do you know something? They all make accounts to Mr. President.
0: Ampa.
1: Why? Because Mr. President is a first citizen, gentleman of the country.
0: Okay.
1: And then he is a winner for all voting.
0: Yeah.
1: And also he has become president to all.
0: Okay.
1: It's Papa. The ANC say, on the tea cabinet, on the tea ministers, it's woman in the make a candidate.
0: Yeah.
1: So be when the regime, not so soon, the president, you have right to sack.
0: Okay.
1: Something in USA, yeah, but you must find where you can. Now, Cassim B says, Zacchaeus find Jesus.
0: Yes.
1: Because he saw, say, the one mama use, can he me tear the I am short. But I want to see him.
0: Jesus.
1: Why he want to see Jesus? Why Zacchaeus want to see Jesus?
0: Yes,
1: for what? For you? No, not just salvation.
0: Okay.
1: You want to see, I would say, the way God creates him.
0: Okay.
1: And if you read history.
0: Yeah. Yeah.
1: And then if you read how powerful he are.
0: Yeah.
1: Now, you are born.
0: Mm.
1: I don't know. Mm.
0: It's going to the source.
1: Can say, na kwata foro ba ko ebedas den dro ebedas
0: ba for the source
1: he want to see the source he want to appreciate the source
0: yes
1: do you appreciate the source brother would team na so pe we sisi ken nyara wo appreciate do bo boni aye ka de bi anaju boni aye
0: Jesus
1: what dey u ko die no we na no u pie koto credit and we go friend saying electricity so
0: prepaid meter
1: so that be now to nkwa now credit any nkwa sebi udiye ni esi etwans
0: that
1: be now wako da shoko ambifo so abe sore
0: Jehovah
1: ne sunano a shoko ambifo so abe sidan yes na unu en na okwa
0: mpa
1: I am telling you, God has made you this.
0: Amen.
1: Appreciate him.
0: Yes.
1: From your nose, mouth, and your knees, praising God.
0: Amen.
1: Don't take church, we are joking. Don't take, we are come and sit here, telling you, come and take money. Where is it? We do work, we get money. It's easy to get it. People are fine evil where they are getting money. You can accuse them, but they are getting money. People are do chacha, they are getting money. There's no money writing chacha there. But you are unconscious.
0: Wow.
1: Your mindset, you know this money is evil. Fisi unye sike yu kwa mboni sui. Utimida. I'm asking you, utimida. Come to Jesus.
0: Amen.
1: Let the way of God come upon you.
0: Amen.
1: Don't miss the way.
0: Ampa.
1: Don't miss the way.
0: Don't miss the way.
1: And the book of Matthew 7 was I saw a crime, you know. The crime back on a song. Nese ko pie dama ni hukuru.
0: Jehovah.
1: Ne kwa imba kwa mihunu. Eye kwa tie.
0: Narrow way.
1: Nese ko pie da eni jehovah.
0: Amen.
1: I am asking you, are you part of the big way
0: The broad
1: or the
0: way.
1: Narrow way? I pray. praying for you.
0: Amen.
1: Let the power of the Holy Ghost visit you this night.
0: Amen.
1: Like my son said, don't sleep. Pray. Let God charge your children.
0: Amen.
1: Let God charge your personality.
0: Amen.
1: This night is your night.
0: Yes.
1: God will show you.
0: Amen.
1: Believe your sisters.
0: Pa.
1: Believe you, your brothers.
0: Yes.
1: Believe the people around
0: power.
1: You. In Accra, the renting houses, that is called Save My Horse Room, the praise, any party, baby. I ain't talk about, brother, what did I hear you say? What could turn baby any party? When you die, who be catch your boy? When you die because a mumbro, number part of one quality, maybe be a year old, dear. Mr. Sass, that's some better one. Shall you call Richard, Papa? He beat me with the one. I'm a pro.
0: Oh,
1: and yes, sir, you got to know. Oh, God, Jesus Christ, Africa, you try you.
0: You are blessed.
1: Your community be a who near to me.
0: Oh,
1: if I say, if it is a your community, where you near to me, fro.
0: Yeah,
1: if I say, bring you, say, what be said, you are so here before. Wabo boni promuno, I bury in the chino,
0: you also
1: bear no caca.
0: You are
1: just an evil thing that our self, no. We don't respect ourselves.
0: Oh.
1: How can God bless this set people?
0: No.
1: Africa bring you now, no. Hey, yeah, nima yen nimunti.
0: Jesus.
1: And Africa bre. Ye nim se ni yen nyan tem kita udi no.
0: Okay.
1: That make you rich.
0: Ampa.
1: What's it deem pa? Ye chain awunya. One ebo deem pa. Hey, unia.
0: Unia.
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1: 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You are not appreciating how he created you. You are not appreciating how work he has given to you. Nyamin mo biye nyumo. 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
0: so
1: you must to regard your husband, regard your nyano ire no no sori abitu adapa nyano no seti
0: yes.
1: Nyame di fokasa.
0: Amen.
1: Na minim se me asemu enko wie no asachira
0: no
1: asachira
0: ampa
1: abofo asori ye miti nka jo nyame se ye nimu ye wudi ja enim frama ne boy ni pa wudi do tie and a bona by your radi. Would you name yam and ye need ye abonabut? No ni pound one wine chay,
0: yes.
1: Maybe there's some quality be,
0: yes.
1: That would be a yen
0: name,
1: my young who say, would ni pa, and yammy says, no, I buy any quality. It's about I love.
0: Wow.
1: My love, my care is woman being.
0: Wow.
1: They are, wow. I lifted my kingdom in the earth.
0: Amen.
1: I am not there. I am in heaven seat, my heaven seat. But they are sitting evangelizing train.
0: Amen.
1: They are preaching to the people.
0: Yes.
1: God is a Papa, wow. Do you know, sir? When no woman be in the earth, nobody will know God is alive.
0: It's true.
1: And God is alive because woman beings are alive.
0: Yes.
1: Do you know that? Asante yini. Ben asante yini. 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Asante yini oye niye dey. The glory. That
0: second
1: him. Any woman be. As a pastor I'm sitting here. The glory circle me.
0: Yeah.
1: Pastor Frank came before.
0: Amen.
1: Before I came.
0: Amen.
1: He'll make a way. Before I come. Ni na no packaging.
0: Wow.
1: Now John came before Jesus came. He make announce for the one that is coming was powerful
0: Pura
1: more
0: ba.
1: Than him. Where Jesus preach and say, I am powerful. No. He need a inquire.
0: Amen.
1: As until you can suppose so mum jeno. Nana 103. Nana unidomu ye. Womu kura semono. Hama sem na tuasum.
0: Wow.
1: Priest, your brothers no evil. I pray for
0: not
1: you.
0: Evil.
1: The

0: passport, you want to travel and bring it.
1: Wow.
0: If you want God to bless you, bring this small sort.
2: Amen.
0: I'll pray for you.
2: Amen.
0: You just go and bath 2 days.
2: Yes.
0: You see God.
2: Power.
0: Yesterday, I was filled to put salt in my water and bath.
2: Wow.
0: And God said, now you are telling me you need riches.
2: Amen.
0: You want to be rich, and I will make you rich.
2: Amen.
0: There's a thing, sir. And there you say,
2: yeah.
0: And chirima nea pro.
2: Yeah. Okay.
0: And chirima nea de, eye de.
2: Ampa.
0: But we are taking for how to beautify, you know. You use salt to clear the skin.
2: Okay.
0: So that the hygienics or things cannot
2: destroy
0: the body. It is sometimes who should be a necassamun ente, who should be an individual friend be a three, four can give me a symbols at them, but be a Jimmy.
2: Yeah,
0: Papa can bless salt and use to bath the person.
2: Amen. Amen.
0: Baby to say, Obiota.
2: Yeah,
0: and that be a be a Yvishiano. Now, a brand to be trap.
2: Amen.
0: A church. Wow. I'm a school or the no which and we're so for yes or so for don't be brave wow. Nasi. Oh who's a life on who coach she dra nasi ya de drew
2: yes
0: attack HIV must say but it's not a diabetes in the other town radio so so be a rich HIV
2: umbra
0: any ethics
2: yeah
0: the entire ethics and they say we want to people to stop some karate so that this thing cannot spread.
2: Amen.
0: But the moment I will preach is one word, it made people to be free and do anything unlawfully.

0: Amen.
1: Power, power, God.
0: Amen.
1: Will speak through me,
0: Jesus,
1: and that fabric will break it.
0: Amen.
1: God bless you.
0: Amen.
1: Nipano akakakra. Tiedomukayo akakakra. No oni nyankopon eyaye. 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
0: Wow.
1: Biko oni nyame nye pe. Akakakra.
0: Akakra.
1: Da akakra. So sa akakra no. Se ye mesha.
0: Yeah.
1: Ye mesha.
0: Yeah.
1: Millions acres grace.
0: Debbie.
1: Say nyameka so chen wo kakra.
0: Kakra.
1: Don't try.
0: Yeah.
1: Onu no onyo nyamia o kasa wo word.
0: Yeah.
1: So onye ni tinti. You go ye ntinti e bewu.
0: Yeah.
1: Baba kakra no. Owu o sorry.
0: Yes.
1: Eh?
0: Yeah.
1: Kakra no. O free ni eni ho.
0: Amen.
1: Emanuel.
0: Amen.
1: Yeah. But woman be we are creative. He inform us,
0: yeah,
1: and we do,
0: yeah,
1: but nobody inform God,
0: yeah,
1: that is kakra.
0: Amen.
1: Or you nyankopo we out to inform. He know everything that happen you. He know everything that we do.
0: Amen.
1: He know the thing that he have planned for you. According to the book of Jeremiah 29, I know the plan that's for you, not the plan of evil.
0: Wow.
1: I will give you better
0: and
1: a better future and a better end. Hey, this is God we're talking about. He's a God of surprise.
0: Omnipotent.
1: He's a God of surprise. As a God of who?
0: Surprise.
1: Oh, yeah. He give a man surprise. Woman, we are not surprised.
0: Yes.
1: We are not. So for you, my granny, I brag you. Can't you.
0: Jesus. Amen.
1: But you can't go surprise. Surprise. Sometimes when you're going to sleep,
0: yeah,
1: he helps you to wake up.
0: Yeah.
1: It's a surprise.
0: Yeah.
1: Because the moment you sleep, you can't remember. You can't even write. You can't even to know. You
0: are so so so.
1: Anna, it's why? Why you compare yourself, God? That's why the day Satan rises himself to compare himself to God, and he attain where she has
0: as wow.
1: So what I say? Bible said no person will try to awesome some way and enjoy so.
0: Hey,
1: ready say Debbie?
0: Debbie,
1: you are meaning cosa.
0: Debbie,
1: you are meaning basa mo kodam.
0: Hey.
1: Said according to the Genesis of the 11, Nipan is yen sidai.
0: Yeah.
1: When you see and draw,
0: yeah.
1: Omsi see a person.
0: Oh, Kenya.
1: Like Kenya, he said, "Debi omuko."
0: Ah.
1: Omuba. They wanted to destroy him.
0: Sure.
1: And God said, "I will set confession."
0: Yes.
1: And look at God that didn't say, "I will kill them." Because when God kill all the woman beings, who will glorify him?
0: Okay.
1: God is a God of glory.
0: Yeah.
1: Oyo nyamia de biara no. O pese ye shene ni nyam. You ko ni nyuma fe. But he didn't have that side.
0: Wow.
1: That side he created by woman being.
0: Amen.
1: The angels, they are worshiping spirit, not physical.
0: Okay.
1: We are the worshippers and physical.
0: Wow.
1: That's why John 4:24. True worshippers worship God, spirit,
0: and in truth.
1: And we are the truth ones, physical ones, gradual ones, to glorify Father in heaven.
0: Amen.
1: But the angels are spirit ones, and God is omnipresent.
0: Wow.
1: He's a God of highest.
0: Yes.
1: And we are the God in this earth.
0: Amen.
1: And God said, let me market woman, a man. Look at the point. He come and die for a man.
0: Yehovah.
1: For raising a man to a higher standard. Why are you crying? Oh, brafu bra. Brana behu. Behu me. I love that song.
0: Oh.
1: What's the oh?

0: Jesu odini moja gumaye obre fubra ye ye ye obre fubra enana jie brana beho homi
1: apetechi
0: who can so bet me a jay to so many yame against a cow?
1: Amen.
0: So for Shemajina Street,
1: wow,
0: Shem Yame Crow, oh, Shem will feel crow, who can say Sigendra, Yabonipa, Yaseno,
1: oh,
0: Yaseno, why are we in
1: ye?
0: Oh, prefer.

0: Ah, bra for bra.
1: Bra na be home. Bra na be jiweni.
0: Yesu.
1: Bra na bra waja ho.
0: Ampa.
1: Who can do some major puna chi bom?
0: Hey, boom.
1: So be betiemene. No wa be mia.
0: Ah.
1: Yeah, radio.
0: Oh.
1: Do a boss so boss as you. One on the shame.
0: Wow.
1: And you won't have shame.
0: Na
1: minuba tun sa edit.
0: Amen.
1: Na said the major then a kunya mammy no. Made the makunya and ba ma.
0: Amen.
1: Amen.
0: Amen.
1: Yes. He need you.
0: Amen.
1: His kingdom.

0: Jesus Christ of Nazareth. Everybody, yes,
1: Yes, Lord. If you ask him for
0: results,
1: amen. Jesus. Wow.
0: Amen.
1: Amen. Amen.
0: Jesus.
1: I'm a fan of And the singer meets
0: yes.
1: Everybody be sano.
0: Amen.
1: Hello. Who fulfilled the deed saying? Oh, Cassie Freeze, they go. Brother Joshua, God bless you then, Ekosu. Okay. Brother Joshua, was all quite sorry there. Ever him. Very powerful. May God bless you, grace.
0: Amen.
1: Because Radi Kachan said, you just need the grace. May God bless you, grace. Grace go beyond a work. Because something that you are not paying for, you are not paying. By the grace of God, you get it easy. May God give you that power. Ube you be able to focus here. We are Sibetunka. Amen. The patrol be to me, a channel of pump pipe will find you. Namin strong, why? Namin strong. Oh, Sunday, midday. Sunday, you're meeting with my Timothy, my seven. Why? Yes. May this my personal number. Bibiania, wait me afro, papa, and you don't come. Why? I love you. God bless you, sir. God bless you. Yeah. Pato bit me afro
0: 0244 0244 0244 0244 0244 0244 0244 0244 0244 0244 0244 0244 0244 0244 0244 0244 0244 0244 0244 0244 0244 0244 0244 0244 0244 0244 0244 0244 0244 0244 0244 0244 0244 0244 0244 0244 0244 0244 0244 0244 0244 0244 0244 0244 0244 0244 0244 0244 0244 0244 0244 0244 0244 0244 0244 0244 0244 0244 0244 0244 0244 0244 0244 0244 0244 0244 0244 0244 0244 0244 0244 0244 0244 0244 0244 0244 0244 0244 0244 0244 0244 0244 0244 0244 0244 0244 0244 0244 0244 0244 0244 0244 0244 0244 0244 0244 0244 0244 0244 0244 0244 0244 0244 0244 0244 0244 0244 0244 0244 0244 0244 0244 0244 0244 0244 0244 0244 0244 0244 0244 0244 0244 0244 0244 0244 0244 0
1: Abekan. Okay, this prophet Manosu. Then I present him, but who didn't say? But who didn't say? Okay, can we ask him? Then I go. 0244 0244 0244 0244 0244 0244 0244 0244 0244 0244 0244 0244 0244 0244 0244 0244 0244 0244 0244 0244 0244 0244 0244 0244 0244 0244 0244 0244 0244 0244 0244 0244 0244 0244 0244 0244 0244 0244 0244 0244 0244 0244 0244 0244 0244 0244 0244 0244 0244 0244 0244 0244 0244 0244 0244 0244 0244 0244 0244 0244 0244 0244 0244 0244 0244 0244 0244 0244 0244 0244 0244 0244 0244 0244 0244 0244 0244 0244 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0244 0244 0244 0244 0244 0244 0244 0244 0244 0244
0: Amen.
1: Me patron take out your preaching. Or so did then abo abo tri enim nyam. and a corner could be what a
0: man
1: who man you know by the four
0: amen.
1: God bless you. Bye bye. Hello 0244702658 but what if you did the same. Oh, Kede. Splinters, yes, bra. I mean, God bless you, say. Prophet Emmanuel Sini, but you didn't come on the cosmos. A best to you, but you're sorry. A brother, see me, can you try tight? Would you try tight?
0: Jesus.
1: Everybody said, "Tia, we are the phobia, or the phobia." So we show up on ye. To become great man, a tis about near my way, a digua quemu. That bring the way greatness. Bam mumpai, when you meet Jack Asawano,
0: amen.
1: Found him and in some. If you never quack see a bone in the book,
0: Jesus, what it? Amen.
1: Who go for book, I say, and miss him a trauma through, so what it? In the battle at Tramway. And pay I shall so bit me my shiao at Mata Massam or Cosiara Suda when you could also your at Mata Forest. Why? The part of my friends is here and not mean changing time and asunty. Why? May I make me dinner corner so, sir, and to me free I be a bidding come. Why? God bless you. 0244702656. Part of refuge did the same. Okay. Part of everything. Noon then lay. Okay, Adenta. Yes, mother, Yanko, then a cause. People are voicing off from Pow and Cab Massacre. Start somewhere more canoe. I don't know, papa, Moshe Papa. He doesn't work like that. And she'll be taught every abobo. Dear Babiana, a to be sin tidia, and so ye be. She, papa yen only pyen, a yon yamisu, a yon yame bain. When yame ye papa mayen, and yet here, sebio, or boy ye chem so, and so da so doye. What ya say? Said when yaminusu do, yasini, et me shrow, soon suma wadi and el coso brim. I says a mere word, but there wo canadi, yami do be see, what it?
0: Amen.
1: Eh? What it? And you're confused, and you're confused. She miss row, etna, foca, nabu, papa, ewo, atimota, massa. She promise him faith, a spiritual marriage.
0: Okay.
1: She gave me by me, why dying in my mamma? No more brown every day.
0: Oh,
1: Medase, you're a beautiful woman. God bless you. And today, Bomodia Fremit in Incomobi. Why? God bless you. I love you. 0244 702656. Hello, Medofo, what is saying? Five, the prophet Emmanuel, so if you didn't say, F.O. Vivian, yeah, Vivian, then a cosso. I'm also hiding, also, I find you. Hey, how many months now? 9 months. Oh, wow, oh boy. God will give you a very handsome boy. And but you are scanned. Say, let the scan, oh, I'm doing no match in your bed. Hey, do you have a pass? Do you have a but I'm sober with him. I'm sober with him. I'll pay by another day. Okay. But what's he? What three boys? Yeah. When your mama will ban pepper because the men we are born to, they set their daughters now can never musa. Now many a boy he walk around in Tekuma. Is this so?
0: Yeah.
1: Why was a man on born Tekuma, sir?
0: Yes.
1: Or the nation in Ankrumwa.
0: Yeah.
1: But my girlfriend I won't feel.
0: Wow.
1: Okay. May God open the Obewo within week. Obewo. Yes. You get it. Take it the
0: power. Amen.
1: Be delivered in Jesus' name. Amen.
0: Amen.
1: And Saboni be in Krem.
0: Amen.
1: Okay. God bless you. Who you are not their crown of Bethlehem. Why?
0: Amen.
1: 0244702656. Yeah, what? Yeah, what? Timota Station 42 every Wednesday.
0: Mm.
1: And they all my seven every Friday. Every Sunday.
0: A
1: change my dino for how bra.
0: Wow.
1: Only Pabano, Akakakra, Yankopon Yape. A child will spring more and I'll bring some oil to raise you from.
0: Amen.
1: Mwa unya esoso yesa kokoro. Hallelujah.
0: Amen.
1: Unya esoso yesa kokoro. 0244 70 2656 0244 70 2656 0244 70 2656 0244 70 2656 0244 70 2656
0: Nyadia
1: oba nebi nsukura nyadia ofre because onim ni ntibia eso ofre me batro to onim da obehia odifo
0: ampa
1: se adifo juma te se doctor adifo juma et se lawyer onim da benya se da benya se you need a lawyer to defend you. Your ancestor was oko onzo ofre so fo sa no wi eso adore oba ofre so fo daje da ye unzo a so for nobody, wouldn't be crowd or darling,
0: and so
1: no less than 50. Oh, okay, 50, 200.
0: Okay,
1: yes, said a beer who flew when we
0: yeah,
1: because we are chedi, we are gifts for the people. Me panty, someone no more patch at the no announcement. You just offer when you're me, I'm an answer,
0: yes,
1: explain the deep inside the way,
0: amen,
1: and also breaking.
0: Amen.
1: Your money breaking.
0: Amen.
1: How did you attend the ayen to come?
0: Yes.
1: It's run up. January man who be sharing your midi phone.
0: Amen.
1: I'm sorry, I don't know. Cause our friend, your midi phone you need come on. 0244 70 2656 0244 70 2656 0244 70 2656 5 6.
0: The
1: problem of a free from America. Canada, London, Holland. No, I can't, Papa. Me have documents.
0: Amen.
1: I'm my date.
0: Amen.
1: I have documents.
0: Power.
1: Me sorry for ya. Me draw phone also. A receive calls.
0: Amen.
1: Me sorry for ya. Me draw phone also. A receive calls. Enti, bomo di ase. Wuni nyami di for. Ebeshi anande din komo. Friend number no. 0244 0244 70 2656. Prophet ni. Jesus, and then I saw him the band and say, we are a God quality. We nyankopo, our boy is here, some boy. And the men nante encounter on say, we will be a keke. Me wana safono, me wana so, me wana sa. We ni pay we a mobile, we ni mne otinti. We ni mne oti. There's a joy is waiting for you. When you take Jesus Christ your Lord, your personal Savior, you are going to paradise. Happiness is waiting for. And analyze us. Jesus said, comfort. When you die, you are going to comfort place. Don't sing that a concern. Sing a song and say, my Redeemer lives. My Redeemer lives. Sing that type of song. Sing a song that said, God said, with my junior or junior family, prophet in me, hey, I'm a patron, papa. I am about 12 years ago. 7 o'clock near show, nothing will tell. 11 near upon. What did you want to do? What pay heaven? I call. What when it is on your mean shell? Who seek a seven for car? Baby, I will be a over the passer. Also, we be a walk, met him with a and I'm a 7 when you're domica or the barber for when you're tougher. Oruba befa obenya fanko oruba befa obenya pokwase oruba befa ma kachro nse wudru ye pap na di virgin pap na opposite ona virgin hotel o metin hotel ewo pap on di virgin pap na hotel di the metin hotel 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This is the level onyame reason nipa abodi anyina no nipa ne urade he invest in no eto onyame na de huhia no eyewo eyeme ento to ho ase sori firi wa riasim urade jo fana man 0244 frere 0244 frere 0244 70 2 6 5 6 me jina ko no so die we be bia pese nyamedi for bem no. I am ready for you. I am servant to you. Phone number na 0244702 65. Yes, sorry, I call. We want to hear say head the machine fit for you. Next Sunday, you may know. Yeah, ban them. You appoint them. Papa, we be do online. Me no know money na madu. Na me appoint them. You may dear be bless our home mommy. Na kusia danso. Yeah, bus 7. Ni appoint at 10:30. Momo modin ti na di onya me beye no ebra dwen di ye we fasting ye momo di an ye nhye mu a kire dwumadie na no pa dwumadie de den den ye momo di an sia original mosquito.